0: another driver who's sitting in third place at the moment, and Harrison Orange. Harrison, first up though, I'm going to give you a bit of stick. I hear you kicked Wilson off the call before.
1: Yeah, that's right. Just trying to get in his head and play some mind games, but nah, yeah.
0: The tactics have started already, eh? Can't even give us a best from him, so we'll get one from you instead. Let's start in race number two, Sheila Laxon. Form's a little bit in and out, but a horse that actually loves Ashburton, looking at the stats.
1: Yeah, that's right. She's been racing pretty good lately, and I think if we can get her away safe.
0: Oh, I feel like these boys are playing games with each other. I'm going to be honest, because considering that he's just dropped out, I've got a very big feeling that maybe Wilson House has just given it back to Harrison. So if it's like this already on the session, when we're trying to interview these teams, it'll be interesting what it's going to be like on the track. Let's just put it that way. As we take a look at his book of drives, Sheila Laxon there at $9, who we were just discussing, for Brent and Tim White. Adamus is the one I wanted to get a word on, because at 5.50 actually looks a very good chance. Both runs back in this prep has finished third and second, building towards another win. Thought that was one of Harrison's better chances. Hopefully we'll get the word from himself. Lassa there in race number six at $6 for Cran and Chrissy Dalgetty. And then you've got Vincent Reactress at $14 for Michael House, who is another one, of course, in the series too. And then Piccadilly Witch at $3.70 in the eighth on the program. That is not a driving heat, though. Race number seven is where it'll all wrap up, and he does have a bit of an outside chance there at $14. Race number six, of course, I think is where it's got a very good chance there too. Just to pull a couple of points back in this race, does Harrison with Lassa at the $6 for Cran and Chrissy Dalgetty, who of course have Carter trying to pick up points as well. So that is Harrison's drives. Apologies there about the interviews. They do seem to be having a bit of fun and games, but here is the New Zealand Junior Drivers Championship. Once she gets it out, you can see Wilson House 34 points, Harrison Orange at 30 points. At this point, I'm going for Mia Holborough at 32 points, because I don't think she's playing games just yet. And Carter Dalgetty at 29 points. Maybe Seth Hill with a couple of drives there too could pull a couple of points back, but I do feel it's probably between those top three up there, and then maybe Carter Dalgetty, who took out the series last time, can pull it back. He's got a couple of key drives in the heat. So that is all to come up today out of Ashburton. From there, we're going to take you back to the Hamiltonian. Now, have a look at this. What a fantastic result.
2: In the stretch of the Hamiltonian, Apex on the inside, digging in and bracing for Big Ranger on the outside, who had a perfect trip. They duel through the stretch here. Apex digs in. Big Ranger on the outside. Stride for stride. Tussle. Minoan is third. Apex. Big Ranger trying to get to him. Apex on the inside. Big Ranger. Oh, it's too close to call. Apex and Big Ranger. Then Minoan noses apart in 1:49.2, a stakes record and a photo for win in the Hamiltonian. What a thriller.
3: What a tactical drive there by a Dexter Dunn to want to take the front there. And that's tight, Dave. I don't know. That's really, really tight. He's matured so much. And Dexter knew, let me take my shot and let me go down swinging with this victory. He's just so tough to pass. We saw that plenty of times.

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2: Watching the Betcher Sunday Session. It's certainly been an interesting start to the day, and we are concentrating in now on Ashburton. We're going to set the scene and see what the weather and track is looking like down south. And you can see looks to be look a little bit overcast this time of year. No real surprise. Cloudy southwesterlies, 13 degrees is your current temperature. And the track has come up good, where we look forward to, of course, the New Zealand Junior Drivers' Champs all coming to a head today. The first race at 12:35. However, that is the Mount Hutt Trotting Club Mobile Pace over the 1,700 metres, and does look to be setting up to be a beautiful day there for the 9-race card, and seeing just who can take out the junior drivers once again. This time, and as we've alluded to, it's very close up the top of the leaderboard there, with Wilson House leading on 34 points, Mia Holborough at 32 points, and then of course it is Harrison Orange currently sitting there on that third line with the 30 points. That's all to come at Ashburton. We'll be catching up, of course, with our commentator there, Matt Cross, very shortly, finding out what he's liking on the program. But our meeting out of Hawera, in the meantime, not far away here, 5.5 out, Bevan, as we get to you.

because I thought it was so proficient to Waverley, and more miles clear of the remainder of that particular field. Kelly Myers is aboard this afternoon. I think they'll be midfield in a small field and hitting the line really, really strongly. I just thought the $3 was a big over in my particular mind. I think that horse has more than above average ability. So I went with Malibu as my best bet on the program. I thought we'll get it done and dusted early, although the market is just easing. Outside of that, I wondered about Azam. I thought the run behind Reconvene was great. Now, they're quite keen on Reconvene's chances again here this afternoon. It'll put itself closer to speed than many in this particular race. Christelle's generally pretty positive. But the first two runs, the first one behind Go Trigger, who's stamped himself as a horse with decent ability, was really good. Missed at New Plymouth on that heavy track, which just can happen, and it was a leader-dominated race with Came True leading up that day. And then the last start run at Waverley was really strong after getting caught three wide and hitting the line strongly. Thought it might be able to take up a very positive position.

0: away, and the favourite jumped away quickly out wide there. Malia's Noble Lee coming through Ozzy's arm has quickly pounced on the early lead over Flagship Malleable. Two lengths away, Tormentor Kitsakat, followed by Ina Sharples, and Noble Lee settled down at the tail end of the field. So as they run towards the 1200 metres, and the leader is Ozzy's arm, three parts of a length over Flagship. Running third is Tormentor, as the leader just steadies up now, followed by Malleable. So Tormentor is three wide of the race, and on the fence, Ina Sharples with a length away. Second to last, Kitsakat, and last of all is Noble Lee. So running towards the end of the back straight, they've got about 8.75 to go, and it's Ozzy's arm calling the shots. A half on Flagship, who looks to level up now. Tormentor is three wide, Malleable every chance fourth. Kitsakat the next. She's been constantly working on Ina Sharples all press, so now she's had to pull the persuader out on her. And last of all is Noble Lee. 600 metres to go. Flagship putting some pressure on Ozzy's arm. Tormentor under pressure third. Malleable right up behind them with a bit to offer. Two lengths away, Kitsakat. She hasn't given up on Ina Sharples, and three lengths away, Noble Lee coming towards the turn. Flagship, the outside, has hit the lead over Ozzy's arm. Malleable presents. In behind them, Kitsakat. Ina Sharples, Tormentor, Noble Lee into the straight, and now Malleable ranged up, has taken over from Flagship. And then further back of the field, Kitsakat, Ina Sharples, Ozzy's arm down to the inside, but it's Malleable who's broken away. And Malleable drawing clear. It's all over the first. The favourite's going to win easily. Malleable won it by almost four lengths. Flagship second, Kitsakat third, Ina Sharples. Further back of the field there was Noble Lee as his arm dropped out in the last Tormentor. Number two, Malleable. Ralph Manning down from Cambridge. Kelly Myers, who, as I said, pre-race, pretty apt here because she did ride the dam to a couple of big group wins, Platinum Princess. So that'll be a nice moment there for Kelly. I'm sure she's got good memories of Platinum Princess. But Ralph Manning, who's in the ownership here, Malleable, pretty easy watch, parked up behind them. He was travelling very comfortably coming to the turn. He put them away, and he's gone on with it. Flagship second, Kitsakat third, and Ina Sharples, who, yes, I think we had the heads up there for Alan Sharrock. She was, what did he call her, a little moody? I don't think she had her mind on the job there, Ina Sharples, and that's been a hard old ride for Lisa trying to get her motivated. 2.165 here on the first of the day, Bevan.
1: I just think Ina Sharples might need a low streak, and I think she'll be hitting the line much better. But this is a really comfortable watch. I think you actually got a bit of a birthday present at 3.50, just off that run behind Hollaback Girl, who's a strong chance later on. And they were just that far clear of the remainder of that particular field. She presented beautifully here this afternoon. Nicely handled by Kelly, which just caught a little bit wide. She restrained a fraction, got back in a nice slot. And then on the corner, when she just gave her a little click up, he got a little click up, just really travelled into it, the five-year-old by Savabil. He's got to the centre of the track, and from there it was game, set and match. That is win one at start number 14, but seems to be pretty progressive as we see the replays from the hop. Pretty positive out of the gates, and then his arm kicks up and so does Flagship. So Kelly's then taken a slot in behind Flagship. Tormentor's been caught three wide, and he travelled to the corner but then was pretty disappointing inside the last 400 metres, but when Kelly got to the centre of the track on Malleable, it was game, set and match, and it was a really dominant win and an easy watch. By Savabil at a Platinum Princess, as Justin has mentioned, she was a good mare. Kelly for Ralph Manning has been a good combination over a long period of time, picking up that first one at start number 13. I don't think that'll be the last. I think even stretching up over a bit further will really help him, the five-year-old by Savabil. Second across the line, Flagship has kicked nicely.

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2: Watching the Betcher Sunday session, we've got two harness meetings today to look forward to, Ashburton, and further down south we do look forward to Invercargill. Well, let's set the scene and take a look at their weather and track conditions. And as Nathan said when we caught up with him earlier, it's a little bit colder as you'd expect. They'll have the wet weathers out today with the rain on the forecast, and that has certainly hit Ascot Park today. So you'll be on the the slushy track at this stage. 10 degrees currently, overcast southeasterlies, and 5 degrees is that temperature low. So look, it's certainly been colder in Invercargill, but the rain will not be helping things today for our 8-race program. A man that's up in the commentary box, probably nice and warm with the heater on, of course, is Mark Cookson, and I say a very good afternoon to you, Cookie. Looking forward to our meeting today out of Invercargill.
3: Afternoon to you, Pip, but good to be joining you on the Sunday session. Ascot Park action there. We see Matthew Williamson and the Williamson team coming through. And speaking of Williamsons, it's just picked the one to talk to. This week we picked Nathan Williamson because what a fantastic day he had last Sunday at Winton with the 6 winners on the program and a couple of placings as well. And I was pretty buoyed by his comments about off the canvas as his best of the day. So that reaffirms my best bet of the day. Pretty short, obviously. He chased home Rocky Balboa, who left the gate like a toff last week, and this horse was able to trail the Kirsten Green-trained runner Rocky Balboa. And that was first up for him since December, behind Un Sonio on Invercargill Cup Day. So had been racing some good horses at the end of the two-year-old season, and then has come back second run today as a three-year-old. I think off the canvas can be certainly a major player going forward into the second half of the three-year-old season on this campaign. So has barrier four after scratchings, and there's no Rocky Balboa, but there is gate speed from another Kirsten Green runner, Mia, just on the inside there. But off the canvas for me is my best bet of the day. Was a bit concerned about Nathan's comments regarding cheer up and dance in race number 7. But she is a really talented horse, and that's reaffirmed by Nathan's decision to take her, in June to Addington for her first ever race day run. And she ended up winning, and she was really good on that occasion. She's had a bit of time off since then. She's here contesting the Southern Surge Series Heat. We've got the finals of these in 2 weeks' time. Barrier 1, Nathan was saying, might not be the best for her because she could be crossed by the likes of Mr. President and even Maddie's horse, the Dancer, in barrier number 2. So she could be caught on the pegs there, but she is a really nice filly, another one for the Kins that's coming through from the in-dance team. $2.30, I'm happy with that. And in race number 8, Dream Street, in a race in which there is gate speed from Raka Venom to the inside and JR Mack as well, Dream Street is certainly paying a longer price than what he has been paying his past couple of starts. He was a winner 2 starts ago over Train Station and was a close second last week over the mile when showing gate speed from barrier 6. So he can use that gate speed again. Mark Hurrell takes the drive on the Brent Shirley-trained runner, and I think that's one of our more open races of the day. It's a race in which Cracker Opie is off to the second row, is favourite in that. So I thought that would be the race to maybe find a little bit of value in that particular event. I am looking forward to the duel between Redback Bob, that Nathan's driving for Phil Williamson, who's got to make that step up after that to debut win to take on New Mexico from the Matthew Williamson stable with Craig Ferguson driving. She's got a better draw in New Mexico in race 6 to Redback Bob, but that's going to be an intriguing race. That's race 6 at 3:32. Here's a look at the market in the first of Nathan's drives. This one for his dad. Phil's got 2 runners involved in this first, both King's Choice and Yukon Hill. Both are by What the Hill, and King's Choice, of course, went to Addington a couple of weeks ago and was second to Lexicon, and that was after trialling behind Redback Bob in preparation for the resumption of about a month and a bit off. $1.40 in the first. Certainly manners the key. He did plenty of work at Addington Raceway as well on that occasion, and not the biggest field to contend with. Up against Yukon

0: Hill, who got a pretty good run at Winton a couple of weeks ago for Phil, so is clearly one to put in for your top three. Sands of Destiny, I thought, has been trialling well. Kieran Tomlinson trains, so she'll drive her charge at $8.50. This first race is in half an hour.
1: Thanks very much, Mark. And yes, King's Choice looks to kick off Nathan Williamson's day with a winner. Just going through his book of rides, it looks like he could pick up at least four again today. We'll find out shortly there first, as Mark has alluded to, in around 30 minutes' time. From there, though, we've got Ash Burton quickly coming up and the man to call all of the action. Hard off the back of a massive day yesterday, of course, is Matt Cross. A very good afternoon to you, Matt. Let's talk about yesterday first, though. Oh, what a day. What was it like to be up in the commentary box calling it all?
2: Yeah, it was good fun. It's a historic day and I love the jumping races. I was most excited, I must admit, when I saw Little Thief cruise up and behind them in the Hospitality New Zealand Grand National Hurdle. Not a very big horse, but he can jump and he's only going to improve as well. That was a big moment for Lemmy Douglas, and then he kept his day off, of course, winning the Racecourse Hotel and Motor Lodge Grand National Steeplechase aboard Lord Spencer. Both horses still kind of on the up in terms of their potential and what they can do going forward, Pip, but it was a great day had by all. Got a little bit chilly in the end, but that should be expected midwinter at Riccarton Park.
1: You'd think so. At least it wasn't snowing, you know, like Cup Day, Matt, so it can't have been that bad.
2: Yeah, exactly. We actually got about an inch of snow on the Tuesday last week. First time it had really settled on the ground in Christchurch, so that's a great indication of how cold things have been in town over the last month or so.
1: Yeah, really has been. And then what about today? You're a little bit further down the road at Ashburton. Looking forward to those junior drivers, though. There's already been a bit of fun and games, so it should be good on the track.
2: Yeah, McMillan Equine Feeds once again sponsoring that. I think Carter

0: There's two horses that he's driving today that can get him some value. They're all talk, though, Pip. They can say what they want, but they're just full of rubbish when they're trying to rubbish each other. We'll see how they go when they get out on the track. They can talk the talk. We'll see if those young fellas and ladies can walk the walk today.
1: Absolutely. I do not doubt it, Matt. What about something for you? What can you follow on the program for us?
0: Yeah, look, there's a few horses here today who are most certainly backable. I think one of those is Smoking Ashes, and one of the heats of the McMillan Equine Feeds New Zealand Junior Drivers Championship comes up with a great barrier draw. Super run on the clock last time at Addington, should only be fitter for that. I thought the next best was Semba. Nothing But You might be a horse with a fair bit of quality, but she's got an ugly gait inside second row. I don't really like that if she gets shuffled back. Semba draws outside of her and likely to settle in front of her. He's flying, Semba. Normie Stead's the value play today. I think he can lead for Carter and Robert and Jenna Dunn, who we're going to talk about more about that stable in just a moment. He's a $9.50 chance. Can roll forward from the gate. Thought him and Foley John Starr might even be lead trail in that. And Majestic Monkey, the long shot play race two, Pip, I thought could step and run. Very hard track to make ground on. You've got a horse like Chester Golden there, who's probably the best horse in the race, but with him being so slow away, he could be 20, 30 lengths off the leader coming around the bend the first time, whereas Majestic Monkey might be up front doing the business.
1: Okay, like that very much, Matt. So we'll be back to you very shortly. His best bet there kicking off in race number four, the two Smoking Ashes. Just before we do concentrate in fully on Ashburton, I do have to reveal the Sunday Surge. And I can tell you, it will be out of our galloping meeting there from Haura. And we'll get Bevan Sweeney's thoughts on this off the back of Ashburton when we take him back to, of course, Haura. But for now, here it is. Race number five, See You in Beijing. $1.95. Well, you can now get $3 for this runner. Scan that QR code on your screen. Max bet, as you know, up to $20. T&Cs apply, but there you go. $1.95. Don't take that. Pop an extra $20 on at the $3 and See You in Beijing. And we will get to the inside word from one Bevan Sweeney to see if he thinks that is a winner, your Sunday Surge. For now, though, we do concentrate in on Ashburton. We are just 4 minutes away officially from this race getting underway. And I can tell you, Matt's with the four. Got to lather up here. On top in the first is your open favourite at the $4. One start back this preparation, Matt, for a third. That was at Addington too last time out. What did you make of the run?
0: Yeah, good effort, and it was back in class on that occasion from barrier number 12. We'll be much fitter for it. We're talking 164 days in between runs for him. Nice barrier draw, beaten by a horse who's well and truly informed, that being Touch and Go. The horse that was second in that is the second favourite here, Monkey Major, but the key here, Pip, is that Gotta Lather Up is fitter and has a better barrier draw, so they are two advantages that he has over the second elect.
1: Okay, and he looks good out there too, warming up. Mia Holborough does drive the four-year-old mare, though, Monkey Major. She'll be hoping to pick some points up later on too in that driver's challenge with her sitting second, Matt. But as you said, does look a key danger here just of where it gets to in the race, I suppose.
0: Well, she can probably put her into the race, to be fair. They weren't trying to put her up on the pace last time, and she stuck on pretty bravely, I thought. Her second run back in rating 35 company, and when you look at the shape of this race being a 1,700-metre journey, she's probably in a scenario where she has to go forward and try and get a part of it early and find a position, whether that's in front or outside leader. Either scenario has her playing a big role.
1: And then your third selection, Miracle Memphis, is the opposite, where it switches this time to an inside draw, has been stuck out wide, and has been really brave getting parked in the running to finish third last time out.
0: Yeah, nice run, and he's a horse who's been played with bad barrier draws, but all the same, I don't know if he's a horse who you would expect to try and lead and control a race like this. I do think he's better when coming off a helmet, but he will get an opportunity behind either a Monkey Major or a Gotta Lather Up, who are likely to go forward, and he'll be sneaking up and taking the short way home, Miracle Memphis. He's 750 into 550, so he's got plenty of fans.
1: And then you've got a bit of a ruffian for fourth. That's Troubleshooter. Money for it, though, $16 into 10s and 270. He hasn't fired too much in three starts back this mare. What have you made of those efforts?
0: Look, I generally always had the same conversation about this horse, Pip. She, ability-wise, is the best horse in the race. There's no doubt about that, and I'm sure that her trainer, Mike Keenan, would agree with me in the sense that she's much better than her racing. He's probably got that level of frustration about her like the punters do in terms of trying to unlock that ability that she does have, Troubleshooter. A couple of things on her side. She gets a draw upgrade.

0: and she gets the blinds on today from a nice gate. If she turns up, she could win it and win it quite well. Troubleshooter, she is fourth up this preparation. She hasn't been that far away, to be fair. I think if she does improve a length or two, though, she's a very strong winning chance on the each way, and from a nice gate, shouldn't have to cover too much extra ground.
1: All right, so $10. You could have maybe a 1/3 play on the 10 in this. I'm interested to get your thoughts on a Better Jackalat. Comes off the second row following out Miracle Memphis. That one start back for him where he finished in ninth, but he should be better for it, and I see he's now at Matt Purvis's stable.
0: He's second up after 119 days and having his first run from Matt's base. So you obviously think that being out at the beach might just freshen his mind up. But he's not the most trustworthy horse, to be fair, a Better Jackalat. If I was backing him, I'd just wait to see that he does score up with him. He can be a wee bit of a trick in that sense. Obviously, Sam Thornley knows the horse well. He's probably a watch for me today in terms of going too hard on him. And Harry Belafonte at the 11. I'd love to see Stephen McNally get his 500th win. And from that barrier draw, should work out okay for him in terms of him being a bit of a sit sprinter and best being saved up for one run. They chanced their arm with him last time going forward from his nice barrier draw, and he was a pretty tired horse come the 400 metres. So from today, that nice draw on the second row should get a decent sit. So the field scoring up now for race number one, first of the day. And the mobile rolls. And Gotta Lather Up, $3.40 is the favourite. Monkey Major, $4.20. Miracle Memphis at $5. Mobile comes into the straight, 1,700. Race one, Mount Hutt Trotting Club Mobile. Almost set to go. Ready. And they're racing. And gate speed, Gotta Lather Up in the middle, is sent forward at this start. Wave Watcher came out running on the outside as well. Belmont Valor came away third, and one off the mark is Troubleshooter on the outside of Miracle Memphis. Out three wide is Dream Boys in the early stages from Harry Belafonte, who's in the running line on the outside of a Better Jackalat. There's a length and a half away to Monkey Major, who's gone back second to last. And two lengths away to Gimme Some Lovin' as they work up the side toward the 1,200 metres, where the leader has got to lather up out by a length and a half on Belmont Vela. Racing parked on the outside is Wave Watcher and three wide Dream Boys working into the race from Miracle Memphis, who's four back and on the inside. One length away to Troubleshooter from a Better Jackalat, who's four back on the inner. One length, Harry Belafonte, Monkey Major, and one and a half to Gimme Some Lovin', who's last. Midway down the back they are, and the leader has got to lather up by a length on Dream Boys running second, and the trail third is Belmont Vela. Racing 1/4 is Wave Watcher on the outside of Miracle Memphis, and three back the outer Troubleshooter. Then a Better Jackalat along the inside from Harry Belafonte. Monkey Major sent forward three wide, and Gimme Some Lovin' will cart it up. So they work off the back of the track out toward the 600 metres, and the leader is Got to Lather Up. Got to Lather Up by a length on Dream Boys. Three wide Monkey Major getting into the race. Belmont Vela awaits the lane from Wave Watcher the middle. Troubleshooter three wide and one.

0: Turn and go. Got a leather up turn for Home Monkey Major onto the scene now. Montvella about to get the lane. Down passing the 200 metres. Monkey Major moves up to got a leather up. Far side Belmont Vella getting through. Then Miracle Memphis. It's Monkey Major in front inside the 100 metres and draws away as well. Monkey Major. Monkey Major Rompson in the first and beats got a leather up. Third across Miracle Memphis. Fourth Belmont Vella. Then came a better Jackalack. From Troubleshooter, a break off to Wave Watcher. Harry Belafonte. Give me some love it and dream, boys, and we're the last of them across. Easy win here for Monkey Major, Mia Holborough. Getting her eye in for the McMillan Equine Feeds New Zealand Junior Drivers Championship. Four heats today. And she'll start the day on a winning note for Bruce Negus. Stayed out of it early, launched a claim from about the 700 metres and has been too good in the first of the day. Win number three at start number 26, beating number four. Got to lather up, another brave run from it. Wasn't quite able to turn the tables on Monkey Major. Miracle Memphis wide out gets up for third, number one. And Belmont Valor is fourth, horse number three. It's 7, 4, 1, and 3 will be the numbers after race number one. The Art Major Mare. She's not very big in stature, but she's got a fair bit of speed and she's dominated this race in the end. 7, 4, 1, and 3 will be those official numbers across the line after the first of the day. Pip race number two for us here at Ashburton. We will have that one for you at 1:06. It will be the first of our heats today for the McMillan Equine Feeds New Zealand Junior Drivers Championship.
1: Thanks, Matt. Really look forward to it. Well, you said it was between these two and you were completely right. Just the other way around with your second fave. Getting the job done was well-found in the market and goes home a winner for Mia Holborough. 7, 4, 1, and 3. We'll see if she can add more points to her junior driver's tally.

0: All thoughts on CU in Beijing should be better for that fresh up run Wednesday.
1: All right, look, I think it was the obvious on the program for the team at head office. I don't think that race is an absolute lay-down mazia. However, the horse does have good, strong ability. I stayed away from it because it was under that $2 mark. But, look, I've always been a fan of Classy Brahma in that, and I think Brady with the blinkers on will give it a bit of a challenge. However, it is a good price at $3. So I think that's well worth having your 20 on. Just scan the QR code and rip in. This is interesting, Rusty. Sight Unseen brings the reconvened form, and then we've got a host of few starters, and one that's been back really strongly, trained by Aaron Hockard, who trains just down the road for the wonderful Marilyn Pywhite and her mare, Rosewood. So, Mum had a lot of ability, especially when it came to wet tracks.
2: She did. She definitely did. Hopefully he's half as good.
1: Okay. What has this all shown you at home?
2: He's shown a lot. He's won quite a few jump outs. Put the blinkers on him, and I think that was a bad idea because he was gawking around a lot, and they got a bit lost that first race day, so now they've come back off, and I think it's taken a while for the penny to drop with him as well, so being by Z as well, like, it's taken a while for him to grow up a bit, but he's finally getting here, I think.
1: Okay, so the market's indicating there's a bit of confidence around.
2: Yeah, I don't know where that's coming from. Mark Corcoran, maybe, in the ownership, I don't know.
1: What do you expect today, then?
2: Hopefully he'll go good. Because he has been up against some nice horses, like Yeldy Time and come, he's become true in his jump out. And so he's definitely got ability. It's just when his brain's over there. Yeah.

0: You'd always remember her, at least when it came to wet track, she was here. Backed into 750, and the whispers around is that it has beaten some really nice horses at the jump outs. Just got to transfer that across to race day. That all said, I went with sight unseen. The reconvene form, I think, stacks up. Might have just had the penny drop reconvene on what I saw last time. It was a good second. Lead, couple of kilos off. Can be very hard to run down. I put my awards and words in for second. Under the Bulwarks really developed quite a lot from when we saw her last preparation. Actually saw her at the Foxham Trials. I think further will be better this preparation, but getting in with a lightweight Robbie Patterson. The last time we saw her was on the 17th of May, and she was pretty brave on that occasion. So she's in the mix as well. And I did put in Breaker Bay. I thought there was a couple of trials there just to take note of. Super Patch, not sure what to make of the feeling runner. It was 150,000 out of the ready to runs. Blood Sister to Love Tessa, who was a good mare. And she's produced Syracusa, who was a nice racehorse as well. So physically a nice horse, and yet to really show too much at the trials as well. So 6-2, 7-1 for me. 220, I would want a little bit more, but not too much. I think the proven form was there was sight unseen. Let's get upstairs to you, Justin, for your thoughts here, race two.
1: You were made of the best of the day, Bevan. Sight unseen, certainly a tidy maiden. I think a few of these, as you've touched on, certainly worth following going forward. But just think for today, sight unseen, very hard to beat. A mare who has shown a bit. I remember that third, second up, Ōtaki in her first prep was very, very big. Looked trialled really well going into the first up run at Waverley. Ran an absolute ripper there. Looked home. It was reconvened, coming with the big blousing finish that nailed her. No, Azizam hardly franked the form in the first, but we have seen form from that race already. Akushla was in that race. He came out and won. We know Reconvene's a pretty talented horse. I think she'll be hard to beat here. 7 under the boardwalk is a mare I've got a lot of time for. I certainly think going forward she might just about be the best in the race in another 6 months or a year. Under the boardwalk, she may well come out and win this. She's had two very quiet trials, got a lot of time for her, particularly over a little bit more ground under the boardwalk. The claim on today, she'll run well. 5 Rosa, had a lot of chances, Rosa, but you think there's a win somewhere. I think she was ridden too hot there last start at Wanganui, a more conservative rider. I think she'll be right in the race today. And yes, to mark my words, I loved Rosewood. She was a ripper, wasn't she, in the winter Rosewood. Look, you've covered him pretty well. He's certainly got ability. I've seen him trial, and I know there's a lot of word about the jump outs, and you know, he's got a fairly confident rider here, Lisa Rawlpress, who is expecting a pretty big run from this fellow today, hence 16s was probably a big price. So they've taken that, haven't they? And he's $8 now, mark my words. So, look, he's a very interesting runner, his mark my words. 6, 7, 5, and 2 for me. Race number 2 of the day, and the favourite is Sight Unseen, and he's just starting to just tighten up ever so slightly into 2.10. So he's she's a dominant favourite. Her first up run very good. The trial was excellent before that. Mormon riding well. One of a host actually of, you'd have to say, informer predecessors.

0: Rusty Nail, Breaker Bay, the last. Running to the 600 metres. Super paddling well, and now Floor Mormon gives the favourite a little bit of rein to move up and join the leaders. Mark My Words, and now the pace comes into the race. Under the boardwalk, followed by Breaker Bay. And two lengths away, Rusty Nail, as they run towards the home turn and sight unseen. Stakes her claim over on the outside of the favourite has gone to the lead. Breaker Bay's put in a run from the tail. Rosa fights on Super Patch. Mark My Words, sight unseen, caught upon 200 to go. A length in front, down the outer Breaker Bay, and Super Patch Rosa, sight unseen, the favourite doing enough for Breaker Bay, and sight unseen is too good. Sight unseen beat Breaker Bay, third Super Patch from Rosa, Mark My Words, Rusty Nail, and Under the Boardwalk should be better for that today. She'll be the last, number six, sight unseen. Sight unseen has been too good. Floor Mormon, beautiful ride. Just landed in a lovely spot, didn't she? She just hit that 1-1 on a very soft tempo. Got rolling on the mare before the corner, took over. It's been a little bit of a dart home here. So this run of Breaker Bay has been excellent, you'd have to say. He's the one who's made ground from the tail in a race where not a lot changed, really. It was a bit of a sit and sprint, and he's done very well. Super Patch fought on, Rosa will run fourth. Favourite too good here, Bevan, at 6-1, 4-5.
1: Yeah, in a slowly run race, Floor had this in the sweetest of spots, didn't she? And she took advantage of that, the mare by Stuffinos. Picked up win one at start number five, as promised. And it's got the job done nicely here this afternoon. Breaker Bay might be a black booker for the form. We'll see going forward. Sight unseen, tipped out by Sam O'Malley on the form, is the best of the weekend and delivers really nicely under Floor Mormon, who's riding very nicely. Breaker Bay, there was a run. Was well back on a slow tempo and then came to the outside and really showed a decent turn of foot to put itself in the mix nicely. One to follow, Super Patch okay, and the two in the book. Mark My Words, just a little bit green back down on the inside. So we'll grab Billy and have a quick chat about Sight Unseen. We'll just grab your ability to have a quick chat about this horse's promise that it could win a race at short notice, and you must have come in with a fair bit of confidence off that day, a fresh up run.
2: Yeah, she'd improved a bit off that run, and she's probably just a little bit fierce, you know, a little bit fresh probably at Waverley, and she just got caught late, and by a good handy horse too, I might tell you.
1: Nicely handled as well. What sort of potential was there here?
2: Oh, I think she'll go through the grades. Look, I'm not saying she'll, you know, go open class, but there's a couple more wins in her, definitely. And she's shown us enough, and she's a Stuffinos, so they get better with age. So yeah, she's a good progressive horse.
1: Okay, she's just a wet tracker, or okay on top
2: no,
1: of it?
2: No, we think better ground. I would have said, you know, this she wouldn't want it a lot wetter than this, to be honest. Yeah,
1: okay, well done.
2: Thank you.
1: Bill Thurlow with a nice result. We'll grab Floor and have a quick chat. This all worked out picture perfect. In that sweet spot, just one off, tracking the speed, turned the corner, she had a handful of horse. Look, had a challenge on its hands from Breaker Bay. But Breaker Bay might have a bit more ability than we did think, and might be one to follow at a big price getting up to run second. Well done, Floor. That just worked out as you'd hope.
3: Yeah, it was. Like Bill said as well, like obviously we led last time, but this horse doesn't really need to lead. So, yeah, got in perfect spot, I reckon. And
1: top of the straight, confidence levels were pretty high the way the horse was travelling.
3: Yeah, definitely. And last started to lay in a little bit, but it was perfectly straight today, and yeah, it's a nice horse.
1: Well done.
3: Thank you.
1: Floor gets another nice result here at Pip, and I think we've gone bang bang, Justin and I, in races one and two here at Hawera.
4: Certainly have. You are paying the punters on the Sunday afternoon, Bevan Sweeney, and that was a very nice victory, wasn't it? Slow tempo, as you said, set up beautifully there for the favourite, Sight Unseen, and Floor Mormon just rated beautifully for Bill Thurlow. So win one at start number five for the five-year-old mare. Couple to follow out of the race as we take you to a break on your Sunday session. Don't go too far. We kick things off with Invercargill.

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0: 400 metres on that occasion, and finished drivers. Nate drove at Winton a couple of weeks ago, so Nathan's on King's Choice today. Don't know who of the brothers gets to have a choice, or Phil just makes his decision, but Yukon Hill has the services of Brad today. I thought she was good there, of course. Bev Williamson owns, and the breeding as well out of Yukon Quest. So if you're playing your trifectas and first fours, or even a bit of cover around King's Choice in terms of Bet Your Quaddies, I'd have her in. I've put her in for third today.
1: Okay, maybe it's a bit of whoever's in the good books who drives what cookie as we concentrate in on your second selection, and it is Sands of Destiny. Kieran Tomlinson does the driving and training of this filly by What the Hill, and she's had those three trials to prepare, including winning the most recent.
0: Yeah, I like that trial. I called that trial at Rangiora back on the 29th of July. It was, I think, a couple of Brad Williamson's ones were involved in that trial, and Kieran had her charge in as well. And I thought that trial was pretty nice. Had trialed at Ashburton as well, so has had a few to prepare in recent times. Kieran's trained a winner back in February of 2025, so about 18 months ago she trained her first winner, and she's bringing this girl out of Destiny Jones to the races today. And Destiny Jones was a lovely race mare in her time, and this being the progeny of her, I think she can run a nice race.

0: that she can run a cheeky race fresh up.
1: Yeah, good luck to Kieran Tomlinson. And then Star Invasion makes up your top four marker. Craig Ferguson drives for Amber Hoffman. Got the blows in the market, 9s to 21s, but still not enough form the six-year-old gelding's bringing in, including behind Redback Bob.
0: Yeah, that was in the Southern Bred, Southern Reared heat last week when running third there. Got the trail, so he had his chance that day. He's a 23-start maiden, so he's certainly overdue with Craig to take the drive today. It's another run from the mobile, so certainly will prefer it from there again in a smaller field, a rough trifecta, and of course a first four chance in this. As there's a decent bet on King's Choice in the first, which kicks off Betcha Quaddies. Kicking the day away here at Ascot Park, Diamond Creek Farm, Southern Bred, Southern Reared, Southern Surge, Trotters Heat. And we have the runners in behind the mobile. Two runners for Phil Williamson. Got to the blue cap of Brad Williamson, Yukon Hill, who draws to the outside of King's Choice, the race favourite. The white cap of Nathan Williamson. Six winners last Sunday on the Sunday session. We'll see what happens today. Fiery Eddie goes roughly in the score up. Is galloping out the back door as the mobile EH ball, ITM mobile, pulls away with the green light in the first. Fiery Addy is going to miss it, galloping out the back door. Sands of Destiny began well and is going to trot straight to the lead. Moving up on the outside in second spot, Star Invasion, but booting through Special Sun on its inside. It's going to go forward to get the trail. Then came King's Choice, who's sitting in fourth spot, a couple of lengths away, Yukon Hill, the stablemate. And out the back door, Fiery Addy had the early gallop. Sands of Destiny leads into the back section of the track, first occasion. Leads by about two lengths on Special Sun, second. Travelling in third is Star Invasion, followed by the race favourite King's Choice, two lengths to Yukon Hill, and Fiery Addy is a long way off at the tail. Down the back of the track, it's the debuting Sands of Destiny who dictates. Special Sun has the trailing spot as they travel inside the mile marker. Two lengths away, Star Invasion, a gap away to King's

He leads it a length and a half. Special Sun travels the trail, two lengths to Star Invasion. A gap away next is King's Choice, followed by Yukon Hill, and a long way off is Fiery Addy, just coming into the straight. In single file order, Sands of Destiny is the leader, takes them down through the straight and is doing it nicely by a length and a half. On Special Sun with the trailing spot, Star Invasion still third. At the post with the circuit to make, the race favourite King's Choice travels fourth. Then came Yukon Hill in a gap to Fiery Addy. It is Sands of Destiny who takes them out of the straight. They're inside their final circuit. Out towards the 800 metres, leads it by just over a length and a half. Special Sun second, first one travelling off the pegs is Star Invasion. Craig Ferguson gets going, favourite gets on to his back with King's Choice and Nathan Williamson now 1-1. Followed next then by Yukon Hill, and Fiery Addy is a long way off at the tail. Down through the back, Sands of Destiny still leads by about a head. Star Invasion's up on the outside. Park Special Sun awaits the ILT Ascot Park Hotel. Murray Brown pass.

King's Choice centre track is booming home down the outside. Sands of Destiny being tackled by King's Choice, and then getting into it is Yukon Hill, but it's King's of Choice who looms up and takes over and will win it by about a length. It is King's Choice the winner from second spot, Sands of Destiny. Yukon Hill gets into third, followed by Special Sun, Star Invasion, and Fiery Addy galloped at the start, and it basically cost all chance. King's Choice, son of What the Hell out of Liberty City. So the breed goes on with it, and this guy gets his debut win at start number 9 for Peter and Janet Argus. Nathan Williamson picks off where he left off last Sunday and drives our first race winner. Two Sands of Destiny, nice on debut, the leader runs second. Four Yukon Hill running on gets third, and one Special Sun fourth. It's 3-2-4-1 in race number 1. So win number 1 at start number 9 for King's Choice, and got a decent spot there, just sitting in single file order, but got into that 1-1 spot through the final couple of quarters

0: for the rest of the season. And yeah, just gutting that he's not going to be able to take his place in the upcoming features. They've had a bit of an up and down couple of days, have the Dunn family, of course. Pip, they got a bit of a tonic watching Dex this morning in the Hambletonium, which we'll talk about a wee bit later on. But yeah, I certainly feel for Ross and Angela and the Diamond Racing team. Just gutting news for them that they're not going to be able to see Got the Chocolates in the near future anyway. But he is hoping that he can get the right treatment along the way and make a comeback and come back bigger, faster, better and stronger. Not that he has to be, because he was right up there with one of our best.
1: Oh, absolutely. You're right. Our thoughts certainly go out to the team. He was a huge chance to push Leap to Fame, but I'm sure he will be back. So we keep our thoughts with the Dunn team around him, and we concentrate in now on the second here, 2 minutes away in Lexicon. Well, this form now looks really good with the winner in that form. Reference heading up at Invercargill here. Matt, you're on top selection.
0: Yeah, well spotted, Pip, and it was a pretty comfortable win by her over King's Choice, to be fair. Bob Butts obviously trains her. Carter Del Getty picks up the drive here, so you get one of the most experienced and confident juniors jumping on board the favourite here. She was very dominant. That took the blinds off her on that occasion, and she seemed to grow a leg. It was a really dominant display from her, and obviously the pathway for horses when they win a race, trainers are often looking for a penalty-free win as quick as they can, and this race slots in quite nicely to her preparation. Prelim was good. Standing start should be okay. She's had the one stand. She was pretty safe away from that, and a pretty sensible sort of customer. Definitely the horse to beat here. And if she can hold a strong advantage early, Pitt, that's going to be the key, because this track is nigh on impossible to make ground on if you slow away.
1: Okay, good to know. And then Buffy North Staines, one of our favourites here on the sesh. I see you've got her in at a big price. She was down the track last start at Addington. What did you make of that effort over the 2600?
0: Yeah, I just don't think that she backed up, to be honest with you, Pip. She raced 2 days before, and it was a big run on a testing track that night. It was a cold evening. She ran well, went third behind Chester Gold, and then she just didn't back up 2 days later on the Sunday. The big key for her is she does have a very good record here on this track. She's 8 times in the money from 16 starts. She can step and run. Generally, you see these fields kind of strung out around the first corner over the 2400 here at Ashburton. If she can slide over and settle in the first four or five, a definite top three or four player. I thought Majestic Monkey, with his good manners at the start, was one of the roughy plays today. He's $16 into $10. Wilson actually drove this horse in a trial midweek, so he's had a feel for him, which I think is a huge advantage for the young drivers driving the trotters. I've got him in for third and 11 Chester Gold. Hard to make ground on this course, so if he does take sort of 800 metres to find his feet, they could be off and gone. He'll be closing the race off well. If Nikita Burton can get him away and get him hustling early, he could be a very strong winning hope. So they're turning in now. Race two, McMillan Equine Feeds Junior Drivers Championship, Heat 4. Wilson House leads the way, drawn 1, Majestic Monkey, tapes release, and they're off and away. Fast out, Majestic Monkey, and a lot of trouble. Lexicon away on the front foot, steaming forward 3 wide. Sheila Laxon began fast, is up into fourth early, then Buffy North Staines. Royal Rock is next along the inside. Val Thorens is well back. Behind those horses is Aradine. Neil William just ahead of it, then Chester Golden switch on at the tail. Lexicon about to trot onto the front here, so the favourite gets the top as they swing around the bend on their first lap, and it's now Lexicon the leader by 2 lengths on a lot of trouble, and Majestic Monkey racing third. 3 lengths away, Sheila Laxon, and left parked in the open is Buffy North Staines around Royal Rock. Val Thorens has 1-1 cover on the outside of Neil William. Go Home Denise in the running line, followed forward by Aradine and then Chester Gold, and switch on at the rear. Down toward the 1700 trots Lexicon by a length and a half. Fresh out of maidens and leads from a lot of trouble and Majestic Monkey. Four back on the inside, Sheila Laxon, Buffy North Staines racing parked, and Val Thorens tracks it outside of Royal Rock. Next the inside, Neil William, and then came Go Home Denise from Aradine. 2 lengths Chester Gold and switch on 15 off the front. Leader gets a breather now. Lexicon working out of the straight with 13.50 to go. It's Lexicon the leader from a lot of trouble, running 3 back the inner Majestic Monkey, and Buffy North Staines gradually bringing the running line up with Val Thorens following her. Sheila Laxon, the local mare, is 4 back on the inside, and they're followed by Go Home Denise and Royal Rock. Chester Gold takes off 3 wide on a soft tempo as they go inside halfway, goes past Aradine, Neil William, and switch on. Val Thorens midfield pop the pocket, comes up to join Lexicon in the lead. So Lexicon in front, Val Thorens around to join it.

Tester Gold steaming forward now applies the pressure as Lexicon looks happy enough to hand over to Val Thorens in the middle. And Tester Gold now joining in, and Lexicon has kicked up. So a line of three. A lot of trouble watching on from the trail. Buffy Northstain's running fifth with cover. And then Majestic Monkey. Go Home Denise in the running line shuffled back outside of Sheila Laxon. Royal Rock desperate for an out underneath of Aradine, and then Switch On trotting roughly. And last the inside, Neil Williams. So Tester Gold got around comfortably. Joins in with Lexicon on their stride for stride at the 500. Lexicon inside, Tester Gold out.

Monkey, three back on the inside, then Buffy, North Staines, and Shellon led Chester Gold. A lot of trouble, desperate for the inside run. Majestic Monkey probing out on the back of Val Thorens, running on Sheila Laxon. Far side, Neil William got through. Lexicon in front, Val Thorens closing. Majestic Monkey chiming in. Sheila Laxon getting the run. Val Thorens went to the front. Majestic Monkey charging. Sheila

0: Catch on and go home, Denise. Had to angle him out for a run. Number one, the Majestic Sun, four-year-old, out of 12 Monkeys. For the 12 Monkeys Syndicate, wearing a black armband today, the Coaster House stable paying their respect to Ian Ford. Fordy, as he was known, raced many horses with Coaster along the way, That Guy Finn being the best of them. To his wife Kay and two daughters, we pass on our sincere condolences to you. Majestic Monkey, number one, scores. Sheila Laxon, second, seven. Val Torrens, third, eight. Lexicon, fourth, number five. So it's Wilson House getting maximum points, extending his lead, beating seven, Sheila Laxon, with Harrison Orange. They'll now draw clear in the race to the finish line in the McMillan Equine Feeds Junior Drivers' Championship. Riley Harrison getting valuable points with Val Torrens, third, and Carter Del Getty with Lexicon finishing fourth, but it's all on his two, Majestic Monkey, number one, to get win number three at start number 15. It's 1, 7, 8, and 5, the numbers here with the black armband and all. Our thoughts going out to the family of Fordy. I know that Coaster Howe had a great association with him along the years, and Wilson House, pretty hard to beat now, Pip.
1: Oh, he certainly is, picking up top points there straight away and already having a two-point lead. He has just extended it, as you said, Matt, taking out this win on the four-year-old gelding for John Howe and Wilson House there. 1, 7, 8, and 5. So pretty much how that market was kind of shaping up, they have finished that way. 1, 7, 8, 5, the numbers you needed out of Ashburton. From there, we take you to Howarder and off to you, Bevan Sweeney, where the entertainer is your fave.
2: I'm intrigued how the market has sort of gone that way. Speaking of the owner, the entertainer, he thought that Bill was quite keen on Sunduka. We'll see how that does play out, but I reckon there's an absolute madness price in this. Tavi's Court, trained by one Anna Clement, who's coming out of the Open Aki Cup, Anna, and the horse has been going great guns, and look, the saddle slipped, so he had excuses.
3: Yes, he did, and he was travelling so well, I thought he was going to be right in it, but that's just racing. It's one of those things that happen, and you just have to take it on the chin and go for the next day.
2: He might be 11, but like those first two runs since Jesse's going as well as ever.
3: He doesn't think he's 11, he only thinks he's about 3 now, so he's always full of beans.
2: How's he pulled up post that?
3: Brilliant. Yep, hasn't put a foot wrong. He looks good, he's eating good, he's working good. He can't fault him at all.
2: Okay, you've got two in the race, and the other one is Wheeler Dunn, who probably hasn't hit his grade yet, but has been racing well.
3: Yeah, she's been racing well. Definitely not yet up to his grade as yet, but she's not 11 like he is, so I think she'll get there.
2: Can you split the two?
3: On paper, I'd go Tavis Court. He'll probably race just behind the pace, and Wheeler Dunn will probably get back a little bit and run home, and hopefully we can get a Cornella.
2: Well, let's hope. Eliana Bell. She's been some money for this horse at times.
3: Yes, she has. She's a typical Bilardo, you know, but she's lovely. She'll try hard again today.
2: What about Miss Dixie? Where's she at?
3: She's galloping good. She's been racing the last two starts. She's been all right. So we'll just wait and see how she goes today, and hopefully she can run in the money as well.
2: Okay, best of luck.
3: Thank you so much.
2: Anna Clement with a nice... I cannot believe that Tavis Court is outsider in this field. It doesn't make any sense to me. First up run was behind Faravello. He was awesome fresh up. Faravello's a good horse. And the other runners in that race, I think Tolstoy was chasing him home. It was a great performance. And then he went to Harwater behind Prowess, who came out and won the Open Aki Cup. He was been inside half a length. And then, look, the saddle slipped at New Plymouth. I wonder if that's just a factor in the form line that has given you this price. I know he has to go up and wait. But 58's... not a ton of weight for a horse like him in a race like this, so I know he's given away a weight, but his record is just a mile in front of many of these. The entertainer, I think, well, the best of her has been over a little bit further in recent times, but look, she's got a great record at the 1400 metres in on heavy track conditions, so it's understandable for sure. Willardin, it's been going great guns, all preparation, and look, Sanduku could definitely get into this. I am blown away. Let's get up to you. I cannot believe that Tevis Court's the outsider in this race.
4: Yeah, and probably a little remiss of me not to include him. Look, if I'm being honest, I've got no idea. This is a very low confidence race for me. Compressed market as Wheeler Dunn now goes favourite. Look, I'm 7-6.

0: 6-4-3. So I didn't find a spot for Tabby's Court, but I hear you. I absolutely do hear you. Second here at Hara to Prioress. Jar Jar Bar was third. So that was, funnily enough, the key form line for the Open Aki Cup. Obviously, the saddle slipped there in the cup, so we just put a line through that. So, yeah, he can win for sure. I thought just about all of them had some sort of a chance. Saturio's the one I ended up. I think he's a horse who's got another win in him. I reckon he's not too far off. I know potentially you probably think, oh, I would want it, a real bog. I know he's so at home on the real heavy stuff. But, look, last October, he ran a cracker at Trentham. It was only a soft that day. That was a hot 75 that day to the Tolstoys and Freddie Tynes Canelo. I thought some of his recent runs, he's been finding the line okay. That might not be suitable, this small field, who knows. But look, I was with him. Sandoku, second up will improve here with all press on. Wheel it in. She may be one that would want it even heavier, and the entertainer very capable. So, yeah, look, it was one of those races I just wasn't sure at all. Racing on this side since 1889. A whole lot of history there. We're set to go. The third of the day, very open affair. Wheelerton is going to close off the favourite, $3.90. The entertainer at $4.20. And we await for that runner to complete the line. The entertainer back in the Bill Thurlow stable. Ready to go now. Set, ready, gates back, they're racing. Saturio the slowest to go. Sandoku on the drift early. Liquid Les came away quickly to head off. Wheel it in, and right there, Tabby's Court as well. Saturio to fourth. Two lengths away to the entertainer and Sandoku. So the Thurlow runners out the back early as Tabby's Court slides up on the inside of Liquid Les. So Tabby's Court, the top weight, and the veteran leads at a half length on Liquid Les. In fact, between them, they're 21 years a piece, or 21 years between the two. Of course, the 11-year-old leading the 10-year-old. Saturio third, over on the outside of Wheel It In with a length away. Sandoku and the entertainer off the top. 800 metres to go. Floor Mormon and Tabby's Court show the way. Running second, Liquid Les. Saturio a lot handier today, third of the race. 1.5, Wheel It In going through that flat spot of hers. She's been urged along, and then came Sandoku and the entertainer, but there's only four lengths. First to last, Tabby's Court, Liquid Les. Saturio now has been roused along. Around them, Sandoku looming up wide on the track, and then the entertainer, and Willardon will stay to the inside. So they fan across the track. Around the corner they come. Up on the outside, Sandoku. Saturio comes with her. Saturio bursts to the lead from Sandoku. Then the entertainer, Liquid Les. Saturio's more than a length in front. Sandoku trying to reach Saturio, but he's off and gone. Saturio racing away. And Saturio's going on to win it from Sandoku. Third over Liquid Les, the entertainer Wheel It In, and Tabby's Court, the last number seven. Saturio. Matty Hill's Kavish Chowdhury. And he was a lot handier than he had been over recent times. Just parked up behind the speed. Kavish had to stoke him up before the corner, but he quickly loomed and took over. And from there, the way he's been rounding out his races, they had no chance of catching him. We know he's strong to the line, and Saturio has really kicked away here over Sandoku, who loomed out wide. Liquid Les fighting on seven, a dominant win in the end. Saturio, win number six, to beat Sandoku, Liquid Les, and the entertainer. 7-6-5-3, Bevan, race three.
1: You can definitely do this, Saturio. He's now the winner of six, and today's been dominant. We've seen this from him on quite a few occasions, and then at times he's been a little disappointing, but today's really put it all together for the ownership group. Well done to you all. Matt Eel, Strange, Kavish, Chowdhury in the saddle. He sat in the 1-1 and put him away really, really nicely. I'm not sure where Matty is. Oh, here he comes. He's going to wander down. 7-year-old by rote. I think he won his debut from memory way back when, a long, long time ago. That was on a really wet track at Awapuni, and he was a margin too good that day. And post that, he's been a good horse for the connections. He's always been competitive, but when he wins, he seems to win really dominantly. And that's been a really good effort. And Breaker Bay in the first has been very, very good as well. So Matt's had a nice day. We'll see if we can grab Matt to have a quick chat about him. Let's grab Matt to talk about Saturio. He's a horse who He's an interesting character, but when he wins, geez, he normally wins really dominantly like that.
2: Yeah, look, I was pretty pleased to see a few showers around this morning. He does like a loose track, and he's had a few puggy ones lately, and he just doesn't get through it as well. But, driving up today, I thought he'd be go pretty close today.
1: Yeah, he seemed to land himself a little bit handier today, which was key as well.
2: Yeah, look, Kavish did a really good job on him. He's getting a bit cunning as he gets older, and I thought Lee had been riding him really well, but I thought maybe just change the rider. He's getting a bit older, he's getting a bit too relaxed, but he certainly travelled a lot better today than what he had been.
1: He must have been happy with the Breaker Bay in the previous.
2: Yeah, really happy. You know, first start, I thought he'd go well, but he was a bit green, and he should get a win pretty quick on that effort. Well done. Thank you.
1: Matt Ells with a nice result here with Soterio at a nice price, and Kavish handled him beautifully. Sanduku going nicely. Where do we end up after five? Liquid Les in the three, the Entertainer. Tavis Court, he led up today, which was interesting for him, and when the pressure really went on, he didn't find too much Tavis Court here this afternoon. But well done, Kavish. You managed to get him a little bit handier today.
3: Yeah, no, thank you. Look, we're drawn two, and I saw like a small fill, might as well use a barrier. So he jumped, got in the 1-1, travelled beautiful. Like he travelled a bit, lot keener today. Top of the street when I asked her to quick, and she came underneath me well, and he was very good to the line.
1: Yeah, he's finicky on his track conditions, and clearly they suited him today.
3: Yeah, definitely. Like probably the shower rain this morning probably helped him. It's a bit lot looser than usually he finds. Like, but lost the track and everything went to his way, so that was good.
1: Okay, well,
3: thank you very much.
1: Kavish with a nice result here in race number three, and Soterio for Matt Eels picked up the third here. Philippa.
4: Thanks, Bevan. And his first win of the new season as well, Matthew Eels, and of course picked up a placing, yes, with Breaker Bay earlier on too. So kicking goals already for the new season is Matthew Eels, and a nice win there. And a ride, of course, from Kavish on Soterio. That takes us to a break on your Sunday session. And the Cargill is up next, just 5 minutes away.

0: a pivotal time in New Zealand racing history. We are back for the Geraghan Report with two specials coming up on Monday the 10th of August and Tuesday the 11th. We're going to discuss the changing face of the industry's finances and also the release of Project Stamina and what it means for you, your region and your racing club. Geraghan Report specials coming up from Monday the 10th of August and Tuesday the 11th at 8 p.m. on Trackside One.
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5: Watching the Betcha Sunday Session, and we're taking you down south to Ascot Park. Yes, Invercargill is our next live race here on your Sunday afternoon. And our favourite is Carrera Bravo, $3.50. Just pushing into $3 in this market. There's a couple of other chances too. Captain Kiwi, according to the market, at $3.10. Better Man sitting there at $5.50. Speaking of one on top for you, Mark Cookson at a bit of value too in this race is Courage Machete, $11, pushing out to $14 and $3. On top, can you tell us why you're liking Amelia Franco in this one?
6: Probably not, seeing as it's a different race, I'm pretty sure. Unless one of us has got the wrong one. I'm pretty sure Lakshmi's sitting out there, Pip. I've got Lakshmi and Amarillo Franco in this particular race. If you're playing around in race number two on the program, the leader building and construction, Mobile Pace, Amarillo Franco is a horse which you're looking towards some of the recent form line, I suppose, with the effort two starts ago to win at Winton over Hazel Grace, then came up against Treacherous Me about a month or so ago. So

0: I just thought on the recent race day form, Blair Orange is back from a holiday. He's had a couple of weeks away, so he's back in the bike today. He's driving for his mate Tony Stratford. He's got a great association with not only the stable, but this particular horse. And just the benefit of those two runs compared to this really heavily backed race favourite, Pip and Lakshmi, who hasn't been seen at the races since April with no trials or workouts. But when Darren Keast sends a horse down to Southland, you take notice, and there's usually money for her. So I was just leaning towards recent race day form, Pip, over Lakshmi, who's got no trials or workouts to assess in recent times. But what you did see from that win back in April, where she was taken back off barrier number six and then had to be, and then sent forward through the middle stages of that mile, and then sat parked through the last half, and was still kicking on, and really gave it to Red Hot Philly Pepper on that occasion, was still kicking. So she's back, and she's starting the second half of her three-year-old season, and punters are hoping she's going to kick off this way a winning way. But I was just more with a wee bit more meat on the bone with the race day experience I've gone, or in recent times race day experience, Pip, I've gone the five on top.
1: Yeah, and that bit of fitness edge, like that cookie. So the five and the six, and then Herb, you've got in for third, the three-year-old filly, the six-year-old gelding here. He's fourth up this preparation. Probably arguably you could say he's been racing in stronger fields than this cookie. He's got very good stats too over the distance. Do you think he can push the two faves in this race?
0: He's certainly got a bit of experience. Both Herb and Tasha's Bad Girl, 6 and 8 year olds respectively, taking on some of these youngsters, of course, has yet to win here at Ascot Park. The Peter Hunter trained runner has only had the five goes here and has placed just once on those, has Herb. But I think, again, there is experience there. Was running on at Winton a couple of weeks ago and has been near the back in most of its recent starts. But I'm hoping for a wee bit of an improved effort from him. He'll probably have to go back and try and run on, which might make it a wee bit difficult for him. So if you're playing first four chances, I would kind of keep him in. And Treasure Chest, maybe disregard the last couple of starts, was third to Treacherous Me back at the beginning of July. It was the same race that Amaral Lafranco was last seen in about a month ago. So just with the more recent form, I've gone the four on top, but they've both been out for some spells these past, or these top two favourites, but it's Amaral Lafranco who's got the more recent experience on the board. But we'll see what happens in the second leg of our Betcha Quaddies. 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It's over 1,700. And the favourite is drawn barrier six, Lakshmi, first up since the middle portion of April. Towards the starting point, set. Green lights on the EH Ball ITM Mobile and they're underway. Gate speed from Sagwitch in the early stages. Coming out well was Amarula Franco. It's getting past Tasha's Bad Girl and Diamonds on My Shoes. Lakshmi is wider out on the track after starting from that wider alley, followed next by

0: field. They head down the side on the first occasion. Sagwitch, the early leader, continuing its momentum forward and is going to try for the lead here, Blair Orange. On its back came the race favourite, Lakshmi, who's currently 1-1. There's a three-wide move from Herb. Back along the inside is Diamonds on My Shoes. Outside of it is Tasha's Bad Girl. A length and a half away is Treasure Chest, and about two lengths away By Chance. At the post to circuit out, Amarula Franco's taken over. Herb's moved up on the outside. It's sitting in parked. So Sagwitch now has the trailing spot. Race favourite Lakshmi 1-1. Three back on the markers is Diamonds on My Shoes. Outside of it, Tasha's Bad Girl. A length and a half away is Treasure Chest, and two lengths to By Chance. Inside the 800 metres they travel, Amarillo Franco is in front. Amarillo Franco outside of it in second spot, trying to put it to them on the outside there. As they go down the back section of the track is Herb. Sagwitch still has the trail, awaits the ILT. Ascot Park Hotel, Murray Brown passing lane. Lakshmi is 1-1. Diamonds on My Shoes, still three back the markers. Tasha's Bad Girl trying to get going from the latter part of midfield, followed next by Treasure Chest. Two lengths away to By Chance. Down the side, Amarula Franco in front. On the outside, second spot is trying to take it on as Herb awaits the passing lane. Sagwitch is about to get its run. Lakshmi Peel's the race favourite behind it. Treasure Chest, Tasha's Bad Girl wider out. In the straight, it's Amarula Franco still leads. Then came Herb, Lakshmi, and then on the inside there was Sagwitch. It is Amarula Franco being tackled by Herb and Lakshmi on the outside of it. Herb is in front from Lakshmi down towards the line. Close. Herb and Lakshmi in a photo from Amarula Franco. Then came Treasure Chest and By Chance. Followed next then by Diamonds on My Shoes, Sagwitch, and towards the back, Tasha's Bad Girl. Close here came down to the parked Herb and the runner who had the 1-1 in Lakshmi, who peeled and has made this interesting. Both were kicking and it's made it really close here on the line. You'd say on the camera angle, it's just off the line there, that camera angle. So 7 the inside, 6 the outside in the photo, just awaiting the judge's call. Amarula Franco is going to get third, who made its way to get the lead off of Sagwitch in the early stages, and Treasure Chest has run into fourth spot. So could Herb have held on, the son of Down by the Seaside out of Tricky Girl, or the resuming Lakshmi, the filly by Better's Delight out of Louisiana Belle Midthrough? We'll wait for the call. So it's 7 and 6 in photos. If you were on the race favourite, don't throw away your tickets. Neither if you were on Herb, who's had 44 starts now and was one of the most experienced in the field. As we watched the start, Sagwitch got the lead, but that Amarula Franco came around and got it off of Sagwitch. Race favourite got into a nice spot and was able to get that cover, 1-1 cover behind Herb. And Herb's done really well to sustain that parked run throughout with its experience, as we still await the judge's call after race number two on the program. Race number three today, can tell you, as the placings come through, just awaiting the judge.
1: Third goes to 5, Amarula Franco. Fourth is 4, Treasure Chest. And fifth is 8, By Chance.
0: 7-6-5, so 7-6-5. Herb gets it, has held on the inside. The son of Down by the Seaside out of Tricky Girl, raced by M. Hand.

0: Thanks very much, Mark, and well done to Peter Hunter, who drives and trains Herb, the six-year-old gelding, and he picks up his first win back this preparation and wins six overall in a really good contest. Luxme will take some real benefit out of that fresh-up run, the five and the four, third and fourth in behind. So seven, six, five and four, the numbers you needed out of Invercargill. From the deep south, we're taking you to a quick break. Off the other side, our next live race will be out of Ashburton. Spin a little more to get rid of it. Smile a little more and I'm into it.
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2: Little Bros. Purin Canto's Group 1 Blue Diamond winning son, standing at Little Avondale. First Australian 1200 metre Group 1 winning 2-year-old to ever debut at stud in New Zealand.
3: Dashed away Little Bros, and Little Bros has won it with 150 to go. Grabbed by Little Bros. Little Bros takes the lead from Arkansas kid Don Corleone. Little Bros, it's Hayes again. Little Bros, three quarters of a leg.
2: Like father, like son.

0: You're watching The Sesh, and before we take you, going to take you back to the one and only Dexter Dunn taking out the Hamiltonian overnight.
1: In the stretch of the Hamiltonian, Apex on the inside, digging in and bracing for Big Ranger on the outside, who had a perfect trip. They duel through the stretch here. Apex digs in. Big Ranger on the outside. Stride for stride tussle. Minoan is third. Apex, Big Ranger trying to get to him. Apex on the inside. Big Ranger. Oh, it's too close to call. Apex and Big Ranger. Then Minoan noses apart in 1:49.2, a stakes record and a photo for win in the Hamiltonian. What a thriller.
2: What a tactical drive there by a Dexter Dunn to want to take the front there. And that's tight, Dave. I don't know. That's really, really tight. He's matured so much. And Dexter knew, let me take my shot and let me go down swinging with this victory. He's just so tough to pass. We saw that plenty of times in those victories, even in defeats.
3: What a thriller. The fastest Hamiltonian in history. 1:49.2. Spectacular.
1: And here we go. Number three, Apex was first. Dexter Dunn and Marcus Melander. A track record and a Hamiltonian record of 1:49.2, 26-3 final quarter in an absolute thriller. And then he's going.
0: Let him go. What a race, what a finish, what a time. But most importantly, as we get to you, Matt Cross, what a driver and a moment for Dexter Dunn taking out one of those big races that have eluded him.
4: We've had some massive moments in Kiwi sport over the last month or so, Pip, across a massive range of things. But in terms of harness racing and achievements, it doesn't come much better than the Hamiltonian. And bear in mind that Dexter, only a couple of weeks ago, won the Meadowlands Pace at this track. I remember when he first went to the Meadowlands, and the commentator Ken, who calls on track there, said something along the lines of, welcome to the Big M, Dexter Dunn. Well, now he owns the Big M. Just a remarkable performance from both horse driver and trainer Marcus Melander, training the winner of the Hamiltonian Oaks as well with Nezuko Kamado. Dexter wasn't on board that horse. Scott Zeron drove that. But this is a huge moment in Kiwi sport. We talk about the achievements of guys like James McDonald when they go overseas and win races at Royal Ascot. In terms of harness

0: and kicks those goals home. So a wonderful moment, and as Matt said, it's two for the Kiwis, who just continue to step up. And he does it again, the man Dexter Dunn. Right, 2 minutes away here from the third over the 1,700 metres, where Carrera Bravo is your favourite, just sitting there at $3. On top for you too here, Matt, third up this preparation, the gelding.
1: This was the one race of the day where I didn't have a lot of confidence about, to be fair. It's a non-winning four-year-old and older race. The big key for Carrera Bravo as he gets a nice draw upgrade, had barrier eight last time in the maiden one by Justification, was back in the fields. He was only second up on that occasion. He'll be fitter. He goes well here over 1,700, and if he brings his form from his last preparation, he will go close. Carrera Bravo, I certainly wouldn't say that he's over the line, but he gets the right sort of draw, home track. He's only had to travel from the back straight to get over here, so it's been a day without too much tax for him, and he should get an untaxing run as well.
0: And then you've got Christian Bale in for second. He comes off the unruly after just doing things wrong last time. But that was a much better run for third when back in fresh.
1: Yeah, I thought his fresh up run was good. And then maybe just had a bit of second up syndrome there on the 26th of July. Look, what often happens with horses when they have a long break away, they come up, their first run is then good. And then sometimes their second run maybe not quite as good. You've got to bear in mind he was a long, long time in between runs. So sometimes when they go good first up, it can just take the little bit of the edge off them. And then it's just a case of regrouping and getting back on track third up, which I think he'll be able to do here. 1,700 should suit him. He was third first up behind Scotland Fortress. The horse that was second there was Ultimate Dreamer, who's come out and won. So if you disregard that last start effort, he's a strong each way play. Better Man should be able to at least have a look for the lead or slot straight onto the back of Carrera Bravo. So playing first fours, definitely have him. And Captain Kiwi is a horse who just keeps improving. He's building in confidence. Last couple of runs suggest he's not too far away from a win as they score up race number three. Third of the day, getting set now. Johnson Panel and Paint Mobile, 1,700. Carrera Bravo draws the inside with Better Man out of two. Captain Kiwi comes in. Miss Woodville into barrier number four. Wilson House currently leading the junior drivers' standings with McMillan Equine feeds on 51 points. Harrison Orange, 42. Carter Dalgetty, 38. Mia Holbrook, 36. Three heats to go. We have a galloper. Courage Machete is off strides. And we have a red light. Ellie Rose got a check from the unruly. Courage Machete galloped behind the gate. Mobile was about to pull away, so Mo

0: It's the five-year-old gelding from Captain Kiwi for Robbie Holmes, $3, just pushing out to $3.60. That's because the other runner for Robbie, Better Man, is the one that's moving fives into $4.80, a lead from this draw. A last time out, Made look to do the same. And as Matt said, if you are just tuning in on your Sunday afternoon, Ashburton, not an easy track to make up ground at. So maybe you are looking for those ones with pace that can get forward, and Better Man is one of those if he does what he did last start. Miss Woodville, 850 and 225, hasn't been let go either for Wilson House, who does lead, of course, the junior drivers. And we'll have an update with the points, but I can tell you he is sitting on 51 after taking out the first heat today. There's your $1,000 placed on Career Bravo 2 at the $3. Good luck to that punter as we're about to reset here at Ashburton. Don't forget Haura now coming up too very quickly. And the Sunday surge runner there today is See You in Beijing. You can take the boosted odds at $3. It was as short as 195. So do take full advantage of that. But Haura Amazing Sun is your favourite. We'll be back there very shortly. In the meantime, the runners are about to get set here. I can tell you too, the changes since the first heat, they'll be closing and reopening the heats right throughout as far as a market goes if you want to back into them. Harry 3 into $2.40 there and off his second to last heat. Wilson is $6 into $4 off of his win, and Carter is still sitting there as the best back driver at $4.50. Still plenty to unfold in that junior drivers champs. Don't forget those markets are still available. Let's get back to Matthew Cross. And Matt, do you have an update on where Courage Machete will be starting from?
1: I don't have an update just yet, Pip. I guess we'll find out when he scores up, whether he's out there in the unruly. That's going to be a great battle over the last three heats for the McMillan Equine Feeds Junior Drivers Championship. Obviously, Harrison Orange has Adamus in the next heat with Wilson and Carter both on outsiders. I think Wilson's a great chance of getting points with Heaven later on. Even the Better Major's probably not the worst in terms of a points player. Carter's got Normie Stead in race number 6, who's certainly a win hope. Harry drives the favourite Lasser. I thought Lasser was a bit of a false favourite in that. From the barrier draw and then the final heat. As I say, Wilson with Heaven drawn barrier number 2 can certainly get some. And Carter has got Semba, who I rate as a really strong winning chance. And Harrison Orange on Vincent Reactress, who's actually been going well, Vincent Reactress, so certainly not without a points hope here in the final heat, which will be a wee bit later on as they're about to come up. So for take number 2 of race number 3, the Johnson Panel and Paint Mobile, 1,700 is the trip. 270 now for Carrera Bravo, continues to take the late support. Draw side barrier, Captain Kiwi $3.60, $4.80 for Better Man. Captain Kiwi now back into $3.40. Christian Bale $7, Mobile rolls, the IRT Mobile for race number 3. 1,700 for the maidens. Inside gate, Carrera Bravo hard on the arm. As they're about to swing and go, Courage Machete remains in position for take number 2. Down to the start. Set. Ready. Racing. Away they go. Out nicely, Captain Kiwi from barrier 3 heads forward and attacks for the front. Carrera Bravo on the inside, hunting through enough, but Captain Kiwi finds the lead. The seamstress wide getting handy outside of Miss Woodville. Courage Machete going roughly in the middle. Had to be steadied. Next, the inside, Better Man from Ellie Rose. Back and wide, Christian Bale. And the last of them is Beautiful Crazy. So the leader, Captain

0: gets a little bit of tempo in this race, and Digger will certainly go forward off from inside gate with a lightweight, might ensure there's a little bit of speed. He can finish off across the top of him. He's a very, very good winter horse. And when he was at $5, I thought that was great value for you. He's into $3.60 now in your market mover. And on top for me, Brigitte thinks it's the middle of summer. Her coat is incredible, the Mia by Time Test for the Stanleys. And sometimes New Plymouth just doesn't suit a horse. And I think that's what happened at New Plymouth last time. I think we saw that out of a story at Brook yesterday after a performance at New Plymouth Awards was a head scratch. It came out and won nicely yesterday at Tarapa. Now, Bridget was good enough to beat Amazing Sun a couple of runs ago. So there seems to be a bit of value in that per price. Amazing Sun, he's not an easy ride. Joe Dahl is aboard here this afternoon, but he seems to be putting things together quite nicely. Chief the Star resuming, beat him late last start at Otaki, but he was good beating Brady here last time here at Hawera, and it was a decent sort of number. So thought that was a good effort. Digger's in the mix. Hey Hey Baby should be in there, in all honesty, because Hey Hey Baby's coming out of some really nice races. You've got Quando Form Durrani, who I think's got really good ability out of the Chris Wood stable. And look, it was a good effort to win at Tarapa in a nice strong 65 last time, so not counting that horse out at all. But I just went Procol Boy. $5 I thought was great value. The Sunday Surge will be in the next on the program, so you can scan the QR code and get involved in that. We'll see you in Beijing. But look, I'll follow him again this winter, Procol Boy. Not sure what his targets are. Just check the nonce at the bay. I thought he might be in a wet track, sort of 1400 metres, if that's what we're going to get at the bay, and be competitive if it was to be wet. But he's not in there at the present moment. Amazing Sun is your favourite, can understand. Procol Boy closing. Digger, Hey Hey Baby, and Bridget. All at similar prices. Brigitte, gee, her coat was amazing this afternoon. Let's get up to you, Justin, your thoughts here, race four.
1: Yeah, I'm keen on him. Procol Boy, next best of the day, talented horse. Expect a very big first up run here. I think he can get over the top of them. I thought he looked in wonderful order at the trials. Unbeaten on a heavy track, unbeaten 1200. He's hard to beat. One to beat, 3.65 for me. Almost set for a start. Green Thumb Garner, 1200. Favourite at 2.30, Amazing Sun, 3.60, Procol Boy. The sun right out here in the south Taranaki. Really pleasant day to be at the races. Digger, Hey Hey Baby, Bridget. So the five of them, Amazing Sun completes the line, and we're set to go. 1,200 metres live, blanket away. Small field, Amazing Sun the fave, Procol Boy second fave, ready to go from the Grange Williams start gates. This the Green Thumb Gander, it's race four. Hawera Racing on a Sunday, kick it off the late quaddy. 3-1, the two popular picks. Racing, very slow Bridget. She was five lengths behind them. Digger won the start. Procol Boy lands second early. Hey Hey Baby third. Amazing Sun fourth, and three lengths away Bridget the last. So that's how they've landed here. And the leader is Digger. Digger the leader, a half length over Procol Boy. He's very handy. Two lengths away third is Amazing Sun on the back of the second fave. And under that runner is Hey Hey Baby, and a couple away Bridget. Off the top they come, and Digger in front for Amber Adele. A half on Procol Boy. Three lengths away to Amazing Sun, who's over on the outside of Hey Hey Baby. And Bridget, two and a half lengths away. 600 metres to go, the five of them. And Procol Boy serving it up to Digger. Amazing Sun getting a lovely run. He's on the back of Procol Boy, the inside Hey Hey Baby and Bridget. So who's going to pick up best? They run to the home turn. He's pulled the shillelagh on Procol Boy, serving it up to Digger, takes the lead. Amazing Sun about to come off his back and throw out a bit. So the two favourites now, Procol Boy, but here's Amazing Sun looming large. Then Digger and up on the inside, Hey Hey Baby. Procol Boy to Amazing Sun. Amazing Sun getting to Procol Boy. Amazing Sun race past Procol Boy, and it's Amazing Sun. Amazing Sun had that lovely slipstream on the back of Procol Boy, and he's just been able to get the better of him, and they had it between them, the two faves. Third over was Hey Hey Baby from Digger and Bridget the last. He just had the lovely run on the back of Procol Boy, who's probably a better hunter than being the hunted, and Amazing Sun has done the hunting, and certainly I think Amazing Sun a better hunter as well, because he can prick those ears as he's done again here. You just see him, he hit that lead, and it's a bit of a habit of this horse. He can just start to, I wouldn't say knock off, but the ears certainly get pricked, and he just starts to stargaze a little bit, but he's got home. Procol Boy.

0: He's been good in defeat. Hey Hey Baby third, and in fact, yes, Digger was the fourth. 3-1-5-4 there, Bevan, the fourth.
1: Yeah, it was a nice ride from Joe Doyle on Amazing. It's only just set on the back of Procol Boy, who's

0: have a quick chat about him because he's a bit of a dag, but he's got good
1: dollar race, but we sort of he's a lot more effective on wet tracks, so we thought we'd bring him here today after the back up at Otaki.
0: You got a nice trip on the back of a good horse.
1: Yeah, definitely, and he hit the front and pricked his ears and he waits for them, but when the penny drops, he could be quite a nice horse.
0: Well done.
1: Cheers, thank you.
0: Nice result here in race number 14 with Amazing Sun picking up the first leg of the Lake Quaddy.
2: Certainly was. Down the outside for Joe Doyle, getting past a Proker Boy. He'll be one to follow, you'd think, off the back of that with that very good fresh-up run. But Amazing Sun does it again. Second win in just a matter of weeks for Lisa Latta. From there, we take you now to Invercargill, race number 3, the Diamond Creek Farm. SBS Southern Surge Mobile Pace for the 2,200 metres here. You can see Mickey Skipper, $3.10 favourite. But the real push is Rising Storm in this market too for Mark Shirley, who trains. They dominate it from Ward Lamont at $9. Two on top for you here, Mickey Skipper, the 4-year-old gelding Mark, a decent third, two starts ago at Winton over a similar trip.
3: And gets the services of Blair Orange today, of course, with Hayden Douglas up at Ashburton as part of the McMillan Equine Feeds New Zealand Junior Drivers Series. So gets to use its gate speed with barrier two, gets Blair Orange on board, the son of Always Be Mickey, is a horse that's always had plenty of ability. And since winning his maiden, he's been boxing on pretty well in his recent starts when coming out of maidens. He ended up four back the markers last week over the mile and behind Indulge Me, so that wasn't quite the place to be. So we'll be watching to see what happens here. Batista has a bit of gate speed, party up Denario as well, as Bombay Glacier out wide may go on searching runs. But this is over the 2-2 compared to the mile at Winton last week. So going with the Blair Orange driven and Jeremy Douglas trained Mickey Skipper, Pip on top.
2: And paying is still a good price, $3.10, despite the push for Rising Storm. Ward Lamont, you've actually got splitting them, sitting there at the $9. A good third last time too, because he got held up in the running in behind Rise Up and Dance, which was a strong field over the mile last time. Cookie, what do you think about stepping back up to the 22?
3: Well, I think he'll handle it. And there's a welcome back there for the man in the bike, Tristan Larson. Of course, Tristan has been based in Victoria for quite some seasons now, linking up with another expat Kiwi in one, Brent Lilly. He's driven plenty of winners now, the majority of them across in Australia, has Tristan Larson. He's driven about almost 80 wins now, but he's back for a couple of weeks' holiday. He'll be looking to get spots in the finals of the Southern Bred, Southern Reared series. He's driving this one for his dad, so a three-race winner, and he was third to Rise Up and Dance last week, so that was a pretty strong race at Winton. I think that he's going to have a part to play here.
2: On holiday and put to work, I like it. And then you have got Rising Storm, the market mover, in for third, fresh up. It was very good when finishing second to Simply Amazing, and he should be better for that run. Just a concern, I suppose, six times here, never been in the money, and the same over the distance from five starts.
3: He was just in an awkward spot, Pip, from that wide draw over the mile last week at Winton. He's got a better draw today, and I'm sure we'll be able to get into a better position. But the way he finished off from that awkward spot in the straight, trying to pick a path through, he was really good there. He was first up since April. So I can see why the punters may be looking at that run and think, well, there was more there, watching him second up. And I was seeing the barrier draw he's got, that he's going to be, again, a player in this. So he certainly made my top three, and hopefully cover and Betcher Quaddies, hopefully most have made it through so far. 2-5-3 on top for me, and I've put Ramblin' Rover in for first fours as well. The six-year-old at start, number 41 today. So I'm still keen and comfortable to stick with Mickey Skipper though, Pip, but respecting around this move around the three.
2: Yep, I can agree with you. When the punters are pushing, generally they've been spot on, most recently on Sunday, so a push for Rising Storm, but Mickey Skipper on top here for Mark Cookson, and still holding favouritism, which suggests there's still very strong support, because you've got others moving, and still continues to shorten up to itself, Mickey Skipper. Over to you, Mark, for the call. Let's hope Mickey Skipper can get a line across the line in front.
3: Thank you, Pip. Runners are scoring up for race number 3. Diamond Creek Farm, Southern Bred, Southern Reared, Southern Surge Series Heat. Two runners for Lyndon Bond. We've got Sugar, the gold cap, Matthew Williamson.

0: the blue cap, it's all about the money. Brad Williamson, who's got the second row draw, they both do. Sugar inside second row, it's all about the money, is for the second row. Favourites out of barrier two, Mickey Skipper. Right next door, though, Rising Storm, who is second up. EH Ball ITM towards the starting point. And they're off from the 2,200 metres. Rockin' Roman began well off the inside. Batista began well. There's going to be a big lineup into the first bend. Party Up Denario is charging forward from out wide. It's going to head towards the front. So too, Justin behind runners there. Rising Storm began well. Bombay Glacier wider out on the track. Ward Lamont is settled back. It's three wide, but it's about to get some cover. Three back the markers early as Shergar, who started off the inside second row. Mickey Skipper is in between runners and just picking a path through in these early stages. Next in the field came the Bricklayer, who's on the inside of Ward Lamont, who's out there three wide. Close was next along the inside, followed by It's All About the Money. Towards the back, we've got Ramblin' Rover, who's two lengths ahead of Raka Mick. And at the back end of proceedings is Havati Arden. So Rising Storm takes over, but Bombay Glacier is going on a searching run. It's continuing its momentum forward. Just in between runners is Batista, and Ward Lamont's out there wide too. It's three wide, and it's continuing its run in the hands of Tristan Larson. Currently in the trail is Party Up Denario. Mickey Skipper's in a good spot in the running line, one out and two back. Back along the inside next is Close as they wheel their way into the straight. Also on the markers is Shergar. Next on the outside then is, as they come through the straight, the Bricklayer coming three wide on the back of Mickey Skipper, who's starting its three wide run now. Raka Mix getting a cozy run through. It's All About the Money is trying to make its searching run through. Closest towards the back, along with Ramblin' Rover and Havati Arden last, while Mickey Skipper mid-race is taking over inside the final circuit. Raka Mick is also continuing its run around. It's only about a length off the leader. Now trailing Rising Storm has handed to Mickey Skipper. One out and one back is Ward Lamont. Three back the markers is the next one, which is Party Up Denario, followed by Bombay Glacier, who's working around them. It's All About the Money is coming with a three wide run, trying to follow it through around the outside through runners. As they go through is the Bricklayer, and just in between runners, Batista. Back along the inside is Rockin' Roman. Towards the back end of the field is Ramblin' Rover. Close, Shergar, and two lengths away, Havati Arden. Off the back, it is Mickey Skipper, who still leads from Raka Mick, who's up on the outside. Rising Storm awaits the passing lane, trying to get through runners. Ward Lamont, Party Up Denario on the inside, and trying to get around as well as the Bricklayer, and wider out on the track with a run, Ramblin' Rover. Mickey Skipper in the straight. Rising Storm is the biggest challenger. Then came Raka Mick, and storming down the outside is Ramblin' Rover, but it's all Mickey Skipper, who's well out in front, and Mickey Skipper's going to win it from Rising Storm second, Raka Mick third. Then came Ramblin' Rover and Shergar, followed next then by the Bricklayer and Ward Lamont. Close, and back behind those runners next then was Rockin' Roman. We've got Bombay Glacier towards the back end of the field as well. And towards the back also was It's All About the Money in Havati Arden. Mickey Skipper, good mid-race move from Blair Orange on the Son of Always Be. Mickey has been able to deliver nicely and wins. Win two at start 25, trained by Jeremy Douglas. Two beats three, third 15, Raka Mick, and looks like fourth will go to Ramblin' Rover, number 13, after the third.
1: Nicely found on top two in a race where it was changing complexions. Mickey Skipper took the lead at one point and just kept on finding for Blair Orange at 2:41.30 from Rising Storm, Raka Mick and Ramblin' Rover. So those are your two faves. Ended up running 1-2 in the end out of Invercargill. That takes us to another break. We've got Ash Burton and Hawera still to come.

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1: He's embodied excellence from the very beginning.
2: Halal might be doing better, yes, Halal wins the Stan Fox.
1: Proven among champions at 2
2: Halal's
1: and 3.
2: Halal's closing up on the inside really well. Animo in front, danger, Halal's trying to beat him. Halal goes to Animo, Animo kicks. Halal, the favourite, moved up.
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5: Welcome back in. We head to Ashburton for race number 4. It's another of the New Zealand Junior Drivers Champs. 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And you can see favourite is Smoking Ashes at 2.35. Hayden Douglas and to do the driving. And then you have Tamuta Lad there at $5 from Adamus at 6. Let's get to you, Matt, because you need to see what you've got on top. And you are with the favourite here, Smoking Ashes.
6: Yeah, maps nicely. Should be able to get across at the start, which is a big key. It's only going to be a bit of effort, I would imagine, to cross Style Council, who would be, I would say, more than happy to follow Smoking Ashes. Then what happens after, I'm not sure. Maybe Adamus comes for a look in the middle, being third up, but at worst, you're going to end up trail or three fence on the favourite, and the way that he can close off his races, he's definitely the one to beat here, Smoking Ashes. Good splits first up. He was over 300 days in between runs there when finishing second behind Heaven. Just came to the end of it short of the post, but was still a good effort considering. Nice draw, good positive driver on as well. Should be hard to beat.
5: Harrison Orange did pick up a couple of points in the first. Hayden, he is on Adamus here. He's now paying $2.40 to take out the Drivers' Champs, and the Gelding's got to give him a good chance after those two fresh up runs.
6: And they're good runs in terms of the form as well. The main reason being last start was second behind My Name is Jack after drawing the second row. The horse that was third there was Cobra Charged. Now, Cobra Charged has since won 2 races. He went bang-bang at Addington, so form's good, nice draw, probably chances his arm early being third up. He'll be a lot fitter for those 2 runs, as you mentioned, and if he gets onto the top end here, he'll give you a great sight.
5: A Kiwi Bay will be looking to give Vermeer some more points too. Where do you think the mare will get to from the draw today?
6: Should get a good run, actually, Pitt, because it follows out Smoking Ashes. So she's only really got to probe through and kind of be neutral early, and she ends up 1-1 or 3 back the outer. And when the 3-wide train comes, you can look for her kind of sneaking up through the middle late. So Kiwi Bay likes this course, going well, and is much better than a $35 chance.
5: And then Better Than Lizzie, she comes out of that Fusion Reactor race the last time, and she finished 5th there at Addington. Wasn't a bad run.
6: She's just been okay, I think, recently Better Than Lizzie. She's better than her last few runs. I know her form line's not that bad, but there has been the odd occasion recently where the race is kind of set up for her to be going a lot better than what she has, Better Than Lizzie. I don't know if the 2400 will suit her if she has to do a heap of work. She might have a wee bit of a look, should slide across. She's probably going to settle with a horse like O'Kiwi Bay sitting on her back, so 1-1, 3 back the yard looks likely for Better Than Lizzie unless she can get across Smoking Ashes at the start, which they may just have a little bit of a look and try and do so. But it's an intriguing race. The barrier draw sets up for Smoking Ashes and Adamus to play a big role. And look out for Taumutu Lad running on late. Generally a horse that doesn't get amongst it early, but if they go hard enough, it brings him right into play. Here they come. Heat number 5, McMillan Equine Feeds New Zealand Junior Drivers Championship, this one with White Racing. And the favourite, Smoking Ashes, has barrier number 2. Series leader, Wilson House. After his victory in the previous, he has Shadow Creek drawn the inside, who was an upset winner most recently. He leads the way on 51 points, Harrison Orange 42. Heading down to the start, 2400. Almost there. Marbellamy Franco out of position. Taumutu Lad and Sugar Babe already going back. Green lights up, they're off. Now, Style Council left best off the inside. Smoking Ash is going with it. Better Than Lizzie is getting handy outside of those. Shadow Creek hunting through along the inside goes to fourth. O'Kiwi Bay the middle. Out three wide, Adamus being eased back sixth. And Justification settles in front of Marbellamy Franco. Next along the inside, Longview Tui will save many lengths. There's two lengths away to Heaven. A length, rather, that's Interrogator. Heaven's going round later on. Two lengths off to Sugar Babe and three lengths off to Tamutu Lad. Round the corner, Style Council making Smoking Ashes earn it. Style Council happy to hand, but Smoking Ashes having to burn a bit to find the front. And Shadow Creek in the trail. Now Smoking Ashes has bailed, so he's going to be left parked. Better Than Lizzie has its back 1-1, and Adamus went back to the inside, and O'Kiwi Bay is three back on the outer. Next on the inside, Longview Tui and 1.5 to Justification, Marbellamy Franco, then Interrogator. Second to last, Sugar Babe and Tamutu Lad is at the rear there, one round out. McMillan Equine feeds, Junior Drivers Championship Heat 5, and the pace setter is Style Council by a length. Running second, Smoking Ashes in the trail, Shadow Creek. Followed through on the inside by Adamus, and Better Than Lizzie is one out and one back, tracked forward by O'Kiwi Bay. Four back, the inner is Longview Tui, then Justification outside of Interrogator. Two lengths to Marbellamy Franco, Sugar Babe and Tamutu Lad will have to pass them all. Style Council's getting a good time of things here through the middle part with 1,100 metres to go, leads by three quarters. Justification midfield, the first to move on the soft fractions. Comes around three wide to get up outside of Smoking Ashes. Better than Lizzie's given Justification the shove four wide. In the trail, Shadow Creek. O'Kiwi Bay sneaks up in the middle outside of Adamus. Then Longview Tui, Interrogator, Sugar Bay, Marbellamy, Franco and Tamutu Lad at the 800 metres. Line of three up front, Style Council. In front by a neck, Smoking Ashes. Better Than Lizzie, three wide. In the trail is Shadow Creek. O'Kiwi Bay went to fifth in the centre. Justification. Three wide and one back. Adamus full of running, needs an out. Three back on the inside, Interrogator the middle. Back and wide, three by three is Sugar Bay. Then came Longview Tui. Back in the centre, Marbellamy, Franco and Tamutu Lad will have to pass them all. Getting to the 400, Style Council has got the favourite under sufferance here. Smoking Ashes can't go with Style Council. Shadow Creek went to second, then Adamus. Longview Tui sneaking home. Tamutu Lad going through its gears wider. 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Adamus goes to Style Council. Adamus hit the front from Style Council, and it's Adamus and Harrison Orange. Adamus beats Style Council third. Inside maybe Longview Tui, Marbellamy Franco flew late. Then Tamutu Lad and Shadow Creek, they broke away from the rest. Justification, O'Kiwi Bay, Interrogator, Sugar Bay, Better Than Lizzie, and the favourites run last, Smoking Ashes. It's going to be Adamus. Harrison Orange had a lap full of horse the entire way. He was getting very keen. He just had to get him out, and that he did. And he's flashed late here, the betting line five-year-old. Four Adamus beats one Style Council. Longview Tui along the inside, number six. Potentially just holding third, I think it will. Marbellamy Franco 5 next, then Tamutu Lad the 8, and Shadow Creek will end up 6th, number 10. So maximum points, Harrison Orange. Kate Coppin 2nd on Style Council. Emily Johnson 3rd on Longview Tui. Crystal Hackett 4th on Marbellamy Franco. Then it's Riley Harrison and Tamutu Lad and Wilson House and Shadow Creek, your first 6 home after heat number 5.

0: two at start number nine. Valuable points there for Harrison Orange. Is certainly interesting between him and Wilson House. We'll have race number five up next, Pip, and that one goes at 12 minutes to three.
1: Certainly is, Matt, because he was on 42 points after the first heat, and with him getting max points there, that should push him very close to Wilson House. We'll have an update for you. He was backed into around 240 after that first heat, and he gets full points here with Adamus. Nice win, win two at start number nine. That takes us to another break here on your Sunday session. Sunday Surge time coming up very quickly from Haora.

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5: Tunes today on your Betcha Sunday Session, and we are well and truly underway at all three meetings today, including Hawera, where we do have our Sunday Surge Runner coming up very shortly, and see you in Beijing for Peter Locke after finishing a good third at Waverley back in Fresh, a horse that likes to get up on the speed. Chances don't stop there though. There has been a real push for Classy Brahma in this market too, back in Fresh. We've already seen Kavish pick up a winning ride today, and the push there for one of the locals, for Trudy and Vaughan Keegan in this market. $4.20 and now shopping at $3.50, and Elite Choice also sitting there at around $5.50. So an interesting market as we get to you, Bevan Sweeney. What were your thoughts on it?
6: Well, I think CU in Beijing is clearly the top selection. I've always thought Classy Brown was an open class mare. Whether she is ready to go fresh up. I haven't had a chance to have a decent look at her, actually, the mare by Darcy Brummer, but she's always suggested that she's got very, very good ability. I thought Brady, with the blinkers on, would put up a run today. I thought his fresh-up run was great. He missed last time behind Air Kashinger on a wet one at Otek. He's a bit better than that here this afternoon. So, interesting race, but it was the obvious one for the Sunday session here this afternoon, and I hope that we can catch up with Peter Locke very, very shortly. He's also got pick of the litter in this afternoon, but let's have a decent look at these horses as they're about to head out. Certainly a fit horse. See you in Beijing, the fire road by US Navy flag. For Peter Lockyer to win a yesterday, and Miss Anna Lee, who clearly improved markedly, second up. Going down with Malacca Bay, who's fresh up for Paul Peak. I couldn't give you any form recommendation there. Wurrahi for Paul Pascoe. I always thought a bit of that horse, but he hasn't quite followed through. The 11, Miss Dixie. We haven't seen the best of her for a decent sort of period of time. And what else have we got to head down? That sort of wraps up the prelims for race number 5 on the program. But see you in Beijing. Had a good winner yesterday. Horse improved massively, second up.
7: Yeah, listen, she is a very, very talented mare. That's probably just in the same groove as this fella. They hadn't raced for 5 or 6 weeks, and that's just a

0: Just hope for the owner's sake. She's been very patient with this horse, so I hope he can deliver for her today.
1: Now you've put on that slight gear change?
0: Yeah, we put the side winkers on him. He's just a horse that gets up sort of handy and then starts gawking around and just not quite concentrating, and I didn't want to put the blinkers on and make him go too hard, so we're trying the side winkers first.
1: From that gate, he's got a bit of gate speed?
0: Yeah, definitely. He's got speed to be there. I just said to Leah to try and help him out as much as he can so we can round it off, but she's a great rider, so she knows what she's doing.
1: At this point, you're sort of keeping the horse to the 12, stretching out to 14 with time?
0: Yeah, definitely wants to be going 14. If he had had a run under

0: Strangles thing's been going on. We haven't been able to get there, and it's sort of put out on Thursday. We're allowed back at Matamata, so that's going to be a big help to us, and hopefully we should start getting going a bit better.
1: Okay, pick of the litter?
0: Yeah, very happy with her. She was just unfortunate. We had to scratch her from the Tamanui Cup. She cut her eye on the walker, and so we missed the race with her, but she's very well.
1: Be still up.
0: Thank you.
2: Hey, Locke always very kindly gives his time to us. 3.5 minutes out from start time. Look, I almost went with the market this morning, but I do know how highly regarded CU in Beijing is by the team. The trial was great at Taupo and then went to Waverley, and Great Escape just had the soft run, perfect sort of sit run, and pinged on by. I think this will sort of jump and put itself right in the mix. Sidewalk has gone on, slight bit of concentration. He's got to be the major player. Classy Brahma is a horse who won fresh up last preparation and won really dominantly at Waverley, but led up on that occasion. She's a horse I always thought would make open handicap grade. She's had a multitude of placings and seemed to be finding one better. I think as a five-year-old mare, this has got to be her season. And she does hold a decent horse's record. She never goes a bad race. She's had 9 placings from the 13, and she's just the winner of one. So I expect her to run well fresh up. She's got good ability, and she'll be in the mix here as well. Thought Brady, the blinkers go on today. His fresh up run at here behind Amazing Sun held a lot of merit. You've just seen Amazing Sun come out and beat Procol Boy. So that would suggest the form is going to stack up. Behind our Akashinga, there's no disgrace there. Well beaten that day, but I think the track was just what tripped them up. The blinkers go on here this afternoon. Kelly Myers sticks with the ship. He's got above average ability, and then I didn't really know where to go. I was with Elite Choice last time. I thought, okay, blinkers are going on there. Tom Wingerham takes the 3 kilos off. That could be a big key there as well. Eliana Bell's had a lot of money on more than one occasion and has had further money here this afternoon. So she's at home. I'm not sure. I'm not convinced there. But she did win well when she won here fresh up this preparation. You're now getting 450 on the Sunday surgery and see you in Beijing with an avalanche of money around Classy Brahma. And they do back Trudy and Bourne's horses. 450 available. Scan the QR code through Betcha. Put your Sunday Suja bet on. Let's get upstairs to you, Justin. This is quite a push here for the mare.
3: Yeah, and one of those situations where, like you, I was originally with CU in Beijing, and good luck to the Sunday Surge Pandas. Yeah, he can certainly win for all the reasons you've talked about with Peter and you've touched on, but sometimes you just change your mind, don't you? And I think Classy Brahma might be the go. And I think the money that's coming for her, like you, I've got a real opinion of her. I know she's only won the one race, remarkably, but she's run up a stack of placings in that last prep, and some of those form lines are absolutely the best form lines in the race. There's no two ways about that. Some of her runs were excellent, and she just might come out here and get the job done fresh. Clearly, there is confidence that she's ready to go, and yeah, look, she's performed well fresh before. She could be very, very hard to beat, I think, Classy Brahma. So I'd like to swap, thank you. Could we just, I don't think we can change those numbers on the screen, but I'll go the 3 over the 1. He's a nice horse, see you in Beijing. Yeah, just a little query here, maybe on the heavy 9 second up. 4 Brady is possibly a bet here each way, 11-290. I thought he was very good first up on this track, and that was second to Amazing Sun. So we've just had that form upgrade there. We've just had that franked. No, he was terrible at Otaki. He just wouldn't go there last time. He was pretty ordinary, and he has been a little patchy, hasn't he? He's only had the 7 runs, but he certainly has mixed. But the blinkers on here, the key. He can certainly run a race at Elite Choice. He's got the claim with Tom Wigram. So, yeah, they've come for Classy Brahma. I see you in Beijing. Just gets a little easy. She could support Eliana Bell. They backed her at Otaki last start too. So does seem a tad unders for mine, but she is a top 4 chances. Now the 5th of the day, now behind the gates, Classy Brahma, of course, has had her issues in the

0: Beijing quickly into stride. Classy Brahma right there, really. Led by Malacca Bay. And then came over on the outer, Eliana Bell. A length and a half, Blue Rider Warrior, Miss Dixie, Elite Choice, Wurahi, the last of the pace right on. And Brady all fired up with the blinkers on. Stepped it out, a lead by two, Classy Brahma. See you in Beijing, running third. Length and a half away then to Malacca Bay. They were followed by Eliana Bell. Over on the inside, Blue Rider Warrior. Further back is Miss Dixie, Elite Choice, flat to the boards. And back with it is Wurahi. 600 metres to go. Brady take it on now by Classy Brahma, who's run to the lead, full of running, four lengths. See you in Beijing is being urged along. Then Malacca Bay, Eliana Bell, further back Blue Rider Warrior, Miss Dixie Wurahi, and out the back Elite Choice. But she has gone to the lead with a head full of steam. Classy Brahma, Classy Brahma heads up for home, burst away. Eliana Bell giving chase. Further back is Blue Rider Warrior. Eliana Bell coming at Classy Brahma, who's got very tired, right down the outer, Miss Dixie, the stablemates, Eliana Bell to Miss Dixie, Eliana Bell in front, the local mare, and it's a quinella and a boot for the stable, Anna Clement, with Miss Dixie running second, Eliana Bell to be Miss Dixie. Classy Brahma hit the quicksand there, third. See you in Beijing, Malacca Bay. They were followed across by Wurahi, and further back of the field, Blue Rider Warrior, Elite Choice, and Brady stopped to run last, number eight, Eliana Bell. Eliana Bell, well, she had a lot of support late, and they've got it right. The local mare by Bellardo has raced to the lead just when Classy Brahma really ran to the lead, full of running on the home turn, but soon after was under a lot of pressure. And Anna Clement will get the quinella here with Miss Dixie. Much better from her down the outside. 8-11, 3-1. 8-11, 3-1. Boy, 370 the tote. Here you go. Money's come thick and fast. They've got this one right, Bevan.
1: Yeah, they have. The race is set up perfectly because they went quick. Kavisha's gone extremely early on Classy Brahma, and she's got tired at the 200-metre mark. This mare has just kept on rolling for Anna. The Sodrunkers went on today, the mare by Bellardo, and wonderful result for the stable, a bit disappointing earlier on, but today, and this, the fifth on the program, they've got it 100% right, and she's done the job nicely under Mariana Hudson, and Miss Dixie's been very good as well. Let's grab Anna to have a quick chat about this win, because they put a fair bit of money on occasions and missed, but today they put the money on and got the right result. The race probably set up perfectly for her.
2: Yeah, it was, so I was very pleased. Pity I didn't get the Cornella right in the first one.
1: Look, she's had a good preparation.
2: Yeah, she has. She's... Yeah, no, she's worked well, and she's trained on good from last start, and got the top rider back on her again, so, you know, that's good.
1: Okay, Miss Dixie, much improved today?
2: Oh, very much improved, very, very rapid with her, especially when she was really doomed for the broodmare paddock, so we'll have to give her another one.
1: Okay. Well done.
2: Thank you.
1: Nice result, nice quinella, and Eliana Bell takes it out. That is win two at start number 11, Mariana aboard this afternoon, and she's really rounded them up quickly. Classy Brahma worked really strongly, so she was fresh, and she was sitting up outside the leader, went past, hit the front, but I think in a couple of bounds, I think she found it a bit tough, and she tied quite markedly over the last 200 metres. She looked the winner at the top of the straight, but just couldn't go on with it. But Eliana Bell, although she still wandered around in the straight, not much of her. But she's been very good with Mediana aboard here this afternoon. And just thinking the race, when I was watching, it was setting up perfectly for this horse.
3: Yeah, I mean, we're down the middle of the track the whole way, so she's had it pretty easy.
1: Yeah, look, she looked so... And they were going quick. She was actually travelling nicely in there, on that tempo.
3: Yeah, I mean, I didn't expect her to really like the track, but she loved it.
1: Still a bit green. She sort of wandered around when you really put the pressure on her.
3: Yeah, I mean, when we got to the front and she sort of put on the brakes, so I've had the hands and heels and really give her a couple on the shoulder, but she kept going, yeah.
1: Okay, quite a...
3: Thank you.
1: Mediana Hudson gets a nice result here in race number five on the program. Philippa?
4: Certainly does, Bevan, and was well found in the market, as you both said, real good push right before the jump, and the two Clement runners go 1-2, picking up the quinella. Eliana Bell, though, too good, takes the win at 370. 160 a place from Miss Dixie at $3.40, and then Classy Brahma there sitting at $2. And that does wrap up our fifth out of Hawera. We do have Invercargill coming up next, race number four on their program, just 4 minutes away. I can tell you, too, as far as the junior driver champs go, it's a

0: 1-point race currently, and Harrison Orange has taken the lead after getting maximum points in that previous race. He now does head the points with 59 ahead of Wilson House at 58. Can Carter Dalgetty peg it back? He's sitting on 44. You think he'd have to win at least the next one and see what he does in the last. Here is Invercargill in the meantime, 3.5 away. Becky's Girl, 185 here. Very well found mark from Delphine at $4. Who did you find on top in our fourth?
1: Well, we've got a couple in this race, Pip, who of course are by the Broodmare Alderbeck, Becky's Girl, of course, the younger three-year-old filly, and then, of course, the older mare, Cracker Looker, who's by Father Patrick out of Alderbeck. So we've got the half-sisters racing each other here. Cracker Looker trained by Brad Williamson, and, of course, Becky's Girl is trained by Phil Williamson. I was keen on To the Moon and Back here, Pip. Is fresh up today, the son of one over De Moon out of Muscle Girl, and, of course, Lex Williams tasting success on Friday night, a very special success with Mighty Flying Mickey out of Fleet's Pocket, who was very special to Lex and Heather Williams, of course, the late Heather Williams, and the involvement here, of course, with To the Moon and Back, a horse we haven't seen, Pip, since the ascent last year at Addington on show day behind Tracy the Jet. So he's first up today, To the Moon and Back, with Kieran Tomlinson taking the drive with Brad on Cracker Looker. So, yeah, I was keen to maybe play To the Moon and Back to run a cheeky race here fresh up. But respecting Becky's Girl off the back of that win two starts ago with the way that she hit the line, she beat New Mexico, who's going to be at or near favourite coming up against the very short-priced Redback Bob in race six. So there's a bit of form there around Becky's Girl, of course, so have put Becky's Girl in for second with respect around her.
0: Yeah, really liked that fresh up win and just did things wrong. So manners will be key around Becky's Girl. Then I see you've got Delphine in for third. Very good winner last time. One of the tallies for the six of the day from Nathan Williamson. And he did give the filly a good push. I know she's stepping up another level here, Mark, from rating 35 to 40 into this grade. But that was a nice win last start.
1: Yeah, but the way she did it, she is stepping up, but the way she won last week at Winton, the way she was looming up and she was travelling coming to the turn when sitting parked and then just raced away and beat an old campaigner in Andy Hall on that occasion. She's one of the younger Sundons going around. She's a three-year-old filly, would be four under the old system, she'd be four. She's 3 years old now, so it's one of the younger Sundons going around, and she was that was a real, real good win last week for Brett McIntyre, and of course the Macalodge colours out there with Delphine. So clearly makes my top three off the back of what she did last week. She's only got a small field, so hoping that she can go on with it. And Cracker Looker in for fourth for me as well, Pip. Five race winner, so the experience is certainly on the board. And that fifth win was over the 2600 at Addington two starts ago before stepping up in grade last week behind Penelope Lane. So you've always got to respect her too.
0: You really do, and she's never been out of the money either here at Invercargill, as we see the rain really set in too. So she's one you certainly want to have in your exotics, as we see that good push for Becky's Girl. $2,000 popped on at the $2. Good luck to that punter from Delphine. Can Nathan Williamson add another to his tally today, or To the Moon and Back on that third line of betting for Kieran Tomlinson? Of course, Brad doing the training back in fresh. That is Mark Cookson's on top selection. And speaking of, let's get to you, Mark, for the call of our fourth.
1: Thank you, Pip. This is the final leg of the Betcha Early Quaddy, so races 1 through 4, and then we'll have another fixed odds Betcha Quaddy with races 5 through 8 on the program here as the runners move up for race number 4 on the program. This is the Diamond Creek Farm Southern Bred, Southern Reared, Southern Surge Trotters event, with the gold cap and the Phil Williamson colours. Becky's Girl is race favourite. Brad Williamson too in the race. The grey colours aboard Cracker Looker, To the Moon and Back. We'll have Kieran Tomlinson aboard, drawn barrier 4. Set behind the EH Bore Lights EM Mobile Gate. Ready? Green lights on and they're off and trotting. To the Moon and Back has galloped as the Mobile Gate pulled away and still hasn't settled. Emily is rushing forward in the early stages, trying to poke through as Delphine. Jacker Ace gets into third, then came Zirion, trotting

0: around the outside is Cracker Looker. Finally settled as to the moon and back. Settled in second last position in the race. Favourite goes to the back end of the field, two lengths away, Becky's Girl. Delphine leads into the back and leads it by a length and a quarter. On Emily, who's hunting up in second placing. It's only about a length away from the leader. On the inside, Jacker Ace is third. There's about two and a quarter lengths away to Zurion next. A gap away to Cracker Looker, followed by to the moon and back. And the race favourite, Becky's Girl, is the last of the field of seven. Down the back they travel, and they exit the back straight first occasion. Delphine, last week's winner, leads. From Emily moves up on the outside, second spot. Jacker Ace has the trail. Early 1-1 for Zurion, followed a couple of lengths further back to Cracker Looker. Just in behind it is To the Moon and Back. Its stablemate is on its back, and last of all is Becky's Girl. Up towards the turn, second last occasion. Delphine turns first at inside the lap and a quarter mark. Emily is up on the outside second. Jacker Ace trots on the trail. One out and one back, Zurion, a length and a half, Cracker Looker. A further length and a half to the moon and back, second last, and Becky's Girl is still last of all of the field of seven. At the judge with one circuit to negotiate, Delphine will lead out of the straight on the final occasion. On the outside, second is Emily, the Imperial Count Mare. Jacker Ace is on the inside, has the trailing spot currently, and waits the Ascot Park Hotel and Vicargo Licensing Trust, Murray Brown passing lane, inside the final circuit. Zurion travels 1-1. Off the pegs, Cracker Looker. Stablemate To the Moon and Back is on its back, and two lengths to the race favourite, Becky's Girl, still last of all. No change to the order down the back. Delphine is the leader inside the 600 metres. Emily's up on the outside with Jacker Ace in the trail. Next came Zurion, 1-1. Three wide move from Cracker Looker. Trying to boot through next in the field is To the Moon and Back. It's still second last, and the race favourite still last, Becky's Girl. Down the side of the track, Delphine the leader. On the outside is still Emily, awaits the passing lane. Jacker Ace, then came Cracker Looker. Inside of it is Zurion, then came To the Moon and Back, and now Becky's Girl starts the run, the race favourite. Bit of work to do. Delphine turns first. From Jacker Ace, a big challenger switches to the outside. Centre track for Emily, then came Cracker Looker, but it's all Delphine who's trotting clear. Biggest challenger is Jacker Ace, though, inside the 100 metres. It's Delphine and Jacker Ace. Delphine's going to, hold on, from Jacker Ace, second, flying home for third was Becky's Girl, followed next by To the Moon and Back and Cracker Looker. Last was Emily. And Zurion was behind it. Winner's going to be Delphine. Has held on here. Was a front-running performance from Nathan Williamson. The Brent McIntyre-trained runner is going to win it from Jacker Ace in second spot. So lead beats trail. Flying home for third, but it was all too late. Becky's Girl has flashed home, but has run third. It'll be its lot, and To the Moon and Back runs first fours. It'll be 2-1-6-4, 2-1-6-4, as they've gone across the filly by Sundon out of Majestic Way, has made it to Diamond Creek Farm, Southern Bred, Southern Reared, Southern Surge Heats, raced by Macca Lodge Limited out of the Mare Majestic Way, and that's the third win at start number 10. Nathan Williamson gets a brace today so far after the six wins last week. Jacker Ace gets second spot, trailed and elected not to use the passing lane, Craig Ferguson, but was the only other challenger of Delphine, and into third spot, the race favourite, Becky's Girl, who was last throughout. She was rushing home when it was all said and done, but maybe just a bit too much to do after race number four. Race number five today is the next of our Southern Bred, Southern Reared heats with Diamond Creek Farm and the Southern Surge Series. We're back to the paces for that next on the program. It features Off the Canvas, who Nathan trains and drives. He's labelled that the best of the day, so we'll be helping out multis, and we'll start off Betcha Quaddies as well at 3:07.
1: Thanks very much, Mark. And yes, it'll be hard to beat once again, won't he? Nathan Williamson with Off the Canvas in the next. But Delphine, now that was a brilliant win last time at Winton, and she's gone on with the job again, up in grade to go back to back. Very nice performance, and it looks to be a very nice filly. It does Delphine in the driving rain, picks up the win there and does it very well at Invercargill. From one harness meeting to another, we will be taking a quick break here on your Sunday session and then heading back to Ashburton for the fifth, just 8 minutes away.

0: Speed, power, heart. He didn't just race, he redefined fast. Lather up for one of the fastest paces of all time, a dual world champion.
1: 1:46, equaling the all-time fastest mile in harness racing history.
0: His progeny is showing the same fire, the same finish.
1: Divvy Lincoln, a length of the line, V-time era, Fiera Meissen.
0: This season, choose the stallion with history in his stride and greatness in his blood. Lather up, world-class racehorse, real world value.
2: The Foxes claims Classic in the run to the line, and it's up for the Foxes.
3: But the Foxes in front, the Foxes digging deep here for Oisin Murphy, and the Foxes just hangs on to with a Dante.
2: And the Foxes comes pouncing past the pair of them, and the Foxes wins.

0: malleable drawing clear. It's all over the first. The favourite's going to win.
1: Monkey Major Romson in the first and Beat's got to lather up.
0: Sight Unseen, the favourite, doing enough for Breaker Bay, and Sight Unseen is too good.
2: Destiny being tackled by King's Choice and then getting into it is Yukon Hill, but it's Kings of Choice who looms up and takes over and will win it by about a length.
1: Majestic Monkey charging. Sheila Laxton getting the run the inside. She's flying. Just missed. Majestic Monkey will win it.
0: He's off and gone. Soterio racing away. And Soterio's going on to win it.
2: It is Amarilla Franco being tackled by Herb and Lakshmi on the outside of it. Herb is in front from Lakshmi down towards the line. Close. Herb.
1: Look at Christian Bale wide out trying to blow them all out. They hit the post and he's going to get up, Christian Bale.
3: Yes, we are halfway through on the Sunday session and there's been plenty of highlights already, including, of course, the junior driving champs. And we've got a real tussle at the top of the points as well. You can see here it is Harrison Orange, who has taken the lead by just 1 point with 59 points. Wilson House at 58 points, sitting in second. And Carter Dalgetty, he's sitting there with 44 points, currently in third. That means Mia Holborough, who was second, has dropped down to 41 points, sitting fifth there with Emily Johnson just nudging in front of her. And of course, these prices, that means Matt Cross, as we get to you, Harrison now favourite at $2.10. Can anyone pick him up? It's a real tussle there at the top.
4: Yeah, I don't think there's a lot between them, to be frank with you, Pip. Carter has got two really strong winning drives. Normie Stead most certainly can win. Semba can definitely win as well, or at least get him some really solid points. Wilson's got Heaven still to come, and I think Heaven's a great chance of at least getting Wilson that sort of mid-range amount of points. I don't know if I'd be banking Harry at the 210. I think they all sort of deserve to be on the same mark. They can all win it. They'll need a little bit of luck going into those last two heats, but it makes it exciting rather than us having a runaway winner just now. Pip, looking forward to those last two heats. Plenty on the line. Egos and money.
3: Absolutely. So Harry sitting there at 210, Carter on $3 at the moment, and Wilson House at $3.20. Riley is at the $10 if you want to check out those markets and get involved as we concentrate in on the fifth, the TF Pearson Memorial Trot over the 2400 metres. He Ain't No Devil is a very open favourite at $5.50. There's a bit of movement in this market too. On top for you, Matt, you've got the 12, Terry Webster, Mia Holbrook to do the riding, and was a decent second last time behind Chocolate Angus.
4: Be an improver too. 42 days between runs. He started off the 20 metres behind the maidens, loomed up, and you would imagine with the gap in between runs and a trial under his belt that he'd be peaking today as long as he can hustle a wee bit early. Wouldn't want to see him out the back detached trying to find his feet through the first half because it makes the task too hard. Love to see him get away on the front foot, get amongst it, get a nice drag into the

0: here, and do you think it's the draw too that are really pushing punters here?
1: Well, I don't know if it's a great draw, if I'm honest with you, for Sheep. He is a horse from the standing start that can be a little bit 50-50. He had a trial back in the 29th. He bobbled for about six steps and then settled. Carter has one on the horse. He knows the horse well, ability-wise for sure, but sometimes that inside draw, not the best place to be. But on ability alone, another one who's got an each-way play.
0: Now, what kind of chance do you give Bizard Ta'o? It was his second two starts ago before finishing fifth, sitting there at the $7.
1: Ryan's a chance here, Bizard Ta'o. He does take a little while to find his feet, though. His most recent effort, he was just a bit ungenerous in his gait over the 2000 in the race won by Waihemo Hanna, which meant that he lost that vital positioning. Drawn where he is, as long as he can get away and get himself into a rhythm through the first part, he's a big hope, Bizard Ta'o. He's obviously been competing around in these sort of fields for a while, Bizard Ta'o, and he has been an improver. Again, a little bit like Terry Webster, just that early hustle that's missing from his armoury at the moment. He will develop it, of course, and hopefully today's the day.
0: Just pushing out a touch in the market. Katie Grins isn't low, sitting there at 9.290 at the opening quote. Coaster Howell looking for another winner on the program. Can this four-year-old mare give him it?
1: Well, she can give a sight. That's what she can do. One thing about Coaster's horses, they're all such good beginners. Much like Majestic Monkey earlier on, when you can begin well from the stand, even if you're taking on horses who are better than you, that positioning at the start takes you a long way. And Katie Grins is just that sort of horse. And I do think she's getting a little bit stronger as well. At the back end of her races, she beat home a couple of rivals most recently. She was behind Terry Webster in that race, finishing third, but with her step-and-run tactics, top four all day. Open sort of race this. He Ain't No Devil to run the favourite, number four, $4.80. Terry Webster and Sheep at $6. Bizard Ta'o at $8. They're about to turn in the back straight for the running of race number five. Fifth of the day, an update on those McMillan Equine Feeds Junior Drivers Championship points. Harrison Orange now leads on 59. He's 1 point ahead of Wilson House on 58. Carter Dalgetty, 44. Emily Johnson, 43. Mia Holborough, 41. So with two heats left, does look a pretty decent race, a very competitive go, especially up the top of the order in those points for the McMillan Equine Feeds New Zealand Junior Drivers Championship. Turning in now, Sheep off the inside. Katie Grins gets ready with Origin and Miko Koivu. He Ain't No Devil to come up into barrier number five. Four has just got the head on the side of touch. He Ain't No Devil. So Origin has breasted the tape. Jetstream got close to the tape as well. He Ain't No Devil. It's just a little bit side on when they initially went to turn their way into line. So the field has been turned out of position here. $1,600 or a dollar short of $1,600. $1,599 carried over in the first four pull here for race number five. Not sure if you're still with us, Pip, but we might just hand things back to you. We'll be a minute or so away from getting this underway.
0: Sure am, Matt, and no worries. So you've just got more time to get your investments on. Sheep still has very good support for Carter Dalgetty. And as you just heard there, sitting third on that junior champ. So currently, he has got good chances still to come to try and pull it back. Of course, last year's winner with Harrison Orange and Wilson House really fighting it out at the moment. He Ain't No Devil. Johnny Cox's charge here, fives into $4.50. Still has a very good support here too. The three-year-old gelding back and fresh this prep, coming off that trial last time out, and has been a winner over the distance. It looks like we're getting set. Let's get to Matt.
1: Set, racing, and away they go. Origins.

0: From Sheep and Miko Koyavu, Majestic Flyer, four lengths away, racing fourth, and two behind it to Royal Ahern. Royal Glow is off the inside, racing parked. Monaro Dean has its back, and then came Terry Webster along the inside. Two lengths away to Visitor, or two and a half away to Bullet. Then Origin, Jetstream, and they get past the galloping He Ain't No Devil. So it's Katie Grins at Steady Fractions leading Sheep and Miko Koyavu. Two lengths away racing fourth, Majestic Flyer in front of Royal Ahern. Royal Glow is parked on the outside of Terry Webster, and three wide Jetstream comes around the field with a bit of steam as well, goes past Monaro Dean and Origin. Visitor All stays put second from last, and two lengths away to Bullet. Out of the straight, and the leader is KD Grins. Sheep has the run of the race behind the leader, and going to park now is Jetstream on the outside of Miko Koyavu. Royal Glow gets 1-1 cover, racing fifth around Majestic Flyer. Monaro Dean a length off it. Royal Ahern trapped away underneath of Visitor, all followed by Terry Webster. Bullet well back with Origin, and five lengths away to He Ain't No Devil. It's been a softly run race as they work to the back. And the leader at the 1,100 metres is KD Grins. KD Grins a length and a half to Sheep, who's hard held behind the leader, shading it, Jetstream. Royal Glow 1-1. Miko Koyavu racing underneath of it, tracked through by Majestic Flyer and Monaro Dean, three back the outer. Then Visitor, he's about eight off the front, shading Royal Ahern, then Terry Webster, Bullet Origin, three lengths away to He Ain't No Devil. At the 800 metres, KD Grins by one length from Jetstream, awaiting the down by the seaside passing lane is Sheep, and he's had the trailing spot every step of the way. Royal Glow fourth outside of Miko Koyavu, Monaro Dean and Majestic Flyer together, one length away to Visitor, or Royal Ahern, Bullet, Terry Webster desperate for an out, two lengths away Origin, and in a gallop again is He Ain't No Devil. Now they quicken stride, 4:50 to go. KD Grins led from Jetstream. Sheep desperate for the lane from Royal Glow. Then Monaro Dean, Miko Koyavu, Majestic Flyer held up as they turn and burn. The leader, KD Grins from Sheep, Royal Glow presented. Then Miko Koyavu, Majestic Flyer, Terry Webster picks up behind those. KD Grins at the 200, a length and a half, Sheep. Then came Royal Glow from Miko Koyavu. KD Grins lead. Sheep's not getting there. Royal Glow's not getting there. None of them are getting there, and Coaster's got two for the day. Katie Grins every step of the way beats home Sheep. Thirds a photo between Royal Glow and the fast finishing Terry Webster. Then Majestic Flyer, Miko Koyavu, Visitor, or Monaro Dean, Origin, Royal Ahern. Then came Bullet from Jetstream, and He Ain't No Devil, Katie Grins. Robbie Close, John Coaster Howe. Victorious two from two so far today, with Berrettini to come. The mare by Imperial Count out of Katie Spirit. She stepped, nobody came for a look, and she takes them all the way. One Sheep is second, third's a photo. Terry Webster dashes late the 12, maybe him. Only just though from Royal Glow, the 9, that's a photo. Two beats one, photo 9 and 12. Win two at start number 26. She's been such an honest campaigner. She puts herself in the race at the start, and she was able to control this and dash them up the straight. She would have run a decent enough last quarter, but good Sheep couldn't bridge the gap. None of them could. Two beats one, photo 9 and 12 after the fifth of the day. Pip, we're back with race number 6 on the program. It is the next of our Macmillan Equine Feeds New Zealand Junior Drivers Championship races, and that will be with us at 3:24.
1: Thanks, Matt. That was a great effort. Just kept on finding, didn't she? The four-year-old mare win two, you said, at start 26. And congratulations to Coaster Howe having a day out. So over to you, Bevan. Race number 6 coming up here at Hawera. What did you like on top?
2: Well, it's hard to go against Alan, and he did tip Maliki out as his best of the week on the form at 3:20. That's a little bit short in my mind. I found this a really difficult race. I mean, you could make a case definitely for Stellar Success is going nicely enough. The Finster was good a couple of runs ago and seems to be on the improve. Pick of the litter, it's the bodywork this time and has been good. Comes back to 75 after being not too far off McCann and ATM. I even thought YOLO could run a race here this afternoon. A horse like Duke of Plumpton on these track conditions, he'll be as fit as they come. He probably doesn't have the leg speed now after a couple of jumping races, but he was a very, very sharp horse on the flat. Identikit, there's a lot of positives around this horse, fourth up this preparation, and It's had a 2200 metres at Waverley and 18 at New Plymouth. Should be right at its peak of fitness for this afternoon.

0: as preparation, then it's hard to go against. Yes, Adenikit definitely in for mine. I think fourth up is a sense of timing here. At least the ladders team going well. Just ran on nicely enough at New Plymouth behind ATM to suggest that today will be a really sweet spot for Adenikit. Stellar Success. This is a horse who won nicely at Woodville. And then they've been good enough runs without really standing out. I thought better last time at Waverley behind another won't hurt. Really did get to the line nicely. And I have put Yellow in. I just wonder. Lily's up. I know this horse has been jumping at times, but it's won a couple of races at the 2100 metres. Loves wet ground. Had a trial mid-July, won that. Beat home Island Hop and then ran second recently behind Semper Magico at the trials. Semper Magico, therefore, I suppose, should be somewhere in the mix as well, but that's out at 17s. But outside Maliki, I didn't really have any strong sort of push towards any horse apart from I wanted to have a little bit each way on Yolo here in race number 6 on the program. Let's get up to you, Justin. What did you make of race 6? You got Adenikit as your value on the day.
1: Yeah, I like her. I think she's a nice little bit here. Open race, but I do like Adenikit. Always like this mare. She showed so much last season, didn't she? And I think she's about ready to find some of that form. Fourth up, she won fourth up last year. Her last six starts have all been open handicapped, so this is a step back. Thought she was good there late at New Plymouth. She's won here, in fact, two starts here for a win and a placing. Track's good for her. Fourth up, ready to rock and roll each way all day for me. On top, Maliki number 7. Didn't he love that step up and trip there at Ōtaki? This is a bit of a tougher field, but he's clearly going very well. I don't think the rising grade will be a concern for Maliki. He's a good chance in the race, and yeah, can't wait to see him step out over those hurdles. The wrap is pretty good there for Maliki. Floor Mormon aboard, a couple of kilos off always helps. Pick of the letter will be thereabouts, and Stellar Success, 3-7-2-8, 3-7-2-8, race number 6. Chilco Refrigeration over the 2100, so the favourite is Maliki at $3.30 as Deadly Pony comes along. So we're set to go. Competitive race. Maliki the favourite. Floor Mormon. Spacing down on the inside, and we're locked and loaded here. Gates back. The stayers are away and racing. Getting back early. Duke of Plumpton and also Comedy. And Maliki's going to be back with the Tailenders and also Yolo. Now the Finster is carving across from out wide right there. Pick of the litter. Up with them is Thomas Aquinas, Semper Magico and Stellar Success. Won't be too far away as they greet the judge. And then there's Spacehead, followed by Identikit. Further back is Pointer. Well back here is Comedy. Deadly Pony back with those. Over on the inside is Duke, Plumpton, Maliki, and last of all is Yolo. The Finster takes up his customary role of pacemaker, a length and a half over Thomas Aquinas, who moved up to be second. Pick of the litter is third, and Semper Magico fourth. Two lengths away then, Stellar Success, Vespasian into Deadly Pony, Identikit. Further back of the field, Comedy, who splits Pointer three wide, and over on the rail, Duke, Plumpton. Two lengths away to Maliki. Is travelling strongly at the tail there for Floor Mormon. She's got a real handful of him and Yolo under that runner. So along the back, 1,200 metres to go, and it's the Finster. The Finster, the leader, three quarters on Thomas Aquinas. Pick of the litter is moving forward to go and join the leaders now. The inside, Semper Magico. They were followed then by around those runners, Pointer. In the centre, Stellar Success. Vespasian is just losing a bit of ground on the inside, and they were followed by Adenikit away from the rail. Deadly Pony now out three deep further back. Comedy, Duke, Plumpton, Maliki, and last of all, Yolo. About 9 or 10, first to last, 800 metres to go. The Finster over pick of the litter, Semper Magico. Thomas Aquinas giving ground. Stellar Success. Oh, Thomas Aquinas falling back into the face of that mare. Around the outside, Maliki starting to move forward. Identikit hard ridden, but improving. And then Deadly Pony, Pointer. Further back, Stellar Success, Comedy, Yolo, Duke, Plumpton, Thomas Aquinas has dropped out. They run to the turn. The Finster, the leader. Maliki coming into it. Right there, Identikit, but hard ridden. Deadly Pony with them as well. Pick of the litter and then Semper Magico. Around the corner they come. It's the Finster. Maliki is chiming in. Two lengths away. Pick of the litter, followed by Identikit. A wider out now. Stellar Success getting going. Maliki ranged up and hit the lead for the Finster. Stellar Success down the outside. But Maliki in front. Great right, Floor Mormon. Oh, he's flying, Maliki. Maliki too good. Maliki has won it. Stellar Success, that's been a big run and could have been pretty unlucky there, has got up to run second. Pick of the litter.

0: followed by Yolo the Finster, Deadly Pony at Identikit. They were all fairly close up behind the place getters. Then came Point at Ajuka, Plumpton, Seba Magico. Well back Comedy, back with those runners was Vespasian, and Thomas Aquinas back towards the tail end of the field. So the winner is Malachi. Isn't he going well? Gee, just an out-and-out stayer, the son of Ocean Park. He's too good. Gee, next start the hurdles, they reckon. Boy, oh boy. Get on now. Malachi, number 7, was stellar success. He just got a bit of a shove across the top. Has really picked up again. A big run down the outside. And there'll be photos there for the miners. Pick of the litter has batted on pretty well. But, gee, he's going very well, Bevan. And a maiden hurdle, they reckon, next up. Look out.
1: Yeah, really happy horse, going really, really well, isn't he? He was hit on the chest down the back. He's got to the outside. He's won really, really nicely for the Stanley family. Alan Sherrick, Floor Mormon, beating home the 8 select success. He's been good. Pick of the litter and the Finster will run into fourth. I'm not sure where Yolo's going next, but that was a little bit unlucky as well. Just got held up badly on the corner. We'll catch up with Alan. We'll feed it to the team in the studio.
2: Thanks, Bevan. Yes, a nice fill up there if you followed Alan's tip. But on the form with the Malachi, just too good. And looking forward to seeing him step out over the hurdles. From Mahaura, we will leave there and get you back off to Invercargill. The next coming up, can Nathan Williamson do it again with Off the Canvas? Looking for another win on the program after picking up 6 last week at Winton. And he does look a supreme chance. Of course, second to Rocky Balboa, went back in fresh, chased really hard there on that occasion. He hadn't been on the racetrack, Mark, since the 19th of December, so he's got to take massive benefit out of that first up outing.
3: $10 and $2.90. 10 Hungry Bronny, $46.20.
2: Just doing a market there, so we'll touch up with Mark Cookson in a moment. But Off the Canvas, his best bet was 145, right into 125. Bookmakers cannot really turn the tap off here, and it's just a case, really, Mark, if we get to you, of what do we play with Off the Canvas? Because, gosh, he looks hard to beat at $1.24. He hasn't won yet, obviously. He's had the 6 starts. He's placed on 3 occasions, including 2 times when finishing second. But today really does look his day. I mean, as we said, that great run back and fresh over the mile trip. Yes, he steps up to the 2,200 metres, but he's been good over the distance in the past when placing. And Cookie's your best bet. He's the horse to beat here Off the Canvas.
3: Yeah, plenty of ticks for him. He's a Son of Art major, and off what he did last week, Rocky Balboa showed blistering gate speed, and this guy was the best of the rest. He was able to trail Rocky Balboa throughout, and he stuck on pretty well to get within a length and a half of Rocky Balboa, who's going to turn out to be a really good horse this preparation. The likes of Johnny Turner and Martin Pearson in the ownership. So good luck to you gentlemen with this three-year-old. Might have a lot of fun with him through the latter half of the three-year-old season. And it sounds like Nathan Williamson agrees, making it his best drive and training chance of the day. He's already got 2 today, so that's good enough for me. $1.24 is pretty short though, Pip, but if you're running through multis this afternoon with any remaining afternoon sports events or races today, and maybe going skinny in the Betcha Quaddy, of which this is the first leg, I'd be happy with that.
2: Yeah, just take the percentages. Of course, you've got MPC, you've got NRL, you've also got the basketball down south, so there's plenty to get involved with. As far as a same race multi goes, though, here, Mark, how would you play that with Off the Canvas?
3: Well, there's a gate speed horse in Mia, so if Mia was able to get that lead, if Kirsten goes on the hunt, as she did when she drove Rocky Balboa last week, could be the same situation where Mia leads and maybe Off the Canvas trails, but then if that sticks that way, you'd rate Mia as a decent chance to run your Quinella's trifectas and first fours in this. Kirsten's got 3 runners in the event. She's got I Think We're Alone Now and a Mac A Wish as well. She's out there with the pink cap. So I thought Mia's efforts in all of her 4 starts have been pretty good. She ran in behind Amarula Franco. She was only 3 1/4 away from Amarula Franco 2 starts ago. Amarula Franco running a placing earlier today and a good second 3 back behind Party Time. That was her first placing. So she's a filly on the up for sure. So I would include her if you're playing your SRMs there.
2: Okay, and then you've also got Captain Christina in the mix too. The filly, she had her first up run when finishing fourth here in behind.

0: Behind Arek Mukhnakra last time and hadn't been on the racetrack again, Cookie, since the 2nd of January. To another who'll take benefit from the outing. Where do you think it gets to off the second line?
1: Well, she's going to follow out I Think We're Alone now. So if we think that the likes of Mia will go forward and off the canvas forward early, then Captain Christina might get trapped along the marker pegs and we'll have to try and look to pick a path through, because last week she was able to use her gate speed from barrier four, but in that Rark McEnrae race, she's in an awkward spot here. So maybe a rough trifecta's in first fours for me in what is this first leg of the quaddie. So I'd be happy to go skinny if you were taking quaddies, but you have to be quick.
0: You certainly will, and this looks an anchor off the canvas at $1.24. Marker is 5, 4, 9 and 13. Raka Turbo, who hasn't been let go too far for first four players. They're scoring up. Over to you, Mark.
1: Thank you, Pip. Scoring up for the fifth of the day. Next of our Diamond Creek Farm, Southern Bred, Southern Red, Southern Surge events. Three runners, Kirsten Green, I Think We're Alone Now, White Cap, Mark Hurrell, Pink Cap, Mia, Mac-A-Wish, Blue Cap, Brad Williamson. Two runners for Hamish Hunter. We've got Peter Hunter on Fear the Dance, Brent Barclay, Captain Robin, both second row. Ready, set. Green lights atop of the EH ball, ITM Mobile, and they're off and pacing. Off the canvas with gate speed, so too Mia, who's hunting up. Off the canvas is continuing its momentum, wider out on the track. Mac-A-Wish is going forward. So off the canvas is going to get the early lead. Mac-A-Wish moves up on the outside, and Mia's got the early trail. Next in the field, off the pegs is Moonlight Terror. Wider out on the track is Swahili. In between runners there is Hungry Bronny. Booting through on the inside is Captain Christina, who started the inside second row. Captain Robin was next. Raka Turbo is making a three wide early move. Towards the back end of the field is Mighty Delight, and a couple of lengths away to Fear the Dance, who is at the back. They head down the back, off the canvas the leader, but Swahili is continuing its momentum. It's being hard worked there. Just in between runners is Mac-A-Wish. On the inside, Mia's still got the trail. Working around the outside, Raka Turbo continues its three wide run, Blair Orange, and is a surging run at that. Just in behind runners next came I Think We're Alone Now off the pegs. Outside of it is Moonlight Terror. Booting through too is Captain Christina. Towards the back with Hungry Bronny. On the inside is Captain Robin. Around the outside of runners is Fear the Dance, and last is Mighty Delight. Off the canvas still leads into the straight inside the final lap and a quarter. Raka Turbo sits outside of it parked, and Mia has the trailing spot. In the one out and one back spot is Swahili, then trying to make its way around as I Think We're Alone Now, as they hit the judge with the circuit to make. There's a three wide run by Fear the Dance. It's making its way around runners as they work their way out of the straight. Also in that three wide line is Mighty Delight. Back in between runners next then is Mac-A-Wish. It's in the back part of midfield, trying to work around them is Hungry Bronny, and towards the back we've got Moonlight Terror. On the fence is Captain Christina, and last of all is Fear the Dance. They're into the back. Off the canvas is being challenged by Raka Turbo, and then there's that three wide run around the outside too by Fear the Dance. It's continuing its momentum. Still with the trail and awaiting the passing lane is Mia. Around the outside of those is Mighty Delight. Swahili's in between runners. Three back the markers as I Think We're Alone Now. Outside of it is its stablemate Mac-A-Wish. Then came Hungry Bronny, three wide with cover. Back along the inside is Captain Christina. Next in the field came Moonlight Terror. It's second last and Captain Robin is last. Off the canvas is being challenged by Raka Turbo. Mia awaits the passing lane. I Think We're Alone Now. Wider out on the track is Captain Robin. Off the canvas in the straight, the fight is on. It's got a kick. On the outside is Raka Turbo. Mia still fighting on. Off the canvas is lifting off the canvas, and inside the 100 metres it's going to win it. Off the canvas wins it. Second Raka Turbo. Third is Mia. They're followed next then by Captain Christina, was flashing home with I Think We're Alone Now and Mac-A-Wish. Then next in the field came Captain Robin. Towards the back was Hungry Bronny, and so too Fear the Dance. We had Mighty Delight, Swahili and Moonlight Terror. Off the canvas, the favourite backers has won it. You'd say the outside, Raka Turbo second, Mia, who had the trail third, and Captain Christina fourth. Race favourite off the canvas at the short quote, the son of Art Major out of Triple Sec, raced by M. Pearce and P. Ryan, College Fund Syndicate, KF Norman, Johnny Turner, Al Ishia, Mrs. J. Edwards and D.F. Edwards. Nathan Williamson prepares out of Branxholme. Training success for Nathan. He's had three winning drives.

0: so far today of five races. He had six out of the eight races last week. He was winning in the sulky, and he's driven this one home for short-priced favourite backers in race number five. It's been a nice return so far for Off the Canvas in this campaign, the second and now the win for him, and could be a nice back half of the three-year-old season for this Art Major gelding. Wins the first leg of the quaddie. We'll confirm the other numbers shortly on your Betcha apps. Race number six is the second leg. We're back to the trotters for our next pip at 3:32.
1: Thanks, Mark. That was a great win, wasn't it? They tried to come at Off the Canvas, but he just kept on finding for Nathan Williamson, who drives and trains his own charge here. Win one at start seven. As you said, a very nice gelding by Art Major. That gives him three on the program, and the short price to favourite of the day. It gets home and does it nicely in the end. Looking forward to race number six out of Invercargill. But for now, on your Betcha Sunday session, we're taking you to a quick break. Don't go too far. We've got more action coming up from the likes of Ash Burton and Hawera.

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1: Moving out down the outside, is putting in big bounce though. Moving out from last to first. Races away to win the guineas. There are 100 to go. Digs out enough though. Vaseline a length and a half, and Vaseline has got the golden ticket. Pignon for the Irishman Joe Doyle, and Pignon left them.
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5: 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His second dam, Methaf, champion 3-year-old filly and dam of champion Naja. His first dam, Tanagam, already dam of 6 group stakes winners. 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
6: Pleasure to have your company here on our Betcha Sunday session. Now we will be heading back to Ashburton. That's our next live race and another heat of the Junior Drivers Champs. And if you are just tuning in on your Sunday,

0: afternoon. I can tell you it's going right down to the wire, with Harrison Orange leading on 59 points. You've got Wilson House sitting there on 58 points, however, driving a bit of an outsider in this next race. And Carter Dalgetty sitting there in third place on the 44 points. And he's driving a runner that Matt Cross will probably have a bit to say about. I know he was liking it as value. So speaking of, Matt, let's get to you, because I know you were quite keen on Carter to maybe be a chance here on Normie Steed.
1: I think he can cross early, Normie Steed, and play a part as the front runner. Look, at 1,700, he's pulling on the Diamond Racing silks. It'll be ready to go, and he's a horse with a good amount of gate speed as well, Normie Steed, and I didn't see too many others off the front that would try and lock him. Folly John Star might have a bit of a look, so there's the potential that that horse could get a good run if Normie Steed finds the front. But he was able to lead a couple of starts ago over the 1980 at Addington. He's a horse going well. His most recent effort, he came from a spot which he was never really going to play a part in terms of how the race unfolded. But today, 1,700, I reckon he'll get off the gate and just keep rolling up front here, Normie Steed, and make those out the back do a fair bit of chasing, including Larser. If Carter wins this, he'll be hoping that Harrison Orange kind of finishes outside of the top five, and probably the same for Wilson. If Harrison Orange finishes top three and Carter and Wilson both miss a place, that puts Harrison in a great spot heading toward the last leg. That'll be the hopeful part for Harry here, I think, Pitt. But it's all about the intrigue with these last two heats, particularly with how close it is at the top.
0: Yeah, it really is. And, of course, you can back Harrison to win currently. He's around the $2. Carter, though, has actually been the best backed right throughout this series. And if he does get up, I can tell you it'll be hurting in the bookmakers, because there's been a lot of support for Carter to go back-to-back in the Junior Drivers Series. But Harrison Orange and of Wilson House are both trying to stop that, and they are sharing that lead. So we concentrate in here at just under 6 minutes out from the quickly contracting New Zealand Junior Drivers Champs. Heat number six, of course. We saw them up at Alexandra Park, where Wilson House did pick up some major points there, driving home a winner. There's your favourite, Ko-Fi Star, at $3.80. Now, isn't really in this, Seth Hill, with the points that he's on. $6.50 into $3.70. Now, I know you haven't got the runner on top, Matt. You have got it in for fourth, though. What are your thoughts on Ko-Fi Star and this decent push?
1: Well, she's maybe the best finisher in the field. What she's hoping for here is to, A, not get shuffled too far back on the markers, and B, that they just go extremely hard for the first half of the race. She can sustain a really strong last 600 when coming from off the speed, and you're just hopeful that things work out for her off that inside gate. Berrettini gets out okay, drawn the inside, but there's the potential that he'll get crossed. If Ko-Fi Star is three back on the markers, or even four back, and the gaps open up, as long as that tempo is genuine enough for her up front, I would just about say she has the best finish in the race. She's been in some strong Addington races recently. Last start second behind Nothing But You, so we're looking for that form to stack up. Two starts ago, she galloped in the score up, took no part. Three back was a strong run when sixth and behind Kotari Rimu. So her form lines are as good as any here. Just needs an ounce of luck from the draw.
0: And then you've got Folly John Star in the mix as well, sitting second at $21. The last time really didn't get any favours from a sticky gate, but the prior form before those misses was really good for the gelding.
1: He had a bit of a freshen up after a strong run of placings and victories. You'll remember the night that he set them up at Addington over 20.

0: to the markers and trailer horse like Normie Stead puts him in a great position. $18 either. That's a big price for a horse whose form is as good, if not better, than the majority of the field.
1: And then Dawn to Dark comes out of that Auntie Debbie race as well, and ended up picking up third in that race, beating home the likes of Folly John Star, and you found a spot for him again.
0: He loves a sprint trip. All of his wins, all of his five wins, have come under the 2,000 metre mark. His form reads well. Three lengths away, third from Auntie Deb. Heaven was second in that. Heaven has been a winner, of course, and he actually beat Normie Stead and Folly John Star and race rival Molly Mae Vestel home. Another one who might just be bubbling in behind them here, Dawn to Dark, at a big price. He can win this as well at 15. Does need a couple of things to go his way, but there's plenty to like about him, especially the price.
1: Can Coaster Howell get another one? Berrettini's got a little bit of support in this market. $7.50, got as short as $6.50. What have you made of the form leading in?
0: Well, he should get a good run, Berrettini. Horse who's dropped back to a rating 40 now. You would expect he won't be there for too long. He won the Harness 5,000. Harness 7,000 it was last year at about this time, beating a strong field. Another one, if they go hard, he'll be rocketing home late. He'll have to hustle a little bit early just to kind of hold out a wee bit of pressure and get himself in the right sort of position. But Coaster's team's flying. No knock on what they've done today. They're two from two already.
1: Up in grade here, Puteri Boy, but racing so well. I mean, hard to knock the form line. Do you give it a chance to make top four?
0: Yeah, for sure. Good follower of speed, has been in the amateur races recently, beaten three quarters of a length behind Black Mac last time. Black Mac was obviously the class horse of the field, even though the market didn't reflect that. And he's been closing off his races nicely. I think he's a better horse with a sit. The fact the blinds have come off today suggests that maybe they're not looking to use him up too much early. If you had seen the blinds on from that barrier draw, then you could have a bit of confidence that he will go forward. But he'll be sneaking over top of a few of them late here, Puteri Boy. If anything, his form lines maybe not as strong as some, but as you say, a top four player.
1: And then you've got Mighty Flying Lou in the market. Back and Fresh has had that trial to prepare, though, back on the 21st of July. Riley Harrison does the driving here. Would you chuck it into maybe a top four thin end?
0: Yeah, it depends how many you want to put in, to be honest with you. Pip on his day, Mighty Flying Lou, he's not the worst sort of horse. He can sometimes have the odd steering issue. He's had a decent break away. Best day for sure, but from the draw, he's going to certainly have to work for it.
1: Okay, so Normie Stead on top for you. Matt, just before we get closer to start time, a little bit of a curveball on the spot, but as the season wraps up, what's been one of your main highlights through the 25-26 season?
0: Oh, I would say, I think the... I'll explain it to you like this. I think the best feeling that I got watching a horse race over the last 12 months was by far and away when Leap to Fame won the race by Betcha at Cambridge. I remember standing there with, I think it was Brittany in the studio with us, and we were both standing there watching the TVs, and I leant over and I said to her, we better turn around and watch this, eh? Often we'll just stand there and watch them on the TV, but to take that moment in when he crossed the line, an amazing horse. And look, obviously they're targeting the New Zealand Trotting Cup with him. I'd love to see him come back, but I think on pure feeling alone, Pip, that's a pretty easy answer, and I'd say it would be the answer for most people as well. Leap to Fame doing the business there at Cambridge, that was one heck of a moment.
1: Absolutely, one of those once-in-a-lifetime moments, but maybe not with a horse like Larry. Can't wait for that Tuesday in November. But for now, we're scoring up here at Ashburton. Race number six, Ko-Fi Star, your favourite. Here's Matt for the call.
0: Mobiles rolling. Thanks, Pip, as the Sunday session audience join us. Plenty on the line here. Two heats remain for the McMillan Equine Feeds New Zealand Junior Drivers Championship in the mobile rolls. Berrettini inside. Coaster Howe looking for three today. He's got the team running red hot. Puteri Boy out of two. Down to the start. 1,700. All set. They're racing. Gate speed in the middle from Normie Stead came out running. Berrettini on the inside with enough speed to hold out Puteri Boy. The Better Major getting handy. Normie Stead driven up to find the lead. It's Normie Stead. Puteri Boy hunting through. Is going to keep them honest here to the first corner. Puteri Boy worked across to the markers, and Normie Stead just having to do that little bit extra. Three lengths away to Berrettini, and galloping out the back, Larsa. He's gone roughly, Larsa, and he's drifting back here towards the tail as Puteri Boy held out Normie Stead, but he'll drop onto his back. Two lengths away, Berrettini. Three wide is the Better Major.

0: Outside of Fusion Reactor and then Ko-Fi Star. Next, the Art of Folly, John Star. One and a half Mighty Flying Lou, then came Dawn to Dark. A length and a half off two. Molly Mae, Vistel, Share a Dream, and four lengths away to Larsa. The leader is Putetti Boy, and he's put a gap in them here. He's out by four lengths on the better major. Normie Stead now third in a pocket. 1-1 racing fourth is Fusion Reactor on the outside of Berrettini. Folly John Star next. Ko-Fi Star under him from Mighty Flying Lou. Molly Mae Vistel, Dawn to Dark, Larsa, and Share a Dream. The early tempo was genuine enough. Everybody should get their chance. The leader, Putetti Boy. Putetti Boy and Emily Johnson by a neck on the better major. Normie Stead has the trail, but he's just being niggled at a touch. Fusion Reactor has gone to fourth on the outside. Folly John Star full of running track set. Then came Berrettini, Ko-Fi Star, Mighty Flying Lou, Dawn to Dark, and Larsa ducks back to the inside as they turn and go. Putetti Boy, Fusion Reactor descending strongly down the middle. Normie Stead trying to get a second win, then Berrettini. It's Putetti Boy from Fusion Reactor. Normie Stead keeps closing, and now Ko-Fi Star sees daylight and she's storming home. Ko-Fi Star went straight past, and Ko-Fi Star and Seth Hill will beat Putetti Boy, Fusion Reactor, and Normie Stead. Then Berrettini from Folly John Star, Molly Mae Vistel, the better major, Dawn to Dark, Mighty Flying Lou, Share a Dream, and Larsa for series leader. Harrison Orange has finished at the tail, and that's going to even things up heading into the final heat. Ko-Fi Star number 10, Seth Hill, Mark Jones, comes over the top. The early tempo played into her hand. She needed an ounce of luck, and she got it. 10-0 score. Fusion Reactor holds second. Number 11 for, Putetti Boy, number 3, holds second. 11 is third. Fusion Reactor, 6 is fourth. Normie Stead, Ko-Fi Star, they backed her into 270 on the totes. Congratulations to John and Jill Hartnell. The mare by Always Be Mickey should be knocking on the door for this. And things went her way today. Putetti Boy has been so gallant, number 3. Fusion Reactor, 11, third. And Normie Stead, number 6, will be fourth. Carter Delgetty, the best of the leaders home, at least of the first three. So that's certainly going to even things up heading toward the final heats. It's 10 beating 3, 11 and 6. It was a hot tempo early. She got the gaps halfway down, and Ko-Fi Star much too good in the end here after race number 6, race number 7. Everything's on the line there, Pip. The final heats at 11 minutes to 4.
1: Oh, it really is. How good is it that it comes right down to the wire? And Emily Johnson, now she was on 43 points before that. Carter Delgetty on 44. Well, she just got maximum points. It's going to make it very, very interesting leading into that last heat. And we will have an update for you on that points very shortly. But first, we do concentrate back in at Invercargill, race number 6 here, where Redback Bob is paying 175. Now, I did catch up with Nathan Williamson earlier today, and he actually gave this gelding for his dad Phil a very good push. He said outside of his, this is the gelding that he'd say was his other best chance on the program, and does respect it, Redback Bob, at $1.75. And so that's where the money is going. Outside of it, New Mexico at $3, the filly who brings in solid form as well. Mark, which way did you go, with the 6 or the 3 or somewhere else?
2: I did go the 6, Redback Bob, the son of Majestic Sun out of Dwindle Miss. With respect around New Mexico's better draw today compared to last week, which Craig Ferguson was a bit more patient, ended up getting into the running line pretty nicely last week from that wider draw, but does possess that gate speed, and the switch and draws may help Craig Ferguson maybe switch tactics from last week's effort when slightly staying out of the early burn. Of course, Redback Bob had blistering gate speed too from barrier one, but has drawn wider out today. But I think there's certainly plenty of ability with Redback Bob today, and off the back of the trials that were leading in as well. And you can see there's been decent bets coming in as well on Redback Bob. Pip, to continue the momentum, if you were going through Nathan Williamson's drives today on Betcha Multis, compared to last week where he did well. You've been travelling pretty so far, and maybe if you went skinny in the second leg of the Betcha Quaddies as well, I think we're on the right track.
1: Absolutely, and if you had a big fill-up on Nathan Williamson last week and you've doubled up today, then your pot's just looking bigger because he continues to drive winners, and we'll find out if he gets another one here. New Mexico, though, you're right, she's got the better draw. She's bringing in solid form. Could be a good Quinella play. And then you've got some value in for third, Majestic Me Cookie at $31. He's back in fresh today, the four-year-old gelding. He's been good here in the past when picking up a placing too for Brad Williamson in this one.
2: Yeah, we haven't seen him since late in the three-year-old season behind Snow Good at Oamaru, but the ability was certainly there as a three-year-old and had been contesting standing starts so far in the career. But a new campaign, taken the time. He's now a four-year-old and has the mobile. We'll start from behind Geraldine Clowers, who can leave the gate well on her day. She might, Majestic Me will be probably buried the mark, as you would think, but might be able to pick a path through for your trifectas and first fours. So if you're gold coin each way, maybe, but I'd be throwing Majestic Me into your trifectas and first fours, the son of Majestic Sun, Pip, out of a Sundon mare called Ella Arbe. So I think Majestic Me could be a nice, cheeky first four chance.
1: Yeah, like that as well, Mark. And then I'm interested to get your thoughts too on Rangitata, who does come into this off the back of finishing down the track prior, but the good form before that, winning back in fresh, the third off the back of that, and then a nice fourth. One that you probably don't want to go too far out with, playing your exotics, popping in there to maybe, what, a third or a fourth or something?
2: An uncharacteristic gallop from her last week in the race won by Delphine. Delphine's gone on to win again, but Rangitata didn't take much part. But the prior three starts this campaign were good from her. So hopefully she will be kept with her mind on the job. And yeah, another rough first four chance. It's the second of the Phil Williamson runners in the event. Of course, Redback Bob with Nathan, and Peter Hunter picks up the drive on Rangitata. Hayden Douglas drove last week, but of course Hayden up in Ashburton today. Runners moving forward for race number six on the program here. Next of our Southern Surge races. Two runners for Matthew Williamson, New Mexico Craig Ferguson, his blue cap. Matthew with the gold cap on Mum's DeWitch. Nice, decent sized fields chasing the cash here in another Southern bred, Southern reared, Southern Surge heat. Ready to run. Set at the 2,200 metres, they're off and trotting. The mobile pulls away. Geraldine Clowers began well. So too in the early stages was Our Super Fund. It's trying to trot forward. New Mexico is blasting forward as well into the first bend. So New Mexico is going to be the early leader. Crosses Geraldine Clowers. Our Super Fund trying to get going as well early. Three back on the markers. Majestic Me galloped for a few rough strides. It's three back on the marker pegs in the early stages. Next in the field is Gasha Brum. It's travelling next in the field. There's a gap away to Redback Bob, who's hitting the midfield spot to runners at this stage. It's on the outside next of Mums DeWitch, who is back on the marker pegs, trying to get through next. Rangitata, it's off the pegs in the running line. Pop and Rock travels in that about fifth last position. In third last spot is Gina's Gift. It's a couple of lengths ahead of Kyle Locke. And last of all, as they go through next in the field, Sebastian Stark. Big field are strung out. Up front, it's New Mexico being taken on here by Our Super Fund. So it's Our Super Fund who's trying to get on the outside of New Mexico right up front. Geraldine Clowers currently in the trailing spot, getting a beautiful run through. Majestic Me is next, travelling on the outside of it as they go through the field. Passing it was Jacka Jim. So Jacka Jim's up there currently in fourth spot, and it's parked. It's going for a galloper. It's 1-1, but it's about to be parked because Our Super Fund has galloped, and so getting past it is Jacka Jim. Gasha Brum is one out and one back. Back along the inside is Majestic Me as they work their way out of the straight. Race favourite Redback Bob is in the running line. It's one out and two back. It's travelling on the outside of Mums DeWitch. Also just in behind runners then there was Majestic Me, or Rangitata was the next one, followed by Gina's Gift. It's getting off the marker pegs now in the Linden Bond colours. Booting through on the inside of it is Pop and Rock. Towards the back end of the field is Kyle Lockett's on the outside of Sebastian Stark and a gap away. The mistake making our super fun. Still up front, it's New Mexico. Now Redback Bob's making a three wide move. It's getting around the outside here of Jacka Jim, who is at the stage parked, but three wide, the race favourite. It's working its way around. On the inside, Mia awaits the passing lane. Gasha Brom is in between runners. Then came Mums to Witch. Gina's Gift and getting around the outside of runners is Rangi Tata. Up towards the bend, Redback Bob has hit the front. Redback Bob at centre track and it's hit the lead and it's racing away. Gasha Brom gets into second spot. They're followed next then by Jacka Jim and also trying to fight on as New Mexico, but it's all Redback Bob trotting away, racing away and will win it. Redback Bob beats Gasha Brom, third Mums to Witch, fourth across was Jacka Jim. Followed next in the field, then by, we've got crossing the line, Rangi Tata, Mia, New Mexico, Gina's Gift, followed next then by Poppin' Rock, Kyle Locke, and towards the back end of the field, we've got Majestic Me and Sebastian Stark, and pulling up just after the line, the last runner was our super fund. Redback Bob, another win to Nathan Williamson. This time for Father Phil Williamson, the son of Majestic Son out of Dwindle Miss, and the Nathan Williamson run rolls on.
1: Oh, it just continues to roll on. All right, if you just keep backing Nathan Williamson, you're having a big full up with Redback Bob making that look very easy. Well done to Phil Williamson doing the training, and Nathan Williamson drives home him to go back to back in just two starts. So from there, we take you now to Hawera for their next race, number 7, quickly approaching. So I'll hand it off to you, Bevan, where Reconvene is our fave.
3: Thank you, Philippa. This will wrap our afternoon. A 65-mile and DVP goes down. Tom Wigram is taking the 3 kilos off for Alan Sherritt. Reconvene, you'd have to think, is a major play here. Sarah McNabb was very good last time. The 5 Explosive Impact is second up. Fool's had a good day today. Horoniku Khumteko does the riding and takes the 4 kilos off. The 10 in the book is Hollaback Girl. We were all on her last time. It's not as wet today, but the form has stacked up nicely and would have to be another leading chance at $5. 6 Our Lady Brook. Look, when she was at 380, I was thinking absolutely not. Coming out of a race behind Bruno, but does have good ability. Lazy second up for Paul Peake. Ellen Nicholas does the riding here this afternoon. 9 is Willoughby White. We haven't seen much from this horse. Chris Bothwell trains just up the road at Stratford. 6-year-old by Vambra, but is a race winner. Had one start here and missed. The 12 has come to terms. The one that I really like in this and will be my top selection is I Can. It has actually come in quite a bit. It was double figures opening 11. It's into $8. But look, this is a horse who was brilliant winning fresh up this preparation. Was unlucky behind Portland at Wanganui. It was a leader dominated race at New Plymouth on the soft foot of 5. But I still thought it was a decent effort and was making good ground in a leader-dominated race last time at Hawera. The slightly better track condition I like. It's a winner here. Its fitness is right up to the mark, and I just thought 11th was well over, so it was my blowout on the program, albeit it is getting very, very much more into a fancied position. Hollaback Girl, very good last time. Malleable's won with great ease earlier on today. Its prior run, Hollaback Girl, had been very good before winning, so I don't see any reason why it can't go on with it. Our Lady Brook at 5, I think, is a backable proposition, second up this preparation where the horse has been a winner in its past. It's by Deeren. Had the one win here from one start as well, and I think Reconvene can go on with it. Maybe the most talented horse in this race, and he's just starting to put it all together. All three runs in recent times have been very, very good on Go Trigger Bell's Boom and Beat Home Side on Scene, who's gone on to win. So there's some nice enough form lines there as well around Reconvene. But look, I'll stick with I Can as my top selection. Horoniku, another one of the Vaughan and Trudy Keegan runners that has been backed here, 21-8. Look out. Big move. DVP's getting out to a blowout price for a horse who ran third at its last start. It was 4.8 on opening. So this has been a very much changing market. Hollaback Girl opened up, where did we open there? 4.50, so it's slightly out. Reconvene was 8 into 5, so there's been good support there. Explosive Impact's drifted 6.50 to 8. I Can has come in, and so has Horoniku massively. Wrapping our day, let's get upstairs to you. Justin, I wasn't convinced here, so I went with some filly with Iken.
4: Now, I like her as well. She's a definite chance in the race. I'm 10-5, 4-11. I was happy to be with Hollaback Girl. We were all over her, of course, winning that maiden at Waverley. Good, tough mare, this. I reckon she can go right on with it. I really do like this girl. Yeah, Natalie Bull getting the job done in the first has given us a bit more confidence. I know she's up in class today, but a good chance to go on with it. I think she'll be on speed and be right there at the finishing line. 5 Explosive Impact, a Black Booker, her first up run. 4 Reconvene, talented horse, terrific winning there, beating Sight Unseen, another who's gone on with it today, so the form definitely franked there. And at number 11, which is Iken, your tip. So 10-5, 4-11 in the last of the day as we get pretty close to a start here for the lucky last has come to terms, about to come along. And we're set to go. The Lardo over Unlimited, just waiting on come to terms to fill the gates. Our Lady Brook Footal is 80, Reconvene 5. Set to go. Gates back, the last, they're off at racing. Off the inside, DVP just a little slow to move, will find itself well and truly out the back early, and also no early muster from Reconvene and Lazy. Hollaback Girl quickly into stride to head straight to the top. Horonuku second, followed by Toe Rope, and over on the inside of those is Crafty Colin, then Willoughby White, followed then by Our Lady Brook, with a length away come to terms at Iken midfield. Further back is Explosive Impact at the 1200 metres, a couple away then to Lazy Reconvene, and DVP last at about 11 or 12 first to last as they make play to the 1000 metres, and the leader is Hollaback Girl. Hollaback Girl in front, kept well out in the centre of the track here for Amber Adele, just wants to stay away from that rail. Toe Rope through to second, Crafty Colin, Hororuku at Our Lady Brook, nice and handy. Willoughby White being nudged along, followed by DV, the next Explosive Impact. Then Iken come to turns, DVP taking off from the back, Reconvene second to last, and two lengths away, Lazy is last of all. Down the 600 metres, Hollaback Girl joined by Hororuku, Toe Rope, Willoughby White coming into it, DVP, Explosive Impact improving the centre. Our Lady Brook giving ground under pressure now, Crafty Colin, further back as Iken, then come to terms, Reconvene is starting to mount a run wide on the track, and Lazy is tailed off. Plenty of chances. Hollaback Girl with a kick. The outside, Explosive Impact. Here's Reconvene getting right to the outside of the track, and he is bearing down on them very quickly. Reconvene went up to Hollaback Girl. Went straight on by. Oh, he's pretty smart, all right. Reconvene going on to win the last. Reconvene beat Explosive Impact, I reckon. Hollaback Girl third from DVP. Willoughby White not bad today. Then come to terms, Iken. Further back was Toe Rope. Hororuku, well back, Our Lady Brook. Second to last, Lazy and Crafty Colin the last. Number 4, Reconvene. The local galloper, and very similar to the way he won last start, just got back. Sarah McNabb, well, she knows what to do on this fella. Just build into the race, get him to the outside, and let rip. And let rip, and that's what he did, Reconvene. And he's got over the top of Explosive Impact. I think Hollaback Girl will run third. She fought on well. And DVP. But Reconvene, $5.70. The money's pretty smart, son of dear. And I don't think he'll be stopped winning yet here, Bevan. He'll wrap up with a win in the last of the day.
3: Yeah, look, we knew last season this horse had ability, but he was just doing a lot of things wrong. Well, he's come back this time and just come absolutely rock solid. And Sarah McNabb has, over the last 2 months, just started to ride with a lot more confidence. And this is another really nice ride from her. She sat back, had this horse under control. She navigated a path to the outside fence. And once she got there, she just released the handbrake. And this horse has put him away really nicely. Now the winner of 2 of 10, Tony Furness out of Howarder. And plenty of owners on course to cheer this one home. They really went up, a 4-year-old by Darren. A nice one under Sarah McNabb. Beating home Explosive Impact, who was good. The 10 in the book. Was Hollaback Girl, who led up and put up a really nice effort after leading, and DVP's got home nice enough late, but everything in Reconvene's favour. Really nice horse. You can see her back there third last. She's going to navigate a path to the outside fence. She never panicked. DVP went forward quickly around her. You could see at that point under Tom Wigram, but she just came out around to the outside fence. And it's really only hands and heels, so a horse with good ability. It'll be 4, 5, 10, and 1 in the last on the program here. Pip, that wraps up our 7-race afternoon. Central Districts Racing next week features New Plymouth on Saturday. But we'll catch you early on in the week. Of course, we'll do the form Thursday. Pip, so if we can get some more winners from the Central Districts trainers then. From myself, Justin Evans, and the crew in the city, we wish you a very good afternoon.
1: A very good afternoon to you, Bevan, and all of the team there. Safe travels home, and yes, reconvene. What a win that was. Right in the market, Sarah McNabb picks up a win there, taking out the last, and does it in style. Another great day, and yes, I'm hoping we can continue to get those tips from around the tracks in the north and the central districts there, with plenty once again given out as winners and delivering. I hope you found them and got a nice fill up yourself. From there, we are taking you to Ashburton for the next on the program, a race at number 7 here, 3 minutes away, where Nothing But You is the favourite for Crystal Hackett here in the last of these heats. It's really coming down to the wire. We've got Simba at $4.20 and Caught the Eye sitting there at $7, with I'm Rocking at $7.50. Now, I can give you an update on the points. Wilson House, 62. Harrison Orange sitting on 60 points. Emily Johnson on 55. And Carter Dalgetty on 53 from Seth Hill on 51. So Matt Cross, as we get to you, it really is all coming down to the wire here.
5: Yeah, there's a few winning chances. Obviously, people like Seth Hill, Mia Holborough, if they were to win, they need a lot of other things to go their way in terms of the 4 or 5 ahead of them. Wilson on 62, Harry on 60. Wilson's on Heaven, a $15 chance. Most certainly can get some points here. Harry's on Vincent Reactress, who's been going well, much the same. Emily Johnson on Woodley Rocks. Well, it's one of the outsiders, but it's drawn one, so vital points on offer for her. And Carter Dalgetty, who is currently sitting fourth on 53 points. Well, he drives Semba, who is my top selection in the race here, Pip. It's much easier than what he's been racing. He actually ran second here in the Ashburton Winter Cup. He's run fourth behind JT Bowe when starting out of his grade last time. Didn't get a lot of favours there either, and two starts ago was second behind Bryce's Medal. That was in the junior driver's race, and Bryce's Medal went on to win again. Hard run 1700, right up his alley, has the advantage of Nothing But You potentially being in traffic. Nothing But You and Semba, not a lot between them. I think they can run the Quinella. Semba

0: and you're just seeing there too, that big bet as well on Nothing But You, so good luck.
1: He's been okay, I'm rocking. He's been in some strong Addington races and behind Seaside Brucey, Qatari Remu, Vincent Reactress. I just wonder if with his gate speed they might have a bit of a launch up with him today. 1700, nice draw. He can fly the arm when he's right, I'm rocking. He's bright, he's fit. He looks in great order, ready to run a race here, I'm rocking. Happy to have him in third, and with his gate speed, if he can really hunt out early and get across to the markers, he's a strong top three player.
0: And then we've got Heaven, who Wilson House does drive. You've got in for fourth, the last start winner, beating and behind Smoking Ashes, who's won today. So that form now stacks up to Matt, and Better Draw too has been stuck out and obviously wider gates this time, comes up with the two.
1: Yeah, he's a horse with great form. He was very brave three starts ago in fifth behind Irish Dream. Nothing But You was second in that, went on to win. Vincent Reactress was third, went on to win. He's just a good, tough racehorse. Start 100 for him today. Heaven, he just keeps going. If he is in amongst it turning for home, he might look as though he goes through a bit of a flat spot, but he just keeps finding. And he's not a bad drive here for Wilson House, the series leader. If he can finish top four on him, that puts Wilson in a great spot to be a live winning hope of holding on to his lead here as they come up. But it's a pretty strong field, to be fair. There's a lot of depth in this race and maybe a couple that require some luck as they come up now. For race number seven, the Molloy Agriculture New Zealand Junior Drivers Mobile, the McMillan Equine Feeds New Zealand Junior Drivers Championship about to come to a close. Series leader Wilson House on 62, Harrison Orange 60, Emily Johnson 55, Carter Del Getty 53, here they come. Plenty on the line in the last heat, Nothing But You inside second row, the favourite. 250 her price as the IRT Mobile brings them around to the starts. Woodley Rocks drawn the inside, Heaven out of two, down to the start, 1700, here we go. The last heat, they're racing. Heaven left the arm nicely from barrier number two, heads forward in a hurry. Classy Link caught the eye, both going forward from there. Wide draws, Semba hunts through in the middle, and I'm Rockin' goes up into about fourth spot. Next along the inside, Woodley Rocks, Commander Joe left out three wide, speed good to the first corner. Next on the inside, Nothing But You, running three back for now. And then came Forever Dream to its outside. Commander Joe can't get in. Two lengths to Auntie Deb. Two and a half, Vincent Reactress and Shard the Arch at the tail. Heaven the leader, squeezing into the trail here. Classy Link as they head to the back. So she'll get the run of the race behind the pacemaker. There's one away, racing third, caught the eye. Three back on the inner is Woodley Rocks. And one out, one back, I'm Rockin'. It's followed by Semba. Commander Joe comes forward, three wide as they steady it. Nothing But You, four back the inside. Vincent Reactress gets going. Semba came out under it. Then Forever Dream, Shard the Arch and Auntie Deb at the tail, a competitive race, 800 metres to go. It is Heaven by a neck from Caught the Eye, three wide Commander Joe, four wide Vincent Reactress serving it up. Classy Link in the trail from I'm Rockin', then Semba held up as Nothing But You in the middle outside of Woodley Rocks. Back and wide Forever Dream from Shard the Arch at Auntie Deb at the 500. Heaven a neck to Caught the Eye. Vincent Reactress fights on, Semba gets out, Nothing But You gets out, and they're starting to close. I'm Rockin' held up in the middle, and then Commander Joe as they turn and go. Heaven gave a great sight. Two lengths in front, Semba closing hard. Nothing But You out and after them as well. Heaven 250 to go, led by three from Semba. Classy Link got the run. Nothing But You keeps coming. It's Heaven the leader. Nothing But You on the outside, trying for dear life. 100 to go. Heaven leads from Nothing But You. Your McMillan Equine Feeds New Zealand Junior Driver Champion, Wilson House. Heaven goes all the way, beats Nothing But You and I'm Rockin', fourth Classy Link, then Woodley Rocks, Auntie Deb, Semba, Commander Joe, Shard the Arch, Caught the Eye, Vincent Reactress and Forever Dream. What a way to win it. Wilson House and Heaven, runner number two, start 100 today and secures him the title. Number two scores 10 Nothing But You second. I'm Rockin' third, number three. Classy Link, number five, runs fourth. Well, he saved us the trouble of doing any quick math. 17 points will take him to 79. And he is your McMillan Equine Feeds Junior Driver of the Year, Wilson House, his name. Trained by Peter and Mitchell Robertson at Irwell. This horse has just been airborne lately. He goes back to back and he gets

0: penalty free win, a centurion today in starts. And Wilson House took him to the front, controlled the race. They tried to catch him, and that they could not. Nothing But You, number 10, is flash late for second for Crystal Hackett. I'm Rockin' and Riley Harrison will be third, and Classy Link for Hayden Douglas will be fourth. We'll get the points together and give you the minor place getters. There's no doubting the winner, though. It's Wilson House, and he'll return shortly aboard Heaven after the Malloy Agriculture Heat number 7 mobile with McMillan Equine Feeds. And he gets win number 10 at start number 100 today. He just kept lifting every time he was asked up the straight. Heaven blasted the arm. I'm picking that they might have run a fair bit of time. There was some good pressure early. Stacked them up a wee bit down the back. This horse is flying. Credit to Peter and Mitch Robertson. They've got this horse in a great space of form at the moment. And he has taken them all the way in the final heats. And Wilson House goes home with the trophy, Pip.
1: Certainly does. That was a very easy victory in the end. He had the lead coming into today, Wilson Howe, between him and Harry right throughout the day. And very just, it was Heaven taking out the last in style to give Wilson House the win in the Junior Drivers Champs. And a very happy Wilson House, as you would expect there. Win 10 at start 100 for Heaven. It all really came to a head here, and takes it out at a nice price as well. Congratulations to the Robinsons. That was a very well-placed run for Heaven. And well done once again to Wilson House. It was a day where you could bet on red. From there, we are taking you now from Ashburton down to Invercargill for the next on the card. Looking forward to this one, where again we've got a well-supported favourite in the race, Cheer Up and Dance, at $2.50. Movement, though, for the Dancer at $2.70. And these two really do control this market. Now, talking to Nathan Williamson earlier, he's got some big plans for Cheer Up and Dance off the back of this, going for the Nevillier Series if she goes well today, Mark. And she's been very good. One start, one win on debut, beating Mossdale Marie, and looks to give Nathan Williamson another chance to pick up yet again another winner.
2: Yeah, well, Rise Up and Dance, Step Up and Dance, some good performers in the past, and now we have Cheer Up and Dance. So she was good enough for Nathan to take her to Addington back in June, and spoke to him on Friday Night Lights before that. Said it would be a good learning curve for her, and she certainly stepped up to the plate that day to do it. And she's been given a few weeks off subsequent to that. Interesting, when Nathan was talking to you earlier, Pip, saying that Barrier 1 might not be the best, particularly with Maddie right there with the Dancer. Mr. President's got gate speed as well. Major Burns wider out to Kirsten might go hunting. So that might put Cheer Up and Dance in an awkward spot on the peg. So that was the concern that Nathan brought up earlier today. But I'm still happy to have her in. I think she's got, again, a big second half of for her season as she's come into it, into the racing scene with aplomb there at Addington, so she's on top for me.
1: And the punters agreeing with you too at $2.60. Bit of money coming for the Dancer too, Mark, who you've got in for third. The filly finished third last time out at Winton in behind Indulge Me, and really did find the line well after getting back last.
2: Yeah, came with that one run.

0: a few days ago when these markets opened.
1: You really would. And then you've got six-year-old Gelding taking on some of the younger horses. Good third two starts ago at Winton, went in behind Cracker Opie. What did you make of the next up effort at Addington?
0: Well, went to Addington and didn't get all favours, buried the markers from barrier one. That was in a 41-44 at Addington. Prior to that, that third to Cracker Opie, who's going to be favourite in our last race, number eight, from a second row draw. Mr President ran third and didn't get all favours in the trail, couldn't quite get a clear run from the trail over the 2-4. That was in a 40-50. So Blair Orange on board Mr President today for Tony Stratford. Barrier number three, and into this 36-40, the southern bred, southern reared races. So I think really a nice chance to play around your trifectas and first fours around, particularly these top two in the market.
1: And then Santiago Market makes up your top four. A gelding with a bit of gate speed. He's stepping back up to the 2,200 metres after racing over the mile and shorter trips of late. But he's bringing in some really good form without winning.
0: Certainly is. In the famous colours of Sid and Shona Brown is Tristan Larson. Great to see Tristan here having some drives over the next couple of weeks while on holiday from Victoria, working at Brent Lillies. And he's picked up quite a few country cups in Victoria since moving over to be based over there. And you're wearing some famous colours, the Field Marshal colours, of course, and coming out of that Indulge Me races, Santiago, from last week when having a wider barrier draw, gets to the second row, so is going to follow the dancer out, so might get into a handy spot, maybe in the running line with a little bit of cover. So he's made my top fours, 1, 3, 2 and 10.
1: Okay, yeah, I like that. 1, 3, 2 and 10. If you want to follow in Mark, cheer up and dance on top. But there's a bit of a value for you. Mr. President in the mix, who's just pushed into $9.50. And they are the ones sitting in single figures. Just a couple of others as we've still got a minute or so to go here. If you want an investment in the race, I'm interested to get your thoughts around a couple that are just pushing here in the market late, Mark. And one of those just going out is the Orange Ruffy. $26, got as far as $34, just coming back into $27. Could be one for the thin end of the first four. He did pick up that third two starts ago over the mile at Winton.
0: Certainly, and it's one of a few runners in here for Kirsten Green. So we've got the Kilkelly colours aboard Major Burns. We've got Geneva, who will be Mark Hurrell inside second row, and Olivia Thomas, she's searching for her first win. She's on board there in that solid white cap with the Orange Ruffy. So seemingly a bit of a nibble there, was in behind Step It Up a Notch two starts ago and then came out of that Indulge Me race last week. Maybe putting a line through that, the Orange Ruffy. He's going to have to step up a wee bit. He's won three races in his career, so he's certainly been there and done that before, the Orange Ruffy. He might be in a bit of an awkward spot there on his second row draw. So if you're looking for one or two others, maybe there. JJ Denario ran fourth in that Indulge Me race, was a fair way back, but it does get an okay draw to contend with and hasn't been too far away in her recent outings. Mobile is on the roll here for race seven today. Another big field, Diamond Creek Farm, Southern Bred, Southern Reared, Southern Surge, Mobile. And they've left the start point with our night and day start crew, and they're behind the EH Ball ITM Mobile, a couple of our sponsors in Southern Harness, EH Ball ITM and Night and Day. Set to run. Ready for the second last. Green lights there, and they're off and pacing. Major Burns has begun well, so too did the dancer. It's showing gate speed. It's going to cross, cheer up and dance.

on settling is Santiago. It's going to get on the back here of Miss, continuing the run around them three wide as money in the till. In the midfield spot next is the Orange Ruffy, followed by Captain Dash. Next in the field on the inside is Honeycomb towards the back end of Proceedings. On the outside of it is JJ Denario, and then further back is Ryland Charlie. Nick Delight is last. Continuing up front, Major Burns is really putting it up to the leaders here as they work their way off the back of the track. So the dance is now going to relent and go into the trailing spot. Travelling in third around the outside of runners next, it's now without cover as money in the till. It's on the outside of Cheer Up and Dance. Next in the field came Santiago, Mr. President. It's got cover there. It's getting around the outside of Geneva, who's on the fence. Then came Santiago in the running line. On the inside of it came Honeycomb. Next in the field was the Orange Ruffy in the second half of the race. Ryland Charlie is back along the pegs. Captain Dash to its outside. In second last position is JJ Denario. It's on the outside of Nick Delight. So at the winning post with the circuit to make, it's Major Burns in front by two lengths. On the dancer, who has the trailing spot, next came Money in the Till as they work out at the straight. Race favourite, second favourite on close. Cheer Up and Dance is three back on the marker pegs, being covered up. We're moving around the outside as Mr. President. Next in the field was Geneva on the marker pegs. Santiago is a length away to its outside. Next came Honeycomb, and then came the Orange Ruffy. It's in the running line. Back to the inside for Ryland Charlie, Captain Dash. Then came Nick Delight. The last runner is JJ Denaro. Down the back of the track, it is Major Burns in front. The dancer is in the trail, awaiting the Ascot Park Hotel. ILT, Invercargill, Murray Brown passing lane. It's coming up in a few hundred metres time. On the outside, next in the one out and one back.

0: over. The Dancer hits the front in the trail at the 100 metres. The Dancer takes over from Major Burns, and the Dancer will beat Major Burns. Chair Up and Dance third, photo fourth. Mr. President was there, flashing home late. So too was Santiago, and wider out on the track the next one, which was, there was another one there too. In behind runners, we have Honeycomb, Captain Dash, Ryland Charlie, Bodine Quickstep was there too. We had towards the back end of the field was the Orange Ruffy towards the back also. The Dance is going to win it. Matthew Williamson, $2.60 and $1.40, is going to beat Major Burns and Chair Up and Dance. Close photo between Santiago and Mr. President for the first fours here, but after using its gate speed and then relenting to Major Burns, who wanted the lead, Matthew Williamson was able to sit in the trail and then get the run through on the filly by Down by the Seaside out of Take My Hand to win race number 7 of the day. So the Dancer picks up win number 2 at start number 9, raced by Mrs. C.R. Williamson, J.L. Purvis, Summit Bloodstock Limited, Mrs. S.M. Twiddle and T.M. Twiddle. Matthew Williamson, the trainer and driver out of Oamaru, gets the better of Major Burns, who was driven positively by Kirsten Green. And then that photo for the Miners, Mr. President did get a lovely run in transit. So too did Santiago in the running line. So they'll be in the photos for third and fourth. Confirming race number 7 shortly, with one to go for us. Pip will be underway at 4:28.
1: Thanks very much, Mark. A good win, wasn't it? Just got away and did it nicely. In the end, the Dancer for Matthew Williamson, who drives and trains, caps off some beautiful form and deserved that win in the second to last. From there, we take you to Marburg, race number 4 on their programme. Roseanne Ruby at 2.70, your favourite from Planet Downs at 3.60. And then My Ultimate Rudy at $5. About to score up, but let's link in on track.
2: As such, but certainly is one of those runners that I do feel like can come back and do quite a job. Probably did have a bit of a long spell there, so is no doubt probably getting back into the swing of things now. Did run a really good third at its third last start, so certainly.
3: Planet Downs 3.60 from $4.20. My Ultimate Rudy at $5, and then Yogi 6.50, Deep Regret at $8. They're the top few in the market, where Roseanne Ruby is the favourite. All right, thanks, Alex. This is the fourth. And there's trouble, and there's a false start. All right, I did see the two She's Bewitched with a break, and the false starting signal was activated. So I'll wait on the confirmation, but horse two, She's Bewitched. Now, they did change mobiles. You would have saw the arms in the previous there. It was on number 4. Okay. All right.
1: Roseanne.

0: drive for Ross Houghton. Outside of it, you've got Piccadilly Witch at $3.60. Conan at $6 in this market as well. And nothing else just likely there, because we're taking you to Marlberg, race number 4, take 2 as they score up.
1: Our favourite. Is this race a date saver for the All Trotters race day here on the 18th of October? So we had the inaugural All Trotters meeting here last year. So once again, 18th of October. They're set this time. Wings are back. They're off and running. Roseanne Ruby was fast away from the inside. It showed good early speed to lead Deep Regret, followed then by My Ultimate Rudy, who was a third runner away, and also Yogi, who's trapped out there very deep out on the track getting into the first turn. Then came She's Bewitched, who's there at the centre of runners, and also Planet Downs is out wide. Skylar Bree is drifting back in the race with also Wicked Mac, who's racing back there in a rearward position with Brit's Mate, who was last of all. So down to the 1,400 metres, and up front the pace setter was Roseanne Ruby, who led the charge, and the margin is about 4 metres over Yogi, who's parked up on its outside, and positioned third, tucked away at the back of the speed, was My Ultimate Rudy. Now there goes a move by Planet Down, so it was stranded deep, and it's striding forward pretty rapidly, trying to get around this horse parked up in the breeze, Yogi, and it will do so. And then came Skylar Bree, who's over on the inside now, fifth, three back the fence line, 4 metres further back to Deep Regret, who's got shuffled back to race in a rearward position. Also, She's Bewitched, racing back third last. Second last was Wicked Mac, and whipping them in was Brit's Mate, probably 35 metres away from the pace setters. So the opening fractions not available on the board with 800 metres from the judge. The pace setter, Roseanne Ruby. There they are, 16.3, 30 seconds and 30.7. So off to the bottom turn they go. Roseanne Ruby led the way. Planet Down's up on its outside. My Ultimate Rudy's about 3 metres away in third, tucked away at the back of the speed and travelling very well. And they're followed by Skylar Bree and also Yogi. Now presenting out deep and running into it was Wicked Mac. Latching onto its back there was Brit's Mate. So in one fell swoop, Wicked Mac surges up with 400 metres from the judge and takes the front. 30.5 for the third quarter as they run off the back. Wicked Mac is just the leader over Roseanne Ruby, trying to repel it. Planet Downs, My Ultimate Rudy is next. And they're followed by Skylar Bree and also Brit's Mate to the home turn. It's Wicked Mac and also Roseanne Ruby. Wicked Mac just has it over Roseanne Ruby. My Ultimate Rudy, no luck in behind those. It's Wicked Mac in front. 50 metres to go. Now got away. Planet Downs is late. But Wicked Mac, Wicked Mac beats home Roseanne Ruby. Planet Downs by the Skylar Bree, My Ultimate Rudy, and also Deep Regret in behind them. And then came She's Bewitched, further back in the field to Brit's Mate and Yogi, last runner in. 30.7, 2 minutes, 0.2.
0: Wow, that's a big upset, around $61 there at Marlberg. Hoping we don't have that big a result at our penultimate from Ashburton, because that is where we head to next, race number 8 on the program here. It is the Summerfield Plumbing Pace, where Rosario is your $3.10 favourite in the race. Outside of it, Piccadilly Witch at $4.20. Let's get to you, Matt Cross, and this one you are with Piccadilly Witch on top, back in fresh, the three-year-old filly, and Harrison Orange does the driving.
2: Yeah, good trial. Really nice trial, her most recent one. She's had two goes at the trial since racing at Blenheim back in January. Her first trial was on the 22nd of July. She ran third behind Asymmetric Return, not pushed at all. Blair, father of Harry, drove in that trial and didn't let her off the bridle, just tucked him behind a subsequent winner in Asymmetric Return, who came out and won its maiden quite comfortably, then went back to the trial 7 days later. Ran home in 56.5 on her ear, Piccadilly Witch. Inside draw, if she steps, she'll take a bit of catching.
0: Okay, so you're with the second fave. Rosario is in for second for you. The gelding, who was second last time, in behind Asymmetric Return. And he got back in that race, but he found the line really nicely.
2: Been in some strong maidens, this horse. Three back behind Nikolai Ray. Then he's run into Bord de la Mer, finishing fourth. And another run which warranted a lot of respect, as you say, behind Asymmetric Return. Handles the standing start. He's two from two in terms of placings from the tapes. And I think there's a bit of bottom to him as well. He's a horse that you can probably put into the race, which isn't the worst here. if he can hold an advantage somewhere up front. He's another one who's right in the mix here. Not a lot between him and Piccadilly Witch. Just depends on where they get to in the run.
0: And then you've got Let It Rip in, who actually led that race, Asymmetric Return 1, and just faded out to finish 4th, but still a good effort. He hasn't been far away with

0: out picking up a win.
1: Good from the tapes as well. So from a front row barrier draw, he might be able to step and run, let it rip. Definitely a horse who will give you something to shout for, top three or four all day for him.
0: And what have you made of Trimble? He's a six-year-old gelding having his first start today, and he's had those two trials leading in.
1: What I make of him, I think he's well above average, this horse, on what we've seen of him at the trials. He's a six-year-old, so obviously taking a bit of time, but he's very fast. And what he's done at the trials, he flew late in his first trial as qualifier back on the 21st of July, and then at Rangiora on the 29th, loved his work through the line. He just kept coming. They ran strong enough time there as well. Sort of hard to tip him with a lot of confidence, being a big field where he's drawn, but he's got a motor, this horse, and he'll win a race pretty quick, I would say. If he gets a nice drag into the race, as long as they don't walk and sprint, I wouldn't discount him as a win hope here on his trials.
0: He looks a big scopey type that year, just maybe he's taken a little bit of time, Matt. So how do you play this race? I know you're liking the top two. Do we chuck in maybe this runner on screen in a same race multi?
1: Yeah, maybe so. You could put him in at least on your wider trifecta in first four tickets, Trimble. I think if Picardy Witch steps and Rosario steps on their form, they should play a role. It's probably worth mentioning the third favourite as well, Conan. Here, Pip was second behind a Smart Horse two starts ago and ringleader, and then just did a bit too much off the gate last time in terms of the speed that they were able to run. They had the draw. They chanced their arm to see if he was capable of being able to do that early work, but the answer was probably not. So with a sit here, Conan, listening to Brent and Tim White chat on Friday Night Lights about this horse, he's obviously got an immense amount of ability, just in terms of trying to unlock that. And if he gets a run into it and a helmet to follow until the top of the straight, then he might run home past most of them here as they're about to get set. So our penultimate race of the day. Those junior driver points have come through, with Wilson House obviously winning on 79 points. Emily Johnson and Harrison Orange filling the minor placings there. After the final heat, Rosario 280, Picardy Witch 450, Conan $7, Blue Diamond $8.50. Love to see Blue Diamond do the business, of course, for the late Terry May. Now in Ricky May's name, Ricky would be pretty chuffed to get his first training win, I would imagine, to go with the 3,000+ driving wins that he's got as well. So Picardy Witch comes into barrier number one for Roger Austin and Harrison Orange. Trimble draws right behind it. Coming up. Set. Racing. Away they go. And let it rip. Fired out hard. What an impact. Got the start wrong and drifts back. Early speed, Blue Diamond straight onto the back of Let It Rip, and they're zooming along early. Going up to second, Take a Chance on Me. Rosario stepped away and got over to fourth, and there's two lengths away to Talmutu Major. To its outside next is Conan. Picardy Witch back and on the inside. Foreman Fox being steadied from K-San, who went ahead of it. Trimble back on the inside, then Hoppy Smile. Drifting right back, Foreman Fox, and tailed out of the race is What a Impact. Round the bend, the leader Let It Rip, led by 2.5 Rosario, comes up looking, and running third is Blue Diamond. Racing fourth on the inside, Take a Chance on Me. Our Picardy Witch has gone for a gallop, so the favourite's off stride there and is drifting to the centre of the track. Picardy Witch, K-San had to check around it. Hoppy Smile had to check underneath of it. So up front, Let It Rip. There was no lead for Rosario, but there was the trail. So Let It Rip comes down to the 1600, leading Rosario, Blue Diamond, Take a Chance on Me, 2.5 to Talmutu Major, then Conan. K-San off the inside around Trimble. Foreman Fox has 1-1 cover, but he's 14 off the front. Behind it, Hoppy Smile. Picardy Witch now settles, but is at the tail end of the field, and a big breakaway to What a Impact. Out of the straight they travel, 1300 to pace, and the leader Let It Rip. Rosario has its back. Two lengths away, Blue Diamond, and running fourth, Take a Chance on Me. And they're followed by Talmutu Major. Three wide, Foreman Fox improves around K-San. Conan trapped away in traffic. To its outside, Hoppy Smile. Trimble second to last, and Picardy Witch outside of it. So they work to the back, and the leader, 1,050 to go, is Let It Rip. Let It Rip has Rosario on its back, second. Blue Diamond third. Foreman Fox has gone to parked. Fifth, the inside, Take a Chance on Me from K-San around Talmutu Major. Hoppy Smile is next. Conan third last on the inside from Pickety Witch, and Trimble on debut is at the tail and will have to pass them all 800 out. Summerfield Plumbing Pace, it's Let It Rip up front from Rosario. Foreman Fox.

0: Third in the open outside of Blue Diamond. K-San follows Foreman Fox, then Hoppy Smile. Four back the inside is Take a Chance on Me. Tamutu Major awaits an out. Pickety Witch a long way back with Conan and Trimble. Getting to the 500 now. It's Let It Rip the leader. A length and a half to Rosario, who travels well on the leader's back. Foreman's Fox just under a bit of pressure. Blue Diamond went to fourth. The inside, K-San running on. The leader is Let It Rip. The big danger, Rosario, is going to have options inside or out. Blue Diamond right behind the lead pair as they turn and go. At the 250, Let It Rip joined now by Rosario, who's going through his gears strongly on the outside. Rosario moved to Let It Rip. Four lengths away to Blue Diamond, 100 to go. It's Rosario. He's on one rein, but he's in front from Let It Rip. Blue Diamond late. Rosario, a deserved win. A very much deserved win. Rosario beats Blue Diamond, Let It Rip. A break off fourth to Tamutu Major. Conan found the line well then. K-San, Take a Chance on Me. Hoppy Smile, Trimble, Pickety Witch, Foreman Fox. Where's the other one? What an impact has been pulled up. Came out with a full head of steam, Rosario. Runner number 10, the Lockerburn Gelding. Out of Mapua Mabel for Sam Thornley and Ross Houghton. 10 will win it, Let It Rip. And Blue Diamond were fighting the miners out. Blue Diamond will do best, number 7 for second. Let It Rip, another gallant run for third. And there was a big breakaway to Tamutu Major, who's going to spice your exotics up. Runner number 9, all on as though to Rosario. Been in great form, running in some strong Addington races. Had an attack for the lead coming around the corner, and luckily there was room to drop into the trail behind Let It Rip. Came out of that position at the top of the straight and descend strongly. 10 beats 7, Blue Diamond rushing late. Let It Rip third the 5. 9 fourth, Tamutu Major. It was all about the peg runners here in race 8. 10 beats 7, 5 and 9 with one to come. Pip, it's race number 9, and we'll rejoin you for that at 21 minutes to 5.
1: Thanks, Matt. A wonderful call. You were spot on there. He really did deserve this. Congratulations to Sam Thornley and Ross Houghton. That was win one at start number 10, and he caps off some really good form with a well-deserved win out of Ashburton. Now, before we do take in the live action out of Invercargill, let's give a big thanks from the participants to Dexter Dunn.
2: Well done, Dexter. It was good to see you get a big win when times are tough for you. So now we're all wrapped for you.
3: Top win this morning, mate, and working well. Up past 9 on a cold, wet Sunday south in the morning to see you win one of your races that you've always wanted to.
4: Well done, mate. Great effort. Giving us all something to cheer for, and carrying on kicking ass.
5: It's a tough battle down the straight. It was cool to see you get home.
6: Well done, Dexter. I knew you can do it, eh? What a champion. Nah, great horse, great driver.
4: Yeah, good on you, mate. Rap for you. Yeah, you deserve it, and, huge throw. I'm sure you'll be stoked.
7: G'day, Dex. Well done this morning, mate. Hell of an achievement for you, and very, very proud of your achievements, not only today, but what you've come to succeed over in America. So well done, buddy, and have a couple of coronas.
8: Congratulations, Dexter. All the best for the future. Great achievement.
9: You're a class in New Zealand, Dex, and you're still class over there in America. Phenomenal achievement to win the Hambletonian.
10: Great, Dexter. They tell me it was on your bucket list, so well done.
9: You pretty much predicted you'd do it, and you did do it, so well done to you, mate. Whole of New Zealand so proud of your efforts.
11: Hey, congratulations, Dex. Great result. Knew you could do it. Well done.
12: Well done, Dex. Great win. Keep flying the Kiwi flag, bro.
13: Well done, Dexter. I see that was a race that avoided you, but I knew it wouldn't take long for you to win. Well done. We're very proud of you.
14: Woohoo!
15: Well done, Dex. It was a great drive. Great to see good Kiwis doing good in America. Well done, mate.
16: Congratulations, Dexter. Matt and I were eagerly waiting for the result to come up, and we were just so happy for you when we seen the final decision.
17: Yeah, it was super to to see you win such a prestigious race. It's a phenomenal effort to come from little old New Zealand to dominating the state. So it was great to see. Cheers.
18: Hey, Dex. Just want to say a huge congratulations today, mate. What an amazing effort.
19: Congratulations, Dex. It was amazing. You've been a superstar all your life, and always knew you were going to be good. I can remember you winning a race for me and saying you could have done better.
20: Hey, Dexter. Just want to congratulate you on your big win.
21: Congratulations, Dex. The Hambletonian is a massive achievement, and I know how much that would mean to you as well. So congratulations and celebrate hard.
22: Hi, Dex. Congratulations on your big win. I guess that's about the last of the big ones you haven't won. So it was really good. I know it was pretty close. I think it took them 5 minutes to decide, but a win's a win.
0: Congratulations on the big win last night, Dex. Good on you.
1: Hey, Dex, congratulations on the Hambo. Another first achievement for a Kiwi to win it, and no doubt is a childhood dream. So congratulations, enjoy.
14: Good on you, Dex. Always knew from the first day you stepped out at the Meffin workouts as about a 12-year-old and drove one for your dad that you were going to make something of yourself. It's surprising that it's taken this long for you to achieve it, but well done, mate. I'm sure you'll be absolutely chuffed with that result.
23: Well done, Dex. It was an incredible win. You made a lot of people proud. You really lifted it that last bit, so you deserve it.
2: A huge congratulations to Dexter Dunn from plenty of his friends and participants in the industry, and even a little bit of a cheeky push there from Matt Markham. And that is what was going on, of course, this morning with him taking out the Hambletonian for the first ever time, getting that monkey off his back, and he did it in style as well with a fantastic time. As you heard, went right down to the wire. Took a long time for them to say who just won the race, but it was our very own Dexter Dunn. From there we go to Invercargill, race number 8, 5 minutes away. Cracker Opie, $2.90 favourite here, and then very well found in behind is Beluga at $4.80, Foxing Eastern at $5, and Tabasco at $7. With Dream Street, you can see the push in the market at $11 too. We'll get Mark Cookson's thoughts on that move very shortly, but first, Mark, as we get to you for the last, and actually speaking of Dream Street, I don't know if it's your fans following you there, but you're on top selection. Talk us into it.
24: Well, he's been favourites in some of his other races, has Dream Street, the son of Lazarus. He's been ultra consistent, really, in his 9 starts for the 2 wins and 3 minor placings. He's coming off the win 2 starts ago, about a month ago, where he sat parked. He did a power of work that day. And off the back of that, he ran 2nd last week from Barrier 6. And he tried to lead throughout there, and he was still in for the fight when beaten by Stranger Things. So Dream Street for me, it's a race in which there is gate speed to the inside though. Rark of Venom's got gate speed, JR Max got gate speed, and Cold Pursuit's got gate speed. So not going to get things all his own way, Mark Hurrell, but I think that Dream Street certainly well worth a gold coin on a day where we've seen mostly favourites delivering. The Dancer was backed into favourite. We've seen Redback Bob and Off the Canvas. Mickey Skipper was a closing favourite, and King's Choice in the first as well. So I was happy to have a gold coin on Dream Street here in the last.
2: And punters agreeing too, Mark. $12 into $8.50 and $2.50. And for second for you is Beluga. Finished fourth when back in fresh this preparation to Stranger Things. Second up form looks okay, and he does love the place as well, having won and placed twice here from the 7 starts.
24: Certainly has done pretty well indeed. We're looking at Beluga here, the 6 in the book, the son of Better's Delight. So he's second up. I like the form line behind Stranger Things. When Fallback the Markers didn't get all favours last week at Winton, and the prior form in the summer was good for him early in his 4-year-old season. Craig Ferguson trains and drives. I put Raka Venom in for third in this particular race, the mare by Rock and Roll Heaven, who's won 4 races and was last week, or 2 weeks ago, I should say, tried to lead all of the way and was beaten by the race favourite in Cracker Opie. So it's made it an interesting form line, and Raka Venom has the draw advantage as well. Cracker Opie's going to follow her out from 2 the second row, but Raka Venom's another one that you would certainly be playing some of your exotics around in this last year too, Pip.
2: Yeah, with a Blair Orange too, looking for a win on the program after that very good win 3 starts ago. And you're right, gate speed to the 4, good draw. So you're thinking, obviously, Mark, with Cracker Opie only in for 4th, probably a little bit short at the $2.80.
24: Well, obviously the win 2 starts ago was very good, and then last Sunday you had to go back and run on from that wider draw. So might get a nice run through if Raka Venom does leave the gate well, Cracker Opie. I can see why there's certainly money there. It was opened at $2.90, so, and was as long as $3.10, so did drift but has come back in. And respecting around him, of course, Brad Williamson trains this one. He'll be looking to get into the attack after Matthew's trained a winner, Nathan's trained a winner on the program, and of course Phil's trained a winner earlier on in the program, so could cap it off nicely if Bradley can train a winner too. on today's card. Kieran Tomlinson takes the drive. So respecting, but you're right, just maybe a wee bit too short for mine.
3: Yeah, and you said Brad Williamson. He's got a couple of chances.

0: I thought it was good. He had barrier four and he showed gate speed. He's drawn wider here today from last week's mile effort. He's won the eight races, has Tabasco. So he's at his 77th start. So compared to the rest of this field, he is the by far the most vastly experienced in this race, Tabasco. So good to see him here today. I think he might be a player running on late for your top fours in the last on the card. It's been a bit of a dreary day in Invercargill today, but you can see brightly the gear that our start crew are wearing, and that's brought to us with thanks to sponsors and Southern Harness Night and Day, the starters and the starters crew, Night and Day, the official sponsor. So they're nice and bright out there, and the EH Ball ITM will move shortly. But I was happy here, Pip, to play Dream Street on an each-way basis. You can see it's now into $8, but the double figures was nice earlier.
1: Yeah, certainly was, Marcus. So $8 now for Dream Street. One we haven't touched on is Foxing Eason. Does have to follow out Cold Pursuit, but it was good when second to step it up a notch last time. Nathan Williamson looking for yet again another winner on the program. Brett Gray to do the training. So the last about to unfold and what has been a great day's racing in the deep south, the Cracker Opie, your favourite at 270 from Beluga. Over to you, Mark Cookson, for the call of our last.
0: Thank you very much here, Pip, on the Sunday session. And our last today, we've got the finals of these Diamond Creek Farm Southern Bred, Southern Reared, Southern Surge finals that'll be here in 2 weeks' time, two Sundays' time in Southern Harness. We'll have the finals of this series. We had the heats last week. Looks like we're going to have a cart change here on one of our runners to the back there. It'll be Blair's Drive, Raka Venom. So a slight hold up there in terms of our last event on the program. So you've still got time to get your cash on here for this last event on the program. And just trying to have a look through the couple of weeks' time, the Southern Bred, Southern Reared, Southern Surge finals, they'll be coming up in a couple of weeks' time. Just can't quite remember the date, but it's in two Sundays' time anyway, if you want to follow that in. Has been a good day of racing today, particularly again Nathan Williamson's continued his surge onwards with multiple winners so far.

0: on the program also. Redback Bob raced away good in that sixth event. Big future for that runner. The Dancer got the run on the trail in the previous to win race number seven as the cart changes complete on Raka Venom, and they're moving up behind the EH Ball ITM Mobile for our final event. Three runners for Brad Williamson, including race favourite Cracker Opie. The drive of Kieran Tomlinson. We've got the All Things Harness Racing colours on Tabasco, and Saucy Delight Brad Williamson will drive his charge. The blue cap, Matty Williamson, of course, on Tabasco with the gold cap in those All Things Harness Racing colours. Favourite draws to the second row, Cracker Opie. 2,200 metres to wrap the day at Ascot Park. Ready? Green light's there. And they're off and pacing. There's a pretty good even line out with Raka Venom, who left the gate well. So too did Beluga, who's trying to race across in the early stages. JR Mack trying to hold up, and also booting through runners is Just a Wee Sip into that first bend. Raka Venom's going to hold up with a challenge from Beluga up on the outside. In third spot, as they settle down in proceedings here, Cold Pursuit, who started off the inside, it's third. It's two lengths off of Beluga in that third spot. Trying to move around runners is Just a Wee Sip. It's three wide early and trying to make its way around runners, followed by a runner there, JR Mack. It's in the running line on the outside of Foxing Eastern, who started off the inside second row. Cracker Opie, the race favourites, to its outside. And next in the field, as they go down the back of the track and exit the back straight, Dream Street, it's currently in third last. Second last is Tabasco, a length and a quarter away, and a couple of lengths to Saucy Delight. It's Raka Venom who takes them off the back. Leads by about 1 3/4 on Beluga. Third in the race is Cold Pursuit. Just a Wee Sip is sitting parked. Four back the marker pegs, Foxing Eastern, JR Max, it's 1-1. On the inside of it next came Dream Street. Cracker Opie, the race favourite, is off the pegs in third spot. It's third last spot. It's a length and a half ahead of Tabasco. And the other stablemate, Saucy Delight, is last. Up towards the judge with one circuit to negotiate, Raka Venom, the leader, by two lengths. On Beluga and Cold Pursuit. Next came Just a Wee Sip. It sits out parked. They're getting off the markers at that point as they round the bend is Foxing Eastern. Nathan Williamson, he's nudged JR Mack, who's now out there three wide. Dream Street is trying to follow around it. Also three wide now being launched, or Cracker Opie. It's got cover at this stage from the runner that's been knocked out there, JR Mack. It's wider out on the track. Tabasco came next, and still last of all is Saucy Delight. Raka Venom is still up front as the leader. Up on the outside is Just a Wee Sip awaiting the ILT. Ascot Park Hotel, Murray Brown passing lane, and a few hundred metres is Beluga. It's got the trail in the one out one back spot now. Foxing Eastern for Nathan Williamson. Cold Pursuit is back on the markers. Dream Street's in the running line. Then came Tabasco. JR Max going back through the field. Race favourite Cracker Opie still third last spot, and on the inside Saucy Delight last. Hitting the front as they turn the bend, it's Just a Wee Sip trying to hunt through as Foxing Eastern. Beluga is centre track. It is Just a Wee Sip who's at the front from Foxing Eastern, Beluga and Dream Street. Tabasco running on, but it's Just a Wee Sip who is in front, and Just a Wee Sip comes down to the line. Peter Hunter gets a double. Just a Wee Sip, Beluga. Third across was Foxing Eastern, followed by Dream Street and Tabasco. Then came Cracker Opie in Cold Pursuit, followed next then by Saucy Delight, who will come home towards the tail end of the field. Raka Venom's going to run last, the early leader, but it's Just a Wee Sip gets home to win it. Peter Hunter gets a double. He trains and drives a double on the program. This one a filly by Rock and Roll Heaven out of Just a Sip. First up since the 17th of May. Almost 3 months off the scene. Comes back in a fresh condition and wins today at double figure odds. 5, 6, 9, and 4, the numbers to wrap the day. 5, 6, 9, and 4. Good day for Peter Hunter. A couple of winners on the program to wrap our action from Invercargill. From the Deep South, the Southern team, the Trackside team, bid you a very good afternoon.
1: Very good afternoon to you, Mark Cookson. All three wins now from Just a Wee Sip have been here at Ascot Park, and gets another for Peter Hunter. Congratulations to him. From there, we are taking you to a break, and then off the other side, we have Ash Burton coming up, their last.
2: And I know it's gonna be... They call him the Great White Blaze, and he's living up to every word of it. Sweet Lou was speed, style, and...

0: sheer brilliance. Over 3 million earned on the track, a legend behind the gate.
1: Arafura's flying. Arafura got up. That's an enormous win.
0: Now his foals are bringing the fire. Fast, tough and fearless, just like their sire.
1: Kath in front, Seth Hill, a beautiful Group 1 drive will get the Pascoe's the Jewelers Northern Oaks.
0: Breed with charisma, breed with power, breed with Sweet Lou. Fast, never look this good.
2: Two new messages.
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6: Welcome back into your Betches Sunday session. We're about to wrap up Ashburton, and that means we get back to you, Matt Cross. Can you get us out here? Those that are struggling in the last, what are you liking?
7: Tricky race. Not the easiest race to try and help you out here at this stage on the Sunday session, being a standing start with handicap conditions. I've lobbed with Son Repos as the horse to beat here, and a number six. Main reason being its form. Its most recent effort, it was able to step to the front early and actually got left parked on that occasion. It made such a good beginning. Cobra Charged beat it. Now, Cobra Charged then came out and won a much stronger race the week after. So if you're sort of talking about ratings, Son Repos on its last start run would rate about as good a form as you're going to get in the race. And a nice each-way price around this horse as well was about $8 a short time ago. If it can ping toward the lead here, even though it's one of the lower-rated horses in the front, at $6.50, I thought a good each-way play.
6: And then another one of yours that's moving into is Mickey's Courage, who you've got in for second. $7 now into $5.50 and $2. Good winner. Two starts ago, the five-year-old gelding. What did you make of the next effort at Addington?
7: Well, firstly, he beat Bronski in that run you talk about, and Bronski's in this race and has been a winner since. His latest run was in very rich company in the race won by Tactiva. He's going to open class Tactiva, so Mickey's Courage will certainly find this a little bit easier. He's a good rolling type. He's versatile. He can do a bit of work, and he can come from off the speed as well. Another one with a good each-way hope.
6: And then we've got Gatecrasher, who's another market mover. $7.50 now into favouritism at $4.40. Last start, 1-2, beating home Enya Franco. That was in a rating 35, Matt, so steps up slightly here, but winning form's good form.
7: Yeah, he was well handled to win last time from an Auckland barrier draw. They stayed put with him back in the field, saved him up for one run, and he had too much speed late in the piece to get over top of Enya Franco to win that. This is slightly harder. Was a straight rating 35. He was never going to be at that rating for too long. And on his record, I guess there is just a slight worry about the standing start with him. Drawn barrier number one as well. He's had seven goes from the tapes for only one minor placing. And if they rush at him early with a couple of good beginners off the front, he could end up midfield, which might not be the worst thing if they save him up for one run. But at $4.20, probably getting short enough. Not saying he can't win, though.
6: Or on the flip side, you've got Tempo Warrior in the mix, who's got a very good standing start record, having won 8. He loves the place too. Only been out of the money twice here, so he looks a good charge.
7: Yeah, of course, has been good to him in the past, Tempo Warrior. Just a good, honest racehorse, isn't he? Kind of slides up and down between that kind of 40 and early 50s rating bands. This is a race that he can win inside second row. Would have to begin and clear a bit of early traffic, but he's got the best record out of anything in the race, having won 15 and over $220,000 in the bank. With an ounce of early luck, he can probe through them. He might well be the best beginner in the race, but there is just that bit of traffic in front of him.
6: Another one off the 10 metres is Major Happy. You've got her in for fourth. What do you like about her today?
7: I like her course stats. She's six times in the money here from 8 starts. She just keeps grinding, Major Happy. And at $23, if you're trying to spice up your first four, you could do worse than her. Major Happy, she does have a nice record from the tapes as well, having been in the money on 6 occasions from 14. And it's just the sort of setup here, this race, where there could be a couple of lead changes through the early part. And if she follows the right horse and lobs a sit in the 1-1 somewhere, and they can save her up for that last sort of 150 or 200, then she's a top four player all day and on the track that she has had a fair bit of luck at in the past. Yeah, it's been a big day. Plenty to take in over the last sort of 12 or so hours. Harness racing right across the world, obviously highlighted with Dexter Dunn's victory aboard Apex. A couple of anxious moments afterwards, awaiting for that photo to come through. We've had Wilson House come out and put on an absolute clinic here today.

He came into the day with a couple of rough chances and was able to win on two of them. Majestic Monkey earlier on, and obviously Heaven taking them all the way. Ran a bit of time as well, Heaven. He broke 153 for the 1700. I know it's a quick track, but 152.7 is time, 55.6. Turning in now for the last race of the day. As we round out the program for the Ashburton Trotting Club, they're turning in. Gatecrasher favourite draws the insides, and they're off. A little bit slow to go was Franco Elvis at the start. Ocean of Tears will head off Gatecrasher. Son Repos getting handy. Cullens Beach up into fourth. Two lengths away, Franco Elvis burrows through to fifth under Mickey's Courage. Wider out, Mickey Brownie's back outside of Riptide and Tempo Warrior. Major Happy is second from last and Bronski underneath of it. So Ocean of Tears is the leader as they work the side out by 2.5 on Gatecrasher. Son Repos is left parked on the outside of Franco Elvis. Cullens Beach 1-1-5th and two lengths away to Mickey's Courage. Two off Tempo Warrior. Bronski saves ground along the inside of Riptide. Mickey Brown is going to follow Bronski on the pegs, and at the tail is Major Happy. Into the straight, it's Ocean of Tears leading Gatecrasher. Favourite has the run of the race behind the leader, 17.50 to go. Running third, Franco Elvis underneath of Son Repos, and on its back is Cullens Beach. Bronski along the inner now four-back. Mickey's Courage is three back on the outside from Mickey Brown. Tempo Warrior has two behind him, Riptide and Major Happy. Short of a mile to go, and the leader, Ocean of Tears. Ocean of Tears leads Gatecrasher and Franco Elvis. Racing Park, the outside of Son Repos, and Cullens Beach is 1-1 around Bronski. Midfield is Mickey's Courage around Mickey Brown. Tempo Warrior, then Riptide and Major Happy, 12 off the front. That front runner now uncontested. Ocean of Tears leads from Gatecrasher. Mickey's Courage is now sent forward, three wide outside of Son Repos, and three back the inside, Franco Elvis. Leader getting some cheap splits, so Mickey's Courage will get around easily. Cullens Beach about to be shuffled, three back on the outside of Bronski. 1.5 Tempo Warrior stays put fourth last outside of Mickey Brown, then Riptide and Major Happy. Ocean of Tears, 1,000 to go. Held back to them by 3/4 to Mickey's Courage, Gatecrasher. He awaits the down by the seaside passing lane. Son Repos now has cover four. Franco Elvis on the back of Gatecrasher. Sixth the outside, Cullens Beach, then Bronski, Tempo Warrior, Mickey Brown, Riptide and Major Happy. Off the back of the 750, Ocean of Tears trying to bring them all of the way home in the last today. Leads by 3/4 to Mickey's Courage. Gatecrasher third, sweats the lane. Leader goes well. 1-1-4th, Son Repos. Next the inside, Franco Elvis from Cullens Beach, Bronski, Tempo Warrior. Eight off the front as they now quicken stride, and then Mickey Brown, Riptide and Major Happy. Leaders bolting here. It's Ocean of Tears, 400 to go. Skip two in front from Gatecrasher. Then Franco Elvis followed by Bronski, Mickey's Courage. Ocean of Tears sent for home. Led by 2.5 Gatecrasher. Bronski's gallop. Son Repos runs on. 200 to go. Ocean of Tears from Gatecrasher. Son Repos and Franco Elvis down to the 100. Ocean of Tears three lengths in front. Running on Franco Elvis from Gatecrasher and Son Repos. Travelled like a winner and goes home a winner. Ocean of Tears bolts in, beats Franco Elvis third across Son Repos, fourth Gatecrasher, and then came Mickey Brown, Tempo Warrior, Mickey's Courage, Major Happy, Riptide, Cullens Beach and Bronski. Around the corner, find me a horse travelling better today than Ocean of Tears was at the top of the straight. Number four, the down by the seaside merit of Crimson Glory. They weren't beating her, Kimberly Butt and Terry McMillan, to combine with Ocean of Tears number four. $17.40 and $4 if you found her on the each way. If we had in-play betting, you'd put the house on her at the top of the straight. Franco Elvis, three runs second. Son Repos, third, number six. Fourth in Gatecrasher, number two. Would have zipped a pretty stunning last quarter, I would imagine, and gets win number four.

0: First four home, all off the front. That's been the story of racing recently over the longer journeys around Canterbury. Stacked them up, sprinted them home here, pipped to round out the day. Been a good day, thanks to the team here on the track. Things just starting to cool off now as the clouds have covered the sun here in mid-Canterbury. Until next time, we bid you on the Sunday session. Family, a very good afternoon.
1: A very good afternoon to you too, Matt, and wonderful calls right throughout the afternoon. And of course, tipping as usual in your last ocean of tears. Will be too good in the ninth for Kimberly Butt. Gets the winning drive home there in the last and does it in style. And that means it does wrap up our Sunday session for another week. Hope you found plenty of winners on the day. We'll catch you back next Sunday. Until then, it's a very good evening from us.
2: Big Ranger on the outside, stride for stride, tussle. Apex, Big Ranger trying to get to him. Oh, it's too close to call! Apex and Big Ranger. And here we go. Number three, Apex was first.
3: Sight unseen, the favorite doing enough for a breakaway, and sight unseen is too good.
2: Majestic Monkey charging. Sheila Laxton getting the run the inside. She's flying. Just missed. Majestic Monkey will win it.
3: Amazing Sun race past Brogle Boy. And it's Amazing Sun. Amazing Sun.
2: Adamus goes to Style Council. Adamus hit the front from Style Council. And it's Adamus and Harrison Orange.
4: It's Delphine and Jacka Ace. Delphine's going to hold on.
3: Maliki in front. Great ride, Floor Mormon. Oh, he's flying, Maliki. Maliki too good.
2: Ko-Fi Star sees daylight and she's storming home. Ko-Fi Star went straight past. And Ko-Fi Star.
4: Redback Bob at centre track and it's hit the lead. It's all Redback Bob trotting away, racing away, and will win it.
2: Heaven leads from Nothing But You. Your McMillan Equine feeds New Zealand Junior Driver Champion Wilson House. Heaven goes all the way.
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0: and starts, but I did notice she's been in a couple of races and Tom Dabenig's dodged those to target this.
1: The five is one of the outsiders of the field. It's El Panova. Has been easy in the market. Can you make a case at odds?
0: No, I couldn't make a case at all. It was well beaten in the Bell Masai race at Narracourt last start. Do think there's more depth to this race. And this mare looks like she's really dropped off this campaign, whether that's because she's been racing in really heavy tracks or she just hasn't come back up or whatever. But some of her form from last preparation is better than what she's produced this time in.
1: The rank outsider of the race is the 6 Tartan Queen. There was a little bit of support early. Could you understand that?
0: Well, the horse is first up of a break of 120 days with no trials or jump out, so it's difficult to know where it's exactly at.
1: On
0: a lot of its
1: ground,
0: form
1: it's
0: from a lot of its form from last campaigns in picnic races. So while this is probably not that much harder than a picnic race, it's difficult to assess where she's at. She looks fit and well. It's a long trip from Pakenham. Mm-hmm. On the eastern side of Melbourne to basically the South Australian border to go to Casterton. So, it's a fair trip to be taken.

0: taking with a horse that you thought had no chance.
1: Yeah, exactly. So Symphonite on top. Is it a horse you got enough confidence in at 260 that you want to have something for the pot? We need a result.
0: We do, and this is not the race that I think we can sort of chase and get ourselves out of trouble on with Symphonite. I couldn't really split her and Huey. I thought one of them would lead in Huey and might be hard to run down. I thought Symphonite would be likely to settle on his back and might be able to run him down late. But I'm not confident enough to be sort of having a bet at this stage with the pot. But it's been a big drifter, Symphonite. Did go up odds on around $1.80 and now to that 260 mark.
2: Punters can't split them either, so they're still at 260, Huey and Symphonite, and Bello still the market mover at 330, Flame next to the name. But Tartan Queen, who you mentioned, $51, got into 23s before pushing back out to 31. So somebody somewhere thinks that there's a chance for Tartan Queen.
1: Question without notice. I want to lock in a price in the next at Ballarat.
2: Right.
1: Tell me what you can get with a boost for the two Bring Me Power. I think you may still have some 340 with Bet Nation if you give us a look.
2: 330 because it is the market mover at the moment. It has been as low as $3. So if I boosted you at the minute, I could get you 360. Would you like to lock that in?
1: We'll lock it in.
2: Done.
1: Lock that in. We're going to have a bet on... we're going one race ahead there, but I just wanted to lock that price in. I reckon it might go off.
0: Right, let's see what can happen here at Cassin and horses moving into the gates for the next of our flat races. Let's go to Adam Crittenden for his call.
3: So 245 for Huey, 270 Symphonite, 350 Ambello. They're the three in the market for this as the last couple load for race four. Starter heads around. This is the Finn's Fine Foods High Weight. Lights turned on at the 1200. Tartan Queen, the last one to move in. The six runners are set to go. All ready. And they're away. Huey was out fast and pinged straight to the early lead with Tartan Queen coming over to sit second. Alpinova and Symphonite were next. Ambello back in fifth position early and two lengths away last is Bell Masai. But an easy lead here for Huey, who drops a bit in grade today and led comfortably for Will Gordon to the 800, out by nearly three lengths. Symphonite in a share of second with Tartan Queen, a length away to Ambello, and then Bell Masai. And last on the outside is Alpinova as they start to move off the back. So with 600 to go, Huey out by a good margin here. It's holding three lengths on Symphonite. Tartan Queen already put under some pressure. Ambello three wide. Alpinova four deep. Bell Masai back on the inside. Just held up a bit as they head around the turn. Huey's a big leader though upon straightening's about five in front now of Ambello. Alpinova. Symphonite battles on. And then followed Tartan Queen, 200 to go. It's all Huey here. He's about six in front from second Symphonite, Ambello, Alpinova. But this has been a one-horse race since the gates opened. It's been Huey by a long margin all of the way, and Huey wins by 10 on the line. Talk about a dominant win. Huey a big winner over Symphonite, Alpinova, Ambello ran fourth, and then Tartan Queen, and last in was Bell Masai.
0: That's how you ride them at Casterton. You go to the front, you keep going. Powerful victory from Huey. Leads throughout and wins. So drops back in grade up to the 1,200 metres. Third up and was fit and powers over his rival. So a big, big win. You'd be brave to say there's going to be a horse that wins by such a margin for the rest of the afternoon. That was.
4: I see the noms, they were left open and I threw a late nom in and decided to come back over.
5: Will you be looking to lead with her?
4: Look, I'll leave that up to Aaron. You know, he's a good jockey and he would have watched replays and stuff like that, so I'll just leave it up to him.
5: All right, best of luck with Bo.
4: Good on you. Thanks, Mick.
6: There's Brett Robb, the Dubbo trainer, made of Dubai, $18 chance as the fillies and mares are at the gates. 220 Purple Rose, locked in battle for favouritism with Wouldn't It Be Nice, who gets the shades for the first time. Just over two out, late mail time, Mick.
5: Well, I'm tipping Made in Dubai on an each-way basis, and my line of thinking was very similar to what Brett Robb was just saying there. She probably should have won the Collie Cup if she had any luck at all. She was strung up in behind horses. She was really travelling. She just had nowhere to go. And you see that time and time again, hard luck stories around the tight turning track there at Gilgandra. Had she got the luck and she'd won, she'd probably be a $5 or $6 chance in a race like this. So, $17 each way. I thought she might be worth a bet in what looked to be a pretty even race, I thought, on paper. I know the market suggests there's two clear picks, but you wouldn't say Wouldn't Be Nice or Purple Rose are absolutely flying at the moment. They've certainly got ability, but they're going to have to bring their A game if they're going to win this. So Made in Dubai, who's a pretty experienced mare, she's had 30 starts, 4 wins and 8 minor placings. You

0: have to give her a pass mark for the Gilgandra run. And if she can put it all together here today, I thought $19 seemed an attractive price. Wouldn't it be nice? I was with her when she won at Newcastle one day, but I have been with her a couple of other times too where she's let me down. I think you've just got to forget all about the disappointing run at Kembla Grange last start when struggling behind So Rebellious and go off the previous run when placed at this track and distance, finishing third behind Turbulent. Two Purple Rose is going to be right out there in front. And if she doesn't win, I think she'll look the winner at some stage. She strung together some nice placings at Kembla and Hawkesbury before finishing out of the placings behind Sponar's last start there at Wyong and Loon de Excellence, best of the rest, hit the line well behind Oakfield Utah at Tamworth last start when third. Quaddy here today. I'm pinning all my hopes on our best bet of the day in the final event. I'm going one out, but we've got to get that far first. In the first leg, I've gone 1, 4, 2, and 6. Second leg, 1, 2, and 3. Third leg, 5, 3, 4, and 8. And in the fourth leg, we'll go with the one. $48 for 100%.
1: Last one, moving in or about to. Lundy Excellence been a little bit easy in betting. Stephanie Pasterfield, wife of Wayne, a preeminent legal mind in the ownership, but that's South Coast cash and there's plenty of it, is firmly in his kick, it would seem, today. Here's race four as we take you to Dan.
2: So they're all locked away. Red lights are on. Set to run. And off they go. Out wide, Purple Rose won the start, spearing across and leads by a half length from Like a Remy into second. Wouldn't It Be Nice was third away. Made in Dubai fourth away. Coella fifth away. Then came Tulip Wood. Ahead then of Loon de Excellence, who's next to last, and Sunday Punch is last. Off the back, 900 metres left to travel. Purple Rose shows the way by two lengths. Like a Remy second. Made in Dubai third, working forward. Wouldn't It Be Nice is fourth up along the inside, and then came Coella racing about midfield from Tulip Wood, then came Loon de Excellence, and lastly Sunday Punch. Down towards the 600 metres, and a new leader, Made in Dubai, worked up to the top now, and she shows the way by about a length from Purple Rose in second. Out deep then, Like a Remy pushes forward, and then followed then by the next one, which is Coella, and then followed by Loon de Excellence on the inside. So heads are turned for home at the 300 metres. Out wide, moving forward is Like a Remy. Purple Rose starting to work back, and up along the inside there is Loon de Excellence.

21, the second event out of the Kalgoorlie Boulder Racing Club this afternoon. We'll take a look at the market now. Lord Momo continues to shorten. Blinkers and tongue tie applied for the first time this afternoon. Open $3 is now your $2.20 favourite. The stablemate in the opposite direction, $2.60, now out to $4.60. Prince of Bondi is $9 into $6. Gold Lily is a $7 chance and $2.05 the place.

0: is $14 into $8. So there's been some support for him. Deserves to win one. This preparation out at Kalgoorlie, a very consistent type there. Shamari is out to $17. Leader of the pack. Big eyes are on this horse today, Riley. Braden Garth riding for his partner Chandler De Groot in the ownership there. So it should be he'll be doing everything he can to get this horse home at $21. And Racy Rascal is our outsider, is now into $26.
1: She'd have a pretty good spray if you got it wrong, Chandler.
0: Yeah, I think her and Gigi are camped up right in front of the TV right now, ready to film it and hopefully cheer them home. Lord Momo, 2:15. How do we see it playing out?
2: Yeah, I'm 7 on top here in Tess, as I've outlined. Gold Lily loved her run last start in defeat over the 1,400 metres. Gave the impression that she would be suited out to the mile here today and can box seat for an informed Chanel Cooper, who's fresh off a double there at Belmont Park yesterday. So at the price, I was happy to make Gold Lily one of the better value plays on today's program. From 2 in Lord Momo, shades on. Tash Faithful on, drawn perfectly. Should enjoy the run of the race from Barrier 4, but has potentially lacked that killer blow from what we've seen from him already this campaign, but he may well find this race a little bit easier. I thought he was okay at his first run up there at Kalgoorlie. Last start, stuck on nicely enough into third, but interested to see that Lucy Fiore hasn't stuck with him and that she's opted for the stablemates, who I've left out of my numbers here. I've got 3 in for 30 Mad Spitfire, who I completely agree with your sentiments there. Tess deserves to win one this campaign. And the 1, Prince of Bondi, who's been very consistent in for 4th, but has had a few opportunities now at breaking through and putting that first win on the board. He's having start number 24 here this afternoon. But 7, 2, 3 and 1, my numbers here in the second event on the program. I think Gold Lily looks over the odds.
0: 7 on top, Gold Lily at $7.50 you're getting. Dave Smith, Chanel Cooper, she's in great form in the saddle at the moment. And Lord Momo shortens. $2.15 will jump our clear favourite here in the second. This is the Aquila Mining Proprietary Limited Maiden. Here's Royce for the call.
3: Don's the red cap. So they're just working on leader of the pack here, digging the toes in. So three to come forward and we'll be set for race number 2. This is the Aquila Mining Proprietary Limited Maiden. And just a quick market update. $2.20 Lord Momo, $4.60 Peanut Butter, $7 Prince of Bondi, $7.50 Mad Spitfire. Likewise Gold Lily. So 5 of the 8 in single figures. Prince of Bondi to come forward and complete the line at the mile. Stand by. Line stands well over at the mile. Red lights flash away and the gates fly back. They're off racing. Gold Lily with early speed today. Mad Spitfire pushing forward. Likewise with the favourite Lord Momo from a wider draw. Tracking it across is Racy Rascal. Now, this leading division was followed by Prince of Bondi, who settles down one off the fence. They were followed next of all by Shamari, leader of the pack, second last, and at the tail, it's the Chestnut in Peanut Butter. So they enter the back straight, 1,200 metres to run, and Racy Rascal eventually found the top, shows out just over a length. Lord Momo, the favourite, settles down second. Third, the inside next of all, we have Mad Spitfire, followed by Prince of Bondi, fourth. The inside next of all to Gold Lily, they were followed a further length and a half, then to Shamari. And then next in the run, it's leader of the pack, and Peanut Butter is at the tail. 7 lengths covers the field of 8, and showing the way, it's Racy Rascal, having all its own way out in front, leads out by 2.5 lengths now. Now improving in second is Lord Momo, third is Mad Spitfire, fourth we have Prince of Bondi. They were followed by Gold Lily, who's spotting the leader 5 lengths. The outside then to Shamari, being followed by Peanut Butter, who's on the move around the outside. And leader of the pack looks to be struggling at the tail. 450 metres to run. And it's Racy Rascal trying to do it throughout, about to be joined by Lord Momo. Prince of Bondi working into the race at the right time. They were followed next of all by Mad Spitfire. Then we had Gold Lily, who gets into the clear now, further back then to Shamari and Peanut Butter. Inside the final 250, it's Prince of Bondi who hit the lead. Prince of Bondi from over on the inside, Racy Rascal. Lord Momo just 1 pace for the time being. Mad Spitfire into the clear late. It's Prince of Bondi in front. Here's Mad Spitfire. Mad Spitfire over the top goes on and wins. Defeats Prince of Bondi. Third in, we had Racy Rascal. They were followed in next of all by Gold Lily. And then next in, Lord Momo, the favourite, who didn't give too much. They were followed in by Peanut Butter, a big break then to Shamari, and leader of the pack struggled throughout. Mad Spitfire, Ebony Johnson.

0: What a superb ride. Cool as ice. And just at the 150.
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0: Royale and number 12 Sky Alice hard to beat, and Eddington, who's resuming, is well on the market as well. This is the first leg of the quaddie, so look, it's becoming very tricky with the money coming for these unraced horses. I was only going to play the three here, the three that impressed me at their last race start. So I'm going to go 15, 7 and 6 in the first leg. But look, if you want to follow the money trail, you're going to probably throw in certainly the 9 and perhaps the 12 and even look at the 1. But it starts coming costly then. Second leg, we're going to play 7, 3 and 11. Then into 5, 8 and 1 and home with 5, 2, 4 and 13. But a lot of interest in this race. These three-year-olds now, of course, very new into their season. And many of these are very, very inexperienced still. We just saw number 15, Sovereign Style. He's got barrier 2 today. We've got this first starter, Sky Alice, barrier 1. So he goes into barrier 2. Hit a lick in those orange colours for Kelly Schweder, barrier 3. Radomir 4. Our favourite summer sensation will come out of barrier 6. He's drawn towards the middle. And this heavily supported number 9, Amber Royale, Michael Rodd, is drawn just inside Summer Sensation. So a real interesting race here. And as we look at the last figures just before the last couple move into line, we see Summer Sensation easing out to $2.80 now, because the money just continues to come for Amber Royale now at $3.70. This has been a real good go. All right, first leg of the quaddie. Good luck if you've had an investment. First leg of the quaddie coming up. Here's Terry.
1: Just drawn the outside. Gators on debut. So enough talk comes up. The red light's on. And the 3 years old already. The gates are back. Racing. Eddington out wide, came out of the gate very quickly. Sovereign Style, Summer Sensation, began well, and Sky Allison hit a lick. Also came out running, and there's a charge for the lead. At the end of 250 metres, hit a lick, went to the front. Eddington ran to second, and Sky Alice is third on the inside of Sovereign Style. Three parts of a length away then came Summer Sensation, travelling three deep. A length and a half away, Ember Royale on the inside of Radomir. Sky Jest has been trapped out in the boondocks, and Enough Talk is two lengths away, whipping them in as they roll onto the bend with 450 metres left to travel. Hit a lick showed the way to Eddington. Summer Sensation is out three deep. Sovereign Style is behind them, coming to the outside, and Sky Alice gets a rails run when they reach the furlong pole. Hit a lick, Summer Sensation, Sky Alice, Radomir out wide is joining in. They stretch across the track. Hit a lick, Summer Sensation, Sky Alice the inside. Hit a lick, Sky Alice, stride for stride, split it. Sky Alice, hit a lick, close photo, followed by Summer Sensation, Radomir, Sovereign Style. Enough Talk from the back, Ember Royale, Eddington, and Sky Jest at the tail. Wait for the judge. It's another close one. Another close finish here today. Sky Alice getting up on the inside under Ben Thompson is on debut. Hit a lick at big odds. Was the widest of the stable companions in the market. And we wait for the number. It's 12, Sky Alice, Ben Thompson. 14, Hit a Lick, CJ Graham. 7, Summer Sensation, Ashley Butler. 12, 14, 7, and 6, Radomir's fourth. Interim placings, 12, 14, 7, and 6. The time, 1:11.95, 1:11.95. 35:44 sectional time. A long head at the end. Three quarters, split second and third.

with good support. $5.50 for Prince, Marionette, and Hell of a Party at $7 heads the rest. Now, these pictures coming through would suggest that things aren't going as to plan. Rick's with 4, 5, 7, 8. We'll head out to Rick and see if we can't get an update.

We're not getting Rick through just as yet, but clearly there is lots of rain and fog, and visibility is at a premium. So we'll just hold fire with everything to do with Ballarat at this stage. They've just changed shots, and it's not much better, I've got to say. So we'll wait for Rick to send us more information.

0: or anything, but they've got no visibility at the moment. So I think that's a safety concern that we need to have visibility. And yeah, we'll just have to see if it rolls through soon, because obviously we're not going to be racing past a certain time.
1: Yeah, because it's only going to be getting darker. Thanks for that, Gabs. Keep us updated. We'll stay tuned there at Ballarat.
0: No worries.
1: There is Gabby Doxey. So.

0: the go of the race. $6 Victory George, $7.50 Knockout Oliver. This well-tried second favourite, Kenfield the Fury, six-year-old gelding by Better Dream. Third last time out at Launceston behind Watch Your Back. Third here, the start prior Track and Trip behind It's Me Not You. Was safely held at a big price that day, but still got into the placing and beat the rest of them nicely. And it's been really well backed here today. Wonder what Matt's thoughts are on that betting move. He's with three Victory George to beat 5, 2 and 9.
1: $4 out to $9. The favourite Shays Angel, it's $3. Victory George, $7 into $6. So, look, there's been a few changes to the market here late in proceedings. The best long price go is Kenfield of Fury, who didn't run a bad race last time at Launceston. It was a good run, Kenfield of Fury. It's gone $16 to $7.50 to $6.50, now into $4.80, number 9, Kenfield of Fury. That's the best long price go. So, on this last run, with a good economical run through here behind Shays Angel, you can see figure in the placings for sure and certain. We've got number 2, good effort last time, running second at Launceston, Shays Angel. Did sit behind the leader, had a chance late to run the pace down, couldn't quite do so. But they're in fast time, so it wasn't a bad run by Shays Angel. It's at $3.40. The 9's is certainly the best backed, and that is Kenfield of Fury. A couple have been specced as well. Victory George now specced in from $7.50 into $5. I thought of that great each way chance. Knockout is $8.50 to $7. 50 and Iden Oliver $11 to $8. So plenty of chances here. Plenty of chances for race 5 on the program. Shays Angel $3.40. Best long price go, Kenfield the Fury. Victory George at $5.50. $7.50 for Knockout. Mobile comes around the home turn. This is race 5 on the program. Good luck. About to reach the 2,090 metre start point. All runners on gate. Set and racing. Good even line out. Fast away, Shays Angel. Looks like crossing Spooky Girl for the lead and will do so. Shays Angel leads Spooky Girl. Coming across the high on the track, Sweet Dixie. Between runners, you reckon I'm sweet, making Sweet Dixie work pretty hard. And Victory George between them. So Shays Angel leads, you reckon I'm sweet, three wide, Sweet Dixie. Then followed by Spooky Girl, fourth out of the home straight. Victory George, then followed by Kenfield of Fury. Through on the inside goes Iden Oliver, 3 metres away, Andaman Bay. The outside goes ICO. More on the peg, Solo Safari and last all taken off the gate. Knockout 34.4 the lead time. They stride down the back. Shays Angel, the front runner, leads a neck. Sweet Dixie worked up second. The outside third is Spooky Girl behind them. One out, one back. The outside, you reckon I'm sweet from Victory George, the running line.

0: Into the home straight they come, 32.2 the opening quarter. Shays Angel leads. Around the outside comes Knockout with a sharp move out three wide. He sets them alight early doors. Jack Watson, 1,000 metres left to go. Easing back for cover now. Sweet Dixie for the last lap of the race. Good speed here. Followed then by Spooky Girl. You reckon I'm sweet. Iden Oliver saves ground the inside. Followed by Victory George. Kenfield of Fury are turning out of the home straight. Andy Man Bay back there with I See a More. Last of all, Solo Safari. Second quarter run in 29.1. Shades Angel hasn't had much peace in the lead. Leads a neck in second place. Knockout the outside. Followed by Spooky Girl. Had the race run the suit behind the leader. Down the back they work. Followed then by Sweet Dixie. Now with cover. With just less than 600 metres left to go. Iden Oliver creeps through the inside to be three back. Victory George out three wide. You reckon I'm sweet between them. Andy Man Bay on the inside. Four back. Out wider then comes Kenfield of Fury. Looking for a run. His I See More and back last of all, Solo Safari. Third quarter, 29.2. Shays Angel on top, still leads by 2 metres. Behind them is Spooky Girl, use the Feldberg Produce Sprint Lane. Coming from well back, Kenfield the Fury starts right on for a long, long way back. Kenfield the Fury, he's been back 16th into fives. He swept to the lead down the outside, coming with it as I See a More, but it's going to be Jack Lauren. Kenfield the Fury, he gets the cash. Kenfield the Fury will beat second place I See a More, third flying home, Andaman Bay, then followed by Sweet Dixie, not too far away, was Knockout. Getting through that, Iden Oliver. Then we had Spooky Girl up there with him, not too far away. Also, Solo Safari saved many lengths along the inside. Then Shays Angel knocked up from, you reckon I'm sweet, and back at the tail, pretty much Victory George. Jack Law, the Jack Law machine.
1: You're thinking that there's two horses that clearly have the strongest form in this race in the Cable Guy and For Your Own Good. How'd you sort them out?
2: I'm clear on top, the Cable Guy. I thought this was the best bet of the afternoon. I like the stable. And I like Will Gordon racing against jumps jockeys. Now, that's not being disrespectful to the other riders. He just has more experience and more wins on the flat. His timing is better on the flat. And as you've seen in the previous race on Huey, he just went forward. Nothing else wanted to challenge him. And he just skipped away from them. So I think that experience in terms of riding day-to-day on the flat gives him a significant edge in these high weight races, and I'm happy to find him right throughout the afternoon. So the Cable Guy, well, we've only got 50 left or 35 left. Let's have 25 on this.
1: Yep.
2: Because we mightn't have too many races.
1: We need to use our boost too. What are you going to get for us there, Sammy? If we
3: $2 I can get you for the Cable Guy. We'll take the even money there. So it's interesting market. It's $1.85 now, still $3 for Your Own Good, but He'll Cry at $7.50 was $15 not that long ago. There's 10 cents of deductions, but there's a lot of nibbling around those at a big price. So Titus Augustus, $41 into 21. Altogether now, which I remember as an early 90s sitcom starring John English, this horse has gone 128 into 34s. Chicago's award is 101 into 61. 101 into 61 for Vicane. So there's a bit of nibbling around those at a big, big price, well back in the field in terms of the market. But $1.85, the Cable Guy, still the favourite, still the market mover on the Bet Nation app. Chances are you're about to lose for free and confidential support. Number, website on screen.
2: So horses shouldn't be too far from being loaded into the barriers here for race number 5. This is the second of the flat races. The first flat race was race number 4. Huey went forward, led, and absolutely smashed his rivals in the previous. And we still have an indefinite delay at Ballarat. If you're just tuning in, wondering what's the scene like at Ballarat, that's from our live shot. There's a couple of punters out on track that are enjoying the cans and having a little bit of fun. So they're not letting the poor visibility dampen their spirits. Might be a bucks party there with they've got the flowers out and the boys are getting involved. One of the jumps riders is getting on board and giving him a bit of a... One of the jockeys is giving him a bit of a steer, but... Anyway, we'll get back to Casterton because they're moving into the barriers. I was pretty keen here on the Cable Guy. Let's head to Adam Crittenden for the call.
4: With the rains cleared from here, the visibility's probably the best it's been all day, actually. Now that we get to the mid-afternoon point,

It's turned on. We're nearly set for the Bet 365 Bet Boost Maiden. All ready, 1400. Gates open, they're underway. The Cable Guy left smoothly and For Your Own Good was out well from an inside draw. Titus Augustus showing a bit of speed with War No More there, the front couple after 200 metres. The Cable Guy getting into third. For Your Own Good's to his immediate inside. Fifth is Hill Cry, and they were followed by Sher Covers Award. Two lengths to Was a Breeze. Altogether now, Vicane, the Noble Steed, and Black Hex is at the back of the field. War No More's off the fence, but had a narrow lead from Titus Augustus as they get to the 800 point. Just over a length away, third, the Cable Guy, who's well placed. Fourth on the inside is For Your Own Good. Then Hill Cry, Sher Covers Award, a couple away to Was a Breeze for Kane, the Noble Steed, all together now in Black Hex as they move to the 600. So it's War No More, nearly a length in front now, and gets across to have the lead outright from Titus Augustus. Third is the race favourite, the Cable Guy. For Your Own Good, just had to steady a length first.

0: for her. There are plenty of punters that want to take the shorts, though, so time whether she is a deserved favourite at that shorter quote anyway, at $1.40. Now to $1.45. With her being so heavily backed, you would expect most of these to continue to get out. You've got Bellarata there on the second line of betting, $4.60 out to $6. Some support for the horse I've put in for second, which is Beyond the Sky. I thought that the two runs leading into the last start failure were quite good. Did finish fourth at Tamworth. That was behind Kokoda. And then after that, fourth at Scone, went back in distance behind Never Mister. Last start at Scone was just caught off the track and was never ever in the hunt when beaten a long way by Need a Miracle. I think the small field might suit, and I'm not at all surprised there has been a rally for this Jack Hatch trained galloper in Beyond the Sky.
1: Okay, Kosciuszko tickets on sale, only a month to go before they close, and of course Saturday October 17 at Randwick is Tab Everest Day, so form a syndicate with your mates, Mick. Not that you're eligible too, but you'll be encouraging others to form a syndicate with their mates.
0: Exactly.
1: And get involved.
0: I am ineligible. I do have lots of mates, but I can't form a syndicate with them.
1: Do you?
0: I do, yes.
1: I would have thought you would have.
0: Maybe they could form a syndicate and I could cheer them on.
1: I was having a yarn with Andrew Gibbons just off topic earlier today. The City to Surf was on today.
0: Right.
1: And I was certain that Gibbo would have been there given his penchant for running marathons in recent times. But he had commitments here today.
0: Yes, okay.
1: So he had to obviously... he committed to those obligations, but I'm sure he's done the last couple, I'm certain, Gibbo.
0: He's not
1: missed this year, but he'll be back next year.
0: He's a supreme athlete.
1: I can tell you he'll be there. We won't be.
0: No, I might skip next year and the year after that.
1: You got me there too. 140, all about Manura here as they link in. Brett Robb preparing this lightning race five-year-old mare as we take you to Dan Misson.
2: 50 now. Bellarata's $6, Beyond the Sky at $8. So City Gold Speed is yet to come up with Ring My Bell. So Ring My Bell and City Gold Speed, the last to be locked away. Previous race won by Purple Rose. This is the second leg of the quaddy. City Gold Speed comes in to complete the line, running 1,000 metres. Field of six. And they're off. Ring My Bell won the start, landed about a length in front. Manura was second away, this favourite, up along the inside. Beyond the Sky was third away. They were followed by Bellarata punching up. City Gold Speed just easing back with Archaic Force. So they pass the 700 metres, and it's Ring My Bell in front. Ring My Bell, she leads the way by two lengths from Bellarata in second. Manora's in third, and then followed by Archaic Force around the outside, Beyond the Sky, and City Gold Speedy's last of the six, so they turn for the run of the judge now. At the 350 metres, Manura rolls to the top. The favourite leads the way by about a length from Ring My Bell on the inside, Bellarata, then Beyond the Sky, and City Gold Speed down the outside. Manora's in front, leads narrowly from Bellarata, moving up rather fast. So it's Manura on the inside of Bellarata. Bellarata puts the head in front. Bellarata has won. Bellarata has beat either Manura or out wide City Gold Speed. Beyond the Sky was next, followed by Ring My Bell and Archaic Force.
1: So the favourite had hit the front, but then Bellarata appeared on the scene for Wayne Wilkes and Gabrielle Johnson, who will get this mare up over the top of the favourite. They squared off to fight it out. The one out wide was City Gold Speed, who was hitting the line pretty resolutely. Manura in front, but through the centre in those cerise and white colours. Bellarata takes the next step out of maiden grade.
0: Yeah, good performance, wasn't it? And a nice ride there from Gabrielle Johnson too.
3: But also one of the better late finishes of the day on that occasion. So clearly she's returned in very good order, and the tempo was against her out to 1,300 metres at her second run back at Northam as well, when beaten a couple of lengths behind On Cue. She couldn't have really done much more with the way that race was run. I think with the right run here today, this is very winnable with the way that she's going, and particularly with the form that Austin Galati's in the saddle at the moment too.
4: Good each way, $8 now. The seven, Joy House Rock, second up this afternoon, $26. Helen Harding, Chanel Cooper.
3: She was better last start. That was the best run of her career from the top, only beaten a length behind 87 Lad in the finish, but I'd still need to see a bit more improvement before she's featuring the finish in a race like this.
4: The eight, Sophistry, Ricky Brown, Braden Garth.

0: Blinkers are off, drawn nice and soft in barrier one, 8 weeks between runs. Didn't beat a runner home at her first run up there in Kalgoorlie. I probably haven't seen enough yet.
1: The nine is Dance Version. The Winkers on this afternoon. Now with Peter Fernie, first up and second career outing of her career. Like Dal Bromley Award.
0: It brings a bit of intrigue. Only had the one career run. That was in a three-year-old place over the 1,000 metres at Ascot back on Perth Cup Day when beaten 5.5 lengths behind Sound of Speed. She ran second in a trial prior to that behind a subsequent maiden winner in Penny Pincher as well. So she's certainly shown glimpses as a very lightly raced mare. She's shown ability at the trials. She's trialled up quite nicely on a couple of occasions now as well. Just thought it looked a tough setup from the gate. First run back at the races for this campaign.
1: And the last horse to preview here in the third event down to the KBRC is the 10 is now a well backed in favourite. $6 in as low as $2.45 is now at $2.70. Sipper Spritz, Dan and Ben Pierce, Tash Faithful.
0: She's well in. She's a very fast filly. Draw nice and low with that filly's weight allowance as well. Means she only carries the 53.5 kilos here, taking on an all-age maiden. She's very quick, but the petrol gauge can read empty quite quickly from what we've seen from her in her career to date. But she does bring the right form lines through the races that she has contested this campaign. She was beaten behind Far Nova first up in a two-year-old Saturday event. She was fourth in a maiden behind Dawn Dancer, subsequently went one in Saturday Company as well. And then last start just maybe had to do a bit too much work from the breeze when knocking up late in the race to be beaten 6.5 lengths behind Marcos. I think she should be able to kick through and hold the front from barrier two. And if she is able to get things cheaply, she should be in front for a very long way. Just probably can't get her as short as the market currently at the 270.
1: Just on a minute now until scheduled start time, Riley. Sipper Spritz is our favourite, as we've touched on, will jump our favourite. $2.70 in from $6. Vivalda first up. First start for Peter Fernie is now $3.50, so has had the wobbles here late. Our Enchantress, Riley's on top at $8.50, $2.45 the place. Great each way bet here early in our program. Love Sexy is now into $8. Ricky Brown's strongest chance here, he believes, in his eyes of his three runners. Dance Version, $9.50. Cobra Sky is out to $11. First horse in the double figure range, longer the rest here. Nearly on start time. How do we see race three playing out?
0: Six for me. Good each way play. Our Enchantress going really well. On top from four, Vivalda, 10 Sipper Spritz, and three, Cobar Sky. 6-4, 10 and three.
1: Six on top here for Riley. Our Enchantress now $9.50, $2.70 the place. Each way suggested bet by Riley as we do see her move into the gates and locked away now. Here's Royce for the call of the third.
2: At the 1,100 metres, this is the Price Mining Services maiden. Of course, a big Kambalda flavour to today's card. Stand by. The short course ahead of them. They're set. Gates fly back. They're off. Racing Our Enchantress stood there, missed the kick. Cobar Sky going back early on, together with also Direct Debit with early speed. It was Dance Version. So Dance Version for Romoli finds the top, shows out a length. Joy House Rock on the improve around the outside. They were followed next of all by Love Sexy. Sipper Spritz, this favourite, gets into a nice position down on the inside. Then Vivalda, who's running fifth on the outside of Cobar Sky. A further two then to Billy the Boss, being followed by Sophistry well back, together with Direct Debit and Our Enchantress, the slow starter, is at the tail. 500 metres to run on the side of the course, and it's Dance Version held together. Shows out three quarters, Joy House Rock, Vivalda working into it, but three wide. They were followed by Love Sexy trying to get into the clear. Now Faithful's just going to stick to the paint over on the inside with Sipper Spritz. Cobar Sky trying to weave a passage, and Billy the Boss was next best. It's Dance Version with 200 metres to run. Sipper Spritz into the clear now. Down the outside, Vivalda with Billy the Boss. Dance Version in front with 100 to run. Vivalda down the outside. It's Dance Version laying out in the final stages. Goes on and wins, but hold all tickets. Dance Version held on from Vivalda. And then we had a photo third. Billy the Boss together with Love Sexy. They were followed in by Cobar Sky. And then we had Sipper Spritz followed in next of all by a Direct Debit, Our Enchantress, Joy House, Rock, and Sophistry was last to greet the judge. Suggest holding all tickets here. Number nine is the winner, Dance Version. Vivalda coming late, but Dance Version holding on.
3: Louvre won earlier in the day and ran 57.35, so let's see what they run here. And we've got horses like Cracker Rib and Wonder Reach who really only know one way, that's to jump and run. So it'll be very interesting to see how this race pans out, firstly, and then what time they run. Sharon Livingston, she's got three in the race. Interesting to note that she was

0: She was handling Thelwell as he paraded, one of her favourite horses, and it's been well supported, $5 into $4.40. Our favourite is number six, Wonder Reach. He was $2.30 this morning. I must admit, I thought that was probably short enough. He's getting out now to $2.90. with really good money coming for two of Sharon's runners. The 11, Click Click Boom, is at $4.20. Number 7, Thelwell, $5 into $4.60. And on the fourth line, number 2, Maximum Output, has been $8.50 into $8. And one, Chakra Boy, the third of the Livingston horses, carrying the top weight of 60 kilos in the orange colours with CJ Graham aboard, is at $10. So, look, I'm with Thelwell. He was suited with a little bit of a sting out of the going at the Gold Coast, but he bolted in there. In saying that, he's won on a good track. His track record here at the Sunshine Coast is outstanding. Monty Philpott's riding well. He's only got 52.5 on his back again today. You make a really strong case for him, and I thought the $5 that they were betting about 20 minutes ago was great each-way value. She'll go back with Thelwell. But if she can get a run into the race, he'll be very, very hard to beat. What's his record here? 13 starts at the Sunshine Coast, 4 wins and 3 seconds. I've got number 3, Holly Racket, as the value runner in the race. 17 out to 19, back into 17. He has to try to resurrect some form. At his very best, he'd be a strong chance here, but he hasn't won for some time now. It's been 231 days since a win. His first up run behind Thelwell at the Coast was a shocker, but that track was a soft 7 track and he didn't handle it at all. So we'll see what he does today, but from a soft draw, Michael Rodd on board, we'll know more about where he is in this preparation after today's run. The 11, Click Click Boom, light-weighted horse, hasn't raced for 36 days, kept nice and fresh, looked great in the yard. And I put number 6, Wonder Reach, in for fourth. If he'd drawn inside, crack a rib, and he could lead, I would have thought he'd be hard to beat. But with Cracker Rib being in there, I'm just not too sure what's going to happen. And he's getting out now, Wonder Reach, to $3.10 as the money continues to come for the 7 and the 11. 11, Click Click Boom, steady at $4.20. More money for Thelwell now into $4.40, and certainly some money there for the 2, Maximum Output as well, $8.50 into $7.50. Okay, interesting race ahead of us. Here's Terry.
1: State in Texas and Holy Racket are the pair we're waiting on. Attendance grouping behind Holy Racket. He's drawn gate number 3. So they're working with Holy Racket. State in Texas is still out of the barrier stalls. The late money on the track for Thelwell, the blue cap, coming from gate number 7. Holy Racket has decided finally to move and move close to the barrier stools, went up and may be in as State in Texas is about to complete the line. The McCain Handicap, 1,000 metres, the open on the program today. And we're ready for action. The gates are back, racing, Cracker Rib from the inside, missed the start, missed it by 2 lengths, and State in Texas went back shortly after the break. Wonder Reach came out like lightning and went straight to the front. Chakra Boy is second, Holy Racket third, and Maximum Output, the white and blue colours running fourth, coming onto the bend. Then Click Click Boom, followed further back by State in Texas. Cracker Rib has caught the field and Thelwell with the blue cap is last as they come around the corner past the 2 furlongs marker. Wonder Reach skipped away, led by 2 lengths over Chakra Boy, Maximum Output, Holy Racket, State in Texas getting up on the inside. Chakra Boy loomed up quickly, 150 to go, the toppy. Chakra Boy ran to the front, here's Thelwell powering home. Chakra Boy in front, Thelwell after the stablemate missed. Chakra Boy beat Thelwell and Click Click Boom may have run third. If Click Click Boom's run third, that's a stable trifecta. Followed by State in Texas, Maximum Output, Wonder Reach. Further back was Cracker Rib and Holy Racket. Chakra Boy, CJ Graham, Thelwell, Montana Philpott, 11, Click Click Boom, Georgina Cartwright. It is a Sharon Livingston stable trifecta. 1, 7, 11, and 9, State in Texas, has wound up fourth. 56.89 is the time. 56.89.

0: trainer Adrien Chevalier has a strong hand here with the top three in market order here. Zipping Alonzo, Miss Chapo, and Billy Bustop. At the side of the boxes for race 9, the firm favourite here, Billy Bustop, out of box 4, repeating $2.30 into $1.60. Zipping Alonzo at $2.70 there, the firm 2. Miss Chapo, $9. And 8 Lectra Lee is $18. Tested out of box 6 at $26. Moving behind the boxes for race 9. Behind the boxes about to move in. This is the trackside Pet Meats Pick 6 Stake over 400 metres. Getting set. Billy Bustup, strongly fancied here, $1.60. Good support though for Zipping Alonzo out of box 1. Next best in the market, Miss Chapo at $9.30. Last of them in, green light through, and the lure rolls for race 9. Set Mount Gambier. They're off, and Zipping Alonzo began smartly. Tested took the front, though, and leads by 2. Zipping Alonzo in second. On its outside was Billy Bustup, Miss Chapo, and Lectra Lee at the tail. They come up to the corner, and Tested being challenged by Zipping Alonzo. Outside a bit, it was Billy Bustup, and on its inside, Miss Chapo. Come down to the line. It looks like Zipping Alonzo, maybe, from Tested, Miss Chapo. And then we had Billy Bustup and Lectra Lee. It's a photo, race 9. And 23.50, the approximate time.
1: 1.6, potentially 4 ahead of 2 for third. 23.50, the run for the winner. It'll be Zipping Alonzo down the outside for Adrien Chevalier, son of Simply Limelight, as one, confirmed by the Semaphore Board. 1.6. Maybe 4 for third, and it is. Over to Hobart now for race 6. 2 minutes away, $1.04 here for Schwartz. In tie by Bettors Delight, who is

0: about these long odds on favourite, man.
1: Yeah, look, very short here, Mark. Number one, Swartz. He's just been terrific since his two runs here in Tassie. Both winners at Launceston, running good time, and he looks pretty hard to beat again here, the likely leader in the race. Swartz, the Devil's Flame, number four, has been racing in very good form as well. Its win was very good first up in the state and then ran third last time behind Fourth Response. Stood outside him and chipped away all the way, only beaten 3 metres. So he's got a very good chance as well. For Cornella and Exotic Players, the eight should get a good run through. Good Time Oscar behind the one, which is Swartz, who I probably think will lead them. So this should be one for Exotic Players. Everything Butler's done nothing wrong. He was a very good winner last time out as well. Everything Butler going in good form. Won at Launceston last time, defeating Vanquished Stride and Hammer Dan. That was a good win, and he's always pretty consistent. So they're the top few in the market. There is some big roughies in the field, though. Hammer Dan at $41. Money's to issue his opportunist type at $41. So you certainly expect the favourite to be winning here, but that's, gee, I mean, you know, don't need to be rocket science to tell you that. But trying to play the exotics around it, to me, the Devil's Flame certainly include that pace. It's been racing very well, and I thought Good Time Oscar gets a lovely run through behind the one here, Swartz. So they're the sort of three main ones, I feel, the one, the eight, and the four. Everything but the certainly includes, been racing very well. And money's the issue, might be some chance for a first four players. And Hammer Dan, so he raced in harder fields than he meets today. So it's just one of those races outside of the favourite. There's plenty of chances, but certainly Swartz is the one to beat on what we've seen so far in Tassie. His two runs for Bill Dornoff and driver Mark Yeo. He runs a race favourite here at $1.08. Over four, the Devil's Flame at $17. Mobile heading towards the back straight. Race six on the program. About to reach dispatch behind the Woodland Stud Mobile. Set and away they go. The Devil's Flame came out running high on the track, but Swartz will kick through and lead the Devil's Flame.

Goes money is an issue. Who's three back the pylons? Going four back, Mr. Eagle. 3 metres away, Hazy will rev the inside hammer down now to last. Here's a Denny around the home turn. They work. Head was a 12.

0: Line. The outside goes Hazy Will Rev. Second last, Hammer Dan. Last of all, Denny. Out of the home straight at the 800. Swartz on top, 30.9 second quarter. Leads the way. In second place, it's Buddha. The Devil's Flame one by one now. Good Time Wask is a lovely trip behind the leader. Three back, the inside goes Money's No Issue. The outside, Everything Butler at 600. Then followed by Mr. Eagle with no moves as yet. Back third, last Hazy Will Rev. Second last, the inside Hammer Dan. And last of all, Denny. Turning off the back straight, heading towards the 400 metre marker. Swartz on top, leading It's Butter in second place. Third quarter, 29.3. So Swartz and Mark Yolga lap full. The Devil's Flame around the outside gets the second. Then followed by Good Time Oscar, who can either use the sprint, Lefelberg Produce sprint lane, or stay on the inside as they turn. And Swartz said, see you later. In second position is Good Time Oscar. The Devil's Flame battles away. Down the outside comes Everything But The. But in front, Swartz hasn't been let go yet. Swartz goes home to score. Second place, Good Time Oscar. Third, Everything But The. Fourth, The Devil's Flame. Then followed by Money's No Issue. Out wider was Hazy Will Rev. Then we had Mr. Eagle back on the inside, Hammer Dan. Out wider then was Denny. And back at the tail of the field, It's Buddha. 157.8 the run. No stress here on the favourite there.
1: 1837 after race 6 from Hobart.
2: I've had enough of State of Maine. She's sort of promised a lot more than what she's delivered at this stage.
3: Yeah, that's very fair. So we're going down to the 8 in a Blue Star, who's one of the outsiders, one win from 35 starts.
2: Deserves to be an outsider and probably wants a lot further ground than today's trip. So 3 weeks between runs after racing over 2,000 metres last time out. Back in distance here, I don't think he is going to be sharp enough.
3: All right, let's look at it in the yard for race number 6. You got a result in the previous. What are you tipping here and are you betting?
2: Look, I'm tipping Heir to the Jungle because he's coming out of races that are a lot stronger than the opposition that he faces here, and he can roll forward. So two key positives. The obvious negative is just whether he's strong enough to run 7 furlongs. But in this class, like a bit like what we saw with Huey a little bit earlier, you just might see Will Gordon go to the front and that might be good enough. So look, we don't have too many more races to play with our pot this afternoon, so let's have a bet. Why not?
3: Yep.
2: Here on the Sunday sesh. Ballarat's been called off. We've only got two more races to go from Casterton. Let's have $10 a win on Heir to the Jungle, and we'll have $5 on Mr. Charismatic as
3: there
2: a little bit of a saver.
3: Like it.
2: So we'll just maybe go best hope both of those bets. What prices are they at the moment, Sam?
4: Heir to the Jungle at $4.80, and who was the other one?
3: Mr.
4: Charismatic. At $5.50.
2: Yeah, so Mr. Charismatic will be our saver.
4: Hang on, we've got a bit of discrepancy between those. I reckon we'll go with just what we've got on the app right here. And I'm just going to hit refresh on that.
3: Those graphics look a bit...
4: 270 State of Maine, certainly not $1.80.

0: $81.
1: If you're looking for a marker push at a big price, it's the 8, which
0: did bet $101. Now, I know there's deductions, minor deductions for a couple of scratchings, but it's basically hundreds in.
2: Just the 6 cents of deductions, though. No third dividends, under 8 runners, but that's, yeah, that's well, pretty true.
0: $94 in. So it's a big go.
1: Well, let's head to Adam Crittenden for his call. I'm with Heir to the Jungle, and I thought Mr. Charismatic might be the saver. Critters, what did you like here?
3: So Gargantuan moves in. I thought State of Maine would be hard to beat here. Wet track would certainly suit this grade, helps her. And Luca Remondes actually clicked fairly well with her, having had four rides on her, and she's run well each time without winning. I think he's been placed all four. So the starter heads around. Dark Harmony's the last one to move in for the Bet 365 Bet Boost High Weight, 1400. Field's ready. There's the signal, and they're underway. A Blue Star was about a length or two slow. Heir to the Jungle was out fast with Gargantuan and Dark Harmony, who strides up to make a line of three. State of Maine's going to nestle right behind them, along with Mr. Charismatic, then Stand Tough, and A Blue Star is a length away last. So they get to the 1,000-metre point. Heir to the Jungle, a narrow leader from Dark Harmony. Gargantuan is between them, but a half length away. Two lengths to State of Maine, Mr. Charismatic and Stand Tough, and a length further back to A Blue Star as they prepare to move off the back. So Heir to the Jungle now has the lead to himself. He's out nearly a length on Dark Harmony Gargantuan. Dark Harmony kept in a three wide position, so he's having to work pretty hard right from the start. Mr. Charismatic, State of Maine were next, and then Stand Tough. Last A Blue Star as they head down to the turn. And Heir to the Jungle's going all right at the moment. Led a length and a half. Everything else is off the bit chasing. Gargantuan to second. Dark Harmony drops off. And then Mr. Charismatic, State of Maine out wider, losing a bit of ground because of the extra ground he has to cover on the turn. And in the meantime, Heir to the Jungle set sails for home and race three or four in front of Gargantuan. Mr. Charismatic, State of Maine, and then a Blue Star. Heir to the Jungle led 100 to go. Mr. Charismatic's making up good ground on him. It's not over yet. It's Heir to the Jungle. Mr. Charismatic getting close but running out of time. Heir to the Jungle hangs on. Heir to the Jungle, a half length to Mr. Charismatic. A Blue Star runs third. Stand Tough in fourth. And then State of Maine, followed by Gargantuan. And Dark Harmony had a pretty tough run and was last in.
1: Heir to the Jungle wins. And that gives another victory on the flat to Willie G. Flash Gordon, straight to the front. He's got the runs on the board compared to his highweight jumps rivals, and he is absolutely giving them a lesson this afternoon in how to ride that track at Casterton. Mr. Charismatic stayed up against the inside, hit the line strongly, launched late, but just runs out of room. A Blue Star, which was the horse they backed at a price, it gets into third, but one beats four beats eight, and there's life in the pot, Benny. We've backed another winner.
0: Yeah, well played, well done, and best tote 560, so you've got a result there and you're back in front, so well done.
4: So how are the confidence levels going into today's race?
5: You cannot be too confident. Yeah, there is nothing more uncertain than uncertainty.
4: This is true. Will he be going forward or looking for a bit of cover?
5: Midfield somewhere. Depends. He drew by 8 of 8, so I left it to the jockey.
4: Sounds fair. Good luck.
5: Thank you.
6: There's Philippe there speaking about Unreal Expectations. So at 225 is the favourite over there behind the gates. Hynen just gets out. Got out at 4:40, comes back into four. And then Invasive Dreams has just come back in that half a point. And a couple of them coming out of that Avista race, including both Invasive Dreams and High Noon.
4: Yeah, good little race this one. We're 90 seconds off start time as the rain starts to set in. I don't think it's overly heavy. Whether it's just a passing shower remains to be seen. We've only got to this race and one more to get through here at Muswellbrook. And we are on a good four surface. We're on a soft five track yesterday, but we had the upgrade with the sun shining earlier in the day. And I don't think this little shower will have any impact on the track.
6: We go to Newcastle on Thursday. I haven't had a look at the noms yet. I think that meeting might well be on the Beaumont track.
4: Okay.
6: And then on Sunday, we go back to Wyong. And they're only a matter of a couple of few weeks off the Cup, which is Friday the 4th of September. And then, of course, a fortnight later, the two big days at Newcastle with the Cup on Friday and the Ladies' Day on the Saturday.
4: Yeah, looking forward to those...

0: meetings, and we quite often get those horses coming through the Wyon Carnival, progressing on to the Newcastle Carnival, and it's really good to follow those horses' progress. But we'll get through our next couple of provincial meetings, and then we'll start looking ahead to those feature provincial races, including the Wyong and Newcastle Cups.
1: It's like after this, there's three left to load. Late mail numbers here, 5, 3, 4, 8. So here is race 6, the third leg of the quaddies. We go to Dan.
2: So they're coming forward here for race 6. Three to move in. Hunterbred's coming up. Unreal Expectation getting set. And High Noon will be one of the last. So Unreal Expectation is the $2.30 favourite. High Noon at $4. Invasive Dreams at $5.50. High Noon comes up. And the favourite will be the last one to be locked away. Unreal Expectation. So some light rain sprinkling here for race 6. EMF Group, sponsors of this race. And we're about to see the red light. There it is. Starter doesn't hold them long. They're off. Invasive Dreams from the inside won the start. Rebel's Edge is pushing forward. Shoot 'em Up was third away, and Strobing's in fourth spot. Hunterbred about midfield, then followed by High Noon. Unreal Expectation next to last, and Enchantress is last of the eight. Working around towards the 1,100 metres, Invasive Dreams leads by about a length from Rebel's Edge in second. Third is Shoot 'em Up on the inside of Strobing. Hunterbred works up into the race out wide on the track. Then came High Noon, getting three parts of the way down. Unreal Expectation the favourite with it. And last is Enchantress, past the 900. Invasive Dream shows the way by a length from Rebel's Edge in second. Hunterbred third, punching deep. Followed then by in behind them, Shoot 'em Up. And then came Strobing. High Noon's buried away the inside. Unreal Expectation still a long way back with Enchantress, but they start to pack up as they cast the 600 metres. Invasive Dreams along the inside leads narrowly from Rebel's Edge in second spot. They turn the bend about 2.5 in front. Shoot 'em Up along the inside. Out wide, Enchantress works up, and going with it is Unreal Expectation. So they're inside the 250. Invasive Dreams leads narrowly from Rebel's Edge. They're still two in front of the favourite Unreal Expectation. And then came Enchantress, the pilot. Invasive Dreams looking to go from barrier to box. Rebel's Edge trying hard. Invasive Dreams all the way. Invasive Dreams has beat home Rebel's Edge. Third, Unreal Expectation. Ahead then of Strobing in the fourth spot. Shoot 'em Up up along the inside. Then came High Noon, Enchantress, and Hunterbred.
1: So Invasive Dreams, she bounces back to the winner's stall today. I know she's been a handful for a trainer, Sean Harvey, but today she took luck out of the equation. She always, she typically races handy. Today she led them up. And she will hold on and win when Rebel's Edge, who at a big price, loomed up and looked to perhaps have her measure. She's fought back to win.
3: Is now into $23. So there has been some late support for her, but still will go around a big price. Five down, 265, continuing to shorten ahead of race number 4, the Kambalda Football Club Handicap. Riley, how do we see it playing out?
4: Yeah, five down on top for me here, Tess, with a little bit of trepidation. Not obviously a horse that you would put your full faith in, given he has got a few tricks, but I do think this is the right race for him. This preparation and on a program where not a lot really stood out to me from in terms of best bets. I was happy to make him one of the stronger plays on today's program, and we're getting involved here in our punters club as well. I'm outlaying $30 on our current favourite here in five down, so hopefully he can get us on the board for the first time this afternoon. It was utterly luckless last start, as we know, just had absolutely nowhere to go in the straight, and I think had he got clear when he needed to, he would have been well and truly in the finish of that race with Friar's Legacy despite the beaten margin, and some of his runs this campaign in stronger company than what he meets out there in the goldfields today would be more than good enough to be winning a race like this, particularly with just the 54.5 kilos on his back and the booking of one of the form jockeys of the goldfield. She rides that track better than anyone, Tash Faithful. So the five goes on top for me from 6 in I Never Dreamed. I think this looks a really nice chance for her to go back to back. She's really well placed into what isn't the strongest of 58 plus mile events off the back of that class 2 win last start. And with Shani Webster's claim, she only carries the featherweight 51.5 kilos on her back. Thrown in the 2 for 3rd in Magic Will Reign, who has been building quite nicely for Trevor Tasker this campaign. He's having his third run back, and the fact that the blinkers are going on today out to his right trip is a signal of intent that he's here ready to win. And the eighth, Rivercrest Magic, in for fourth, is going nicely, and Chanel Cooper jumps back on board for the first time since her last victory a little bit earlier this campaign. 5, 6, 2, and 8.
3: 5, 6, 2, and 8 for Riley Morgan. The 5, 5 down on top. 265 as runners have started making their way in. Rivercrest Magic getting locked away now with I Never Dreamed. Here's Royce Newton for the call of the fourth.
5: What I Never Dreamed has been locked away to be ridden by Shani Webster. This time, Cassie Martin on the board for the win. Last time out. And Cassie not riding today, so star, the barrier blanket has been applied. So Magic Will Reign goes forward, $5 chance. Norwoods joins the line now. Brandon Louie in the saddle. Paul Tapper on the board today in the first with the Candy Kid. So a Lounder Star comes forward. High Precision will be the last one to load. So the top weight, High Precision, to come forward. Ebony Johnson looking for a double. Has her fair share of ability, High Precision, on her day. So stand by, we're set at the mile. Ready to fly, signal given, gates fly back. They're off racing in the fourth, 5 down from out wide. Just lacked a little bit of early speed. High Precision, the top weight, going back early on. It was Norwoods with early speed pushing forward together with a Lounder Star. So they're 1-2 on settling down. In fact, a Lounder Star is going to drive to the lead and lead out by 2 lengths. Running second now, Norwoods, third, Rivercrest Magic. They were followed a further length and a half, then to Magic Will Reign. Then we had Make to Fortune. In company with, just on the outside, on the improve, I Never Dreamed. And then they were followed by 5 down, who's on the outside of High Precision at the tail. 1,000 metres to run in the back straight. And 7 lengths covers the field. It's a Lounder Star who shows the way for Holly Noddle. Leads out by a length and a half, Norwood second. Third, Rivercrest Magic. They were followed by Magic Will Reign. A further length and a half then. We've got I Never Dreamed, the last start winner on the outside of Make to Fortune. Then 5 down, second last is favourite. And at the tail of the field, it's High Precision. Onto the Charles Street side of the course, 600 metres to run. A Lounder Star showing the way just by a neck now. Norwood's edging closer around the outside. Magic Will Reign in a striking position. Rivercrest Magic down on the inside needs some luck. They were followed by 5 down, who's off with its run around the outside. Likewise with I Never Dreamed. Down on the inside, Make to Fortune and High Precision at its last. It's Norwoods with a kick at the top of the straight. Shows out by a length. Here's Magic Will Reign for Galati down the outside. Rivercrest Magic coming through. Look at High Precision down the outside with 5 down as well. It's 5 down. Magic Will Reign, High Precision down the outside. 5 down in front. Hits the lead. Coming through, I Never Dreamed late, but 5 down. Goes on and wins. Photo second, we had Magic Will Reign together with I Never Dreamed. They were followed in by High Precision, who loomed large, just couldn't go on with it. Then we had Rivercrest Magic, Make to Fortune, Norwoods, and a Lounder Star. 5 down. It's a back-to-back for Peter Fernie. Number 5, 5 down is your winner. Pete Fernie, Tash Faithful by Better Than Ready from Sumori. And owned by Luke Fernie, C. Adams, M. Shepherd, S. Kenny, M. Black, also G. Pegram, M. Hennessy, the Pink Piranha Syndicate as well, and Mrs. S. Jackson. Number 5 is your winner. Close go for second. And second will go to number 2. That's Magic Will Reign. Trev Tasker, Austin Galati by Magic Albert from Tantra Dancer, owned by Trev and Linda Tasker.
6: On board. This horse very unlucky at its most recent start when fifth, having its first Queensland start then, behind Jungle Fever, was held up and got to the line well. That was over 1,300. The 1,400 metres suits. Certainly has each-way claims and will take a lot of benefit from that first-up run. We go down to Let's Go Hugo, horse number 10. The tongue tie is on, was well beaten at Rocky when resuming, so I'm happy to wait for improvement there from Let's Go Hugo. Ron Stewart rides that horse. Number 11, In Society, Brian Dias and Monty Philpott, with Monty claiming two. Second up from a spell today, was slowly away at Doomben when resuming, and I thought just battled. Fitter today, maybe one more run, but expected

to be running home well. We go down to number 13, Van Der Zee, Liam Birchley, and Ash Butler is fourth up today. I thought its last start at Eagle Farm, the run was good, was slowly away, and found the line okay the last 100 metres. On the improve, each way chance. Number 14, Heroic Delaney's, Matt Cropp and Taylor Marshall ran home well when fourth at Ipswich behind Our Huntress on that would be a chance. Good soft barrier draw. And finally, number 15, Super Johnny Joya, Paula Barron and Anthony Allen combine here. She's a four-year-old mare. She's fitted for a first-up run at Grafton and will be improving that run under her belt. Has a nice soft draw and has some chance at big odds. Okay, they're loading away. About a half a dozen out of line. Very open race here. One coming home to you is our favourite at $4.60 ahead of three, Adranos, who's been well backed at $5. Five El Centro, $5. Number seven, Divine Justice, $5.50, and $8.50 for number four, Cantorito. I like the five. El Centro, I think, will get a nice run just off the speed and is fit. Five to beat eight. Talk, love to talk at value. The one coming home to you, and the nine.

in society they're waiting on. In society has the barrier blanket. Now there looks to be two. Coming home to you has drawn the outside gate. In society will be loaded with the aid of a barrier blanket. So coming home to you, the toppy walks up, drawing the outside gate. It's a good run from the 1400. The red light is on. And they stand. The gates are back. Racing. He'll be happy with that. In society, Van Zadie went back shortly after the break. Andrandros came out quickly. El Centro began well. Exceed Perfection, Divine Justice and Super Johnny Joya fast away. Heroic Delaney settling behind the pace. Then Love to Talk and Van Zadie drifting back on the inside of Cantorito. Let's Go Hugo wide into the first turn. Coming Home to You is second last, and In Society had dropped out to the tail of the field. El Centro took up the lead. Andrandros second. Going past the half-mile marker. Super Johnny Joya third on the inside of Exceed Perfection, who's one away from the rail. Two lengths away, Heroic Delaney's on the inside of Divine Justice. Then two lengths, the Maroon of Van Zadie inside of Love to Talk, followed by Cantorito a long way back. So is Coming Home to You as they come onto the turn. In Society going up on the inside, and Let's Go Hugo had dropped to the back. El Centro the leader. They're in the straight. 300 metres from the judge, El Centro had a kick, led by two lengths. Adranos in second spot, Cantorito, Divine Justice are running on. El Centro led with 100 to go, Cantorito coming fast. El Centro ridden out, clinging on. El Centro beat Cantorito, Photo third, Adranos. Van Zadie, Divine Justice, three of them stretched across the track, followed by Coming Home to You. Further back then, Heroic Delaney's In Society, Exceed Perfection, Super Johnny Joya, Let's Go Hugo and Love to Talk was at the back. Ben Thompson, another one. El Centro bounced, led, defied. Number five, El Centro, Ben Thompson, has beaten four, Cantorito, Jake Bayless, three, Adranos has clung on to third in a photo, 5-4-3-13 ran fourth, Van Zadie has wound up fourth. They've run 124.97, 34.85 sectional time, 34.85, a half length and two lengths with the margins a half by two, 5-4-3-13.

0: $16 into 460, got the money. And in the previous, Schwartz at a very short price of $1.10 was your winner there. Snowy Will Rev, 215 out to 240 here in the last. I got a go on the second line of betting. Has been back to beat the favourite, 550 into 370. Three runs this preparation for a couple of seconds. First up was here over this distance, and then last time out at Launceston over the mile was well beaten by Twilight Storm, second beaten 8 metres. 5 into 440 for Chamonix, and Rockin' All Over the World, 10 into $7. So lines 2 to 4 in betting have all been back to beat the favourite, Snowy Will Rev. Thanks to Matt for his help today. He's with 2, 1, 8, and 5.
1: On your mark, Don't Mind the Mobile, Barry here for the last in the program. We have Greyhound Racing here tomorrow night and also Tuesday afternoon as well. 250, favourite number 2, Snowy Will Rev, for the last in the program, which is an interesting betting event. It's $2.50, Snowy Will Rev. Good when he's right, but he hasn't been at his best, his most recent starts, but does draw a bit better today. Number 1, I Gotta Go, draws off the inside. It's back out to $4 again now. Money for the 8, Charmonet. It's at $4. It's in from around $5, so a little bit late money there. And the 4, Rockin' All Over the World, has been $10 into $8. So a little bit of a spec. Also, Sapphire Gambler at a longer price as well. So an interesting betting event to get out on here, the last on the program of 7 races. There's a few little rain clouds just starting to come across the Elwick Racecourse, and we've managed to avoid that all day, so that's a good thing. Now, we've got Greyhound Racing, as we mentioned, tomorrow night, also on Tuesday. Devonport Thoroughbreds race on Wednesday. Duncan will bring you all the action there from Devonport on Wednesday. And then Launceston Greyhounds, of course, on Thursday. Hobart Harness again next Sunday. Moving up for race number 7, the lucky last, 250 Snowy Will Rev. For Ethan Arnott, runs the fave. I've got to go $4. Charmonet, $4.60. Rocking All Over the World at $8. Mobile comes around the home turn. Now, one's missed it a mile here, and I mean a mile, and that's always Aurora. Missed the start 250 metres. Away we go in the last. The National News came out running. I've got to go show speed the inside. National News does want the front, though, and National News tried to get through underneath. I've got to go, but I've got to go kick through to hold National News for the moment. Out three wide going forward, Sapphire Gambler. Plenty of speed on. Snowy Will Rev just off the speed. Then followed by Charmonet gets through. Followed by Rockin' All Over the World. Couple out the back. The first one is Southern Luck tailed off, and a distant last is always Aurora. 33 the lead time. That's one of the fastest lead times you'll ever see. Down the back, and it's on for young and old. I Gotta Go, given absolutely no peace at all by Sapphire Gambler. It is a 2,000 metre race, not a mile or a lap, but anyway, in front, I Gotta Go. In second place, the outside finally is telling Sapphire Gambler, then followed by National News. Behind them is Charmonet, who had a very good run. So also Snowy Will Rev, one out and two back. Back on the inside then, Rocking All Over the World, tailed off Southern Luck, and also tailed off Always Aurora, 29.7 opening quarter. So I Gotta Go's had a torrid run in the lead. So has Sapphire Gamma, second in the outside. One out, one back, National News. Charmonet's got a beautiful run behind the speed. So Snowy Will Rev, one out and two back. Then we've got Rocking All Over the World, tailed off Southern Luck, and back of the tail, tailed off also Always Aurora. Out of the home straight, they've come up for air a little bit here, and in front, I Gotta Go. But by gee, he's done some work. So Sapphire Gambler, 31.4 second quarter. Just off the speed, Charmonet had a beautiful run. One out, one back, National News did a bit of work. Snowy Will Rev hasn't done a thing yet. He's back second last of the group. Last, the inside, Rocking All Over the World. Tailed off then, Southern Luck, and unfortunately Always Aurora down the back with 500 metres left to go. I Gotta Go has cut it, much left the locker, surely. In second place, the outside, Sapphire Gambler, coming three wide is National News. Then Charmonet held up behind him. Now Snowy Will Rev starts to take closer order. 31.4, the third quarter. Here comes Snowy Will Rev. Out after I Gotta Go, who's been softened up like no tomorrow. Around the home turn, they come. Snowy Will Rev moved up on the outside of I got to go. Ren to the lead, top of the home straight. Then followed by Charmonet trying hard with Rockin' All Over the World. But gee, Snow Rev had the race runner's suit there. Come with one run as Snow Rev goes home a score in the last. Snow Wheel Rev first. Good go for the Miners. Out wide, Rockin' All Over the World. In there was Charmonet, not far away, got to go. It was a pretty damn good run. Then followed by Sapphire Gambler, National News, Southern Luck, and last will be always Aurora. Snowy Will Rev back in the winner's circle today. Does it, and does it easily in the end. Stayed out of that early speed battle and paid all the dividends.
0: Sure did. Thank you for that, Matt.
2: Campaign. When it raced up in northern New South Wales with Matty Dunn, a feature of its form was an on-pace 2,000 metre horse. So maybe we've just seen a couple of runs to build his fitness and you might see the best of him now with Will Gordon in the saddle.
3: Down to the eight and final impact, who's at double figures for the Barry team, Daryl Horner in the saddle.
2: Mixes its form. I'd be excusing the last run over a mile. I think the step up in trip is ideal, but not a horse that I could find here even at that price.
3: One of the outsiders, only won the one from 12, is Donam.
2: Deserves to be an outsider. Its recent form isn't good enough compared to the opposition. It should be 50-1, I thought.
3: Another of the outsiders is the 10 in I Can Do Better, draws the inside gate.
2: Not legless is I Could Do Better. Some of its runs at Wangaratta and Wodonga in its past three starts are actually quite good for this, behind Sir Basil and Taupo Tiger on really wet ground. Its last run was only the first run for the new stable in Clint Marshall down at Warrnambool. And it was disappointing there, but maybe with another run under the belt...
3: It could have a tough run there too.
2: Yeah, it could improve off that inside gate. But I'm sticking with Dugari. I thought he's at the stage of his preparation where he can sort of fit enough, go up to the 2,000 metres, and his 2,000 metre form looks better than the opposition from last campaign.
3: And you're having a bet for the pot as well, and yes, Dugari. So
2: got the pot up to around 116, so $16 profit. We're having all the profit here on Dugari.
3: There you go. So you're going to break even at worst and... Good result if Dugari can get home. So he did a good job because the pot was whittled back down to $50 and you've gone bang, bang with a couple of winners at Cassidon. Let's head up to Adam Crittenden for the call of the last of seven at Cassidon today as Willie Gordon looks to try and ride the quaddy outright.
4: This is already in the gates there with High Class Roller. Dugari has joined them. Tudeo is the next one along. The field's nearly set to go. Final impact. And Flying Shelby is the last one in. The Vale Alan Upton Highweight is the last of the day. Podley was a fixture here at Casterton for decades. And we lost him recently. 2,000 metres. The starter presses the button. They're underway in the last of the afternoon. Dugari, one of the better ones out with Octahedron and Flying Shelby starting to push on from a wide gate there. The front three.

0: upon settling down. High Class Roller, Final Impact and I Could Do Better were next, followed by Tadea, Smoke and Rowie, and the last one is Don Am as they come past the finishing line, which is a lap left away from these runners completing the course. And Flying Shelby's found the fence to have the lead. High Class Roller striding up for Will Gordon into second spot in front of Di Gary, and fourth on the inside is Octahedron. Just over two lengths to I Could Do Better. And then Final Impact, Tudea, Don Am and Smoke and Rowie back towards the tail end. So Flying Shelby led into the back. High Class Roller had to do a bit of work around that first turn, but eventually has come across to sit outside of the leader. Octahedron third, Di Gary fourth. And then I Could Do Better and Final Impact. Next was Smoke and Rowie, Tadea, who just had to steady off heels as the pace decreased. And out wider is Don Am. So they've gone inside the 1,000-metre mark. And Flying Shelby is a neck leader here from High Class Roller. A length away third, Octahedron, Di Gary in fourth. And then Final Impact and I Could Do Better. Smoke and Rowie's got about six lengths to make up. Second last is Don Am. And last the inside, Tadea, as they moved off the back. So 600 to go. Flying Shelby from High Class Roller. Octahedron third, Di Gary fourth. Not much change yet in the pattern. The pace is gradually picking up though. Final Impact, Smoke and Rowie. I Could Do Better, we're next. And then Don Am and Tadea as they head around the turn. And Flying Shelby now being tested by High Class Roller. And Di Gary swings into a three wide position to run on. Smoke and Rowie, Final Impact, we're next from Octahedron. Into the straight, Di Gary goes up to join the leader, which is Flying Shelby. Final Impact, Smoke and Rowie running on. Octahedron gets a gap. I Could Do Better squeezing up on the fence. Smoke and Rowie up to Octahedron and I Could Do Better in the last 100. Octahedron and I Could Do Better. I Could Do Better. I Could Do Better gets there narrowly from Octahedron and Smoke and Rowie. They got past Di Gary, who runs fourth, and then Final Impact, Flying Shelby drifted out of it. Tudea was next, and then Don Am, and the last one was High Class Roller.
1: I Could Do Better bounces back and gets a win from last on the fence. Stick to the inside. That's the place to be at Casterton. And able to get a neat run right up along the fence. That's been the difference. Octahedron's burst through. Smoke and Rowie also hit the line strongly. Degari presented into the race like it was going to be the winner, but just had to do too much work early. And I Could Do Better for Brad Rantel wins and beats Octahedron.
2: Knows how to gallop, and I think he'll be hard to beat here today. His first trial he won here at Muswellbrook, and then the latest trial at Tamworth the other day, finished fifth behind Maziz and was never really let go. We heard Cameron Crockett mention he was only up there to stretch his legs, and with Aaron Bullock on board today, I think he looks the one to beat. Occult is the one that's up and going and does have the fitness edge. Was a winner at Scone 2 back, defeating Kokoda, and then contested a race on the Kenzo last start when beaten four lengths by Vela's Best for Cresta Run. She'll be at the peak of her powers. Third run back from a spell. Was up on top of the speed when finishing a brave fourth to Helsey Bell in the Bengala Cup last start. That was 1,280 metres. Back to the 1,000 metres today. I don't see that as any real concern. And 10 Sapphire Kiss is a must include for your trifectas and first fours. Comes down significantly in weight today due to the fact that she is going up in class. But the eye-catching stat for her is she's had six starts here at Muswellbrook for a win and four placings. So I think you've got to put her in everything. One a special to beat 2, 4 and 10.
3: So in they come. This trio have cleared right out in the market. 180, where's the profit? Favourite over a cult for Brett and Georgie Kavanagh, who they've kept very, very safe. And Cresta Run, who's technically back in grade from that Bengala Cup behind Helsey Bell and Zara, who gets the tongue tie for the first time and comes here third up. And as the market tells you, is certainly not without claims.
2: Yeah, that's right. She's just such an honest type, Cresta Run. And there's been nothing wrong with her two runs since resuming from a spell. And I expect her to give these other two at the top of the market a real fright.
3: In they come. In fact, we're not far off a start. Here's the last with Dan.
4: So going really well, and is the favourite here at $1.80 to win the last. So Roy Optimism, the last one to come up. We await for the red light. It's activated now. Sets off. Cresta Run won the start. Away also, Well Was In Spades, quickly into second spot. Where's the Prophet into third, and out wide on the track is De Boozy, and then followed by a colt in behind those. Next came Sapphire Kiss, and last is Royal Optimism. So they pass the 700 metres, and it's Cresta Run that leads narrowly from Where's the Prophet on its outside. Behind those is De Boozy, and followed then by In Spades in fourth spot. A colt is next with Sapphire Kiss. And three lengths last is Royal Optimism. Into the home straight, 300 metres left to travel. Where's the Prophet in the centre of the track? Puts the head in front now from Cresta Run on the inside. A colt punching the rails. Behind those is De Boozy, and then came Sapphire Kiss to the outside. Where's the Prophet? Sails to the judge. About 2.5 lengths in front of Cresta Run. It's Where's the Prophet in front. There's the Prophet. Too good. Where's the Prophet has won brilliantly and beat home Cresta Run. Up along the inside, a colt was next, and then came In Spades, followed then by Royal Optimism with De Boozy, and one of the last ones in, Sapphire Kiss.
3: Yeah, fairly easy watch. Turn outside the leader, Where's the Prophet, and he picks up where he left off last preparation, and that is on a winning note. 195 into 180 at the jump, and he was too good. He races clear to win. Aaron Bullock for Cameron Crockett.
5: Very long time now, over 1,000 days between drinks for her. Did have some excuses last start, thought she was okay. Wide throughout behind Morph, beaten 4.5 lengths, but she is off that month between runs, stepping up very sharply in trip here today.
6: This is the first leg of the main quaddie this afternoon. The BML Ventures handicap over the 1760 must be nice is our favourite. Did get as low as $1.85, but has now just got back to the $1.90 mark. Tash Faithful looking for a double on today's program. Golden Enigma, Riley sees this as a

0: power is out to $9 and $2.30. The place, double figure range at $14. Eternally Yours, the Winkers replaced the Blinkers this afternoon, is now $19 and longer the rest here. Nine runners to face the starter in the first leg of the Quaddie, Riley. How do we see it playing out?
1: Yeah, with the one on top here, Tess. 1, 2, 6, and 3, my numbers here. Race number 5, first leg of the Quaddie from Kalgoorlie. I think he's really well placed back into a country class 2, given he has been racing in company the likes of Graduations and the Zero Metro wins in recent runs, and was very competitive in Class 3 company a little bit earlier in the campaign in the city as well. He's a Metro Class 1 winner. The form lines through his recent runs stack up really well for a race like this. And while he is on trial at the trip with the 60 kilos, I think he's a horse that we perhaps haven't got to the bottom of yet with the ability that he's shown. So I'm with the one on top, Must Be Nice. Thought this was a two-horse race, and the market tends to agree with Gold Enigma in for second, who couldn't have hit the line any better with her run last start. First run for Trevor Tasker. Austin Galati sticks with her, and she's really going to appreciate that additional ground that she gets to race over here this afternoon. She looks the key danger to the favourite. Six in for 30, Metallic Marlin, who can box seat and enjoy the run of the race from barrier one as a pretty dour type of an animal who will keep whacking away. And three in for fourth in Batista. 1, 2, 6, and 3, my numbers here. First leg of the Quaddie.
0: 1, 2, 6, and 3 for Riley Morgan. He is with our favourite now, $2.10, so has just drifted slightly here right before start time. Must Be Nice, very nice type in the flesh. Felicity Forbes, Ives, Tash Faithful, best of luck to everyone playing the Quaddie this afternoon, and best of luck, of course, in the tipping competition. Four more races, four more opportunities to hopefully try and build a little bit of a bank there and take out our prize for round 2 of the Racing WA TV tipping competition. We'll hand you over now to Royce Newton for the call of the fifth.
2: Written Sin scratched behind the line, just repeating there as these runners come forward. Hubert locked away with Ruling Dame. Gold Enigma to come forward. Austin Galati in the saddle. Just repeating, number 7, Written Sin, a late scratching behind the line. Metallic Marlin about to come forward. So this flashy grey goes forward now. Favourite still out of line, along with Batista. And they are down a chute here at the 1760, so not an issue in terms of getting Written Sin out of harm's way, the late scratching. 220 Must Be Nice. Gold Enigma, $3.30. As the favourite is about to come forward, looks a pitcher. Carries the 60 kilos. Tash in the saddle. And Tash looking for a race-to-race double, taking out the previous on 5 down. Okay, Batista comes forward. Red lights on. Stand by the late scratching of Written Sin. 1760 ahead of them. First leg of the Quaddie, and the starter hit the button. They're off. Racing level dispatch. The favourite, Must Be Nice, is going to settle down in the second half, together with also Gold Enigma with early speed pushing forward. Ruling Dame, subtle power on speed today. They were followed by Eternally Yours, who settles down third early on. And then we had Batista midfield with Gold Enigma around the outside on the improve. Then Metallic Marlin, followed by the stablemate in Hubert. And Must Be Nice is going to settle down at the tail for Faithful, spotting the leader 6 lengths as they enter the back straight. And it's Ruling Dame who shows the way 3/4 of a length, running second, subtle power. They were followed a further 2 now to Gold Enigma on the outside of Eternally Yours. Hubert improving its position in the mid stages of the race, followed next of all by Batista. And then we have Metallic Marlin, and at the tail it's Must Be Nice. It's Ruling Dame who will take them past the 900 metres. Leads out by 2, running second, subtle power. Sits closer today, a similar margin then to Hubert. They were followed by Eternally Yours, and then we had Gold Enigma 5th. A further length and a half then to Batista, in company with Metallic Marlin, who's asked to improve, and Must Be Nice, Faithful, just sitting at the tail of the field, but happy to do so. 600 metres to run, and it's Ruling Dame showing the way, still by a length, just over a length make it. Subtle Power running second, Hubert third. They were followed next of all by Batista. There goes Must Be Nice around the outside very quickly for Faithful, put into the race like a shot. It's Ruling Dame as they come into the straight together with Subtle Power, but here's Must Be Nice.

0: Must Be Nice hits the lead now. From over on the inside, we had Ruling Dame battling away Hubert. They were followed next of all by Metallic Marlin together with Batista. It's Must Be Nice in front, trying to break clear, and does so now. Must Be Nice goes on and wins in good style with the 60 kilos. Wins by just over a length. Running second, Ruling Dame. Third, we had Hubert. They were followed in by Batista, Gold Enigma, Metallic Marlin, and then Subtle Power, who capitulated, and Eternally Yours was last. The late scratching was number seven, Written Sin. Well, Must Be Nice, the top weight here, put into the race very quickly by Natasha Faithful. And with the 60 kilo.
1: Number 15, Stars Arise for Christy Clark Peoples and Michael Rodd. Was very disappointing at Ipswich last start. Prior to that, ran fourth at Toowoomba. If he found his best form, would be a chance in this race. He's won three from 17. There's certainly a watch on him. And number 16, Intricado, for Kevin Martin and Ross O'Sullivan, is second up today. Was only fair first up. I'm happy to watch and wait for a little bit later for that runner. Okay, we're 70 seconds away from start time. What's the betting doing here? Number five. Yes, Donald, yes, certainly question marks. He's been $2.30 out to $2.60. He certainly has the ability to win the race, but we just don't know a lot about him not having barrier trial. But it's a tricky old race because there's so many horses here that are either resuming or have only had a number of starts back from a spell. He paraded well, I'll give him that much. And, you know, Jack always produces his horses well and they race well fresh. So he is getting a bit soft now as the money comes in for number four, Colburn. He's much the same. He hasn't raced for some time. He's lightly raced. He's got 61 and a wide barrier, but he does get Ben Thompson on board. And we saw what Ben did in the previous. He sums up races so well shortly after the start. And then we're out to $10 for number one, Limero. There was money for him this morning, but he's eased again now. Number two, I Stole It, just specked. I'm giving it an each-way chance if he jumps well. And going down to number 15, Stars Arise, $14 into 12. So there's a little bit of money there for that runner as well. And number 10, we mentioned him as well, Lady Windermere, is a $13 chance. But it's $2.80 each of two. The four and the five. Best back runner here is Colburn. I'm with the five. Yes, Donald, yes. There's about three or four runners out of line. This is our last of the day. Let's head upstairs to Terry Spargo.
2: Yes, Donald, yes. Getting out in the market. Fractionally. Yes, Donald, yes. Drawing the inside. Colburn's deeper out in gate 10. Colburn's still out of the gate, and Capital C is yet to be loaded. They go in together. One more. Kalanoa was standing a fair way back. And under Emily Lang, we'll walk up to gate number 11. So 1,200 metres. The gates are back. Racing, and Pierant and Kalanoa were slow to go. Intricato not showing a great deal of pace. Paper Cowboy won the hop and went to the lead. I Stole It second. Colburn is third, followed by Yes, Donald, Yes. And then came Capital C on the inside of Lamiro. Two lengths away, Lady Windermere settling in the second half of the field. A break of two to Stars Arise around Pierant. Kalanoa second last, and Intricato whipped them in as they thunder down the side. Paper Cowboy led Colburn by three parts of a length, short of 600 metres left to run. Yes, Donald, yes, third on the fence. I Stole It fourth and deeper. Then Capital C, Lamiro. Lady Windermere is at the head of the others, coming around the bend with 400 to go. Colburn lays it down to Paper Cowboy. Yes, Donald, yes, got an inside run. Lady Windermere wide out, running on. Colburn led at the furlong pole. Lady Windermere is the danger. Colburn in front. Lady Windermere eats up the margin. Lady Windermere drives at Colburn. Colburn kicks. Lady Windermere kicked. Photo. Lady Windermere, Colburn, one for the judge. Then Yes, Donald, Yes, Stars Arise. Lamiro followed further back then as they run into the glare by Capital C. I Stole It, Kalanoa, Pierant, and then into Kiyato, who got up on the fence, and one more. Paper Cowboys disappeared.

peered into the glare, but I think, yes, Paper Cowboy, absolute motherless. Photo finish. Four's got it. Colburn. Colburn's got it.

0: second at $2.20. It run on strongly, and seven at $5.80. Which brings us down to the first at sale, and a good little betting race coming your way here too for this first on the program. Kyle Galley calling the action. He's gone 4, 1, 6, and 8. Omega Josiah, I think it's pronounced. $2.60 goes to $2.20. It's the new favourite. It's had two jumps. I haven't seen this greyhound in action before myself personally. It's an Aussie Infrared greyhound. It's had those two jumps, both at sale, finished second on its first run and a third following that. Tonight gets another chance to break that maiden status with Marathon Road, a very similar boat. Third at Traralgon on its first tour over the 425. Goes to the 435 here at sale today. And it's 215 to 230. Six Impact, $4 to 6 for Imp. One jump for it, finished mid-pack. And Akina Rupee, number 7, $16 and steady at that. That's the way the market's shaping up. Our first at Richmond comes your way in about 3 minutes from now. It'll be interesting to see what the weather's like there. It has started to rain on the coast of New South Wales, so it'll be interesting to see if Richmond's affected. Then we head to the queue for the running of race number one on Q2 Parklands with Johnny Brash. But right now, let's take you to Kyle for the first.
1: Get set here for the first event tonight. And we welcome our relays on board, Sky on board. Thank you, Grant. Good evening, everybody. Not as much rain and sail as other parts of Victoria have had. There's been a bit about, but I don't think there's been as much as some that we've seen elsewhere over the last 24 hours or so. And there are no late scratchings. Runners coming up here for the first tonight. Big night on track, Dash for Cash night. Some athletics racing around the circuit throughout the night. And plenty of local sporting clubs getting involved here. And the greyhound racing about to kick off with the first of a dozen. Lights on, the lure's rolling. They're ready. And they're racing, and Omega Josiah step well off the inside, getting back to the tail end early. Akina Rupee, Daintree swoop into the first corner, and right round the outside, Impacting's going forward, or knocked off its legs, Omega Josiah, and Impacting took over. The Kennel Mate and Litter Mate, Marathon Road, ran to a clear second, and they got away now, and Akina Rupee back behind those, Omega Josiah, Enigmatic Bell, Bomber Surprise, two in the straight, it's Impacting in front, too good, wins by 2.5. Second to Marathon Road, a couple to Akina Rupee, then Omega Josiah. A big gap to Daintree Swoop. No luck, the tail enders. Enigmatic Bell with Woodside Raven, Bomber Surprise in 24 and 83.
0: Yes, and the six has taken it out. Impact picks up its first win at its second start. Finished mid-pack, as I mentioned, in the form leading up to that, and on its first run at Traralgon, but made every post to win it today. $7.

0: on its first two goes. Pays healthy. Look at that, $22.50 and $4.35. Rebel Energy, $1.80 for second. And Big Town Amelia, number three, at $3.80. Which brings us to the queue and the very hard-working Johnny Brash. In this race, he's gone 3-2-4 and 6. 3-2-4 and 6 from John in the first event on the card. The market sees the two. High Leak is the favoured way. 2.40 goes to 2.30. Second on its last run here at the queue, went down by four. Pure Venom, number three, $3.70 to $3.80, continues to jump around in betting as at the moment goes to $4.40 and just sneaking in front of it. Rybik Banjo, number four, it's had nine jumps with four minor placings but yet to break its maiden. Pure Venom's a first starter by Bashir Bale. Looking forward to see how it goes. Lucy Liu, number six in the market, $4.40, drifts out to $7. Four jumps for it with two minor placings. Let's head to the track and see how they go in the first.
1: One, Pure Venom, three, Go Whiskey, Go, five. And then the second line, High Leak, Rybak Banjo, Lucy Liu and Evander. Fine and good conditions here at the Q2. No late scratchings for our 10-event card. Green light for the first. Favourite two is High Leak. They're ready. Off now, High Leak began well, showing speed. Lucy Liu, Rybak Banjo, trying to push through. There was Pure Venom as High Leak goes to the lead. Check was Pure Venom. It was back to last. Into the back.

0: Highlake by two. Running on strongly now was Rybuck Banjo past Highlake clear. Highlake a length and a half. Rybuck Banjo. They got right away from Evander third, followed by Lucy Lou. Then came Pure Venom. Well back in the field was Go Whiskey Go. And it was one of the last home in around 30 and 10.
1: Well, coming into this race, it had had eight starts with 6 mile of placing, so it's been all right. It's earned a fair bit of cash for Connections, but now takes the race win, and I bet there's a big sigh of relief. Two even, $1.30 it's paid. Rybuck Banjo, number four, at $1.90, and the eight finished third, but no third dividend betting there.

0: finished any worse than third in any of those nine runs. He's, I reckon, locked away horse of the year up there for the season, and he's just got such a positive racing pattern where he takes all bad luck out of the equation. He rolls forward, he's got a high cruising speed, and he gets his rivals relatively uncomfortable in running early doors. He stepped up to the 1760 metres last start and absolutely dominated them from the front, rolling them along at a really genuine tempo and pretty much running them ragged and gave nothing else a chance. He's been given a little freshen up, dropping back in distance to the 1400 metres here today, a distance which he's already won over already this campaign. He'll find the front under Jason Lee, who takes off 3 kilos, gets him in with the 55 on his back, and he should be in front for a very long way.
1: The three is Crunchy Nut. He'll take a lot of benefit out of that last start effort. Second up this afternoon, has won second up previously and is at his pet trip here today. Helen Harding, Holly Nottle.
0: He looks over the odds at the double figures for me here, Tess. Crunchy Nut loved his work late on return over an unsuitable 1,200 metres. It was always going to be a fraction on the short side for him, but he was the best closer of that race behind Troublemaker. Beaten a length and a half. He gets a kilo and a half on that galloper here this afternoon. He was a Saturday Metropolitan winner over the mile at Ascot last preparation in stronger company than what he meets here, and I think you could argue that 1400 metres has been the pet trip for him over the course of his career to date. He just doesn't possess a great deal of technical speed, so he does always naturally drift back into the second half of the field in his races, particularly when he isn't able to draw a low barrier. Think the race shape could potentially be against him in the small field in what could prove to be a pretty technical affair, particularly if he does end up in the back half or the second last two or last pair in running here. But, gee, I love the way that he returned.
1: The four is Tocito, the stablemate. Second up was a huge effort first up, I thought. $17 you're getting here today. Chanel Cooper aboard.
0: Yeah, really good effort first up. Thought he was terrific, Tocito. Didn't exactly have a clear passage in the straight, but really liked the way that he knuckled down late and came again once he was able to really get into the clear behind Troublemaker to go down 0.2 of a length. I think he's only going to be better suited I think he's a horse that's better suited at 1,200 metres, so stepping up to the 14 here today might be a touch vulnerable second up, but I think he's one that could press forward and enjoy close to the run of the race if he begins well.
1: The five, Troublemaker, as we touched on with that vision of the last start effort prior to starting our preview here, is now out to $4 and $2 a place. Unwanted here, Pete Fernie, Lucy Fury.
0: Yeah, it was a big win fresh, as we saw in that replay test, to reel them in from her settling position in running. I still pose the question whether she can prove to be as dynamic at the back end of the 1,400 metres, but she certainly had excuses the last time that we saw her race over the 7 furlongs at the back end of the Ascot Carnival. I think she's a city quality mare. She showed that with some of her runs in the city last campaign. She's got a massive last 600 on her. You could argue that she is the class of the race, but it's still a box at the 7 furlongs she's yet to tick.
1: The six, Rain Line, now into $2.70. We may head trackside now.

0: Riley. Looks like Amelia Hall catching up with stable representative Taylor Fitzgerald.
1: She come through that last start effort, Taylor. How's she been at home?
2: She's been really good and antsy and bubbly like she always is, but she's nice and relaxed here, which is good to see.
1: I noticed she's only a fairly small type in the yard, isn't she?
2: She is, but she's quite stocky and she's got a lot of power behind those back legs, that's for sure.
1: Have the team been really happy with her this preparation? She's been coming too well?
2: She has. She's been performing really well in her other runs, just hasn't got the money quite yet.
1: You would have spoken to Tash a little bit before she got on. Did she speak tactics? Was she fairly confident ahead of the run here today?
2: No, we were more worried about just getting her onto the track safely after her last start at Finney, but yeah.
1: Hopefully she is in her best form here today. What about White Hot as well in the last? She was able to break through.
3: Favourite from eight, Astro Angel, ready to run. Away now. And La Primera from the inside was away okay. Now's the time, was away very sharply. Rio Cleo fourth and Astro Angel around it. Five further back, Mr. Never Wrong. And last of all is Gold Nimba. Mid-race, now's the time, cleared out by two. La Primera chases to the outside. Astro Angel will try and get back to the inside. Now's the time, still in front. La Primera won't wind it in. And now's the time, will beat La Primera. Third, a photo, Astro Angel, Rio Cleo, and also Mr. Never Wrong. Gold Nimba a gap away. The time is 20:09. And a very sharp run from Now's the Time to Win. Now's the Time.
4: Picks up a win at its second start. Now's the Time. It's $7.54.5
5: on her back today, as opposed to the $59.5 that she carried there last start. She gets the senior jockey and a really very much informed senior jockey in the saddle as well, out of a couple of very fast run races. I can certainly understand why she's been the money horse.
0: One more still to get through. A minute remaining until scheduled start time, just over. Playing Games is that horse at $8.50 for Pete Fernie and Joey as a party.
5: Yeah, she was good last start with the shades going on and can box seat from barrier one here today, so she should get over every opportunity if she's good enough with the run that she'll enjoy. But she's not a noted winner. She's been hard to catch over the course of her career, but she's generally never far away.
0: Pay One Tour event here in today's feature of the program, the Terra Drilling Kambalda Cup over the 1400 metres. Rainline just easing slightly now, is out to $3. Monty Zuma next best is a $3.80 chance, looking to make it three on the bounce and continue his fantastic form. Treble Maker looking for back-to-back victories, $4.40, so getting the wobbles a little bit late here. Playing Games, the only other horse in the single figure range. Numbers here in today's feature, Riley?
5: I thought this was a pretty open race test, but I'm with the favourite Rainline, who just is mapped to be in the finish for mine, dropping the big weight off her back. Yeah, I've flushed start out of a couple of very fast run races in the city. I think she's well placed from five in Treble Maker, two in for third in Monty Zuma, who'll be in front for a long way, and three Crunchy Nuts, probably the runner at the double figures that looks over the odds for mine. 6, 5, 2 and 3.
0: Six on top, Riley with our favourite 290 Rainline. Here's Royce for the call of the feature.
6: In fact, I should say three with Crunchy Nut, but with the Lime Silks. It is Tuxedo who will don the black cap this afternoon. The Jester's Son, who of course is a winner on Kalgoorlie Cup Day, resumes today. Probably be best suited over a longer journey as he goes further into his preparation. Treble Maker to come forward. Monty Zuma will be the last. For the Terra Drilling Kambalda Cup, over at the Tab Touch start, of course the sponsor of the Hannon's Handicap. Set to fly. Gates fly back. They're off racing in the Terra Drilling Kambalda Cup, and it was Monty Zuma with early speed. Breaks the line first and goes to the front, kicking up closer to the fence, Playing Games. Just back and behind these, Rainline trying to find a nice position and will do so for Faithful. They were followed next of all by Tuxedo to the outside. The Jester's Son was next with the stablemate Crunchy Nut, and it's Treble Maker who settles down last of the seven. Five lengths covers the field as they leave the 1,000 metres behind them, and it's Monty Zuma for Jason Lee, who shows the way by a half a length. Running second to Tuxedo, third Playing Games. They were followed by Rainline, one off the fence in a nice position. Treble Maker just improving in the early stages of the race. They were followed next of all by the Jester's Son, second last, and it's Crunchy Nut. Last of all, 6.50 to run on the Charles Street side of the course. It's Monty Zuma held together. Shows the way by just over a length. Running second to Tuxedo, third Playing Games. Fourth Rainline, no changes to the order now. The Jester's Son down on the inside, fifth, followed by Treble Maker, who's saved for its last burst as they approach the straight. And at the tail, Crunchy Nut, it's Montezuma, who brings them into the straight, shows the way by two. Running second to Cedo, Rainline starts to extend together with Treble Maker. Montezuma in front. Here's Rainline, the mare, together with Treble Maker, coming through the Jester's Son as well. It's Rainline in front. The Jester's Son also there, but it's going to be Rainline. Rainline wins by three quarters. The Jester's Son second. Photo third, Montezuma or Tuxedo. They were followed in by Treble Maker, Playing Games, and Crunchy Nut, last of the seven. Rainline, number six, your winner of the Kambalda Cup. And that gives Tash Faithful a running treble here at the KBRC. Number six, your winner, Rainline. Dan and Ben Pierce just placing this horse oh so well today, with just the 54 and a half on her back. And we've seen her perform so well in provincial. And running behind some handy types in.

0: saw it here. Rocky was its last start over the 407, finished second, going down by 2.5. My Donuts, number 6, $4.60 to $9.50, third on its last tour. And it's had 10 starts with 2 minor placings. Then you start to get a bit wider, and $8.50 out to $18 for Pending Trial. I'm not loved by punters at the moment. Not sure why. I know it's a couple of starts has been beaten by big margins, but last start went down by 6.25 into third spot over the 407. And then you've got Sunburnt Oscar, $23 to 34. 4 jumps for it, no wins, no minor placings. And Fernando Miss, a very similar type of runner there. They're arriving at the start. Let's take you off to Paul Langan for the first on the program out of Rockhampton.
1: And thank you, Grant Boyd, and welcome Sky One to Rockhampton. No late scratchings to report on the 9 race program tonight. And in the first, number 7, Flying Menace, our favourite, 175 into 150, coming off a third last start at Warrigal in Victoria. The second elect is number 8, King Jet Power. Second at the track and distance last start, and that was on the 24th of May. That was from box number 5 on that occasion when it ran the time of 24.11. And King Jet Power at 2.9. 92nd elect, and then we go to number 6, My Donuts, third elect, coming off a third last start at the track and distance, and that was on the 2nd of August from box number 5. So this is the first out of Rockhampton tonight, first of 9 races, and the Greyhounds are at the boxes, and they'll shortly be called in to get things underway at Rockhampton for this Sunday night of racing. So Flying Menace, number 7, 165 now. Number 8, King Jet Power, 280, $9 for 6 My Donuts. The odd numbers are locked away. The evens joining them in the boxes. We're just about set to go. In fact, there's the green light switched on. Lure rolling, first out of Rockhampton tonight. They're set. Ready and away, and towards the centre, Pending Trial, but pace from Flying Menace, and Flying Menace favourite takes over into the back. 4 lengths in front, King Jet Power second, Sunburnt Oscar third, then came My Donuts, Pending Trial, Fernando Miss off the back. It's Flying Menace, the one to catch. King Jet Power trying hard, then Sunburnt Oscar, but up the straight, Flying Menace is clear, and Flying Menace scores by 3. King Jet Power second, third went to Sunburnt Oscar in front of My Donuts, and the last pair were Fernando Miss and Pending Trial, and the time in the first round, 24 seconds.
0: Firstly, 7 Flying Menace, 150 and 120 gets home. 8 King Jet Power, $1.60 in some.

And the first two home by Paul Langan there in the first at Rock. Speaking of selections, Kyle's gone 3 to beat 1, 8 and 4 here. Stream at all the rage. $3 goes to $2.80. It's had 10 starts, 2 wins and 4 minors. A winner at its last go here at Sale over the 435. Won by half a length that time out. Go Home Girl, number 8, $3.50 to $3.40. 6th on its last run. It's had 8 starts, 2 wins and 4 minors. The Watchdog's gone 7, 8, 3 here, 7, 8, 3 for the Watchdog. And the 7, which is Aston Arrows at $9, in from 11. It's had 5 starts, 1 win, 3 minors. I see why they like it. In front of it, though, you've got Dane.

minor placings at its last, or three of its last. And there's plenty of form to work with here. Race number two on the card, and they'll be called up shortly. Good crowd in. It's a cool night, but plenty happening on track. The Wellington Warriors over 35s this second event. The Wellington Warriors charity fundraising here tonight. So plenty of their crew in, and plenty of local sporting clubs in as well for the Dash for Cash foot races that are taking place between local sporting groups. Some excellent prize money on offer. And for those on course, they'll be on after races 5, 7 and 9 tonight up the straight, and also over the cup trip of 640, which will be a nice test for the runners as well. Just about right here for race

0: It's going to walk in. It's going to win by 8 lengths. Second to Aston Affleck. Behind those runners, Flywheel Jess got up for fourth. Then Callista, Daintree Maggie, Lakeview Turbo, Nell's Pride, 24.61 is the run. And Stream It, most consistent young pup, two on the trot around the sale, 4.35. Trouble in behind off the back turn, but Stream It had already got to a handy lead and has just kept on running. Three the winner.
1: Favourite gets home, picks up its third victory at its 11th start. Stream It. It's going to pay 360 and 170. 3, 7, and 8 will be the numbers there. 3, 7, and 8. Heading off to Richmond for the running of the second event on the program. 320.

0: 8, 6 and 7. Here, 5, 8, 6 and 7 from him. Hooked on Dolly, all the rage. 2.15, they've crashed that in. It's $1.50 at the moment. Looking to make it back-to-back wins here at the Q over 600. Won by 3 on its previous performance. 6 Dolphins, number 8. 3.30 to 6.50 on the drift. Third on its last run. And Victory Exam, $4.60 to $7. Runners are arriving at the start. Arthur Tango, which has got one win from 25 starts with 12 minors, $5.50 out to $8. Sunset Dream at $9. In from 16 is underneath the double quote as well, so gaining a bit of support there. We'll head to Tamora for the running of race 3 on the other side of the Q2 Parklands second event. Right now it's off to John.
1: 41 and Aussie Wood gets the start, box one at $61. So it's $1.50 about Hooked on Dolly, who was an impressive winner here last time out in 34 and 51, beating Posey Tanasi back on the 26th of July. So the three recent runs over the 600 for a second, third, and then a win. And she's the odds-on favourite here tonight. Six Dolphins has been very consistent since stepping up to 600 without breaking through. It's had the five goes, 3 seconds and one third. Victory Exam's had one run since it's come from Victoria, second behind Ethan.

0: brother here at the meeting last week. And that bit of money for Sunset Dream, it's had the one start 600 and unplaced there. Did run third, two starts ago over the 520. Starting signal given now for race number two. Starting signal. And the green light is on. Favourite comes out of box five. Hooked on Dolly for Trevor Lindsay. They're all set. Ready. Off now, hooked on Dolly about midfield away, trying to work into the clear. Sunset Dream, Naringle Boy again well, going over to third. Victory Exam followed by Six Dolphins, hooked on Dolly midfield. It was checking Arthur Tango and also check Scarborough Pest, running into the back, the leader Naringle Boy, four lengths over Victory Exam, back to third Sunset Dream, eight lengths away hooked on Dolly, followed by Six Dolphins, then Aussie Wood, Arthur Tango and Scarborough Pest, down the side Naringle Boy, three in front, over Victory Exam, Sunset Dream runs on. In front of Ringle Boy, Sunset Dream going to it, got it. Sunset Dream meeting a Ringle Boy. Third Victory Exam, Arthur Tango. Followed by Six Dolphins, hooked on Dolly, Scarborough Pest and Aussie Wood in around 34 and 9. Three Sunset Dream for Daniel Lee goes home to win. It'll be 3-2-7-5. 3-2-7-5.
1: Now, big odds, 2.17.20 on UTAB, 14 New South Wales, 11 SuperTab. A bit tighter with Fix, it was about $9 for it, so the fixed odds punters did not miss that one. Sunset Dream, number three, takes it out. 3.27 should be the numbers there, and we stand by for Forth to be notified as well.

0: a $1.90 to $1.65. Pigeons Desire number 3, $4.20 to before, $7.50 to $7.50 for it. Pretty steady at that quote. Did dip into the $6.50 range. Now the favourite Wade Darcy Mac looking to make it three straight wins in a row. Let's head to Andrew.
1: Wins over the track and distance. Barla Ace has been going okay in this grade. Dark Panther's another one with strong credentials, but Darcy Mac, as I say, can't see why he can't repeat the dose from the previous weeks, and he's into $1.60. Darcy Mac, number 7. In a good field, as they're behind the boxes here, and they'll be locked away pretty shortly. Darcy Mac, well backed late in betting into around $1.60, about the 7. Darcy Mac, with Hey Marty, $6.50, and Pigeon's Desire, who's won an incredible 31 races over the track and distance here at Temora, is the firm second pick at $5, and Barla Ace given a chance $7.50. Shepherd's Way, the interesting runner, first up from WA, where it's been a 17-time winner. So I'm sure whatever it does will improve on having its first look at Temora here tonight. Shepherd's Way for Alan Clare. But it's all about Darcy Mac, $1.60. As they are behind the boxes here and should be locked away any moment. Darcy Mac from box 7. He's been beginning well. His last couple of starts have been from box 6 and 7. So we'll look for him to speed out of the boxes once again tonight. As they get set, race 3 Temora. The favourite in 7, Darcy Mac. Green light is on, the bunny rolls. We're ready to go. Race 7 Temora. Race 3 Temora, the favourite in 7. Here we go. Set, ready. Racing. There's a good line out. Darcy Mac starts to muster speed out wide. Pigeon's Desire found the front. Darcy Mac takes it on. Up to third was Shepherd's Way. Then came Hey Marty working through the pack. Further away was Sir Reggie. As they turn for home, Darcy Mac took it up. Dash clear of Pigeon's Desire. Trying hard was Shepherd's Way. Darcy Mac, though, is going great guns, and he makes it 3 in a row. Yes, he held on. I almost went the early crow. Darcy Mac held on to beat Pigeon's Desire, who closed late. Shepherd's Way got the third, I fancy, in front of Hey Marty, who made some late ground. Dark Panther further back, with coming in towards the tail, Sir Reggie and Barla Ace. Whew, that was scary. But I reckon he held on, Darcy Mac. We're looking for number 7 in the frame. 1860 the run. Yep, there it goes, number 7. Much to the relief of myself and favourite punters around the country, I can tell you that Darcy Mac has held on. 1864 the run. 1864.

0: journey, and three starts Do did complete over this 407-metre journey at Rocky when the Greyhound finished third. Grant joins us from Sky One. Back here at Rockhampton for race number two on the card. Greyhounds are at the boxes and about to be placed in, about to move in for race number two. So Shiny Intention, the 155 favourite, has pretty well been that price throughout bidding. Three Speakeasy, $5 out to $6, and Six Can Grande, $9 into $8. The next line is number five, Sweet Nancy, at $8.50. Order about 50 cents. Order about to be given for the Greyhounds to move in. For
1: heading out, they're going to the start here, race three.
0: The track and distance for one win and 2 seconds. Speakeasy. 10 looks track and distance for no wins but 2 seconds and 4/3. And Can Grande, number six, two attempts track and distance for 1/3. Now the order being given, or about to, now they're loading away. Shiny Intention, Speakeasy, Sweet Nancy, Velocity, Ziggy are the odd numbers. Evens now joining them in the boxes. May Moo Moo, Wow She's Quick, Can Grande and Matilda Hayes. That's the lineup for race number two. They're all set for a start now. Ready and away. Shiny Intention begun smartly. Velocity Ziggy goes up to join it early. Then came Matilda Hayes. Further back is May Moo Moo. The next pair is Sweet Nancy, Can Grande. Last pair, Speakeasy, Wow She's Quick. To the turn, it's Shiny Intention in front of Velocity.

0: Further back then was Sweet Nancy. At the head of the rest there would have been Speakeasy Can Grande, was back amongst the tail enders to pull up there after race number two.
1: Got out to $2 and $1.10, a shiny intention. 1-7 and 8, the numbers there, 1-7 and 8. The third at sale, Kyle's gone 4-8-7 and 2. 4-8-7 and 2 from him. The 4, Billy's View, $2.20 goes to $2.50, $2.60 now. Second on its last run at Warrigal over the 4.60 and went down by 4.5. You've got Dr. Yielding at $4.60 from 4.80 and Call Me Hero, number 8. It's at $5 from the $7.50 quote. 4.83 and 2 from the Watchdog. Let's head to the track for the running of the third.
2: His views now on the drift. 2.20 out to 2.60, but remains the favourite ahead of this third event of the night. And the runners at the start. They'll be called up in a moment. This is the second division of the grades 6 and 7 event. The previous one in nice fashion by Stream It for Graham Brown down at Trafalgar. It's 1-2 on the trot now. Run a time of around 24 and 60. Number 3 winning race. Number 2 here tonight. And the behind the boxes now for race 3. Runners will be called up shortly. Greyhound racing in this part of the world goes to Traralgon tomorrow. Tab Twilight fixture. Warrigal on Tuesday night. They've got a stayers race at Warrigal on Tuesday night, as we have later here tonight. And a good quality card coming up at Logan Park, Warrigal on Tuesday. Starter calling them forward now for this, the third tonight, the Lone Solver Stake. And they're moving in. Dr. Aurora, the first one to come up. Brindle Motion into three. Dr. Amelia in the red, white and blue into the box five, the second reserve here. Jumbuck Eileen has seven. Evens coming along. Favourite about $2.60 now. Number 4, Billy's Views, eased out a bit, but has been favoured all day. Light and Lure, they're set to go. Ready. Racing, Billy's View began well enough. Last out of boxes was Dr. Yielding. Billy's View gets across first, leads Jumbuck Eileen. Dr. Amelia was going forward, then checked. The inside was Brindle Motion off the track. Call Me Heroes winding up. A couple then to Colias Cars, who lost a fraction of ground. Dr. Aurora and Dr. Yielding match in two to the corner. Billy's View led. Call Me Heroes trying hard, but away goes Billy. Billy's View too good, wins by 3.5. Second to Call Me Hero. Three lengths Brindle Motion third. Colias Chaos next in. The inside Jumbuck Eileen. Further back in the race, Dr. Amelia, Dr. Aurora, Dr. Yielding, the last trio. And the time there is about 24.81 to the winner.
1: 2.80 and $1.20 for 4 Billy's View. 8 Call Me Hero, $1.90 and 3 Brindle Motion at $2 even. We're heading off to Richmond for the running of the third on the program here. 3.20 the run here. Heavy rain falling by the looks of that. Gary's got 5, 7, 4 and 8. Mapunga Shine from the Proctor Kennel. Fourth on its last run and the third prior to that. 86 starts, 21 wins and 29 minors. Brooklyn Brute, $4.20. On the drift out from 3.30, take note. Goes to 4.80 as we chat. The Fernando Balebred Greyhound with 12 wins and 21 minors is fresh today after a bit of time away from the track. Last campaign it only had the two runs, and when it was fresh took out a win at Richmond over this distance range, so keep that in the back of your mind. And Pearl of Maui number 8 is $7 to $9 for it. It's fresh up today after 114 days away from the track. Let's take you to Gary.
3: All right, Grant, so runners have just moved over under the shelter here as this persistent, just soaking rain continues here at Richmond. And the money from Mapunga Shine, 230 into 195, has been placed two of his last three here over the 3 and the 400. He hasn't won for about 2.5 months. Brooklyn Brute number 5 has been easy on resuming, 290 at the $5, and 2 Danny Whizbang. It's having his second run since November last year after a fourth of Dubbo when resuming recently, 480 in the 420. I was keen on Brooklyn Brute here. He had a 5-month spell and returned the racing back in March. He ran the best of the night, winning by 4. He ran third here at his next start. He's had 4 months off again, so we know what he can do after a breakaway of that length. He's been a bit easy in the market, not too worried about that, and there's not a great deal of brilliance early in this race, so they're pretty even into the first corner, so it'll be interesting. All right, they're all

all in. The favourite in the seven gets back out to 2.15. Green Like, we're set for the third. Ready and racing, not a bad break either. Well away, Pearl of Maui, wide blitz in the center, going through the middle. Major Seiko, they're compact. They're followed by Danny Whizbang, right at the outside. Brooklyn Brute and out the back, Mapunga Shine, but they let Power of Maui get right away. Brooklyn Brute went the second, nearly decked himself, but Pearl of Maui's going to get in, beat Brooklyn Brute. Good run for second, first up. Third in with Danny Whizbang ahead there of Major Seiko, and they've run the journey in around 18.50. Number 8, Pearl of Maui, used the track as she always does. She's a very wide runner and she returned in night style this evening. Hasn't raced since April, by Fernando Bowell at a Pearl of Tahiti. Kerry Dryden, the owner trainer. Five Brooklyn Brutes come from last to run second, turned herself sideways on the corner, but a good run on resumption. All it gives Kerry Dryden the Quinella. And two, Danny Whizbang, Trent Anderson third, number 7 fourth. 8.5.27 the Inchams, margins at 3 lengths both ways. 7.80 early, 10.72 home, 18.52 the overall.

Here we are. And these runners on the track and heading down to the start for the third event of the day. This is the Masters over the 520 metres for Edril Emerand, who won a Masters here last week. $2.30 into $2.25, now $2.30. Kitty Ann, $4.20, got into $2.90 now. Better known as a stayer these days, Kitty Ann. She drops back to this 520 Masters here today after contesting open races behind Beautiful Child, Beast Royale, Moet Magic and the like. Lumby at $7, Five Birdies at $8, Forgiveness first up today for 4 months, it's $9.50, Big Zeal $12, Tote Dior $16, and Future Ethics is at $101. So favourite is Federal Emerand, $2.40 ahead of Kitty Ann at $3.

Starting signal given now. Starting signal. And these runners are about to go forward. Lumby, Kitty Ann, Forgiveness, and Big Zeal. Five birdies. The favourite, Federal Emerand for Ashley Bock. Tote Dior and Future Ethics. Now they're just about ready to go. Last of them in. Future Ethics, one of the last in. Kennel mate to the favourite, Federal Emerand, and the green light is turned on. Race three here at the queue. They're ready. Off now, Federal Emerand, mount midfield away. Forgiveness won the start. Down the outside, Big Seal followed by Lumby. Around them goes Tote Dior, trying to push up Federal Emerand in midfield. Then came Kitty Ann, Future Ethics, and last of all was Five Birdies. Running into the back, the leader, Forgiveness, by two. Big Zeal, Tote Dior to the outside, four lengths away, Federal Emerand, and then came Lumby before the corner. Up goes Tote Dior, takes on Forgiveness, running on Big Zeal, but going clear, Tote Dior, and Tote Dior, three lengths for

0: I mean, that's 70 plus behind treble maker, so you can understand why Paul Tapper is certainly optimistic about her chances here back in grade.
1: The 12 is the stablemate. Will go around a big price in Bondi's Son, with Ebony Johnson taking off three of her four.
0: Up in class here, and does look to be a very tough ask for Ebony Johnson from the barrier that she's been afforded with him.
1: The 13, Miss Lottie, a big price again here, set at Shannon Anthony and Brandon Louie.
0: Another up in class, drawn very tricky, probably not going well enough.
1: And the last horse to preview, the 14, Simply Royalty for Helen Hart. And Joey has a party.
0: Racing out of her grade, she's still a class one mare. She is still very lightly raced, but off her only run this preparation at Kalgoorlie, beaten 6.5 lengths behind Morph. I think she's certainly going to need to improve to be featuring in this.
1: We got through them all, Riley. 30 seconds remaining. Gibraltar Gold is our favourite 420. How do you see it playing out?
0: Yes, 7 on top for me, Gibraltar Gold. Love the profile of this race for her resuming. I think if she's forward enough that she can be finishing off over the top of what looks to be a pretty spirited speed battle in this event. 1 Science Degree, he's likely to be well and truly in the thick of it up on speed off the back of a brave first up run this campaign, or at least brave run off a little freshen up. 4 Dreamers Never Die in for third, and the 8 Military Action fourth. 7, 1, 4, and 8.
1: 7 on top, Gibraltar Gold for Riley Morgan at $4.20. Pete Verney, Tash Faithful looking for 4 in a line here on today's program. We're just waiting for her to make her way into the barriers. Here's Royce Newton now for the call of the penultimate.
2: Leading 1 and 6 in the first 2 legs of the main quaddy today. Spangled Star comes forward. She's been a really good pickup for Connections locally, Spangled Star. 8 goes at the track for 3 wins and 4 minors. Bonnie Rock goes forward. Austin Gallardi in the saddle. Here comes Bondi's Son into line. So Evelina and the Lion's Gate, the last 2 to come forward. The Lion's Gate walks on up. Lactar Romoli in the saddle. So we just await Evelina, the mare, to come forward. She will jump from the inside. Alex Hearn in the saddle today.

Nucci Mining Services handicap. So Evelina goes on in. Red lights blink away. Stand by. We're set. Race number 7, Kalgoorlie. Starter to his rostrum. And the signal from behind, they're off, racing perfect dispatch. It was 2. Breaking the line first was Sure Thing. Buana Michi pushing up as well early on. Likewise, just back and behind these, Bonnie Rock together with also Evelina the Mare. They were followed by Dreamers Never Die, together with also Simply Royalty. And then a further length and a half then to Military Action. They were followed next of all by Dance With Me. And then just at the head of the others around the outside, Gibraltar Girl just posted deep. They were followed next of all by the Lion's Gate, further back to Got Lucky Spangled Star. And it's Bondi Sun at the tail, 600 metres to run. And it's Buana Michi who shows the way by a length, running second, Sure Thing. Miss Lottie running third. They were followed next of all by Evelina the Fence, then Bonnie Rock. Off and around the outside, Gibraltar Gold's been posted wide throughout. Dreamers Never Die was next, followed by the Lion's Gate, Simply Royalty. Well back then we had Military Action with Spangled Star and Got Lucky together with Bondi Sun. They're in the straight now. It's Buana Michi, Sure Thing down the outside, running on as well. Evelina with Dance With Me, Gibraltar Gold down the outside, together with also the Lions Gate inside the final.

They were followed in by Military Action. And then next in the run, Gibraltar Gold, Buona Michi, followed by Bondi Sun, Got Lucky, Evelina, and then we had Simply Royalty, The Lion's Gate, and Miss Lottie, one of the last. Superb finish. Number nine gets it, Spangled Star. Nine from the clouds has bloused them on the line. And number nine, your winner, Spangled Star for Brett Jury. And Chanel Cooper has sprouted wings down the extreme outside of the track too. They were coming from everywhere there.

too Biffy, and for the Drifter, number 8, Elsa Lee Rose, 340. Money Dog's been number 4, Doja Rose, 11 into 6. Longgully Beth, number 7, 360 out to 550. And 5 hour secretary, $7 into 550. The rank outside of Gulfstream at 41. So as we welcome everybody to Gawler tonight, it's showery conditions. It's been that type of day in Gawler today. Plenty of rain about the place all weekend, basically, with the weather conditions we've had. And they're at the boxes for race one. So Waratah, who's the favourite, drawn the inside, but she is on the drift. 350 about Elsa Lee Rose. So they're about to come up. $6 well back Doja Rose, number 4. And they're now loading for the first of 8 here tonight at Gawler. First row being placed away. We're just about set here. Green lights on. And the lure's in motion now. First of 8. Set to run. They're ready. And racing. Waratah, who stepped cleanly off the inside. Doja Rose a length away second, and moving through the gap there was Our Secretary. Wide out was Elsa Lee Rose murking forward. Then Gulfstream, and Our Secretary shuffled back to the rear with Longgully Beth on the inside. Waratah

0: no third dividend with the 5 in a fourth. Nowra, and we're looking at the running of race 3 over the 365. Delusional Bev is the favoured way. Came close on its last couple of runs, finishing in third. Did pick up a win at Nowra a couple of starts back. It's having its 24th start with 2 wins and 10 minors to its credit. And Scott Quibble is the one. $4.80 into the $3.80 quote to be locked together with the two as well at that quote. Skedaddle Lulu at $3.80. It's out from $3.10. Selections by BK, 4, 2, 7 and 8. He's standing by for the call.
1: So still just waiting for these greyhounds to be loaded in here. Yeah, this was the most even race of the night, Boydo. I thought that one thing that was absolutely for certain is that if you had the moral of the night here, according to what you were playing, I think that I think you'd be giving it all sorts of strength, because the fixed odds board has been relatively quiet. Rita's Haircut just 5.50 down to 4.40 late on. Delusional Bev in half a point. Scott Quibble 4.40 down to $3.80. It was just that sort of race where you couldn't really have anything too well found, because they were all so even. Green light on for the TG South Nowra Premium meets fifth grade. Ready to run, favourite from four. And they're racing now. And Scott Quibble was away as well. So was Car Park Indy, trying to get across. Delusional Bev in the first half of the field. Skedaddle Lulu's back behind those. Then Snake Eyes, last of all, is Reader's Haircut. Seven over them. Car Park Indy leads by three quarters. Delusional Bev trying to get up on its inside. Scott Quibble takes the outside run. Skedaddle Lulu charging through. Skedaddle Lulu got to the front and won from a blanket of them. Scott Quibble, Delusional Bev, and also Car Park Indy. Just behind that group was Snake Eyes, Reader's Haircut last. 21 and 2. It looked even on paper. In the end, it was very even on the track, but the two will win the day. Skedaddle Lulu will get the prize. Photos second and third, and I reckon there'll only be a nose to a half head in it. 21:23 is the time.

16 from 55 with 22 minors. As the red box tonight has won five times from box one and has been racing in the fast class events at Geelong and Shepparton of late. So looks well placed here as a grade five assist chaser at the track and distance. They have it between them. $10 now. Paul Zenith, the third line. Kennelmate to the favourite. Unplaced in two runs here. Had no luck at its most recent start on the track and ran third at Ballarat last time back on the 5th of August. So they're moving in now. Race four. Moving up nicely for the fourth event tonight. Cater Mowing Stake. Runners being boxed. Stevens to come along. Sweet Trilby, Eagle Bread. Poor Zenith. And poor Ingrid to the outside. Top of the back straight. Just about.

set, racing. Perfect line. Special Lad began quickly off the inside. Shuffled back initially. Eagle Bred. Poor Gusto. Centre field. Poor Zenith out the back. And away goes Special Lad. Oh, it opened up. Six lengths in front. Halfway from Poor Ingrid to second. Four or five to catch a cutie. Followed then by Poor Gusto. Sweet Trilby dropping out of it. Eagle Bred. Trissa Bale back with those. But Special Lad, a special win. It's going to win by about 10 lengths. Second goes to Poor Ingrid. Run them off their legs. About six or seven lengths away, third. Trissa Bale got up outside of runners. Poor Gusto back in behind those as they pull up. Bez 2 was Catch a Cutie. Further away, Sweet Trilby back with runners too. Poor Ingrid and Poor Zenith towards the rear. Been a dominant performance. Number one Special Lad to score for Danielle Smith at Lara, who has an excellent strike rate with her runners when she does make the trip up here to sail. And that's been a demolition job. Number one, the winner, Special Lad. 187 and 3, the numbers. 187 and 3 in the frame.

I'm still laughing. I haven't converted to new. Yeah. Yeah, well, I don't really bet. Runners are down at the start for race number four on the program. It's the

Box 1 Photography Masters over 520. Box 5 is left vacant, leaving a field of 7 to run. And Betty Rose for Tyson Barton, the favourite at $3. Aussie Sands for Tom Weldon, $3.20. Nurse Christina, Paul McElveen at $3.30. Majestic Zeal, $5.50. Sleek Karma at $15. Mandela Hayes, $19. Don't Damn Me at $61. As I was going through that, new favourite now, Aussie Sands, $3.10. Betty Rose, $3.20. Nurse Christina, $3.60. Starting signal given now for race number 4 on the

0: Now Stewart at the boxes, Mr. McLean gives the signal through to the drawing. Fast away, Betty Rose, Sleek Karma, Majestic Zeal. They dispute the early lead. Don't Damn Me, followed by Mandela Hayes, Nurse Christina and Aussie Sands near the rear. Running into the back, going to the inside was Betty Rose, taken on by Majestic Zeal, who was slightly checked. Third, Sleek Karma, rattling through Nurse Christina, wider out, Don't Damn Me, Aussie Sands and Mandela Hayes, but Betty Rose skipped clear before the corner. Five, six in front of Majestic Zeal, then Nurse Christina, Aussie Sands, but it's all Betty Rose. Betty Rose by six. Aussie Sands, Nurse Christina, Majestic Zeal, Mandela Hayes, Sleek Karma, Don't Damn Me in around 30 and 20. 5.12, 7.96, 5.38. The winner number two, Betty Rose for Tyson Barton and Peter Carell. Number two, Betty Rose, an easy winner of race number four. Number two, Betty Rose first. We stand by for the minor numbers. 2-7 and 3-4. 2-7-3-4. 2-7-3-4 after race number four. To the winner, Betty Rose by Shimmer Shine out of Amber Ale.
1: Now the fave here is Algorithm. Into $1.85 now. Last start, Gula winner. He's placed three times from the pink. He's never won from that position. Bounding Home is at $4. And Calais Reigns at $4.20. So they're your top three players for this race. I'll be moving in shortly here for race two. Zipping Beluga currently at $9. And Hux's Uncle at $34. Race number two of eight here tonight. They're about to get themselves ready. So, favourite is number eight. It's been well tried, Algorithm now. Michael Giniotis prepares him. And he's the favourite here. As I said, he hasn't won from the pink, but he has ran some good races from that box draw in the past. And he's the favourite, Bounding Home, number one. And was a winner three starts ago. As the runner are about to load up for race two. So the Wellback Doja Rose won the first. Landed some good bets there. Race two, they've certainly come for number eight, Algorithm. Calais Reigns, an interesting dog. I think she's got a hope here as well, drawn six. I thought the eight just ahead of the six, but you know, if you're betting late, the six is probably a much better price, $3.70 here, than the Algorithm's price at $1.90. But I thought one of those two would win this race. Race number two. About to get ready. Bounding Home's out to $4.20 now. So they're getting ready and just about set, in fact, for race two. Green light's activated. We're ready now. Here's the lure, favourite in the pink, Algorithm. They're ready. Set, racing, Algorithm.

0: Calais Rain. Third goes to Bounding Home. Fourth, Hux's Uncle. And last in, Zipping Beluga. Time around 26.80. In fact,
1: favourite gets at 210, $1.30, 140 for second, and no third dividend. 8, 6, 1 and 2 will be the numbers there. 8, 6, 1 and 2. Back to Narrow with BK for the running of race 4. He's gotten 2, 8, 7 and 5 here. The 2, Paint the Rust, 210. It's eased slightly, the 2. It's $2.60, having its 8th run, 1 win and 1 minor to its credit. That minor came at Nowra across this distance on its last run, where it went down by just shy of 4. Reader's Miracle, number 8, $2.90 to $2.80. Won its last at Richmond over the 324. Should put it in good stead for this race, you would think, and is battling out favouritism as we speak. Sits 20 cents behind the favoured way. Yeah, buddy. $6 out to 5. Finished mid-pack on its last run. Has got 1 win and 3 minors from 16 starts. And Chinese Chariot, number 7. $8.50 to $7 for it. Third on its last run here at this track. And across the distance as well. Went down by 1¾. They are at the side of the boxes following this. Hopefully we'll take you back to Rockhampton for the running of race number 4 on the program. Right now, though, it's off to BK.
2: And 250 Paint the Rust is where they're just starting to gravitate back towards now. Reader's Miracle is a long way in, 370 down to 280, just back to 310 as we speak. So six runners. They're about to load the odds up here for the Cabago Hotel, or the Cababo Hotel, rather. I'm sure there's a Cabago Hotel as well, but that's not what we're racing for here. Paint the Rust for the Goodsall Kennel. We'll go favourite from box number 2. Reese's Miracle still getting out very late on. Set to go. The green light's on. They're ready to run. And they're racing now. And yeah, Buddy was away well. He's going to hold Paint the Rust early. Deep out, Quest for Junior tries to get forward, chasing Penny. Second last, Chinese Chariot. And Rita's Miracle is 3 wide at the end. Yeah, Buddy took off the lead by 3.5. On Paint the Rust, 2 further back, Chinese Chariot chasing Penny's head at the others. Yeah, Buddy in front. Paint the Rust is coming, but not fast enough. And yeah, Buddy won. Beat Paint the Rust, Chinese Chariot. Fourth in, either chasing Penny's or Quest for Junior, who was finishing fast. Rita's Miracle never in the hunt. 21-1, and yeah, Buddy, JLW. Too good for Gary Irwin. It'll be 1, 2, 7, and 5 on

0: back-to-back prior to that. Tough little race coming our way. Paul's got the one on top, week 4, 8 and 6. Melania's, nice to have you back.
1: 98. Prior to that was a couple of wins at Rockhampton over the 4.07 and a second at Lakeside before that. That was from box number one on the 9th of July. So Sky One, join us. Thank you once again, Grant. And Carol Rain, our favourite here, number four at 195, 250 for one super special and $5 Roy Intention. Greyhounds at the boxes. They'll be called in shortly for the running of the fourth on the program tonight at Rockhampton. Carol Rain, our favourite here, has looked at the track and distance five times for one win and one second. Super Special has had three looks at the track and distance for a win, a second and a third. So placed all runs there. And number eight, Roy Intention, just the one look for unplaced run on that occasion. Now they're moving in. This is race number four. And we have a field of six to contest here. Boxes three and five will be vacant. Super Special, the inside, Dozen Donuts in box number two. Carol Rain, four. Tegan Hayes, six. Jackpot Junior, seven. And Roy Intention in box eight. 5:10 the journey. Start at the top of the straight, down to the judge in a lap. They're all in, locked away. Rockhampton, race number four. Set, ready, and away. Super Special begun smartly down near the inside, coming across Carol Rain. Carol Rain takes the lead out of the straight. In second placing, Roy Intention. Three away then Super Special. They're followed by Jackpot Jr. Further back then Tegan Hayes, Dozen Donuts to the top circle. It's Carol Rain, narrow leader. Roy Intention on the outside joining it. They're about six in front of Super Special. Head of the rest was Tegan Hayes. Into the straight, drifting off the track, Carol Rain getting through now Super Special. Oh, gee, this is tight. Either Carol Rain, who came again, or Super Special. Third's tight as well. Roy Intention or Tegan Hayes. A lot happened up the straight there. Jackpot Junior, Dozen Donuts were the last pair over the line. Stand by for our...
0: Yeah, we stand by for the result to be confirmed by the judge. A tight little go there at Rockhampton for the running of race number four. Well, those numbers won't be too far away. I'm sure they'll sort it out pretty quickly. Got a very sure price favourite here at sale. It's at $1.
2: There is no doubt in my mind that he would have won that race and then had excuses the way the race was run. Last start, he was wide throughout from barrier 16 of 16 and thought it was a remarkably good effort to stick on to be beaten under a length in the finish of that race. Given the work that he did in transit, it should be a much more economical trip for him here today from the barrier that he's drawn. He should be able to settle closer in running as well, at least with a number of pairs behind him. And I think if Brandon Louis can just get him building momentum into the race at the right time, this is the most suitable assignment that he's found thus far this campaign. And in a very similar vein to Mad Spitfire a little bit earlier on the program, there would be no more horse deserving going around in this final race of a win.
3: The seven is Buonamici, $16 into nines, now at $10. Brett Drury, Lactar Romilly.
2: Stuck on well last start, over 1,300 metres, was able to find the front from a wide gate and was only run down in the shadows of the posts. Off the back of that, from a much lower draw, probably won't have to do as much work to get over or find his position over the speed off that month between runs. He should have a bit of freshness in the legs off the back of that break as well. Maybe a bit of a concern being the 1,400 metres. I think that 1,300 metres distance range has been his sweet spot previously, but he's been very consistent up there this campaign.
3: The eight is Verisha for Brett Drury and Chanel Cooper.
2: Loved her run last start. If the speed is on in this final event on the program, she looks one that can certainly take advantage of it. She's going to end up a long way back in running from the barrier that she's drawn, but she reeled off the quickest last two in the run to the line last start in what was the key form reference for this race behind Alabrige. Got a long way back off the speed and really picked herself up nicely late and through the line and gave the impression that in a genuinely run race out to 1,400 metres, that she can certainly bounce out of that performance and improve here today.
3: Great to see the nine acoustic bubble.

0: Paul's Brake Maiden status there. Last start, Austin Galati sticks, David Smith prepares.
1: It was. A bit of a worry, though, that Gold Lily didn't exactly frank that form earlier on the program. I thought she was a little bit disappointing. She's still got a bit of upside to come, you would think. This relatively lightly raced mare, but does look a tricky barrier for Austin Galati to navigate with her.

0: 1200 off 5 weeks between runs last start, and she was held up virtually the entirety of a freshen. She's a pretty versatile mare. She can race well over the speed. She can also sit in behind them and race equally as effectively. I thought she looked one of the better chances at big odds here in the final event on the program, and if you haven't got her in the quaddy, she could be one that could blow you out.
1: The 11 is White Hot, $5 you're getting. Dan and Ben Pierce, Tash Faithful.
0: Bolted in to break maiden status here a couple of starts ago and then went back to town. He contested a class one over 1,200 metres, found the front and was only gunned down over the final furlong there behind L'Amour Filou. She's a mare that is still very lightly raced. She hasn't convinced me yet, White Hot. I know there is ability there and she's bred to get out over a bit further as well, but I probably just haven't seen enough from her yet to be putting her on top in a field like this.
1: The 12 is Lendon Eo, a $20 chance for Ashley Grayson. Ebony Johnson takes off four.
0: Strong winner from the breeze a couple of starts ago, over 1,400 metres, defeating the mile on topper here in a lot of fighting, and then was wide throughout last start over the mile behind A Never Dream, so you can certainly make excuses for him with that run.
1: The 13, Favourite Songs for Pete Fernie and Alex Hearn.
0: Hit the line well last start. Really good late and through the line, having her third run there at Kalgoorlie this season. She will get back in running, but if the speed is on, she's one that'll be picking them off late.
1: Last horse to preview here, the 14, Pinkerton for Gary Bowen and Sharni Webster.
0: Goes around long odds, just has no early speed, this mare, and the price she's currently sitting at, $81, probably deservingly so off the back of her recent couple of disappointing efforts.
1: Runners all behind the barriers, and I believe about to start making their way in, Riley. To see out the day, Just Sublime is $10 into $4.80. White Hot is a $5 chance. A Lot of Fighting, $6. And Morph, $9. Only other horse, Single Figures, has been well supported. Bonamici, $16 into $9.50. How do we see the last playing out?
0: A six for me, A Lot of Fighting on top. His previous couple of efforts have had plenty of merit, and I think this could be the map today that works to his advantage. So the six goes on top for me. From the eight in Verisha, who I think looks well and truly over the odds at the price, particularly if the speed is on in this event. 11, White Hot, who will sit midfield just off the speed and look to come after them late. And 5 in for 4th in Just Sublime. 6, 8, 11 and 5. Very open way to round out today's racing at the KBRC.
1: Exactly right. Best of luck if you are still alive in the quaddy here this afternoon. A lot of fighting on top for Riley Morgan. It's been a great day of racing and hopefully we're finding you a winner here. In the last, we'll hand you over for the last time this afternoon to Royce Newton to call us home.
2: Brett Drury with a few engaged tee up. Buonamici, Veressa and Luminous Lady in the black cap. There goes Favourite Songs into line. Morph to join the line. So we're just awaiting Lendania to come forward and complete the line. Gates fly back. They're off racing. A Lot of Fighting anticipated the start perfectly. Pushing forward as well from out wide. Lendania likewise kicking up Morph the top weight. Just back and behind these, Buonamici being followed by White Hot. And then we head to the outside. Just at the head of the others, it's Lanta. And then just back and behind these, A Lot of Fighting ended up settling down midfield after beginning well. Luminous Lady was next, being followed by Acoustic Bubbles. They were followed by Pinkerton together with Favourite Songs. Veresha in the second half of the field, likewise Just Sublime. Only with two behind it, Deeply Rooted and Sainty Calady is at the tail, 800 metres to run. It's Morph who shows the way. Lendania on the outside applying the pressure. They open up 2.5 lengths then to the outside. White Hot in a striking position. Down on the inside next of all, Buonamici being followed by Lanta, who's off the track. Then we had Luminous Lady followed by A Lot of Fighting. Pinkerton sandwiched between runners as well. Then we had Acoustic Bubbles, Favourite Songs, Deeply Rooted around the outside with Veresha. Just Sublime has a wall of horses in front of it, and Sainty Calady last as they turn for home. 300 metres to run, and it's Lendania who took over. Lendania, but down the outside, White Hot starts to extend nicely. Lendania from White Hot down the outside, A Lot of Fighting together with Lanta putting in a run. Pinkerton and Sainty Calady inside the final 200. It's A Lot of Fighting just in front. Here's Sainty Calady with Pinkerton. Pinkerton, Sainty Calady the inside, Just Sublime, not sure. Absolute blanket go. Just Sublime over on the inside has got up in the final strides to be prominent. But out there as well, we had Sainty Calady with Pinkerton. It's a good go. A Lot of Fighting was just behind those with Lendania, Lanta. Then we had White Hot, followed in by Luminous Lady, Favourite Songs. Morph was next, followed by Acoustic Bubbles, Veresha, Deeply Rooted. And Buonamici was one of the last. Good go, low-level shot here. And

Oh, I'm not sure. Number 14 gets it. Pinkerton. Pinkerton at a massive price. Sandwich between runners. Pinkerton at $95.70 and $18.30 the place.

for Gary Bowen and Shani Webster by Seamus and owned by Brad Bowen, Gary Bowen and Nicole Wall. Congratulations, guys. Number 14 is your winner from the three. Sainty Cullity, Pete Fernie, Holly Noddle by Star Witness from Who's Gorgeous. Host of owners there. Six gets third. A lot of fighting for Paul Tapper. And Brandon Louie just continues to run well, this horse, by A-Lot from Three Sisters.

Briquet was a winner here four starts ago in 29.65. It's had the eight starts for two wins, and Back Creek Butch has won its past two. 21.58 over the 3.90, and last Sunday night ran a smart 29.60. It's had the eight wins from 19 starts. Two starts here at the 5.20 for that win here last week in an impressive 29.60, defeating Tempting Dash. So it's Sobriquet 220, Back Creek Butch 240. They're coming closer together. True Hornet $7, Cashed Up Re at $15, Smoky Chipotle at $16. Starting signal given now for race five, first leg of the quaddy coming up. First of five heats of this fifth grade series tonight. This one for Garrard's Horse and Hound. Favourites in 2 and 8, Sobriquet and Back Creek Butch, as the last couple go forward. And there is the green light. Lure rolls up.

0: set to run. Race 5, the queue. Ready, set. Off now, Sobriquet second away, fast away, Smoke Engine Pot Lake, Back Creek Butchers now carving across and will get across the lead. Second, Smoke Engine Pot Lake, favourite back to third, Sobriquet. Checked out of it, cashed up, reborn, the race goes forward. Followed by Cool Hand Sue, well back, Nengar Dixie and True Hornet. Down the back, Back Creek Butch, eight in front over Smoke Engine Pot Lake. Sobriquet to the outside, then cashed up, Ree and Cool Hand Sue. But around the turn, it's all Back Creek Butch, well clear of Sobriquet and Cool Hand Sue, and Back Creek Butch wins by nine. Second Sobriquet, third Back Creek, second was Sobriquet, third Cool Hand Sue, followed by Smoke Engine Pot Lay, then came Cashed Up Ree, True Hornet, Born to Race, and Nengar Dixie in around 29.7. 509, 762, 529, 1174 run home for 29.74. That's absolutely bolted in. Number 8, Back Creek Butch, making it the hat-trick of wins for Andrew Monaghan. Number 8, Back Creek.
1: And a Bedeviled here at $3.90. It's actually been the best back runner, Bedeviled. 15 about Hooked on Dreams, who is first up here tonight. So they are at the boxes here for race number 3. And the favourite is drawn box 7, Speed Raider. It's been 2.30, stayed at that pretty much most of the day. And the inside dog, Ben Like Scotch, has been $2 out to $2.50. As I said, there's been money for Bedeviled. Did trial here at Gawler recently. Former Victorian Greyhound. There's been money for her, first up here for the new kennel. She only has won the 2 from 39 in her career, though. That's the worrying stat with Bedeviled. But there has been money to suggest that she can win this. And the outsider is Hooked on Dreams at $15. He's first up after an injury. So they are about to load. $2.30 for Speed Raider. And they're about to come up here. Race number 3. So three of them given a chance. The three dog is certainly at double figures here, Hooked on Dreams. So they're moving in. $2.30, Speed Raider. For Paula Herndon, jumps favourite. They're all in, green lights on. Lua's coming now for the third. And they're ready now. Stand by. A racing, spearing out was the well back Bedeviled. Gee, she's got some toe early. She led by 3, but Ben Like Scotch is on the scene now, starting to chase down the leader. Then Hooked on Dreams and Speed Raider is tailed off. Bedeviled still led clearly, 2 or 3 in front. Ben Like Scotch is trying hard. There's 6 in front of the others. They turn the corner. Bedeviled's in front. She's been well backed and she's going to lead all the way. Ben Like Scotch up for second. Speed Raider third. Hooked on Dreams fourth, and yet again the best back runner in the race wins. Bedeviled here, first up for the new kennel, number 5. 1 second, Ben Like Scotch, he lobs second, he just couldn't reel in the leader. 7's got third, Speed Raider.

0: $5 quote is zipping Neymar as well. That needs to be mentioned. It's fresh up today after 283 days away from the track. BK's gone 8-1-3-7. Let's join him.
1: Melcat bad boy. Getting on a bit in age now. It's a 4.5-year-old son of Pindari Express, but so are many of these. Triumph is nearly 6 and still racing very, very competitively indeed. And Awesome Jimmy is pretty

0: is pretty well on into its racing career as well. So Melcat Bad Boy, $2.60. It's only had the 34 goes at the races, so it's been raced sparingly in this Masters affair. It will have to contend with the outside box, but it's 2 from 4 from the widest draw. So it doesn't mind being out there in the cheap seats. Odds going in, $2.60 at the last look for Melcat Bad Boy. Evens being closed away. And we're ready to run. The green light's on. Lure in motion to start the quaddy. Good luck if you're playing. Ready? And they're racing now. And Triumph was away well from out deep. Cambridge King runs across to lead from Melcat Bad Boy. Orson Jimmy. Well back is Trixie Mahak. Then Zipping Neymar. The others are in the picture. Hibiki Blue and Triumph well back. On the swing, Melcat Bad Boy ranged up to Cambridge King. Put him away. Orson Jimmy's coming on with Zipping Neymar. But Melcat Bad Boy too good. Melcat Bad Boy beat Zipping Neymar. Orson Jimmy, Cambridge King. Then Trixie Mahak. Well back in the field then was Triumph. And Hibiki Blue was back with those. Zipping Neymar, if I haven't already called it, was quick to pull up. The time is 20 at 83, and Melcat Bad Boy just a class above today. For John Mellon, 8 wins beats the 3.
1: Yeah, it's paid $2.30 and $1.60. Zipping at Neymar, number 3, $3.40 in Orson. Jimmy, number 1, no third dividend, the 7 in a 4th. Rockhampton, the running of race 5, $3 about stand near, number 6, $2.70 to the $3 quote. 4th on its last run and a 3rd prior to that, 16 starts, 2 wins and 6 minors. You've got Fiery Words, number 5, $3.90 to $3.40. 8th on its last run, a 2nd prior. I must admit, I just did look down to see if they were moving, those guys, because we got caught with that last time. Pokey Bear, number 3, $4.60 goes to $4.20. Picked up a win, 2 starts back. Paul's gone 6, 5, 1 and 3. 6, 5, 1 and 3. Let's head there.
2: Thank you once again, Grant, as you rejoin us at Rockhampton. And this is the running of the 5th event, the all-important first leg of the quaddie. And 6 stand near, as you mentioned, is our favourite at $3.20. Head of number 5, Fiery Words, at $3.40. Number 3, Pookie Bear, $4.20. Next best is number 4, Agrari Beach, at the $7 quote. Greyhounds at the boxes and will shortly be called in for the 5th event, first leg of tonight's quaddie.

0: comes off a second two starts ago at the track and distance. On that occasion, finished behind Pookie Bear, who is also engaged here. It's the third elect at $4 at the moment. It's Fiery Words expected to reverse that result tonight. And Fiery Words, 14 attempts track and distance for two wins, 5 seconds and three thirds. The second elect, Stan Near, has looked at the track seven times for two wins, a second and a third. And Pookie Bear, the 19 attempts track and distance for three wins, 3 seconds and two thirds. Moving in well now, this is race number five. Fiery Words, box 5, 340, 6 Stan Near, 350, and 3 Pookie Bear at $4. All locked away now. This is the fifth out of Rockhampton tonight. They're set for a start. Ready and away, Chalky's Choice and also Pookie Bear begun smartly, settling down into stride, and it's over on the outside. Fiery Words and Chalky's Choice about three away. Then came Millie Moo, they're followed by Pookie Bear, Boulder Beach, gap back, it was Pink Frosting, well back out of its stand near Agrari Beach. They swing the home turn. Fiery Words in front, Chalky's Choice the outside. Fiery Words, Chalky's Choice, Fiery Words maybe a nose to a Chalky's Choice. Third placing would have gone to Millie Moo Moo. Then came in behind them, Stand Near, Boulder Beach, Pookie Bear, and the last pair were Pink Frosting along with Agrari Beach after race number five.
1: Yeah, we've got to stand by for the result of that. That camera angle is just a little bit past the finishing line, so we'll see what the judge has to say. The seven, Millie Moo Moo, should finish third, $3.20, but the five gets it. So Fiery Words, $3.50 is going to take that one out. $4.10 on the tote was $3.50 with Fixed, and picks up the third victory of its career. Sale, they're on the track and heading off to the boxes now for the running of race number six. The Watchdog goes 8-5-6-7. 8-5-6-7. Kyle's gone 8-7-1-5. The 8 Solar Spectrum is the one they agree on. $2.40 to $2.50. It's the favoured way. Looking to try and find its 24th victory. It's 93rd start tonight. Goblin, number five, is $5 and steady at that. Won its last at Horsham over the 4.10. Then you've got Once More, number seven, $5.50 and steady at that third on its last tour at Sandown over the 5.15 in grade five company, and a fourth in free for all company prior. Same track, same distance. Let's take you to the track for the call.
2: 2.90 to 2.30, back to 2.50. It's won three times from box eight. First look here at the 5.10 metres. Has run second over a similar trip at the Meadows 4 runs ago, and hadn't had much luck at all at its last couple. From the strong Delbridge kennel, making one of their semi-regular trips up here to Sale, and there it is, Solar Spectrum. It'll run the favourite. The starter about to call them up for heat one of this grade five series. Rain is falling. And they're moving in. Nosy Bluey to the inside. Kennel going for double. Dr. Gianna 3. Goblin box 5. Once More in 7. Goblin's had one run here previously. Was unplaced but has won 9 times from only 31 starts. Green light goes on. Race 6 of the night. They're set to go. Ready. And racing, Goblin centre field to begin, shuffle back early, Dr. Gianna winning the start, Nosy Bluey leads his Solar Spectrum, quickly whipping round, and Lambrick Road's got across too. So Lambrick Road and Solar Spectrum went to the front at halfway, Nosy Bluey was checked at that point, around it goes Poor Varda, Goblin next, the inside Once More, 3 lengths Dr. Gianna and Chatterbug. Up to the home turn, Solar Spectrum took over, coming again was Lambrick Road, Solar Spectrum, Lambrick Road, the inside Poor Varda, it's a great go, inside's won it, Solar Spectrum just from Lambrick Road, who's run second, third the fence Poor Varda, Nosy Bluey fourth, Goblin next. Back behind those runners then, we had Once More, last pair Dr. Gianna and Chatterbug as well, and the time 29 and 22 to the winner. Head Bobber.
1: And it adds to the 75,000 in prize money that it's already gathered. 8, 4, 6 will be the numbers. 8, 4, 6, 29 and 22. As Carl mentioned, we're heading to Richmond. This is the running of race 6. It's over the 4.01. Zipping Oshawa is the favoured way. It's got the 2 cloth on today. $2.90 from $2.70. Looking to make it back-to-back wins here. It had 76 days away from the track having a spell. Came back out to Richmond over the 4.01. Took out a win by 1.5. And three starts back at Nowra before its spell, picked up a win at Nowra over the 360.

0: $4.65 as well. King Rhinos just drifted out to the $4.60 quote from $3.30, and $4.80 to $4.20 for Love Over Gold. The 8 finished fourth on its last run. Three starts back here at the track in Grade 5 company. Took out a win by 1.25. Then you've got Cockerack number 3 is $7.50 to $7 for it. Three wins and 9 minors from 28, and fifth on its last run at Richmond. They're heading off to the boxes for this one, and Gary's got the 5 on top to beat 4, 8, and 2. Let's head to him.
1: Okay, Grant, thank you. As runners now arrive at the boxes, shortly they'll be called over. So $3 to Zipping Oshawa as it comes off a last start win here 4 days ago. He's been a little easy, $2.70 out to $3. Number 5, King Rhino, $2.80 out to $4.60. He's only had the one start. He had good reports coming into his debut. That was just on 9 days ago, and he blitzed them by 12 lengths, so he's got natural ability, the 5. Number 8, Love Over Gold, $4.40, got out the 5, back in the $4.20, good support. Came off a win and a second here, when led all the way in his win, chased the winner all the way in near record time at his next run, and he had no luck when fourth here last week, so he's certainly not without a hope, Love Over Gold also. All right, so in they go, being locked away, and we're just about right. That rain's all but stopped at the moment, which is good. Green light, Lewis travels, race 6, ready. And racing, not a bad break either. Zipping Ursula away well, but Paris Party in the centre will go through and lead the cross to second, Love Over Gold. Zipping Ursula the inside, 2 lengths off, then the call is devious. The inside was Cockcracker. Well back, Zipping Ursula, Paris.

0: its last three runs. It's been knocking on the door, came very close last start, but today makes every post a winner at good odds, $6.80 and $2.47. Call us Devious at $4.90, and the one hung on for third at $2.80, $2.80 for it. A short price favourite here at the queue, and for good reason, it's looking to make it three wins from four starts, $1.10, opened up at $1.07. Hello, Elsa. That last start win was by 4¾ lengths, nearly 5 lengths, led all the way. Bentley Moana, $51 for it. What else we got in the market? $6.50 for Roxy. Yeah, the four is the $5.50 to $6.50. Gambler number four, Roxy Gambler. It's six on its last run and a win prior to that at Rockhampton. Went to the queue, finished mid-pack, beaten by 18. Let's head there.
1: Gambler, $7.50. There's a firmer Loco Rider, 23 into 18. Oscar Magic, 34 into 26. Bella Georgia, 41 into 34. Billy Ablaze, 34. Bentley Moana, 51. So $1.15. Hello, Elsa. She was a winner here last Sunday night in a smart 29.68, beating Zipping Alcaraz. And she had this same box as last week. Seven goes here for four wins at the 520. Green light is on for A6. Favourite long odds on. One Hello Elsa for Jeff Crawford. Set. Off now, Hello Elsa again, fast. She pushes forward together with Roxy Gambler, who goes up and heads Hello Elsa going into that first turn. Roxy Gambler, race two in front. Getting a bit deep there was Oscar Magic, taking Hello Elsa out with it. 3 lengths away, Billy Ablaze, followed by Bentley Moana, Victory Yacht, Loco Rider and Bella Georgia down the back. Roxy Gambler, four in front over Oscar Magic. Hello Elsa in third. It's coming to the outside, but Roxy Gambler in front. It's clear, and Roxy Gambler wins by three over Oscar Magic, Hello Elsa, then Billy Ablaze, Loco Rider, Bella Georgia, Victory Yacht, Bentley Moana in around 29 and 9. 505, 767, 529 for Roxy Gambler. Louise Cameron takes the prize in race number six, upsets the favourite.
0: Yeah, and if ever I slaughter a name, get on. I have got an incredible track record of the ones that I destroy their names, and I did Roxy Gambler, apologies to Connections. It got home at $9.90 and $1.64. 5-1 are the numbers across the line, 4, 5, and 1. We head off to tomorrow where Ball of Smoke only had two jumps and it's looking to make it three straight wins in a row, 220 to 215 in betting for it for the Fernando Balebred Greyhound. That pushes everything else out with Pitstone Nikki number 7, $4 and steady at that. 10 starts, 3 wins and 1 minor. It's the second line of betting. Magical Gem number 6, $5 to was $5.50, goes back to $5, $7 to $8.54. Poor Yara number 4. Selections here. Andrew's gone 1, 6, 7 and 3. Let's head there.
2: Ahead of Pitstone Nikki, $4 and Magical Gem. Race 7 tomorrow, Ball of Smoke the favourite here. Hard to beat for mine. Inside draw, good kennels, in form, and as I said, was pretty gritty in winning last week, knuckling down to the task to capture the litter mate, Loudmouth Larry, in the concluding stages. So, looks hard to beat off the inside. Magical Gem was impressive though, winning last week as well, defeating Her Indulgence, who I think went to Wentworth Park during the week and won. So that was good form, or is good form, Magical Gem. And Pitstone Nikki, when the brakes go her way, she's certainly got ability. So it's a competitive race, but Ball of

0: Smoke, as I said, looks a bit progressive and gets the advantage of the inside draw. Can begin well enough to hold a forward spot and should be hard to beat. As they're called across here for race number 7, 457 metres the journey here. Ball of Smoke off the inside. Magical Gem in box 6 are the main ones in the market, with Pitstone Nikki a late firmer as well. So they're just about set. Race number 7 from Tamora. Second line dogs are now secure. The starter has the button in hand, turns the light to green. The bunny is in motion and we're ready to go. Race number 7. Ball of Smoke off the inside, the favourite. They're set, ready. Off and racing. He didn't begin well at all, Ball of Smoke. In fact, he's last of all early and charging up out wide. Pitstone Nikki took it up clear. Magical Gem got up to second or third. Ball of Smoke's improved to be third or fourth, darting up on the inside of Harmonica, but they're a fair way off these leaders. Poor Yarra further back. Zulu Percentage is a long way back with also Magic IM. It's turning in front. Pitstone Nikki coming out at Magical Gem. Pitstone Nikki, Magical Gem the outside. Pitstone Nikki with a kick. Magical Gem looms up on the outside. Didn't get there. Pitstone Nikki beat Magical Gem. Ball of Smoke's run third. Head of the others then was Zulu Percentage, further away back on the inside between us, with also Magic IM out towards the tail, Harmonica. Pitstone Nikki has held on, 26 seconds the run.
1: It's going to pay $5.30 and $1.76, Magical Gem, $1.90, and a photo for third, the favourite going down in that one. Gawler race number 4 is over the 400, $1.15 about the favoured way here, opened up at $1.40 on the fix. Number 6, Solar Habit, looking to try and find its 11th victory at its 41st start. It's got 10 wins and 10 minor placings from the 40 that it's got here, the Shimmer Shine bred greyhound. Third on its last run at Murray Bridge, you know, going down by 4.5. Our Ivy Rose, number 4, $7.50 for it. Fourth on its last tour, then $9.50 about the one. It opened up at the $6 quote and not getting any love with punters. Following this, we head back to Nowra for the running of race number 6 on the program. Then it's back to Rockhampton for their sixth event. We're 6 minutes off a start. Tim here has gone for 6 to beat 1, 4 and 2. Let's join him for the fourth.
2: Rage, nothing back to beat him. He's coming off a run at Murray Bridge. He's been here track and distance 3 times before for a win. Box number 6 record, yet to win out of the 6, but has placed on 2 occasions. So they're about to get ready. $1.15 Solar Habit runs the favourite here. So $8.50 about Our Ivy Rose, and $9.50 about Rivia Thea. And the others are at massive odds. 16 about Life's a Journey, and Archer 12 at 34. But yeah, the 6 really should be winning this. We'll find out in a moment. So they're about to come in. Bit of a gremlin in the PA system here tonight, cutting in and out on track for those that are here. And favourites $1.15 for Solar Habit for Nicole Price. Green lights on. Set to run now. This is the fourth from Gawler. They're ready. And away, Solar Habit second away. Good speed, Rivia Thea, but now joined by Solar Habit. 3 wide moving up, Archer 12. Favourites back to second now. So Archer 12 took over second placing. Solar Habit's coming after it now, though. Very strong.

0: by three. Archer 12 ran well. Might have got second from our Ernie. And Rivia Thea last in, 22.99 the gallop. Favourite headed off early, Solar Habit, but no need to panic. He drove up down.
1: Yeah, got there. The 11th victory comes its way. 110, 110, 6.8, 4.

Greyhounds are about to head over behind those 407-metre boxes for this fifth-grade event. Windra All-Sass, number six, the favourite here at 250, ahead of number seven, Rocky Raccoon at 380, and three, Cool Boo Kid is 460. Next best, Diamantina Pearl, number four, at the $6 quote. The Greyhounds moving behind the boxes now for race number six. This favourite, Windra All-Sass, comes off a fourth last start at the 407. Prior to that was a second at the 407 at Rockhampton, and track and distance wise, 19 attempts for 5 wins, 3 seconds and 2 thirds. Windra All-Sass, our on top selection here for the punters at $2.80. Number 3, Cool Boo Kid, second elect at $3.70, and 7, Rocky Raccoon.

0: Rocky Raccoon is nine attempts track and distance for a win, 3 seconds and 2/3. At the boxes now and about to be called in for race number 6 on tonight's program. Previous the 5th, first leg of the quaddie going to number 5, Fiery Words, in a terrific finish. Got home by a nose only, but Fiery Words, that's the number you need on the quaddie ticket, number 5, Fiery Words, for the first leg of the quaddie. Now they're about to be boxed for this 6th event. Sirius Billy the inside, Mr. Wanted 2, Cool Boo Kid 3, Diamond Tina Pearl 4, Zabden is back in 5, Windra All Sass the favourite in 6, Rocky Raccoon 7, and Hara's Max in box 8. All locked away now. This is the 6th event. Set for a start. Ready and away. Sirius Billy and also Mr. Wanted best to leave the boxes. Mr. Wanted takes over from Diamantina Pearl now into second. Then came Cool Boo Kid. Further back then, Zabdon is back. Being past the outside, Windra All Sass, who's well back there, followed by Rocky Raccoon. And dropping back to the rear of the field now, Sirius Billy into the straight. And out wide on the track, Cool Boo Kid takes the lead, chasing hard Diamantina Pearl, but Cool Boo Kid gets home. Second went to Diamantina Pearl. Third in would have been Mr. Wanted, flashing home Rocky Raccoon, Hara's Max back along the inside. They're followed by Windra All Sass, along with Sirius Billy, who was one of the last ones over the line there after the running of race number 6. Stand by for the placings. Number 3 is the winner. Number 3 is the winner. That was Cool Boo Kid defeating 4. Diamantina Pearl, 2 Mr. Wanted, and for 4th we had there.
1: So it's jumped around in betting. Fourth on its last two runs at the Meadows over the 5.25. 4.3.5.1 are the watchdog selections here. You've got Mighty Scar in this market as well. $2.60 now from 2.15. Second on its last run at sale over the 5.10. Went down by 3/4. And the market is jumping around quite dramatically. Where's it gone? It's gone into favouritism now. At $2.50 for it. So it's the 3, 215 to 250, the 4, 270 to 260, $5 to 550 for the 1, and the 5 has gone 750 to $7. Lots of late betting going on. Kyle suggests 3 to beat 4, 1 and 7. 3 to beat 4, 1 and 7. After this, we'll head back to Richmond for the running of race 7, but let's head to Sale for their third leg of the quadrilla.
2: 50 late, so a move for it off the centre draw. Midfield at Sandown Park last time, 30th of July, ran second at Bendigo, 500 two runs ago, and is coming here to the 5.10 for the first time tonight. Mighty Scars knocking on the door, has run 3 minor placings in its last 3 starts. The kennel mate, Centauri, is going for 3 on the trot, draws out wide tonight. Scored as an odds-on favourite here at its last run, 5.10 metres. In a restricted grade race. Winning form is good form, but it's on the drift tonight, $9.50 out to about $26. So they're moving in. 5 at 8 to be alive in the quaddy. Still that light rain falling. Just about right now for race number 7 on the card. Green light, ready to go. 3 and 4 the favourites. Racing. Mighty Scar step well, gets a good run across to lead early. Jumbuck Bayer rushes to second. The inside, Poor Katia, dashing Jiffy next up the back, and they get tight in behind. Poor Zana on the move. Our check was Poor Katia. Poor Orenthal got past those. Centauria well back. Dashing Jiffy back with those runners too, and in that group was Mugshot. But Mighty Scar opened up past the halfway and shot well clear. Right off the track, Poor Zana, Poor Orenthal. Jumbuck Bayer for the miners, but Mighty Scar has won by 6 or 7. Head bobber, Jumbuck Bayer, I reckon's just got second over Poor Orenthal. Gap away then behind those runners, Poor Zana. Further back in the race, Poor Katia. Well back, Centauria with Mugshot and also Jumbuck Bayer in around 28 and 91. Winner is 3 Mighty Scar for Matthew Clark. Breaks the run of minor placings and has paid around 270 and 104. Stand by for the official placings on race number 7 tonight to be alive in the quaddie. 5, 8 and 3 into the final leg. 9 even is the first section. The second section is 17, 38. And the run is 28 and 89, number...
1: Yeah, it's 270.

And 104, Mighty Scar takes the victory, and we're standing by for those minor numbers to be notified. Coming out onto the track at Richmond for the third leg of the Quadrella, race 7 on the program here. $1.95 for one, Dashing for Gold goes to $2.20. We're going to try and find its fourth victory.

only coming in for six expedite, $5 into $2.90 now three. Fire Tears, 12 into $6.50, back out to nine. Bexley at 13, Adetango at 15. So it's Tempting Dash, the favourite, 175. Best back to beat at expedite, number six. I put them in 5, 6, 2, 8, race seven at the boxes. At the boxes now for race number seven here at the queue. 520 metres the journey. Tempting Dash, her second run since a break. She did run a close second here last week behind Back Creek Butch. And Back Creek Butch made the form look good by coming out and scoring earlier tonight. Tempting Dash, $1.90. Best back to beat at expedite, $5 into $2.80. Expedite's been placed two of its past three. Yet to win in four goes here at the 520. Four starts, 1 second, 1 third. Tempting Dash, 15 starts, 5 wins, 3 seconds, 2 thirds at the 5.20, including the reigning Queensland Futurity winner. Green light for race number 7, favourite in the 5, Tempting Dash. Racing now, Tempting Dash began fast. She's trying to push through, but Balance the Till leads early. He's Paranormal to second, Tempting Dash third, the outside. Going through on the inside, expedite, Betley, Adetango, Fire Tears, Bonfire Teddy at the tail, down the back. He's Paranormal, joins Balance the Tail, a length and a half, Tempting Dash, followed by Bexley, expedite, four lengths away, and then Adetango before the corner. He's Paranormal, three in front, Tempting Dash to the inside. He's Paranormal clear, and He's Paranormal beat Tempting Dash. Battles to Till or Bexley for the minor. Then came Adetango in front of expedite, Fire Tears and Bonfire Teddy in around 29 and 9. 505, 788, 535. You down there? 505, 788, 535, 29 and 9. Number 3, He's Paranormal for Reynald Attard. 5, Tempting Dash, Jetta Cutlack second. Third about to be posted. One, Balance the Till third.

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Majestic Edge. Tomorrow, race number 8. They are behind the boxes. Majestic Edge is the favourite. And looks hard to beat for mine. One of the better bets of the night, $1.85. It's no great find. It was pretty obvious, but does look hard to beat for mine, Majestic Edge. Last of the night, only 8 racing events here at Tomorrow this evening. But it's pretty cold and blustery, so I'm sure Connections will be keen to get their pups home to the nice warm kennels, and we'll be following suit pretty quickly. A race 8, the favourite, Majestic Edge, number 7, $1.80. Grace in Jane's given a chance at $4.40, and likewise Lone Tornado's in consideration as well. But Majestic Edge, the favourite, as they're called forward now for race number 8 tomorrow. Racing at Wagga on Tuesday. I think we've got 11 races set down for decision there. The last tonight from tomorrow, the favourite in box 7, Majestic Edge. They're just about all set. $1.75 at the jump for number 7. They're all squared away. The green light is on. The bunny rolls. We're ready to go. Race 8 tomorrow, the favourite in 7, Majestic Edge. They're set, ready. Off and racing. Majestic Edge left well out wide. It's going to speed across, take the front. Holding down second was Tiny Mac, working across Lone Tornado. Then further away was Dylan's Destiny. Making some ground was Grace in Jane. Let's Go Brother. Further back was Good Girl Marley, but into the straight. Majestic Edge, the last favourites. Got it shot to bits, I fancy. Dashed away from Lone Tornado, and Majestic Edge will bolt in. Lone Tornado second. Third was Tiny Mac. Fourth, probably Dylan's Destiny, just in front of Grace in Jane. Further away then would have been Good Girl Marley and Let's Go Brother. They were the last two. 1870 the run, the last favourites. Favourite does the job in fine style, Majestic Edge. Number 7, 1876. Numbers 7, 8 and 1 confirmed. Majestic Edge around $1.50, the interim tote dividends there. Was well back late in betting and has justified that with an impressive win. 7, 8, 1 and 6. Winner scored by 4.5 with 3 lengths between second.

0: All right, so they're just a little bit slow over. We're just waiting for one of them back in the field to be in readiness. Darley Boy is 250 down to 230. El Condor Passer in a half. Nothing else has been given a hope. So again, it's a this or that style deal here with the punters. I thought Any More Trains was a hope. I thought it was over the odds. It's got some Mother Goose form, some okay times for this sort of grade. Hasn't broken 21 in of recent, but to be fair, neither of any of the others. So you've got to really, really try and assess these for what they are. And with none of these runners having broken 21 seconds, with the exception of Firefly Gal in recent starts, El Condor Passer, you go back seven starts ago, it ran 20 and 66. So that'd be good enough, but just hasn't quite found that form of recent and has been drawn all over the place. So it's a hope on its day, El Condor Passer. There's no doubt about it. But I thought that the inside draw for Darley Boy, if it gets away better than it did first up, would be very, very interesting. The batteries you need, non-graded 1-4. Again, over the one turn here at Nowra. Two races to go, including this one, as they draw the gate behind the runners now, and they're about to load up. So El Condor Passer, they keep pushing this one. 2:15 now. And the green light's on. We're ready to go. The favourite draws seven in the seventh. Stand by. And they're racing now, and away very well was Future Reference. El Condor Passer came out with roller skates on and then came to grief. Firefly Gal went to the front. Three clear of Vintage Racer, Any More Trains. Future Reference, the other two are out of play. It's Firefly Gal clear by five on Any More Trains, who's trying to hold off Future Reference and Vintage Racer, but it's all Firefly Gal. Firefly Gal too good, beat Any More Trains. Third in will be either Future Reference or Vintage Racer. The other two will complete the circuit. The time is 21 seconds, and Firefly Gal, fortuitous victory. Four wins and beats the eight Any More Trains and the five Vintage Racer. In fact, breaks 21, goes 20 and 99, Firefly Gal. Eight runs second, Any More Trains.
1: By 3¼, Vanilla Slice, number four, $4.40 to $3, second on its last tour, not going down by a massive amount. And Mr. Williams, number three, at $4.60 from $5 for it. Runners are arriving at the start. Seek to Fly here, number six, is a $26 pop. Further down the field, had four wins. Did pick up a win three starts back too. Which way has Langer's gone? He's gone 7, 3, 4, and 2. Let's head to him.
2: Box number seven. So Tijuana Twinkle, our favourite, as you mentioned, Grant, joining us from Sky One. Tijuana Twinkle at the $2.70 quote here. Last week was the same box and same result. It was a win over the 4.07, so they'll be hoping for that again tonight. Tijuana Twinkle at $2.70 is the top elect here. Vanilla Slice, second elect, comes off a second last start at Rockhampton over the 4.07. Vanilla Slice has been 3.20 out to 3.30 now. And number three, Mr. Williams, $5 into $4.20 is the third elect. But Tijuana Twinkle remains favourite at $2.80 as the Greyhounds are about to be loaded away. This is the seventh event tonight. Third leg of the quaddy, you need the numbers so far of 5 and 3 on your quaddy ticket. Now they're moving in. Moving in for race number seven, favourite in seven, Tijuana Twinkle, 2.70 now, and Vanilla Slice, $3.60, $4 for Mr. Williams. All in, locked away, green light on, seventh from Rockhampton tonight, They're ready, set and away. Favourite fairly away there, Tijuana Twinkle. The early leader is Vanilla Slice, pushing through Daisy's Elvis. Daisy's Elvis now leads. Up into second now, Seek to Fly. They're followed by Petite Miss, followed by Velocity Kirali. Then came Tijuana Twinkle. Gap back then, Vanilla Slice, who's dropped back along with Mr. Williams' brother, Jimmy, in the straight. It's Seek to Fly in front of Daisy's Elvis, and Seek to Fly wins. Daisy's Elvis second. Tijuana Twinkle made late ground for third in front of Petite Miss there, followed by in behind them came Velocity Kirali, further back Vanilla Slice, and the last pair were brother Jimmy and Mr. Williams, and the race time there around 24 seconds.
1: Yeah, jumped up on the radar just before they jumped. Six Seek to Fly to $27.80 and $4.60. Daisy's Elvis, $2.40. And Tijuana Twinkle, number seven, $1.10. 6-1-7, the numbers there. We're heading back to Sale now for the running of race eight. It's the final leg of the quadrilla here. To be alive, five in the first leg, eight in the second, and three in the third. About 60 seconds off the jump. Favoured weight at $1.45 is Fleeing, number five. Opened up at $1.45. At $1.60 at the moment as the market adjusts itself. Won its last at Bendigo over the 6.60. Won by 1¾. Dawson Luna, number seven. It opened up at $13. It's at $7 at the moment. It's tumbling in. Second on its last run, and a win prior to that at Traralgon. Won by 1.5 on that occasion. And Flying Royce, number six. $8 goes to $9. That's the way the market's shaping up. Let's head there for the eighth.
3: Okay, Grant, we're going to run a little bit late here. We've had three athletics events tonight, and they brought the last of them forward to avoid the rain, which has been about tonight. So the tractor's still out there at the moment. The 6:40 start point is literally right in front of the kennel, so runners will just come straight out and be placed away, but it's just a matter of how long that's going to take. We've got 22 minutes between these two events, so at this point the tractor is still going round. This will probably be its last lap, I suppose. But I would suggest you've probably got another good 90 seconds or so here, relays, before we get things underway in the eighth race tonight, where the favourite is number five, Fleeing. It's a stayers event, 6:40 the trip. And not yet in sight here at Sale ahead of this eighth race. We ran over 6:40 for the athletics previously, the men versus the women. The women had the handicap start, and Ellie Fleming from the Wellington Athletic Club was successful. She also won the women's sprint earlier tonight, and

0: the phone. This will be some more information. Stand by.
1: Hello, broadcast. Yeah. 7:42. Okay, no drama. Terrific. Okay. Thank you. See you.
0: So the next, folks, 7:42. We're going back a few minutes. 7:42 will be the start time, revised start time, just to complete these track brushing works. Tractor still heading round here, and remaining races will go as advertised. So we're going to 7:42 start time. So stir up just taking place now with that activity between races. The tractor is still out there. The stir up's taking place now. So locally, 7:42, revised start time, back 5 minutes, race 8. Remaining races will go as advertised. Okay, we'll be back here shortly with more at sale ahead of race 8.

So a delay of some 5 minutes here at Sale before the running of this eighth race tonight. The tractor is just completing its work and we'll be getting off the track very shortly and parking, and then the runners will come straight out and be boxed here. 6:40 the trip, so the Kennel House straight behind the start point here. Runners have had their stir up. Race put back 5 minutes due to that athletic race run between races, and just the extra time to prepare the track, brush the track here after the competitors went round in that exhibition event. So here are the runners now making their way out, and they'll parade up to the boxes here ahead of race eight. So final tick of the market here for race eight. The extra betting time, as the saying goes, won't harm the pools. Fleeing at $1.70 out from $1.45. Deuce and Luna, 11 out to 13, back into $5.50. Good go for the local here. Win and a second at its last two. Midnight Phantom, racing well, $7.50 out to $9.50 is now $9. Opalite, racing well, going for three on the trot. 13 into $9.50 is now $10. Flying Royce open 13, they bet 8 at one stage, it's now $10. Poor Fortress, $5.50 out to $14 has been a big drift. Dr. Fanatical, 31 into 19 is now 23. Dr. Azure, 31 into 26. So an odds on favourite, but it's still a very competitive race, I feel, race eight, and the runners are now parading. They will parade here. They head up to the start. Haven't had a stayers race here at Sale for a while. They're always good affairs, and of course, day by day, we're getting closer. We'll be honest before we know, at the end of the year, the Sale Cup Series. So we'll be seeing more and more of these 640 metre races in due course. So runners heading up to the start here. Opalite off box one has won its last two over the 5.95 at Sandown Park. Scored there last Monday night, having its first look here at the Sale 640 tonight on the home track. Number two, Midnight Phantom, has had a runner here previously, as has Poor Fortress. Others, that's over the 640 metre trip. The others are all having their first look at the long distance here tonight. And the favourite, Fleeing, who's building a very good record, all the way win at a short quote at Bendigo last time, and is fresh into tonight's run, is having its first look at Sale tonight. Jason Thompson here with this one. Six wins and a four minus from 12 starts. Thompson Kennel don't bring too many runners to Sale, but they're never far out of the action when they do. So behind the boxes, rain is getting a bit steadier here. Short way home in the quaddy is Fleeing here, box five. You need 5.83 to be alive. Rain might have set in for the duration perhaps, but it's been a terrific night here. And for a winter's night, it's been a fantastic crowd size-wise. Plenty of people here tonight, plenty of local sports groups coming out as part of the Dash for Cash promotion here tonight. So they're moving in now. Opalite to the inside. Dr. Azure, three. Favourite, Fleeing in the yellow. Box five. Deuce and Luna in sevens. Had very good market support. Trained locally at Clyde Bank by Harley Whelan. Stepping up to the 640 tonight. Running some good races over shorter trips of late. Green light is on. To the judge in one circuit. And racing. Fleeing began well enough. Back early, Poor Fortress, Deuce and Luna and Flying Royce cross at the judge the first time. Fleeing to third. It's outside Dr. Fanatical. Trapped off the track there was Dr. Azure. Opalite getting past it. The fence, one to Poor Fortress, one and a half to Midnight Phantom, who's last. Up the back they go. Flying Royce just led. Fleeing's out in plenty of time, and Deuce and Luna gets a good drag through behind. Dr. Fanatical next to the turn. Poor Fortress and a gap to Opalite. Packing field on the turn. Fleeing three wide. Deuce and Luna gets up on the fence. Deuce and Luna and Fleeing to duke it out. Deuce and Luna, Fleeing, they put a stack on this. Deuce and Luna, and it's got the prize. Fleeing's run second. Three away third. Poor Fortress ahead of Flying Royce. Opalite further back. Behind those, Dr. Fanatical, Midnight Phantom and Dr. Azure in 36.87. Number seven, the winner, Deuce and Luna, 13 into 5.50. Some big bets landed, and number seven is the winner. Seven is first, Deuce and Luna. Stand by for the judges' placings on the
GRV Distance Racing special event here tonight. And the winner is a Black Bitch July 24 by Bernardo out of Strata, raced by Zed Gaia, trained at Clydebank by Harley Whelan. No numbers in the frame as yet. 6.16, the early mark. Second split, 16.07. The third split, 25.01. And the run unofficially, 36.87 to the winner, who's now had 12 starts for 5 wins and 4 minors. A real up-and-coming stayer of the future. Deucen Luna, too good tonight. 36.87 the run. 36.87 is the winning time. 7 is first. 5 is second fleeing. Tommy Shelby just terms Jason Thompson. And the minor numbers, 6 flying Royce third. Aston Fastnet surprising for Kelvin Isles at Long Worry. 7, 5, 6. And the fourth number about to show here, it is number 4, Poor Fortress.

0: fairly open affair. I think it's fair to say here, Referent Powers had some backing late, 750 to 460. Emeron Tiger, 390 to 480. So the favourite's been solid. After all the movements that have been happening here, Weblek Snip has held his own. $2.40 on the market here with the tab. Clearly the best back to beat him has been Vodka Sunrise. They're about to come in. Race number six here tonight from Gawler. It's been a showery sort of an evening. And they're about to get set for race six. Trio Sign Group Stake. Race number six, $2.40 Weblek Snip. That hasn't budged. $4.20 Vodka Sunrise. Rightio. So the starter is now inviting the greyhounds in, and they are getting ready. So race number six, just about set. Green lights on. We're ready. Favourite in the pink here. They're ready. Set racing. Weblek Snip last away, but he stays wide and he's now mustering speed big time, and he went right around the outside to take over. Second placing three lengths away, Goldie Rusty. Then came Referent Power, trying to get up on the rail, Vodka Sunrise and Emeron Tiger last, but they've all been jostling behind the favourite, and Weblek Snip has raced right away. Six lengths clear, it's home. Weblek Snip's going to bolt in. Goldie Rusty held second. Emeron Tiger might have snatched third in a photo from Referent Power. And last in, the Wellback Vodka Sunrise. 22.88 the time. Number eight, Weblek Snip. He was last out of the boxes, but being out wide, he was able to go right around the outside of them there and take up the lead position and race away. Number eight, one is second, Goldie Rusty. And
1: then runners on the track for the final race on the program of eight tonight at Nowra. Heading off to the boxes here. The market sees the favourite at $2.25 out from $2.15. Goes now to $2.40 for Vera. It finished seventh on its last run in the sixth prior. 45 starts, 5 wins and 11 minus to its credit. It's been a while since we've seen it with the win back in June on the 7th at Richmond. Took out a win over the 4.01. That was its last one. Phoenix's Chaos, number 7, 3.10 to $2.70. Third at Nowra on its last two are going down by 9. Humble Tigress, number 8, is $4 to $4.60. 6th on its last run at Bulleye. And Top of Tenacious, number 4, is at $8. It's out from $6.50. Did pick up a win 2 starts back, though. As they go to the start, as mentioned, BK has gone the way of Wonderbeat, 7, 8 and 4. And as we head to him for the last race in the final leg of the Quadrilla, it's with much thanks for his help this evening.
2: Righto, Boydo. Thank you to you as well.

So the fourth grade is the last. Numbers you need so far in the quaddy are 8, 2 and 4. And on the whole, it looks as though it has been pretty gettable tonight, the quaddy. Dividends anywhere from 313 right up to nearly 850 with the right result here for the punters. So that's actually a pretty good result for some smaller fields and not ridiculous roughies in any of these races. $2.60 each of two, Poor Vera and Phoenix's Chaos, as they load the last couple away. And the green light's on. Last, ready to rumble. Favourite from one. And they're racing now. At away, moderately was Poor Vera. Topper, Tenacious Spears to the front by a length on Phoenix's Chaos. Mystery Bay, well back is Humble Tigress. And Poor Vera is last. Topper, Tenacious took off mid-race, led by 4.5. I has the rest of them already chasing hard. Humble Tigress second and a clear second from Poor Vera responding. But Topper, Tenacious went to the front, was too good. Beat Humble Tigress. Then comes Poor Vera, Phoenix's Chaos. And Mystery Bay was last in a time of 20 and 9, and that was over with a...

third. And of course, the previous start was a winner here. Track and distance, another Megan. So the price of $2.90 on offer for that runner. Number one, She's Full On, is the second elect. This greyhound comes off a fourth last start at the track and the same distance. Prior to that was a third track and distance on the 22nd of July. And She's Full On has tackled the track and distance 46 times for 6 wins. Now they're loading. This is race number 8, final leg of the quaddy. 5.36 required so far. 7 another Megan, now 3.20, just ahead of one She's Full On and two Dead, and both at 3.30. They're set for a start. Race 8, ready and away. Dearden and also She's Full On won the start, but around the outside, another Megan has now taken over from Tuscan Tiger in second placing. Then came Dearden, She's Full On. Suntory Poppy next. 5 away then came Sirius Todd. The outside Web Black Whisper, and last of all there is Van Zandt Hayes. To the turn, tracking a little wide, another Megan is in front of Dearden, and another Megan gets home. Dearden got second. Third went to She's Full On in front of Suntory Poppy. There followed by, in behind them, to pull up there were Tuscan Tiger along with Web Black Whisper. Last pair in, Sirius Todd along with Van Zandt Hayes. And the time for the journey, 23:60 approximately. And the winner.

for race 9. Stand by for a start. Start from box 2, Be My Tiger tonight. Mad Hatter Rose showing plenty of pace early in Spring Espresso. 3 wide, solid groove, 4 wide early. Check there was Spring Espresso. Ellswick said saving ground the fence. A couple away, Dr. Fallon, Joey, centre fielder. Further back in the race there would have been All Peanut. A keen contest to the turn. Be My Tiger still in front. Solid groove, Ellswick said the inside. Ellswick said flying the fence. Got there. Ellswick set up on the inside. Solid groove went with its run second. Third placing, Be My Tiger. Mad Hatter Rose fourth, then Joey out wider. Back behind those runners then we had Dr. Fallon back with All Peanut with runners in turn there, and Spring Espresso up in front of a couple. 24.86 the run.

Bacon, classic tears, very slow early. Archie's Choice shouldn't worry him either. In fact, there's hardly any early speed in the race. Maybe Dashing Darlene is the one that might be able to go early, but I think Clyburn should have too much brilliance in that first 100, 150, and you would think the favourite and be able to have this race sort of wrapped up a long way out, unless he does anything unbeknown. All right, in they go. Being locked in, $1.28, Clyburn, $7.50, Dashing Darlene, the second elect, double figures, the rest, as we're just about right. All in, green light, Lua Travels, we're all set. Race number 9 out at Richmond, favourite in the 6, ready. And racing, Clyburn got away nicely out wide. Club Dozer, Broadway Baby away. Well, they're just holding Clyburn up here early. The favourite's in a bit of bother. And Club Dozer in front. Classic Deers right up to join it. 2 lengths to Broadway Baby. Clyburn's in all sorts out the back, along with Dashing Darlene and Archie's Choice. Classic Tears went to the leader and shot away in the straight from Club Dozer and Dashing Darlene. And Classic Tears does it easily. Second Club Dozer, a nose in front there at Dashing Darlene. Fourth thing was Broadway Baby from Archie's Choice. And believe it or not, Clyburn was last in. Well, there's the shock of the night. Number 4, Classic Tears, gets home by Feral Frankie out of Indigo. Sam Simonetta, the owner trainer. Second placing, resting between 1 Club Dozer, Tate Corliss, and 3 Dashing Darlene, Patricia Sharker. And number 2, Broadway.

0: 3. Good on you, Grant. These runners down at the start for race number 9. 8, Great Terms, 320. Bacardi Girl, 330. Devonish Devil, 360. Smoke and Jill at $8.50. This is race number 9, heat number 4 of a fifth grade over the 520 metres. And there is the starting signal now. And these runners are about to move in. Devonish Devil, Bacardi Girl, Moonshine Mirage, Cool Hand On. Second line, Smoke and Jill, Winter Whiskey, Anti-Venom and Great Terms. They're just about all locked in for race number 9. This is our penultimate. 9th of 10 on the Q2. Green light is on. Set. Ready. Off. Fast away near the inside, Devonish Devil, Bacardi Girl, Winter Whiskey, Anti-Venom, and down the outside, Great Terms. In behind them then, Bacardi Girl, Moonshine Magic, Smoke and Jill and Cool Hand On to the back. The inside, Devonish Devil, a half in front of Great Terms. Three away, Bacardi Girl, a break to Anti-Venom, Winter Whiskey, wider out, Moonshine Mirage, Smoke and Jill and Cool Hand On. The inside, Devonish Devil, Great Terms up on the outside. Great Terms swept to the lead, running on Bacardi Girl, Great Terms clear, Great Terms. Terms beat Bacardi Girl. They beat off Devonish Devil, followed by Cool Hand On. Then came Winter Whiskey, Anti-Venom, Moonshine Mirage, Smoke and Jill in around 29-9.
1: For me, he's the joker of the pack here, horse number 3, Theodore Roosevelt. What's he paying? 570 and 150. But come race time, look at the plunge on 7. Now 150.
2: Yeah, the tote money is all about number 7, Scott's Bar. 3's gone down good. That gets D's vote as well. That's it. They're going to start loading any time now. We're at Hollywood Bet, Scottsville. And let's see how the first race unfolds.
3: Loading up. Race Coast wishes a women's day. 1,200 metres. Joy and Hope is in. Tipperary coming up. Theodore Roosevelt's Bicameral. Maggiano steps up with the purple cap. Hollywood Bet, Scottsville, 1,200 metres, race 1. And they sprinting away from the 1,200 metre marker. Grand Tour a little bit slow out of the gates. On the inside, Tipperary with the green headgear is very quick. Praetorian Guard is right there. Joy and Hope's on the left. That's the red sleeves and cap. Scott's Bars with the white noseband, only about a half length off them. First call, then Maggiano. They'll follow then by Cameral. And then at the back of the field is Grand Tour, about 5 or 6 lengths off the leader. As they move now towards the 700 metre region, and Tipperary just the leader. Theodore Roosevelt is right there. Joy and Hope, and then comes Scott's Bar. Behind that one is Maggiano, and then comes Bicameral. They're followed further back by Praetorian Guard, and then comes Grand Tour. As they come to the 400-metre marker, and it's Tipperary that leads them. Scott's Bar is now being asked to run. Theodore Roosevelt's a big danger. Down on the inside of that is Joy and Hope. They come to the 200 now. Roosevelt is moving in. Tipperary on the inside. Theodore Roosevelt. These are the two at this stage. Tipperary's just in front, running on Maggiano, but it goes to Tipperary. Second, Theodore Roosevelt. Third position will go to Maggiano. So the running of the

first race, and it's number two, Tipperary, 52nd time out the track. It pays 480 and 130. Number two, Tipperary, Keegan Amello. Well done, Tini Prinsloo, for Mr. Ryan Richards. And this one bred by Rite Scroll Stud and wins it. Number two by about a length. Second, number three, Theodore Roosevelt. Third, number

got the final of our Nationals here on Thursday night. State division, of course. Who will get the chance to represent South Australia? That'll be decided upon Thursday night. We'll have the final of the state national sprint straight track meeting on Sunday. So it's all about the Nationals this week here in South Australia. This is race number 7 tonight. And at Hannah Martina at 135 is our favourite. No changes there. Certainly the one the punters have come for. Vista Cadmium, 320. And we're about to move them in. So race number 7. So in they come. At Hannah Martina in the checkered rug will be our shorty here, $1.35. Just about ready. Green lights on now. They're ready. Here's the lure. Set to go for race 7. And they're racing. So good speed from the favourite at Hannah Martina. She'll boot through and lead from Vista Cadmium. Favourites are 1-2 early. Golden Zeal is back to third. And 3 lengths away to All in Angus. But all of a sudden at Hannah Martina, she's off and gone down the back. And she led by 7 lengths in a heartbeat. Second placing Vista Cadmium. All Angus goes through to third and the gap then to Golden Zeal. But up top here, it's all at Hannah Martina. She's firing along in the lead. She's about 8 or 9 lengths in front. Vista Cadmium holding down second. But at Hannah Martina bolts in. Margin was massive, about 10 lengths. Vista Cadmium second. Third goes to Golden Zeal. And last of the quartet was All in Angus. The time, 30 and 91. It's a new piece.

So a field of six to go around in the final event on the program tonight to wrap up what's been a keen night's racing at Rockhampton this evening for Greyhound Racing. And they're at the boxes and about to move up for the final event on the card. So the favourite here, number one, Slick Ram, coming off a second three-star to go over the 407. Thank you very much, Grant Boyd and at Sky One. Great to work with you on this Sunday night. And the runners are about to move up for the final event on the card. One Slick Ram, 220. Two Poor Joel and 250. Four Jaggery, 340. And five Fags at 850. The top four in the market. And the other pair are the outsiders, Geiger at 61 and Velocity Risk at 81. But the favourite here, $2, has drifted out to 220. In fact, out to 230 now. And number one, Slick Ram. And this greyhound coming off a second three-star to go at the track and distance. Moving in now. Moving in for the final event on the program, race number nine at Rocky tonight. They're all locked away now. Favourite in one, Slick Ram at 2:30. Set to go. Ready and away, and Slick Ram began okay, pushing up in the centre, Jaggery, and right around the outside to take the lead, Geiger. Geiger takes over into the back. Slick Ram in second placing, five away then, Velocity Risk, Poor Joel, and they're followed by Fags, and now Jaggery back at the rear. They come off the back, it's Geiger in front. Slick Ram, though, quickly grabs it on the outside. Slick Ram's gone to the lead, and Slick Ram will take out the last. Second, Poor Joel, and I reckon got up for that in front of Geiger. Then in behind them came Velocity Risk. Further back then was Jaggery and Fakes. And the time for the last around 24 seconds.

beaten a half length, was a good effort going back to the 12th of July, and then had no luck two starts ago here. $4 into 3.10, it's now 3.20. 2.80 out to 3.50, back into 3.20. Daintree Gav scored at Terrelgan last time on the 3rd of August last week and has had the five runs here for two wins. So they're moving in. Rain's still falling here ahead of race number 10 tonight. First line in, second line coming up. Poor Lester, Supreme Queen, Hammer Rose, Compare Joe the outside. Light switched on. Lewis on its way. Race 10 of the night. They're set to go. Racing, Supreme Queen step well from the centre, showing pace. Why Not Iris? They'll lead up early, getting to third. Where's Nassif? Shuffled back, Supreme Queen at that point, getting round runners Hammer Rose, Daintree Gav. Centre field, Compare Joe, with Poor Lester, Supreme Queen back to the rear with Perenghi Moose. To the home turn they come here. The leader is Why Not Iris still from Where's Nassif, trying hard. Back to the inside, Why Not Iris in front. Where's Nassif? Won't get it. Why Not Iris, I reckon, just lasted from Where's Nassif. Compare Joe's got up to run third. It's outside Hammer Rose, centre field, then Daintree Gav. Back behind those runners, Poor Lester with it too. Would have been a Perenghi Moose and Supreme Queen. The run, 24.71.

one. And it's getting down towards the record times. Boston Strong, she handles the wides beautifully. 7 wins, 10 seconds here. She's won her last 4. 3 from the outside. She is flying very quick early. So I think she can make it interesting, but Perfect Bandit clearly the one to beat. All in, green light. Lua travels. We're set, race 10. Ready. Racing it, Mr. Perfect Bandit, sat a magical lang, well away, frankly, and Boston Chong rushes across to join it. Parked up behind him, Wild Angela. Valley Cash the outside, Perfect Bandit on the move, trying to get the split between them as frankly leads. Well back, magical lang, Rusty Cortez, the leader to the corner is frankly. Here's Perfect Bandit into the clear, tried to switch to the inside, got held up by Boston Strong, and frankly gets in and a boil over. Frankly by a length, the Perfect Bandit. Third home was Boston Strong, followed by Wild Angela. Next in, Valley Cash, Rusty Cortez, Magical Lang, the tail ender, and the time around 22.70.

out to 340. Aussie Zip 550 into 330, now 380. Producer 15 into 650, now 7. Kenya Bolt 21. He is Demetrius 81 out to 101. It's back into $21. Aussie Puzzle at 26 and Victory Albert at 34. So a number of these runners have been backed. Restless Mind, the current favourite at $2.80. These runners down at the start for race number 10, the last. The starter is about to move them in. The steward checks his timepiece, sees it's right on start time and gives the starting signal, and they're about to move in for the final event of the night. Aussie Puzzle, Capybara. He is Demetrius Producer. Aussie Zip, Victory Albert, Kenya Bolt, and Restless Mind. Last of 10 here at the queue tonight. Favourite number 8, Restless Mind. Green light. Back tomorrow night on the queue straight. Favourite in the 8. Set.

racing. Restless Mind began well, but copped the bump there off Kenya Bolt. And here's Demetrius running through Aussie Puzzle, leads Aussie Zib. Over to third, Restless Mind, followed by Capybara, Victory Albert. Around them, here's Demetrius. And towards the rear, Producer down the back. Aussie Puzzle a length in front of Aussie Zib. Three away, Restless Mind to break to Capybara and Capybolt. Down the side in front is Aussie Puzzle. Aussie Zip comes to the inside. Restless Mind out wide. Aussie Puzzle, Restless Mind over the top. Big win. Restless Mind beat Aussie Puzzle. Aussie Zip ran third, followed by Capybara, Producer. Then came Kenya Bolt, Victory Albert. Here's Demetrius in around 30 and 10. Copped a bump shortly after the start.

0: So she'll be clearly the one they have to beat here in the last. Hijinkery, she's been well back to 170 to 140. Brax Keeping, look, he's going well, Brax Keeping. He's got a good record track and distance. It's clearly the one that the favourite has to beat. And they dominate that pair. Zipping Wichita's been in handy form, but this is a step up in grade. $6 out to $9.50. And 12 State of Madness. It's currently at $12 at one start track and distance. That was last start. So, yeah, Hijinkery, clearly the one to beat. If she gets any luck, she should go close to winning. Brax Keeping certainly can challenge, but his time is nowhere near as quick as Hijinkery's time. So he'll certainly have to go a bit quicker than what he normally can. So race number eight here, final race, Angle Park Greyhound Racing tomorrow night in Adelaide. Good luck, punters, if you've had a play here in the last. Hijinkery looks hard to beat, just needs to get the job done. So the green light is turned on. Race eight set to run. Favourite in the pink, Hijinkery. They're ready, set. Racing, Hijinkery about third away. Wyong Gresham began the fastest, but Hijinkery's getting around them sharply. Railing up there, Zipping Wichita. They're the front three early as the fave takes over now. Fourth placing State of Madness. Then came Brax Keeping. It copped a check from Big Boss Giblet and Izzy Letts is last of all. But meanwhile, Hijinkery waved them goodbye and shot away to lead by five approaching the bend. Second State of Madness, a gap then to the others. Running on was Big Boss Giblet, but Hijinkery, favourite wins the last. State of Madness, a good run second. Big Boss Giblet up for third from Wyong Gresham. It's in a photo for fourth with Zipping Wichita. Brax Keeping, it had absolutely no luck. Forget it went around. And Izzy Letts last in.
1: Hijinkery continues the form we expect. Picks up its 14th victory. And it's 8-1-2. 8-1-2. 140 and $1.20. It's paid 4.20 for second State of Madness. And Big Boss Gilbert, no third dividend. We're heading to Great Yarmouth for the running of race number three on the program there. It's the second leg of...

0: that. I won at Shepparton and one at Hillsville, and had that second at Sandown going down to Panthers Way by 3.25 in 30 and 11 over the 5.15. Jumback Wang Wang, number five, is 4.40, goes to $3.40. Fourth on its last tour here at Sale, across this distance range, and a second prior to that. Holy Rose, number eight, $4.60 from $6.50. 1-2 starts back at Warrigal over the 400 and bounce back here at Sale last start over the 4.35 with a fifth. Then you go down to Morty Rose, number seven, at the $7.50 a quote. Runners on the track and heading off to the start. Following this, we head to Richmond for the running of race 11 on the program. We're 3 minutes off start there. Going to run just a touch late here as they make their way around to the start. As mentioned, 2-8, 1-5 from Kyle for the running of the 11th event on the program. The 12th event is going to round out the card there tonight. It's a grade 5 over the 4.35 as well. I can give you an idea. Dr. Odin for the McMahon Kennel's the early favourite there. It's drawn the 8 in this one, but we'll talk more about that when we get close to start time. It's the 11th event we need to get through. The boss, let's head to him right now. Kyle standing by for the call.
1: Just about at the start here for race number 11. Rayhan Racing locally goes to Terrelgan tomorrow for the Tab Twilight fixture, and then we're back to Warrigal on Tuesday night. They've got a stayers race at Warrigal on Tuesday night, and one here tonight, and the stayers will go around again at Warrigal Tuesday night. It's one of the highlights down there. So most of these runners at the start, there's a couple still making their way to the boxes here. And then all will be in readiness for this 11th event tonight. We're about a minute past the advertised start time. So they should call them up pretty quickly here for race 11. Open race, 3.20 about Jumbuck Wang Wang, box 5. Fixed odds favourite. Tote favourite is the 2 More Than Words at 3.80. It's now 3.40 on fixed. And at that price is out from an opening quote of $2.10. 11 into 4.40, Holly Rose continues to tighten up, and the starter now calls them forward here for the second last. So they're getting ready. Now Miss Maggie...

0: the inside. Second up tonight, ran third here last week, or second up on this track, third here last week at her first look. Moving in well. In fact, they're all in now, set to go. The Boss, grade five stake, ready. Set, racing. Getting the best of the start towards the centre was Lucky Harper tonight. Plenty of pace. It's across from More Than Words. Our Miss Maggie and whipping round runners. Jumbuck Wang Wang's on the move. It got tight in behind. Going with runners. Holly Rose has been heavily backed and three wide in a stride. Went up and took over. More Than Words got off the fence. Ran to second. Jumbuck Wang Wang dropping back. Behind those Lucky Harper at Asia's Paddy. Dr. Axel deep. More Than Words got the inside run. Took over and has gone on to score from Holly Rose. Our Miss Maggie's balanced up and run third. Fourth placing in the event to Morty Rose. Dr. Axel deeper. Back behind those Jumbuck, Wang Wang, Lucky Harper back with runners at Asia's Paddy 2. The time around 24 and 96.
1: Two More Than Words, 360 and 178. Holy Rose at $1.40 and one Our Miss Maggie, $2.20. And we'll look forward to catching up with Kyle for the last on the card there at sale today. Richmond, race number 11 is our next cab off the rank. Runners are heading off to the start here. Gary's chafing at the bit, 4, 3, 6 and 1. His thoughts in the 11th event on the card. Well Kept Secret is the favoured way. It's drawn the 4, 260 to 195. The Proctor Train Greyhound, second on its last run here at Richmond over the 401. Steps back to the shorter distance today. Was only beaten by two. Iceberg Ahead, number 1, $2 to $3.90. Fourth on its last tour at Bulleh. And Secret Bullet, number 2, is at $5 from 6. They're approaching the boxes. Let's head to him.
2: Okay, Grant, thank you. So as runners head to the start here for the second last. So the well-kept Secret into Weaver Money now, 260 to $2. Just got to 195 momentarily. Early favourite, One Iceberg Ahead, open at Even Money this morning at $2. Was obviously way under. It's out to $4 now. Two Secret Bullet, very quick early, but she's been leading up to the first quarter the last couple here and just drifting right out of the race. $6 into 5 and 3 Lizzie Bonkers. She's very slick early. She has had 3 wins, 7 seconds here. I'd say just about all those 7 seconds, she's led up and got run down late. She's $5. It got out the 7, back in the $5. There is support for her. Secret, the favourite, though, has been placed 3 of its last 4 here in 4th and 5th grade. Just gets back to the straight 5th grade tonight, the last couple behind the informed Boston Strong. So she hasn't won here in 11 starts, just the 4 minors at the trip. But she's got the speed runners inside, 2 and 3. They're both very quick in that first 100. And you think Well Kept Secret should get a nice run up just behind them early. And you would think would be too strong for the other two over the concluding stages. And I say think because we've had a couple tonight. Clyburn, who looked probably a good thing, ran last in a field of 6. And then the previous Perfect Bandit just made a mess of the start and just had no luck in running and probably could have been a fraction unlucky getting beaten also. So a couple of the short priced runners tonight that we thought would win have got beaten. And let's see what Well Kept Secret can do here. In fact, it gets out very late at 2:30. So it got in the Weaver Money. The money's been there, but drifts back out again. Little late support here for Lizzie Bonkers. 7's back in the 5. And Iceberg Ahead's been very easy. It is a winner here. Its last win was at Maitland 3 starts ago, but it's been unplaced the last couple at Maitland and Bulleh. All right, in they go now for the second last race, 11. So that rain just down to a very light sprinkle now. It's been pretty steady all night. All in, green light. Lewis Travels, race 11 out of Bulleh. Favourite in the blues, second last, ready. And racing, and gee, that was a level start too on the inside. Iceberg Ahead's going to drive through and hold him out early with True Request and Impress Rousey. Yeah, Lizzie Bonkers back on the inside from Well Kept Secret. It's a mile back with Secret Bullet, but Iceberg Ahead turns 3 in front. True Request trying to pick it up, but Iceberg Ahead going, struggling, too good. 3.5 lengths to True Request. Well Kept Secret third, never looked a winner. They were followed by Impress Rousey, Secret Bullet, and Lizzie Bonkers was the tail end. Those two couldn't lead early, and the time around 18:40. Number 1 Iceberg Ahead, a big drifter in betting. He's a monster of a dog, 36 kilos by Bernardo out of Naughty But Nice, and is owned and trained by Quinrong Rylands. Number 6 True Request, Sam Simonetta second, and number 4 Well Kept Secret, Christine Proctor third, number 8 fourth 1.648 the interims, 7.97 early.
3: Once it's done and dusted.
4: Yeah. And we want the horses, the export, the relations with overseas, courier racing, Hong Kong. I mean, they're buying our horses. Why do you think they're buying our horses? Because they're no good?
3: Yeah, syndication could be the way to go. But when you have a look at a partnership, it's actually a syndication as well. It's a syndication of mates.
4: Yeah, absolutely. Absolutely. DZ, 2 and 4 boxed exactors, because it's less than a minute. We're not talking about the whole field. We just want to give our selections. 2 and 4. We started to see these potentially young, good horses run. But 2 and 4 is my play. How are you going?
3: No, I just want to see this horse win. I've heard about him last season. I've seen him for the first time in the flesh. I'm very excited, having chatted to Mike and Ray on Friday night. They tell me that this horse could be the horse for their season. And all we need to do now is to see him make a winning debut for Sterling and Mike. He's an exciting horse. The stable love him. Why not? And I want to see him make a winning debut. But it's a race that we got on our hands, and that's why we race.
4: Yeah.
3: So he's got opposition. He's got first-timers that could be challengers. He's got a race runner that you like, number 4, Zyforce, to possibly feature here. But I'm here to watch this horse,
4: yeah.
3: Dear Val, and I'd like to wish the connections, especially Rowley, all the best with number 5, Gimme the Sun.
5: Loading up for the second, tote for the win, maiden plate, 1,200 metres. Gimme the Sun comes in. Nice to see those colours. Hello, handsome. Sebastian is in. Snow Warrior to come up. Dierwald to step up. Your favourite at 190. That's from the movie character Maleficent. Of course, that's the Disney World. Dierwald stepping up. Majestic Limpopo to come up. Busy with Zyphos and Snow Warrior. Now Majestic Limpopo will be the last one. ...1,200 meters. They sprinting away from the 1,200 meter marker. Not a bad beginning, this one. Zyphos in the blue began well. Dierwald on the extreme left-hand side is right there. Majestic Limpopo on the right-hand side with the headgear. On the left is Sebastian, and then comes Snow Warrior. That's in the pink. Gimme the Sun's about 4 lengths off them with Bello Gallico, and Hello Handsome is on the extreme right-hand side. Inside the 800, Dierwald is the leader. Zyphos is there, and Majestic Limpopo on the outside. Then comes Snow Warrior. Behind that one is Sebastian. Over on the inside, Gimme the Sun. And on the outside is Hello Handsome. Outside the 400-meter marker, Dierwald, Majestic Limpopo, Zyphos. Hello Handsome's trying to get in the race. Sebastian's on the inside. And then Bello Gallico. Coming to the 200, though, and Snow Warrior's putting on big pressure here to Dierwald. Hello Handsome's running on, so is Bello Gallico. They're coming from everywhere. Snow Warrior, though, Bello Gallico. These are the two. And it's Snow Warrior to win it. Bello Gallico second, Hello Handsome third, and then Dierwald.

0: is $5 and steady at that. It won 2 cents on its previous run. 7.62 and 8 from the watchdog for the final race on the program here. And Kyle's got the 8 on top to beat 2.7 and 3. 8 to beat 2.7 and 3. And round out our card of racing from sale today as we take you to Kyle. A big thank you to him for his help there today. Much appreciated.
1: About to arrive at the start to Relgan tomorrow here in this part of the world for Greyhound Racing, and we're back to Warrigal on Tuesday night. Join you there for that one, Tuesday night at Warrigal, with 12 races to be decided there. And the first at around 6.45. Good quality card it is too. Mixed grade 6 and 7 final from the heats run last week should be a ripper. And a free-for-all over the 400, a Stayers event 2 to start the quaddy, race 5. Being boxed, last of the night. $3.50 here for number 7, Bowie Sunny. Looks like running the favourite. 7 ahead of 8, 1 and 2. Another one there, number 3 in single figures. Green light is on. Rain still falling, last of the night. Geishan Plumbing Stake, they're set to go. Racing now, Patchy Start away fast towards the centre. Spring Quiz, Woodside Wombat showing speed initially as they head into the first turn. Three wide, Bowie Sunny. Simba Rose in on the fence. Bowie Sunny, a slight check. Mabel E. Rose, it's inside. Further back then was Dr. Oden, Dr. Clara, also Dr. Eva coming up to the turn. And the leader here is Spring Quiz. Got away, trying hard, Simba Rose. Spring Quiz, a nice leader though, pulling clear. Spring Quiz to win by 3 or 4 in the run home. Bowie Sunny flashing through inside of Simba Rose when they hit the line. Mabel E. Rose. Further back then, Dr. Eva, Woodside Wombat, Dr. Oden, Dr. Clara too. Time on the race, 24.74.
0: And the Spring Quiz, number 3, $8.90 and $2.10, takes the victory there. 24.75. The 7's going to finish in second spot. It goes into the frame, and the 1, Simba Rose, will be $1.80. So it's 3, 7 and 1 on the last there. And we're heading off to the last out, Richmond too. I think Gary will be keen to get out the door. It's been pretty much constant rain there most of the night. 2.40 for Terry's Girl. It's the favourite way. The Webster Train Greyhound has won 2 of its last 3. One at Richmond over the 3.20 last start, winning by a length. Corborne Zara, number 4, $2.30 to $2.50, 6 on its last run. And Tawawi Pringle at $5 from the $5.50 quote. They're arriving at the boxes. Gaz has gone 3 to beat 4, 1 and 7. And as we take you to him, we thank him very much for his help there tonight.
2: And thank you, Grant. Yeah, thanks for your assistance also throughout the evening, and I'm sure we'll catch up over the next week. Runners head to the start here for the final event. And the 2 really hard in the market, 3 and 4, almost sharing favouritism here. Terry's Girl, 250 to 240, number 3, not much movement. Corborne Zara, number 4, 215 out the 250, is the one that's been a little easy. Corborne Zara, he was down the track at Wentworth Park last start, but that followed a place he went in, a couple of seconds of Goulburn over the 350 and also the 440. Comes to Richmond here for the first time over the 320 tonight. Number 3, Terry's Girl, has been able to win 2 of its last 3, won at Goulburn 3 starts ago, beat Clyburn, who come out and has won here since, although beaten tonight, and then was able to win here last week off the one box in 18.32, leading all the way. So she can be pretty quick early. She's only had the 7 career starts for the 3 wins, so she looks well suited. Corborne Zara can be hit and miss at the start. Tarawai Pringle comes off a 4th up the straight here in the Straight Track Championship. Heats. It ran a really good race last Thursday in a hot field, had beaten 5 lengths running 4th. He's been a good straight tracker early in his career. He's only had the 8 starts here for just 2/3, so she hasn't really fired when she gets back to the circle. All right, so they've moved over, collars and leads off, and runners are about to be locked away. So $2.40, Terry's Girl will run the favourite. Corborne Zara out the 2.80 now, has been easy in the market. And Tarawai Pringle remains firm at the $5 mark. In they go for the last. So Richmond returns to racing here next Wednesday evening, and then Thursday afternoon up the straight with the state final of the Straight Track Championship. All in, we're set to go for the last. Ready? Racing coming out.

quickly. Special Tick well away in the center. Missed down under. Tarawai Pringle behind and followed them by Had Some Help. Well back Beats Per Minute. Terry's Girls a minute back with Corborn Zara. The favourites are out of it on the corner. Missed down under, joined by Tarawai Pringle. Railed through, went to the lead. Tarawai Pringle, thank you very much. Tarawai Pringle by 4 lengths to Missed Down Under. Special Tick got wide as run third. Fourth up in the event. Maybe Corborn Zara sneaking up underneath. Had Some Help.

0: only the second time that she visits Hollywood Bay at Scottsville. So she seems better suited because of what we have on hand, the fact that she races at Hollywood Bay at Scraville. But I'd like to see how she goes at Hollywood Bay at Scottsville before I start falling out confidence at this course. If this race meeting was at Hollywood Bay at Scraville, she is a shoo-in for me in the leg one of the Peak Six. But I've now tried to minimize my spend here in leg number one, and I've excluded her.
1: Seven is Vans Spirit for PDT Racing Syndicate, another racing syndicate. Trevor Nyker, the nominee, Rathmore Stud. And Vans Spirit, no slouch. No slouch at all. The filly declaration of peace out of that lovely mare, Jane S. Pity. She's on her toes. She's alert. Her ears are pricked. She's prancing about like she owns it. And she's got every right to, because she is in magnificent shape. She's trim, and she really is going around the parade ring beautifully. Is Vans Spirit. And we can hear Dennis Bosch walking into the parade ring just outside the studio. His horse looks gorgeous, and he'll go and join his owners now. Two is Taylor's Version, the Rafif filly. Candace Bass, the conditioner, ably assisted by Terry Fripp, Atandil Magutwa, and a calm daughter of Rafif in the parade ring. She's enjoying herself. She's walking smoothly. No panic stations as Damien Pillay goes and gives Atandiwe a leg up.
0: Yeah, she looks very, very healthy in the coat, Warren. Yeah, she looks healthy. And our form is there to match as well. But we'll watch them go around shortly. Race 3, start of the Pick 6.

0: Partners, number one, Praise de la Rey for Ashvir Hirlal Partners, Nicholas Patel and MJ Udendahl. They'll jump from gate one. They turn to canter down. They just break away a bit earlier. And Praise de la Rey has gone down. The filly is smooth as silk. There she goes. Beautiful filly in the hands of Nicholas Patel. Nothing wrong with that. Very, very enthusiastic. Lovely action horse. Here's two, Taylor's Version, the Rafif filly for Messrs. Brand and Rod Mathais, Candace Bass and Athandiwa Magudwa, Bowman Stud bred her, and yeah, also a horse that really does look healthy. Let's have a look as she goes to the start. Calmly in the cans of Athandiwa Magudwa, but absolutely nothing wrong with that canter past.
1: Yeah, she's familiar with the surroundings at this track, Warren, and she's already won twice at this course. I think that is a big plus, and the small field to be nicely drawn as well. She's holding her form well, and she is one of the leading contenders here. Number two, Taylor's Version, at 6 rand 20 and 3 rand 60. That is DeMello, who always get this extended warm-up for all his mounts as he takes Princess Trippy close to that 100 meter mark, and an effortless winner of her maiden last time out. She looked to be in the right race at the right time. She got the job done. Can she follow up? This race will tell us more. Glenn Cotson's Heavenly Mafia was grabbing my attention there on the way down to the start, Warren. I know she wouldn't on form and on paper, but she really looked well the grey. And this is the extended warm-up of number five. How does that look?
0: Yeah, that's a very nice canter past. Very nice. Ears pricked, and off goes number five, Princess Trippy. You've got to like that. Seven is Vaughn's Spirit. This is a competitive race, Dees. There's no ducking and diving here. This is a competitive race. We've had to put in as many horses as we possibly can in the pick six. But Vaughn's Spirit's canter past was good. You spoke about Heavenly Mafia grabbing your attention. Funnily enough, between Gold Gold Baby and Heavenly Mafia, out of the two Cotson horses, I thought Heavenly Mafia went down better. They both went down good, but better for me, the other one.
1: If you had to pick, I mean, if you didn't have this form guide in front of you and you said, okay, choose between the two, you're not going to choose the four because of the color of the horse, which is obvious, the gray. But I would say on looks, I'll go with four, but on form, number three. The ladies are having the time of their lives in that massage area, and it's free. The first 50, I don't know if they've got their count of 50, but these ladies that are in the grandstand, ma'am, you should be going down to that massage area and get yourself pampered.
0: And the absolutely, they should. And the ladies, that looks like the picnic area. That's, yeah, I mean, look at it. Look at the folks. There's youngsters, there's couples, there's just everybody. And there are the ladies, and on the TV screen, there's Yogis chatting to his patron, to Colin behind there. And there's ladies all over the place, Dees.
1: Yeah, I think Yoga's giving a post-mortem after the running of that million-rand purchase in race number two.
0: Yeah, that'll be a horse in the making, don't worry. And they'll come good, and with the experience, they'll all tighten up. They've got the blood in their veins. There's no reason why they can't get it all right. Okay, that's I'm sure there must be, we'd lovely for some mimosas to be floating about there in the massage area too, just to add a cherry on the cake. But here's the six on screen, Hop Hop Spinner Cop, and five, Princess Trippy. Yeah, Hop Hop Spinner Cop, lovely that Timothy Woodroffe now heads up the Lucinda Woodroffe stable here in KwaZulu-Natal. Had a nice chat to him. He's happy with his horses. They're looking good. Lucinda's actually in a show jumping competition today, and we wish her all the best. Tim's happy. He's in Durban. He's happy with his horses. And let's see how his horse goes here. But he's expecting a fair run.
1: Yeah, welcome, Tim Woodruff, to the training ranks in KZN. And for you, the valued racing fan who's unaware, Tim Woodruff has now teamed up with his sister Lucinda. And he'll be operating and in charge of the KZN satellite yard that Lucinda's opened up. And she'll be based in the Western Cape.
0: Talking of satellite yards, I bet you didn't know this piece of news. Now, great joy, because we hear about people wanting to race in KZN. We hear about Race Coast. There's another yard that's opened up here in KwaZulu-Natal. Their horses actually arrived today at Summerfeld, 11 of them.
1: Yes.
0: I'm not going to say to you, try and guess who it is, because it's not easy. But we welcome Kelly Mitchley.
1: Well played. I actually knew that.
0: Did you?
1: Yeah, I did. I actually knew that.
0: Why didn't you share it with us?
1: No, it's just something I wanted it to be official. Leave it to them and their social media platforms and when they want to do it. But you've mentioned it now, so welcome, Kelly Midgley. And

0: The betting is like so with 5 minutes to go. Praise De La Rey, Taylor's version is now at 7-1. 3 gold, baby. That's trading at 4-1 after opening up at 6-1. Heavenly Mafia, number 4, that looked well. Is firm, not an alarming drift. From 10-1 to 12-1. Princess Trippy, out the maidens today from 8-1. There's some race time money into 5-1. But Hop Hop Spinnercop is the horse that dominates the betting. From 18-10, short as 12-10, race time 13-10. And then Vaughn Spirit has gone. This is the worrying drip for me. From 7-2 out to 12-1, and that tells a story. Are you with the Lucinda's horse here?
1: In a big way. Absolutely, Deez. I've gone win 6. You've gone boxed exactors 2, 6, and 7. 2 pick 6 perms, 1 where we've loaded up, the studio pick 6, we've loaded up. The other one I've taken, I've banked 6, Hop Hop Spinner Cop. I think she's a beautiful filly. There she is. Not I think she's a beautiful filly. She is a beautiful filly. There she is for all to see. Hollywood Racing own her. And, yeah, she was a little unlucky last time with Coliseum Buto. And, yeah, I like her. I like her a lot. She's 1 from 1 over the distance. Competitive race, that hence 2 tickets, 1 where we've gone the field and 1 where I'm going to bank her this horse. I like what I see behind the pens. Tim tells me that she's worked well. Everything's well with her in the lead up. Unlucky last time. Yes, competitive race, but I'm in love with Hop Hop Spinner Cop.
0: Yeah, if you watched that run last time out where she just found 1 too good in Lilac in winter, you'll give her a serious chance of winning here because she just missed number 6, Hop Hop Spinner Cop. She's the obvious horse in the race, and for those that have gone light, maybe even a banker, they'll be hoping this arrives in this Pick 6 pool that has just sailed over 400,000 Rand. The dangers, 2 and 7.
1: Taylor's version, yep, absolutely. And 7 over the page, Vaughn Spirit. Well, yes, you've got to respect those two horses, but the market's certainly not respecting Vaughn Spirit. In fact, the market's disrespecting Vaughn Spirit. 12.5 to 1, Vaughn Spirit. That's unbelievable. 2, Taylor's version goes down. You're going to like a horse going down like that. Calm, chilled, just in rhythm. And lovely, lovely canter pass for 2, Taylor's version. Chatting to Terry Fripp, he's expecting a nice run, and why not? I think if you spoke to any of the connections of any of these horses and they weren't expecting a nice run, it's that competitive, something would be wrong. So yes, 2 and 7 immediate dangers. Question to you. This horse, Princess Trippy, I've always liked her. There goes the 7. I mean, I can't understand why that's 12-1 drifted off this.
0: Oh, alarming drift.
1: Alarming drift, and it goes down like that. But be that as it may, Princess Trippy, for me, I was on the fence with her, but I like her demeanor today. I like her attitude. She looks a lot more alert. She looks like she's come on from that maiden run. And if she has, she'll be a runner.
0: Yeah, certain horses, you know, they'll take a bit of time to gain that confidence. And that her confidence may be up now that she's won. But I'll tell you what's the key here. You know, for a jockey that's wanting to go for a championship and wanting to ride as many winners as you can for a season, it tells you, usually, and you can find this around the country, usually when horses, you know, take a bit of time to win their maidens, they won't jump on out the maidens. You know, they'll look for something with a bit of form. But for Keegan to stick with this filly, out the maidens, having partnered her to win that maiden, I think that is a big positive in this filly's career for this season as a four-year-old.
1: Yeah, absolutely. Absolutely indeed. Deez, the comments for the Snaith stable have just come through. Let's quickly just have a look. There is a minute to go. While I'm logging on to that, if we don't get a chance to read those comments all out now, because I'm just having a look. Yeah, the 5th race is when they start. Power and the Glory, each way chance. Lallan Don, outside chance. Claire DeLune, possible banker. Should take some beating. So that's it. Power and the Glory, each way chance. Lallan Don, outside chance. And Claire DeLune, possible banker. They're going to start loading any time now. Your first choice, quickly.
0: Yeah, I like the look of 2.
1: 2 for Deez. I'm hoping to be dancing to the noise and sounds of Kurt Darren.
2: Starting to load for the 3rd, Race Coast Bright Future SA Racing over 1,600 metres. Taylor's version coming up. Hop Hop Spinner Cop will be the last one. That's your favourite. Gate 6.

set and away they go from the 1600 meter marker. Princess Trippy and Hop Hop Spinnacorp and Vaughn Spirit, they the last three. Praise Del Rey, the yellow cap, is the early leader. Heavenly Mafia, that's the grey. And At the Rail, Taylor's Version's got the red cap, followed by Gold Gold Baby. Princess Trippy, that's in the blue. The yellow of Hop Hop Spinnacorp's about 7 or 8 lengths off the leader. And Vaughn Spirit in the back seat, about 8 or 9 lengths off the lead. They go to the 900 meter region, and Heavenly Mafia's making the running. A length and a quarter, Praise Del Rey, then Taylor's Version. Gold Gold Baby has got the noseband in blue on the outside as fourth. At the Rail, Princess Trippy, yellow silks of Hop Hop Spinnacorp, about 7 or 8 lengths to track down. And at the back, Vaughn Spirit, about 8 or 9 off the leader. They'll be homeward bound, and Heavenly Mafia is going to bring them into the stretch. In second, Praise Del Rey, Gold Gold Baby, Hop Hop Spinnacorp's on the outside of Taylor's Version. Outside the 500 meter, Heavenly Mafia continues to lead it. Taylor's Version on the inside, between runners, Hop Hop Spinnacorp, Gold Gold Baby still there on the outside, Vaughn Spirit, Princess Trippy's on the inside. Getting to the 200 now, and Hop Hop Spinnacorp, Heavenly Mafia's fighting back. Gold Gold Baby, and on the inside, Princess Trippy, and Vaughn Spirit's also running on, but Gold Gold Baby's holding on the inside, Hop Hop Spinnacorp, but it's going to go to Gold Gold Baby, close for second, Hop Hop Spinnacorp or Vaughn Spirit.

meeting at Istanbul getting underway very shortly indeed. The first of 8 races from here, and action to come later on from Izmir as well. First race here from Istanbul is off very shortly. It's a 1400 meter 3-year-old Arabians handicap. Field of 7 and quite a competitive little affair to start the card. Market leader is number 5, Lushiran Bey, who is at 2.5 on the international markets. 4.75, horse 6, Palama Zamani. 5's number 2, TC Kaya. His 6's number 3, Server Bayim. 8.5, number 4, which is Kervan Sankagi. 10's the 1, Shah Kayazi. And 12's horse.

day. Number 5, Alusharan Bay, is in yellow colours with dark blue Diablo and Ragumba, who had had 4 starts on the turf here prior to getting off the mark in a 1400 metre maiden on the all weather at this track a couple of weeks ago. Finished 3rd on the 2 starts prior to that as well on the turf. So the win was forthcoming. Number 6, Palama Zamani, is just heading forward now. He's got gate number 7 here. White colours with a blue star. Blue sleeves with red stars on there. Also off the mark in a separate division of that maiden on the card 2 weeks ago. Also 3rd in a 1600 metre maiden on the turf. The best starting prior to that win last time. Next in is horse 2, Atisi Kaya, who's in white colours with a red chevron and hoops on the sleeves. A bit raw experience for this one, is around 12 times. Just the one victory, which came over 1200 metres at Kokkaili. It's got to bounce back from a poor run, but it was in a group 1 last time out. So 7 runners ready bang on time for the first race, and they are off and racing to a pretty good line, just dwelling slightly Server Bay in the yellow and green colours. Away well, Palama Zamani is going to be able to cross to the rails. White sleeves and cap towards the inside of Faizaner, and moving up towards their outer, Sharkayazi. Moving up in the yellow colours is Server Bayim. Further back, the red sleeves of Kirvan Sankagi. The back pair are the favourite, Alusharan Bay with a check cap and yellow hood. And just at the back of the field and just shuffled along, a few lengths off them now, is Atisi Kaya, just dropping 3 or 4 lengths off the back of the field, not handling the bend very well in the early stages. Sharkayazi has managed to cross to the rails here and gets ahead of Palama Zamani in second. Server Bayim is just having to be shaken up towards the outside, quite wide on the course. Faizaner towards the inner. Kirkan Sankagi is just behind those. Alusharan Bay travelling well just on the slipstream of that one. And still struggling at the back is Atisi Kaya, who doesn't look like getting involved today. Sharkayazi then towards the far side is taken on again by Palama Zamani with the blue hood in the centre. Faizaner is trying to track those through towards the far rails with 400 to go. Now getting competitive, Alusharan Bay is looking promising. Now moving into second and just about to move to the lead. Server Bayim out wide, then Kirvan Sankagi, and it's Alusharan Bay who hits the front under 200 metres to run. Palama Zamani, the market rival, is boxing on in second, trying to stick on Server Bayim towards the near side in Kirvan Sankagi. Alusharan Bay not quite put it to bed yet. Here is Server Bayim late in the day. I think it just went the way of the favourites. Server Bayim towards the near side, lunging late on. Kirvan Sankagi and Palama Zamani just behind those. Finishing a bit of a bunch in race number 1. And I think it has just gone the way of the favourites. Alusharan Bay was travelling ominously well with around 400 metres to run, just on the heels of the leaders, came through to lead. Successful in a 1400 metre maiden here a couple of weeks ago, just by half a length on that occasion. It's probably a similar sort of distance this time. The front 6 all pretty well grouped at the finish. Lunging late on was the 3, Server Bayim, who was quite wide on the course throughout there. Finished 5th a week ago on the all-weather. That was at Izmir.

0: Habib, last three starts, has been banging at the door, and he's going to win soon. Could well be today, but he's not going to have it easy because there's a few in this race that have really got solid form and solid chances. Here's Clinton Binder's horse for Muzi Yeni, Hollywood Racing, Dreadnought. Did you watch that debut run?
1: Yeah, I did. I did watch that debut run. But, you know, I just must compliment all the trainers on the way these horses look. So I went over to the saddling enclosure. You know, it's usually in the parade ring in front, but because of the heat and the humidity, most trainers these days saddle at the back. And all these horses, yeah, they look good. They're really good. Look good. This horse, I heard you mention that there's proper money for him. Yep, there is. He's still a colt, the son of Gimme the Green Light. And his debut run, whilst he was, you know, somewhere behind the winner, walking in the woods, I thought that was a very, very promising introduction to his career. And he'll race in the Hollywood Racing Silks number 5, Dreadnought. So that's Clinton Binder's runner. As we walk into the parade ring and have a look at more horses, one Chakalaka from the stable of Mark Dixon and Atandiwem Gudler's up. The improvement is there from run 1 to run 3 as this horse has been stepped up in trip, and 1600 meters last time out was his best run to date. There could be much, much more to come from horse number 1, Chakalaka, a son of Lingari, owned and bred by Mr. Rupert Plush. Horse number 8, now this is the horse that everybody penciled in as one to follow if you watch racing on the 29th of July. Not easy stepping a young horse out over 1600 meters at this track, Hollywood Bet Scottsville. And it was drawn 6 out of 9. Just given a nice patient ride by Keegan DeMello, left at the back of the field. And he was gaining over the final 400 meters and grabbed your attention in a big way. He was beaten by Sparrow Man, by 2 lengths. Sparrow Man was an odds-on shot that day for Matthew and Mike de Kock. But the fact is, when you pull out his pedigree, you'll see that he's looking for minimum 2,000 meters, horse number 8, Judiciary. 2 rand 40 for a win, 1 rand 30 for a place. Run through the jungle. In the looks department, you won't fault him. He is a specimen, the son of Gimme the Green Light, and Mrs. Lyley put her hand up for 1.1 million when purchasing him, and Serena Moodley will get to ride him as he did last time out when running third. So number 2, Run to the Jungle, although unfancied on the tote to 12 rand and 3 rand 10, if you're looking for a result in the pick 6 and you're looking to, you know, possibly look past horses like Judiciary, Dionari and Dreadnought, then you know, number 2, Run to the Jungle could be the result you're looking for.

0: Okay, horses going to make their way down to the start, and horse number two hasn't had that canter down, was just taken out of the chute and on the way down for trainer Tony Riverland, run through the jungle. And eight starts for two places, and those places have come at his last two runs, so he's starting to get to know what it's all about now, number two, run through the jungle. Number one is Chakalaka from the Mark Dixon stable. And Warren, I mentioned that he's a horse that's also, you know, gaining in confidence as he comes to the races. And last time out over a mile, he put in his best effort. You can see what racing does for a horse. Sure. He's confident now, isn't he?
1: Got a place chance. Got a place chance at 6:30. He's an improver. He's an improving, and you're right. That going down to the start, you can see he's just come to the race course every time. He's learned what it's all about. He's absorbed what it's all about, and he's gone down confidently.
0: This is a horse that I thought represented big value last time out when they opened him up at 5-1. He found a flood of betting support, and he didn't run too badly. And the word from the yard is that they're expecting a good effort from him, and that's old Harry Rocks. Number five on the way down to the start there is the money horse, Dreadnought, Clinton Bidner.

0: In Town with Muzieni. That's number four, All About Me, the Mount of Tristan Cotton. I think this will go well, over 1,600 meters racing in the Silks of Hollywood Racing. Dionari must have strong claims. He's a horse that's overdue now.
1: Can't wait to go through the market for all of us at a moment. Yeah, huge claims. And a lovely horse gone down good. Here's the seven, that's Pro Chevalier, who, if improves, and I'm sure will, could also make the presence felt. I like that canter past for the seven horse. Now, all eyes will be on this, Dees. All eyes will be on Judiciary for Tinny Prince, Luke Keegan DeMello. And let's see now this horse go down, because he's a racehorse. He impressed me at the track at Sommerfeld, and he's impressed me last time. And this is good. This is good. What an action. What a stride. He's got an elastic-like stride. He's going down beautifully. That horse has definitely, just looking at that counterpast, tightened up and come on. Ears pricked. He's been here. That's good. That's good. Look at that action. Look at that stride.
0: What about the head? I mean, that is it. You know, he's got everything, looks like, number eight, Judiciary. And all he needs to do now is just build on that debut run, which was over the course and distance, and he will be making good late headway. I don't think they're going to change anything with him racing, fans. You've drawn eight out of eight on debut. You saw him running on, and I think the same would be the style of riding him today from Keegan DeMello, unless, you know, he feels that he can get a position from draw number eight in the small field. But I suspect they're just going to let him find himself during the race, and hopefully he can find that finish that we saw him on debut, number eight, Judiciary. Right. Warren Linfurter has been telling us about the market and how active it is. Let's go.
1: Okay. Chakalaka from 66 into 50, so a slight nibble. Run Through the Jungle was left allowed to go 25-1, backed into 16-1. Old Harry Rocks from 7-1, went 14-1, now 12-1. All About Me, 10-1 firm. Dreadnought was from 5-1, in fact, 6-1 at one stage. 6-1 all the way down, 28-10, 5-2. Now, as race time looms, 4-1. So as short as 5-2, Dreadnought at one stage. Now, as race time gets closer, you can get 4-1. Dionari, that's been well backed. A lot of money traded on a lot of different horses on different platforms. Dionari being backed into 2-1 firm. 2-1 off the 4.5, 5-1 at one stage. Dionari. Pro Chevalier, that was allowed to go 14s, now trades at 8. And then Judiciary was backed in all the way into 6-10. As race time comes, you can get 28-10. And I mean, judging by your facial expressions and the way you're reaching for your wallet, 28-10, we're going to be licking our lips. I know the horse still has to win, but this for me is one of the most exciting races on the day. And yes, it's at maiden level.
0: The fixed odds favorite is now number six, Dionari, racing fans, at 2-1. When they priced up, Dionari was at 9-2 and Judiciary was at 11-10. There is a huge swap around here when it comes to betting. Dionari, money, Dreadnought, money. Those are the two big money movers, 5 and 6. But 6 outright on the fixed odds front, paying R3.80 on the tote. But 8 still remains the favorite at R2.90. Well, it's obvious to see that Dionari is overdue, isn't it?
1: Yes, it is, and you jumped ahead, because I was going to ask you too. I know you were big on this horse last time, and I was just going to ask you too. You know where you are with him today. Yeah, he's obviously got a winning chance. I'm not with him today, in the sense that I've got him in for second, third, fourth in my quartets. I haven't gone with him for the win, because I think it's going to be fought out between a 5 Dreadnought and 8 Judiciary. But yeah, if he were to win, I wouldn't be shocked. He's a magnificent horse. He's been banging at the door. But in his last three starts, he's found something to beat him. But he's an absolute tiger behind the pens. For me, more of a place chance than a winning one.
0: I actually wanted to see how that horse in race number 2 would have went today. And then I would have got a clear line. The horse that was scratched, Rocco's Piece, who comes from that form line behind prize position. But that was scratched. But Dionari, on what we're seeing in the betting and, of course, what he represents, I get the feeling that 1600 is actually going to suit him much better. Now, this is the horse that sparkled on debut. He didn't win, but he sparkled. He ran second. He was two lengths behind Matthew and Mike de Kock's runner, Sparrow Man. And the way he was finishing off that day, everybody penciled him. Follow this next time out. You should get the cash. The way he was presented today and how he took his first run shows his well-being. Had a quick word with Rakesh and Tini. You chatted to both of them after Tipperary won race number one, but I had to chat to them while you're doing that parade ring preview. And I tried to, you know, get some thing out of them by making them a bit nervous about other horses being backed in the race.
1: Oh, they must have said they're not interested.
0: Yeah, I mean, both Tini and Rakesh were just calm and said, well, that's it. And let them back their horses. We know what we have.
1: You know, he gets down. He uses his hocks, this horse. He just propels forward so beautifully. He's clearly got something there. Rakesh knows with his friends and partners how to pick horses with Tini as leading the ship. There he is behind the pens. I like the fact that he's sparked up since that debut performance. As I said, look at him. He's alert. He's good in the face. And I just like the way he gets down and he pushes. He uses those hocks behind. He's just a wonderful, wonderful horse. Yeah, he might not win today. That's okay. But whatever happens, is he's going to win his races.
0: One thing that I respect when it comes to Clinton Bender is his judgment and how he places horses. I say this because this horse has just turned three. And Clinton, we know where he's based, and he could have, placed the source anywhere. But he's got one runner today, one runner at Hollywood Bets Scottsville, and it's horse number five, Dreadnought. He must have thought, have a look at the field, how it's cut up. I'm going to run my horse.
1: The way that Dreadnought performed on debut, this is no slouch. This colt is a good-looking son of Gibby the Green Light. He impressed. 1,200, no shock to see them go right up to the 1,600 very quickly. He's a good-looking horse. He's gone down good. He's gone down like he's been here before. That performance, I know he was beaten 6.5 lengths. The winner trotted up. He motored home. He was probably the fastest finishing. If he's a big runner, this horse.
0: Musical chairs, yeah, with a few jockeys when it comes to rides, because Calvin rode this horse first up, and he rides for Garth with number 6, Dionari. And Sean Veal, Hollywood Racing's man, he rides for Dean Canemeyer. But DeMello sticks firm with his mount that he partnered first up, number 8, Judiciary. And you have a look at Chad Little. He said he likes old Harry Rocks. And, of course, Serena Mudley keeps the ride on Run Through the Jungle. So
1: he's got lovely length of rein, this horse, Deez. He's got a lovely length of rein, the five. And you've got to like his attitude. You've got to like what we're seeing behind the pens. First time he's come here, maybe Clinton's walked the horse around the course, I don't know. But it's the first time he's raced here. He's alert, he's bright, he's not getting aggravated by anything. Just what you want to see behind the pens. Just wallowing about around, looking forward to what he's going to do just now.
0: As I said, when I started off this preview, just watching these horses being saddled at the back, they all look very sensible, professional about what is going to be happening once they walk into the parade ring and on the way down to the start. And now, behind those starting stalls, all of them seem to be in a very, very good space and ready to race, which should happen in around 60 seconds time. So it's crunch time. Both of us have gone for this horse in screen. The colors of Rakesh Singh, 8, Judiciary. We're sticking with that regardless of market movers.
1: Yeah, sticking with the 8. I respect the 5, sticking with the 8.
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0: But favourite currently is number 8, Judiciary, 270. 6, Dianari, is 380. And then number 5, Dreadnought, is at R5. They've been given permission by the Stipes to start loading. Pro Chevalier is currently showing up at 10:40. It's now race time. Pro Chevalier goes in, Old Harry rocks. Dreadnought, the purple cap, Run Through the Jungle, All About Me, Dianari. Judiciary and Chakalaka. Chakalaka to go into pole position. Judiciary, 1600 meters. Chakalaka to settle in one. They are sent on their way from the 1600 meter marker. Judiciary jumped all right today. Run Through the Jungles there, Dianari, at the rail, Chakalaka. On the outside, Judiciary, that's got the red sleeves, and now run up into second. They're followed by Pro Chevalier, then Old Harry rocks. Further back in the run is Dreadnought, and All About Me's near the rail, about 7 or 8 lengths off the leader. In front, Chakalaka, Judiciary is second. Run Through the Jungle at the rail, third, Dianari and Old Harry rocks. Then Pro Chevalier, followed then by All About Me, and Dreadnought, the purple caps, the trailer about 7 lengths off the leader. Chakalaka continues to lead it as they move towards the 800. In second, Judiciary, and then Run Through the Jungle. Dianari's back in fourth. Old Harry rocks is at the rail in the orange. Pro Chevalier's further back. Dreadnought's on the move with the purple cap around them, and on the inside of that one, All About Me. Top of the lane they come, 500 meters to go. Chakalaka, Judiciary is about to move in. Run Through the Jungles there, Dianari's towards the outside. Then comes Dreadnought and Old Harry rocks. 300 to go, and Judiciary's under pressure as they come to the 300. Down on the inside, Old Harry rocks, Run Through the Jungle. Dianari, Chakalaka on the inside, Pro Chevalier's running on. Towards the outside, Dreadnought, Run Through the Jungle, Old Harry rocks. And on the outside, Dreadnought needs some running room from Dianari. It's getting close, Old Harry rocks though, won it. Second Run Through the Jungle, maybe Dreadnought and Dianari.
1: 1400 meters, this maiden event. Caught in a very level line away from the starting stalls. Hello Major Tom is going to drop into the tail end of the order. Argentino Mia is the first one to go, just edging on. Quite keen Mr. England in the pink jacket, running in second place to the inside. Prince Azure is holding the rail run and is just cornering upsides Mr. England. And now dropping back a little, Argentino Mia is racing in partnership with Zen Poetry, who's also going quite freely, just bumped around the bend slightly there. Zakan on the inside in the green jacket, and the final pair of the Highlight and Hello Major Tom. Working towards the home straight, being led up here narrowly by Prince Azure. It's a very narrow call only. Mr. England and Zen Poetry is improving with plenty of enthusiasm in third position. Zakan is next and just niggled to keep tabs on the front trio. That one's outside is the Highlight, then Hello Major Tom, and dropping away, Argentino Mia effectively eased up. They're into the straight. Inside the final 400 metres they go. Zen Poetry is now being asked to come through and try and win the race. Mr. England fighting on. The right-hand side, the Highlight, is rallying well for pressure. Zen Poetry is now tackled by the Highlight. The Highlight...

Debate Contest at Ankara on the 21st of July. That was a fair first effort for that one. And the leading trio in the market are completed by The Last Dragon, who has the inside draw in one. Red and yellow colours, a colt by Torok, who made a winning start 4 weeks ago when winning a 1,200-metre maiden here, so over course and distance, winning by half length in a field of seven, without the benefits of experience that day, and should know more this time. Number four, Yonaguni, is a colt by Kaneko and to a Singspiel mare. That's the white sleeves and cap for Yonaguni, who's the second of the Sunkar trio. Got plenty more experience, still looking for a win, but has finished second on the last three starts. Just finding one too good each time. Can he go one better here today? Time will tell. The field are ready here over 1,200 metres for race number two. Two-year-olds in action this time. Gates about, they're off and running. Step slow and a slender was La Pearl Rare.

of work early to get to that position and runs quite wide on the bend. The last of the back trying to stick on the blue cap is La Pearl Rare, who's now sticking on. Yonaguni is the one struggling at the back. Jose de la Vita out in front here has got a couple of lengths on Non Malare, is just stretching a little further clear. The last dragon is struggling to get on terms, back in third towards the fence with under 200 metres to run now. La Pearl Rare is running on into third. Jose de la Vita just doing enough. Non Malare coming with a run night on though. Non Malare gets there and beats Jose de la Vita, the favourites. Denies that rival. The Pearl Rare back in third and just gets the better of the last dragon for that position.

0: Luke McAteer rides him for the first time today. Ben Cohen and Dinner Brown McMonagall have been in the plate for both starts so far, but both of those guys unavailable this time around. Paul Flynn's newcomer, Nando the Great, goes, well, I was about to go in. Hasn't quite gone in yet. Atlantic Bridge, Fran, is one we should have a word about. Good fourth here on debut in a maiden won by Latash. Expensive Breeze Up by, owned by John Kirkland, trained by Robson Aguirre, who's obviously got a potentially big day to look forward to. Did you like what you saw first time up?
1: I thought it was a very, very good run in that Atlantic Bridge jump, travelled strongly towards standside rail in somewhat a bunch. Finish only gave best inside the final furlong, but not to like about that effort, given that he was taking on a horse with plenty of experience around him. And I just thought he could definitely improve off that. He didn't strike me, given the speed he showed at that five furlong trip to six would definitely suit him, but he's entitled to improve off that debut run and should be capable of at least winning a maiden at some point.
0: Final market check, and the horse we've just been speaking about, it's a late springer, is almost halved in price from 12 to 1 Atlantic Bridge. Snowing the 7 to 4 favourite, 3 to 1 in from 4. New Bond Street, popular in the market again. Jewel in the crowd, 11 to 2, 13 to 2 Atlantic Bridge. Trade wins at 8, 14 to 1 bar those, which brings in Marco Polo, a horse who took the eye in the preliminaries. It's interesting to see trade wins so short, Fran, isn't it? Ordinarily, you wouldn't expect a horse that gets beaten at the likes of Den Royal and Bellewstown to have a chance of winning a Curragh Maiden. But I guess if you look at the balance of his form, he's got each way claims at least.
1: Yeah, he does. Look, he got beat at Down Royal at Bellewstown, the extra furlong after that in that handicap suit him well, but he didn't look the most straightforward or cooperative when Paddy Harden needed him to go forward at the two pole. That said, he was on the wing of the field. Today he's drawn bang in the middle of them, and he's got that experience gained at six furlongs over this course to go with it, but he did get a hike in the weights. I think the handicapper obviously felt he didn't have the two roads where he wanted them. Both the first three going up, and obviously the second has gone on to win afterwards at Galway. Look, he's capable of winning a maiden at some stage. I'd like to think there's a couple better in here today, but his battle-hardened experience with a £5 claim could stand him in good stead.
0: Favourite Snowing's just gone in. Now Santerno. Still got a few out the back, including My Lucky Journey, who didn't shake too badly first time out in a maiden at Nace. That race won by Man's Best Friend. And number 12, Push the Boat Out, Michael O'Callaghan's newcomer with Colin Keane aboard, might well be the final one for what should be an informative contest to be described by Gerry Hannan.
2: All appearing. There are. In the first of 8, they follow us on Instagram at Guidance Town Stud. Irish EBF Maiden, 19 over 6 furlongs, well into stride. The favourite Snowing is followed by Trade Winds, Cathy on the outside, My Lucky Journey. On the left-hand side on settling down is Atlantic Bridge, followed by New Bond Street and Jewel in a Crowd. And they're being followed by Luca Brillante. Push the Boat Out moves up in between horses, followed by Marco Polo. And then Jolton Joe and Santerno and AI Nation. Further back in the field is Brigero, along with Bengal Tiger. New World Order, King Pet. With the final couple having passed halfway, Nando the Great and Mutimad at LSK. It's tight for the lead. They're spaced across the track in the red and white. It is Atlantic Bridge just taking it up. Quickly challenged by New Bond Street, followed by Trade Winds. Dropping back is Snowing, followed by Push the Boat Out and Luca Brillante and Jewel in a Crowd next. And striking the front is New Bond Street from Atlantic Bridge. Push the Boat Out. Marco Polo stays on with Luca Brillante up towards the last 50 yards. And finishing best of all is Push the Boat Out from Marco Polo, New Bond Street, Atlantic Bridge, My Lucky Journey next.
0: Big day for trainer Michael O'Callaghan, and it started on the best possible note here. A 16 to 1 win for the debutant, Push the Boat Out, in the hands of

0: so much better off at the weights with him. But the Snake camp were very, very confident that he was the horse to beat, and they were spot on with their comments at number four, Power and the Glory. Horse number five. Now, this has always been a looker. Yes, he's had a stop-start issues during the course of his career. He's a four-year-old, only having his fifth start today. But each time he's come to the track, he's impressed. His two wins have been superb. His last win over 1,400 meters was the first time they've stepped him over a bit further, and he was super impressive with Craig Zaki. It's the first time he'll run on turf as well. He's been kept to the poly track. Confirmation, pedigree, and what a racehorse should look. Well, that is a picture, isn't it?
1: 1,300,000 is the story that it tells. Yes, first time on the turf, great excitement. First time going 1,600 meters, even more excitement. He's rated 87. I have no doubt he's going to end up being way better than an 87. And, yeah, he's a smart-looking horse, an exciting quality gelding in the making. Six, Captain West. Here's a horse.

0: This week's In the Box Seat podcast, proudly brought to you by Gallup TV. His guest will be Louis Gerson. That will be released, I think, on Monday or Tuesday. Louis Gerson, we went and visited him at his stables and discussed the Eric Dubois story and to find out what makes Louis Gerson tick. Four goes by, one brew. That turns quickly to go down to the start. One brew, taken down calmly and quietly, not giving away too much brew. Three is Parisian Walkway for Gary Basil, who is on course. Messrs. Clark and Fulchenk. That's going to go. This is poetry in motion.
1: Now, he's always been a great-looking horse, the Power and the Glory, and he seems to have taken his last start exceptionally well. Horse number three, word from Alec Laird is that he's happy with the way the horse has travelled down. He thinks he's found the right race for him, and he looks well. Number five, the Looker, the lightly raced four-year-old with a big, big reputation. Some feel he's way, way under the radar when it comes to his rating. That's number two, Mr. Fixit, one of the outsiders. And number six, Captain West.
0: Eight going by, that's Garth Puller's horse. When we did the Perfectly Placed show with him, he said, just a ride for Kuniso Ngobo to get some more experience. A horse that's occasionally worse off at the weights with Power and the Glory. So that, ladies and gentlemen, the field for the Progress Plate, that's gone down to the start, 1,600 metres, as number five, Bangladesh, just gets a little keen for a moment or two, but Serena Mudley, absolutely under control. Serena Mudley has it all under control. The market, talk to us.
1: Okay, let's go, Warren. Let's begin from the top. I say from the

0: should be 1-3 on these weight terms. The horse is trading at To Glory. Well, that touched 4-1. That was the best price. Best price 4-1 for the Snake Runner. Race time. They're coming for this horse in a big way. 7-2, 33-10, 3-1, 28-10, 5-2. Guess what? That is also gone. Now 22-10, number 4, Power and the Glory. Bangladesh, the lightly raced 4-year-old, who may be way under the radar when it comes to his rating. It's not the ideal race for him, being a two-time winner with a mark of 87. But they want to test him. They want to try him. They want to see how good he is against this type of company. He opened up 12-1, and that was snapped up quickly. This saw shortening the anti-post market to 4-1, number 5, Bangladesh. So 12-1 to 4-1. Race time, you can get 7-1. So there was lots of confidence anti-post with number 6, Bangladesh. Number 6, Captain West, that's firm. Not much movement with this horse, telling me that he could be highly competitive here. 28-10, went out 7-2, now into 33-10. This race is in the colors of Jason and Prasalan Murugasa. Number 6, Captain West. Horse number 8, Cardinal Chief, went out to 20-1. Neville 16-1, like out 20-1, 16-1. So each time they drift the horse out, somebody likes it. Number 8, Cardinal Chief. So that's the field. We just got 5 minutes to play. I think we have to begin with number 3, Parisian Walkway. Had a chat with Alec Laird, gave you that information earlier on. Happy with the way the horse has traveled down. He thinks he's found the right race for the horse in this progress plate because of his rating. And he's been a two-time winner for some time. He flopped as a 4-year-old. When I say flopped, he didn't win a race. His last win was as a 3-year-old in the Gauteng Guineas, which is the first leg of the Triple Crown. That's him going down to the start. You have to like what you see when it comes to well-being and the way he traveled. He gets the green light from the stable. He just missed last time out behind Money Heist. Signs are there that that next win is around the corner. Could it be today, Warren Lenferner?
1: Absolutely, yes, it could be, Deez. I bumped into somebody and they said, oh, it's, you know, second run after a layoff. Are you not concerned about that? 79 weeks since his last win, let alone confidence. You're not worried about that? I said, no, to both questions. He's definitely the horse to beat. There's no doubt about that. 310 and 220. He is the horse they all have to go and beat.
0: Well, I've given a lot of information about number 5, Bangladesh, both in the parade ring preview and on the way down to the start. What's your take on him as a racehorse, beside him being a good horse to look at, pedigree being there, bloodlines be there? I want to know about his rating. I mean, he's got a rating of 87, and it's not the ideal race for him. You think he's way under the radar?
1: I answered no to the two questions earlier. Yes. I'm answering yes to this question. I think he's way under. I remember him at the sales. I remember him fondly, this horse. He's a magnificent horse. He comes from a top stud farm, Wilkeboersdrift, Maritzfontein. He's got a pedigree. He was not a cheap commodity, not a cheap purchase. Sid and Chevet, and they've got him on the poly for 3 starts for whatever reason. I don't know the reason, but he's raced 3 times on the poly. 12, 1400 meters, 1600 now, 1400 yards. So this horse, onto the turf, extra distance. I'm really excited to see him run. I think he'll be better on the grass. I think he'll be better the further he goes. I think he'll be way better than an 87. His debut performance was good. He won on the second time of asking. The way he did it was good. He ran second to Chikorito. That was a gutsy performance. He came from a bit off. And then how he won last time. I'm not interested that he beat Blue Steel. I'm interested in the way how he won. He's a nice horse.
0: Yeah, and the word from Serena, who's been to work him, is that he shows a lot back home. Number 5, Bangladesh. Power and the Glory is attracting all the money race time.
1: Probably going to be a big runner. 3, 4, 5 are our numbers. I see the way we've put it on the screen. We've gone exact as boxed. He's got to have an undeniable chance. I know the stable said each way or very competitive each way chance. Respect the money. He's got a winning chance too, Deez. He's a looker, but he's got the blood to be a looker.
0: Yeah, a nice horse is horse number 4, Power and the Glory. So those are the principles, 3, 4, and 5. Anything I left out?
1: Captain West, I suppose, definitely worth a mention. Captain West, I know they expected maybe a bit more on

0: that last run to Zeitz, but it wasn't a bad effort. It wasn't a bad effort at all. So maybe you want to throw that into trifectas and quarters, but it's all about structuring. It's not a big field. You don't want to spend too much. You're rather trying to multiply and get as many quartets as you can. A good race that awaits. But, yeah, you know, Parisian Walkway, Power and the Glory, Bangladesh. I'm looking forward to it. But the favourite's the horse to beat.
1: Yeah, and then this is a word for Paul Lafferty's runner, Brew, for running in the Premier's Champion Stakes. Got that penalty of a 99. He's run well off that rating in Handicap Company. And if you're willing to forgive him for his last start, he's the type of horse that I think could be competitive for the minor positions here. Horse number one, Brew. But it's an exciting race. It's a progress plate. Quality in the field. With a minute to get your bets on. Horse number three is now the top one on the tote. Should I say, remains the top one in the tote that hasn't moved. It's at R1.90 for a win. R2.30 for a place is number three, Parisian Walkway. The next best on the tote is between numbers 4, 5, and 6. Very tight. R5.30, R5.70, and R5.50, respectively. Numbers 4, 5, and 6. And just one other run in single figures. Number one at R8.60. Craig Peters with the call. Race 5.
2: Runners stepping up at the 1600 meter marker. Favorite remains number three, Parisian Walkway, at R2 from number four, Power and the Glory. They're moving in fluently. Set. That dispatch from the 1600 meter marker. Brewer's right there. Parisian Walkway has a good position shortly after the start. They are followed by Power and the Glory. On the outside, Cardinal Chief, and then further back at the rail, Mr. Fix-It, Captain West on the outside, and Bangladesh is about 6 lengths off the leader. Parisian Walkway now takes it up. Power and the Glory head up in the air for a couple of strides as on the outside of Brew. In fourth is Cardinal Chief, the white cap. Then Captain West, Mr. Fix-It near the rail, and Bangladesh is about 5 or 6 lengths off the pace setter. They move towards the 900-meter region, and Parisian Walkway is making the play out in front. In second, Power and the Glory, Brew at the rail. On the outside is Cardinal Chief. Then Captain West and Mr. Fix-It, and Bangladesh is about 6 or 7 off the lead. Homeward bound, Parisian Walkway brings them in. Power and the Glory, Cardinal Chief and Brew. Behind that one, Captain West. On the inside, Mr. Fix-It. And further back in the run is Bangladesh. Outside the 400-meter marker, though. And now Power and the Glory, Cardinal Chief. Down the inside, Parisian Walkway. Captain West is trying to get into the race. 200 meters to go, though. Power and the Glory clicks into another gear. On the inside of that one is Parisian Walkway. But it's Power and the Glory going on for the win. Power and the Glory to win it. Second will go to Captain West, Parisian Walkway. Then came Cardinal Chief, Brew, Bangladesh, and Mr. Fix-It.
3: Calimart, the favorite, 3.4 on the off, was going to be one of the last in. Last pair in together. And handlers away. Ready? They're off and racing. Fillies jumping out here over 1,400 metres. Calimart was one of the slowest away from the starting stalls, but not as slow as Seven Blues, who is just behind the bridle and chased along. Good early speed coming from Deseo in the white jacket. Going to be one of the first up there. Inside line for Impa. Rather keen, though. Black sleeves and cap for Barcelona. Just behind the front pair, Divina Fee. A neck ahead of Sexy's running in fourth place, the black jacket with orange sleeves. A further length and a half to Calimart, who's made good ground up to the inside, has passed a fair few rivals. Irala is alongside that one, the Spotted Silks. Then Iliola, who's pushed along, not really travelling, is in partnership with Mademoiselle Entremac. On the outside of those is Algarra. Towards the back of the group is Sansa, and always detached so far, Seven Blues. Beyond the 600 pole, they're about to level at the top of the straight, being led here by Impa, and that advantage of just half a length at the moment. Deseo is now niggled at in second position. Divina Fee is in behind those. The right sex is improving, moving strongly. Down to the inside rail, Calimart looking to squeeze through. Space quite tight in behind. It's Impa with the advantage. Calimart is coming through on the inside running rail. Then Divina Fee and Irala, and Calimart got the gap through on the fence and took it. And she's off and away. Calimart, nice start to beat into second place. Divina Fee, third to Impa, and fourth Irada. Calimart, nice performance this, coming through strongly on the inside rail. The Franco filly had to wait for that split on the inside, but she took it, and she took it well to get off the mark at the first attempt. She's put in a very smart performance there to win on debut for the Fab team. Pierre-Charles Boudot does the steering, beats seven. Divina Fee into second place, and three Impo set the gallop, was behind those in third. Brave Run wasn't on the inside, but she was able to come through that gap very nicely. That'll be a good education for her going forwards. She had to fight through the gap, had to come through it, but she duly did. Nice effort. Order of finish.
4: A little bit of rain. I do think she's got a pretty good chance here at Leicester today. So we've got a six race card, competitive if small fields, but hopefully we'll find a few winners. Back to Alex in the studio.
5: Thanks, Myla. Thanks, Steve, as well. We'll be back on track with them in about three quarters of an hour's time. We've had one race, though. It was a Michael O'Callaghan winner as well, really teeing up his big chance with Celeron in the feature a bit later on. Let's get some reaction with Gary.
6: Well, a big day for trainer Michael O'Callaghan has begun on the best possible note, pushed the boat out, making a winning debut in our opening contest here, Six Furlong Maiden. Michael, congratulations. What were hopes like coming here today with this horse?
7: He's a horse that we've held in high regard from the moment we got him, and obviously I was hoping that he might be one to settle the nerves today, and he's duly gone and done that. But saying that, I did have him slightly undercooked because he's very natural at home. He does have an entry in the National Stakes, but jump travelled, there's a lot of natural pace, and he went and quickened up well. Colin was quite taken by him and said he should have no problem stepping up into stakes company. And also, I don't think he'll have ever any problem going another furlong. I'd say he jumped and travelled so strong today because he does find things very easy, and he was left a little bit on the fresh side that today we're bringing forward.
6: I mean, ultimately, what sort of horse do you think this fella could make up into next year?
7: I think he could be a high-class stakes horse. I don't know. He's very fast. I don't know whether he's going to stretch out to a mile, but he probably is bred to, being by Cody Bear. So, look, we'll see how he is in the morning. We'll make a plan. We'll see what's between now and the National Stakes, and we'll go from there.
6: You mentioned nerves there, Michael. You always give the look of a fella who's pretty cool, but are there butterflies inside ahead of Celeron later?
7: Yeah, well, it's like a duck, you know. I'm paddling under the water, but yeah. Sure, look, it's a big day. It's very, you know, it's what we do it for. It's everything we've put into it over the years boils down to moments like this, and hopefully we have a bit of luck. He's a horse that, you know, gives us the right to have some hopes, but it's a group one. It's a very hard thing to win, and but sure, look, if it doesn't happen today, we'll keep trying, but fingers crossed. The horse hasn't given us a moment's worry since the Railway Stakes, and the fact that he's rated 112 over six furlongs, you know, is the reason I said we'll take our chance here. I do see him stretching out to seven or a mile by the end of the year, but he's just a very talented horse, and sometimes the trip doesn't bother them.
6: You mentioned there it wasn't always a given.

Rat brand lady. Catering classes.

Green Sparkle and Darlene. Miss Hong Kong. Teen is loose, Miss Hong Kong.

Siege of Tyrande dismounted. Now, exceptionally, I believe I can fly. White flag raised. That off. Shocking bad start by Popped. 14 fillies over 7 furlongs in a rather delayed Grand Hotel Malahide Irish EBF juvenile race. On the left, Voice of You with running fast, Siege of Tyre. Handy is exceptionally footed by Speckles, Darlene, Admired Beauty, I Believe I Can Fly, and Swam and Lena. Couple of lengths to Caterea. Further back,

next, being followed inside the final three furlongs by Darlene and then Chattering Classes. Skipping on by a couple of lengths is Exceptionally and Ronan Wheeler. Now followed through by Stable Companion, I Believe I Can Fly, and Ryan Moore, who are closing the gap and are now drawing level with Exceptionally as they race inside the final furlong, and they're well spread out. I Believe I Can Fly hits the front and shifts on from Exceptionally, followed by Speckles, Swam and Leonard, Chattering Classes, and Cataray. I Believe I Can Fly opens her account, drawing away by 5-6 lengths from Speckles, Exceptionally, and then Chattering Classes, Cataraya, Swam, and Lena.

start is imminent. Off and running for the opener, the WTW Willis Mayor's maiden hurdle and Shoda, the first to show in company with Lil and B. And then in third on the inside is Sarcog in company with Santa Paula. And then on the outside of it sits Green Road Girl in company with Tubberfin Lassie. And looking on at the moment is Clan Ocra Lass. So as they run uphill towards the first hurdle in this 2 mile, 1.5 furlong event, Shoda on the inside of Lil and B. And then a break of over a length and a half. Two in third is Sarcog. And neck to the good of in fourth is Santa Paula. And then comes Green Road Girl. On its inside races Clan Ocra Lass. And Tubberfin Lassie is dropped in rear of the septet. Shoda by 3 parts to Lil and B. Racing in third on the inside is Sarcog to Santa Paula. And then Clan Ocra Lass on the inside of Green Road Girl over hurdle number 2. Big and bold in rear, Tubberfin Lassie. Although in rear is only 10 lengths off our leader, Shoda. Steadily they go downhill. And it is Shoda by a neck now to Lil and B. Sarcog, Santa Paula, Clan Ocra Lass, and Green Road Girl, and Tubberfin Lassie's looking on. So as they level off on the flat here, down to the next hurdle, that'll bring them into the home straight for their first time. Shoda and Lil and B, Sarcog and Santa Paula, Green Road Girl and Clan Ocra Lass and Tubberfin Lassie. So into the home straight they come in the WTW Willis Mayor's maiden hurdle. And Shoda for Ray Gretton in company, Lil and B, the Kilduffin Cuckwound sheepskin nose banded horse. And then in behind Santa Paula for John Joe Johnson and Joseph McCartan, who races in company with the 11 Apostles syndicate owned Sarcog. In behind is Clan Ocra Lass for the McDonalds, who this time last year were successful with the Supreme Hunter Champion in the RDS for PJ Casey, their racing manager. And then comes Green Road Girl for Trainers of Dan's Partnership and Tubberfin Lassies for Christopher Mulvaney. So at the next, the hurdle away from the stands. Shoda on the inside with Lil and B for company, Sarcog, Santa Paula, the leading quartet. And then on back on the inside is Clan Ocra Lass with Green Road Girl. Not great there is Lil and B. Hands the distinct advantage to Shoda, and Michael Keneally decides that going steady is not going to help, so strides on. Lil and B and Shoda, Santa Paula, new colours today, first run for new owners. Sarcog on the inside, and then Clan Ocra Lass and Green Road Girl, and still looking on as Tubberfin Lassie as they make their way down to the wings of the next. Shoda on the inside, JJ Slevin, Michael Keneally in the pink, and then Sarcog Owen Walsh. Good jump there by Clan Ocra Lass in the hands of Sam Ewing. Now 3 wide of Santa Paula. Patrick O'Brien has been in the winner's enclosure the last couple of days. In behind is Green Road Girl, Connor Stone Walsh.

And Tubberfin Lassies, they're stepping on the gas. Shoda on the inside. B, Clan O'Kralas looks a big danger. Sarcog and Santa Paula, then comes Green Road Girl and Tubberfin Lassie. But Shoda cruises to the lead. Lil and B battling back in second. Switch to the outside of the three is Clan O'Kralas, then Sarcog and Santa Paula tap for toe, leaving behind Green Road Girl and Tubberfin Lassie inside the final 2.5 furlongs. And Shoda, JJ Slevin, two in second place. It's still Lil and B looking for room is Sarcog and Clan O'Kralas, who hasn't picked up and is showing signs of greenness. But Shoda, not great there, hanging violently out to his left and throwing away his chances. Clan O'Kralas, but it showed us to Sarcog, Lil and B and Santa Paula. They're all still continuing into the home straight, and it's Shoda. Shake of the reins quickens up to Sarcog, and then running on the level is Santa Paula. But Shoda is going to score like an odds-on favourite. Shoda, and Shoda in the colours of Ray Gretton, trained on the hill by Joseph O'Brien, in the hands of JJ Slevin. Sarcog second, Santa Paula third, Lil and B, Clan O'Kralas, who hung away its chance, Green Road Girl and Tubberfin Lassie.

oozing. We'll go out onto the horse and rub off on Power Star because he's never far off the action. He's three lengths off day two. Day two ran a good race the other day. And, you know, you go up, he's short head to King Bavarian. Yeah, he's a horse that can pop up. And in this type of race, anything can pop up. So, yeah, let's see how it goes. So that's the only one I want to add is number six at 8 rand 50 and 2 rand 30, Power Star, who's behind the pens and fine. I like what Keegan said about Jazz Festival. He's a good-looking horse, one from one you've just mentioned. So a lot in Jazz Festival's favor. 13 weeks, it's not going to really let me get too concerned. Mark would have done the work with the horse. The horse looks outstanding. Keegan's taken the ride. So let's see how it goes. But my, oh my, the lukewarm favorite is number 11, Run to Rio, at 3.9 and 1.7. It's a race that absolutely anything could happen. So in closing, you've given your numbers, D's. I just want to add number six, Power Star, as a bit of an each way for quartets and trifectas. The race will be run soon. We will know all in just a moment.

So the runners will step up shortly at the 1750-meter marker, about 1 minute remaining. Favorite number 5, Jazz Festival. They're stepping up. Galaxy Explorer goes in. This is the form guide, WWW Gallop Koza, D Stakes. Run to Rio to an outside gate. Kimball O'Hara coming forward. The wind is just starting to pick up ever so slightly. It's turned into a cross sort of headwind. Power Star comes in. Jazz Festival, Mr. Nibbles, Galaxy Explorer, and I Am Classy with Irish Anthem and Radu. Twilight Warrior, 1750 meters. Racing from the 1750 meter marker. Towards the inside, Galaxy Explorer is right there. Kimball O'Hara, Jazz Festival, Toucan Tango, Mr. Nibbles along the rail. On the outside of that one there is I'm Classy, and between runners, Twilight Warrior, Power Star, Radu. Run to Rio's further back in the running, and Irish Anthem's quite strong, about 9-10 lengths off the leader. Galaxy Explorer makes the running. Jazz Festival, the white cap and orange sleeves, Kimball O'Hara. Mr. Nibbles is at the rail, Toucan Tango and Power Star. Then Radu. On the outside of that one is Twilight Warrior. And the three at the back are I'm Classy, Run to Rio, and Irish Anthem's about 10 or 11 lengths off the leader. They move to the 800 meter, and Jazz Festival is controlling. Kimball O'Hara is second, and at the rail third, Galaxy Explorer. In fourth is Mr. Nibbles, and then Toucan Tango, Power Star, Twilight Warrior, I'm Classy's in the yellow. Run to Rio between the two of them. Radu and Irish Anthem is the trailer. Homeward bound outside the 500, and Jazz Festival brings them in. In second, Galaxy Explorer.

0: Kimball O'Hara, Mr. Nibbles. Towards the inside, Power Star, Toucan Tango, and Twilight Warrior. Coming out of the 300-meter marker, Jazz Festival continuing on. On the outside, Kimball O'Hara, Toucan Tango, Mr. Nibbles. And down the inside, Power Star. The outside is Run to Rio, trying to get into the race. That's Power Star, Jazz Festival, Run to Rio on the outside. But Power Star's going to win it. Second position's close between Jazz Festival and Run to Rio.
1: He's been taken out, Outer Edge. Some Nightmare out the back still.

to Edge, who would not go into the stalls. Slowly away was the well-fancied Sundiata Keita. Really missed the break and bustled up to try and improve behind the leaders, who include Arnaz as they come through the first furlong and a half. Arnaz is there with Macanudo for company. Out very wide on the track, or widest of all on the group, is B and Angel. Macaroni follows them, and so too is Marasita, the recent course winner. Marasita's then tracked by Some Nightmare, and Sundiata Keita has caught up a little bit, but still races to the rear of the field. They've got now just three furlongs left to go, and Arnaz setting sail for home here. Hope Reagan on board has poached a four-length lead. Arnaz then, two furlongs left to go. Chased by Marasita, who's moved through into second. Sundiata Keita on the rail, trying to close. Being Angel is next, followed by Macanudo and Some Nightmare. Arnaz, a furlong left to last home. Arnaz just hands and heels then, up to the line. Arnaz ahead of Marasita in second place. Some Nightmare, but Arnaz seemed to pinch this at halfway. Good ride, Hope Reagan. As the winner, Marasita was second, continues to run well here, and Some Nightmare next across the line, followed by Macaroni.

Plenty of these in very similar colours. Fast Raj, the 5, has got cheek pieces on, the brown jacket, the 9 Breeze Sky, same sort of silks and with a tassel on the cap. Krashkov, number 14, also in brown, but that's got a distinguishing white cap, a lighter cap. Big Log is very similar jacket, but is a bit darker in shade, so they're going to look pretty similar in the run if you are supporting any of those. Baba Cool is just being encouraged forwards, is going to go forwards to stall number 5. Obvious here, I say obvious, but lower numbers, if you have got a lower numbered stall, you're on the right hand side as you come out of the gates. Uninstant is in. Upside that individual is Krashkov. And Breeze Sky is in the stalls as well. Still 2 for Breeze Sky. That one's locked away. Got the tassel on the cap. Yokoto Fetsi is still out the back. Kalas still yet to go forward. So there is still a handful of runners to take their places here. Good crowd in attendance. No surprise. Toppy Sim, another one just waiting to take position. Looks like they're working on that one. Drawn to the left-hand side as we look down the course. Olympic Message is still out the back. Mijas as well in the white and dark blue stripes.

So we've got three or four more to go now. Callas has just gone in. They have popped forwards Mijas in the stripes. Zikodo Fetsi taking position. I think there's a couple more, maybe three more vacant stalls in the middle here. Star Rock coming in. Olympic Message is another one of those. And Krashkov also taking position. So the last pair, the final one, is Olympic Message. Coming up now, that's it, ready to go. They're off and racing. Jumping away, the Grand Handicap de Deauville begins. They've got 1,600 metres in front of them, as expected, going to be some differences of opinion. Smaller group away to the right, led up by Ikodo Fetsi. Also on the near side, the right-hand side, Baba Kool is being tracked in turn by Breeze Sky. With those as well, the striped jacket is Mijas, and that one's tracked by Big Log, and then Poschiavo and Uninstant. Over towards the far side, forming their order there. A leader is Fast Raj, about a length and a half advantage from Toby Sim. Looks as though the near side group have the lead at the moment. Back in behind the front pair, far side is Apex, is running a length in advance of Wappy, and then the dark blue of half-half with Supido. Melusine de Hule Callas well back in the field at the moment, as is Krashkov. Another one down the order, Comqua, and black and red for Star Rock. Olympic Message over to the far side is well hidden up. Center Legius is near to that running rail and has got a lot of work to do. They have got round about 600 to go, heading to the 500 pole now. Far side group led up there by Breeze Sky. Down the middle of the right, we have the spot.

long way back to hit the frame in behind them. Half-half showing possibly as the winner. Near side, Big Log, Santa Legius. Whoa, that's close, isn't it? Second and third. And then we had Callas and Top.

William Muir and Chris Grassick and Lewis Edmonds on board. And Connor Planis back on board for Godolphin. Charlie Appleby, the All Blue, Al Wathba. Second at Newmarket behind Hafner. Looks very nice form indeed. Has some lofty entries this horse, Al Wathba, including Group 2 and Group 1 entries later in the season. And the price now 2-9, Al Wathba. 4.5-1 on. Jim Trott's 100-30, now back to 7-2. EBT's Warrior still 25-1. So loading about to get underway for the opener here. Al Wathba then 2-9.

Jim Trott's going in. Having a look. No, no, no, no, no. Wanted to say yes for you Vicar of Dibley fans, but horse has actually turned the other way. Has got a little bit warm down the neck, Jim Trott. Right, now I can say yes. So one in, two to go. EBT's Warrior, who's drawn out in one. I'm not going to stoop to those levels, Steve Jones. Last one going in, Al Wathba. Al Wathba going in. And we'll be the last one into the stalls. And they're off for the Loras Irish EBF Novice Stakes over 7 furlongs. Good break by Jim Trott, who's up by the rail. Also, out a little bit wider, is EBT's Warrior in the blue and red colours. The newcomer and Al Wathba getting a lead. The all-blue Godolphin colours with Connor Planus riding for Charlie Appleby after that very promising second at Newmarket on debut. The three of them then heading more to the centre, often the case here at Leicester on the straight course. And Jim Trott in front, 2 second places at Newbury, approaching the final half mile here, two in second place. EBT's Warrior just showing a little bit of

0: greenness, but is prominent. And then down this near side, Al Wathba about a length behind Jim Trot as they head towards the final three. Jim Trot still leading from Al Wathba down the near side, now being pushed along EBT's Warrior to maintain a position as they approach the final quarter of a mile. Jim Trot's gone a good gallop in front from Al Wathba, now being shaken up in second to try and close down Jim Trot. Then EBT's Warrior in third, and Jim Trot is still galloping on quite relentlessly here, and Al Wathba's in big trouble in second place. So racing well inside the final furlong, Jim Trot, Al Wathba's got two lengths to find. Jim Trot still maintaining this level. Al Wathba trying to close it down is a length behind still. Jim Trot will make all the running. Another one for Eve Johnson Horton and Charles Bishop. In second, Al Wathba, who could never get to grips with the leader. In third, EBT's Warrior.
1: Favorite Shakespeare.

and sends Loch Ray and Roll. Anchor Road, been down. White flag up. Eleven appear loaded, and there are. They break away in the Guidance Town Stud EBF maiden. It's run over 7 furlongs and straight into the lead goes Shakespeare, the short odds favorite, followed by the Captain's Day. Third is Lake Lugano, followed the end of the first furlong by Supreme Lord, who goes up to Shakespeare, and then Anchor Road, followed by Raging Bull and Benoan, Consenza and Fort Dearborn, Loch Ray and Roll, nudged along in last place is Romayan. Shakespeare joined by Supreme Lord, followed a length back by the Captain's Day. They're well grouped. Just fourth is Anchor Road, followed towards the halfway stage by Lake Lugano with For Company, Raging Bull and Consenza, then Benoan, Fort Dearborn, Loch Ray and Roll, 2.5 lengths to Romayan. Racing towards the final 2.5 furlongs, the Guidance Town Stud EBF match under Ryan Moore from Supreme Lord and David Egan, coupled clear of the Captain's Day and Oisin Murphy in third, followed by Anchor Road. Staying on next is Benoan, followed by Loch Ray and Roll, but moving on by 2.5 lengths is Shakespeare, followed by Supreme Lord. Benoan is still making late gains, followed by Loch Ray and Roll. It's Shakespeare with 50 yards to last from Benoan. Shakespeare is a quick follow up for Ryan Moore and Aidan O'Brien. Benoan ran well on debut along with Loch Ray and Roll, and then the Captain's Day.

second in a group two at Ankara over this distance of 2,200 metres prior to that placing in the Derby last time. Number three, Investigator, in red colours with white stripes on the sleeves, a winner 3 weeks ago.

He had six starts, so perhaps lacks a bit of experience of some of the main rivals here, but has won on three of them. Brando Horse One, in yellow and black colours, is here on the back of a fourth placed effort in the Derby last time, and of one who's pretty consistent in group grade prior to that, winning three of his 13 races. And we'll just give a very quick mention to the four, Mir Emre, in orange colours, drawn in one on the inside. Can't be ignored here, has won his last four races in a row, but he's making a big jump here from handicap company into group races for the first time. Exciting group three here then, coming up from Istanbul. And the field are set to go. Starting right in front of the stands here. And they are off and running away nicely. The favourite, Whiz Bang, from a wide gate. Just out the back in the early stages is Shadow Soldier. And Super Tomo is also dropped in. But Whiz Bang straight out into the lead here, living up to his name, and goes off by three or four lengths in the early stages, but running quite wide on the bend. Has just managed to bring that back now as the rider, but just threatened to run very wide indeed for a second. Prandello is heading the chasing group in second spot. Asele Bey in third spot. Then comes Investigator and Mir Emre back in midfield, red colours and orange respectively. Further back in the run to Turumun, who has got not many behind them. Shadow Soldier to his outside. Brando is in midfield towards the outside. And the back marker is Super Tomo. Whiz Bang taking them off at a pretty brisk tempo here. Leads up by three or four lengths still. Rider is keen to make this a test. Leads up to Prandello in second. Asele Bey towards the outside in third. Diamonds on the sleeves and cap. That's Investigator towards the inside. This improving colt towards the outside of that one is Brando. Right around the outer is Shadow Soldier, who's making a few places. Mir Emre has just been shuffled back in the order. Spot the orange colours. Turumun is one from last. And still at the rear is Super Tomo. Whiz Bang out in front is leading the way here by a couple of lengths still to Prandello towards the inside in second spot. Asele Bey sits there. Brando tracks those through. Investigator still next in the order with Shadow Soldier. There's little change in the order just yet, but the race is just beginning to get going, and Whiz Bang still leads them a merry dance into the top of the stretch. Leads a length and a half to Asele Bey, is now in hot pursuit last time, the Derby third, and is just ahead of Brando back in third position. Finished one place back in the Derby and is just chasing him through at the minute. Prandello back towards the rails. Mir Emre is trying to stay on. Investigator brought out into the centre with Shadow Soldier, but it's still Whiz Bang in front and the one to get to. Here comes Brando, who's overcome Asele Bey now and has come for home. Brando in front. Asele Bey, Investigator finishing strongly. Brando has the lead and is going to land the Group 3 prize here. Brando is your winner in the Group 3. It's a very tight one for second between, I think, Asele Bey and Whiz Bang to the far side. Second and third, it's a photo for that position. Goes to horse number one, Brando, then, this colt by Papa Clem. And is back to winning form today. Hadn't won for a little while. He's been kept in some...

Calling forward, white flags raised. Off and running, Chance of Wet Morning, the first to show, to in second place, the Trozzle and a Parka. And then racing in third place is Malbay Madness, just ahead of the final pair, Shin Hill, on the inside of Tribal Moon. With Chance of Wet Morning, to in second, Trozzle and a Parka. And then Malbay Madness, to the Tribal Moon, who sits on the outside of Shin Hill. Uphill they race, and Chance of Wet Morning, to Trozzle and a Parka. And then Malbay Madness with a couple of lengths to Shin Hill and Tribal Moon, who race fourth and fifth as they begin the descent. And Chance of Wet Morning by a couple of lengths to the Blinker Trasana Parka, then a length and a half to the hooded Malbay Madness, and then just under two lengths to the grey Shin Hill. For company on the outside is the cheap piece runner Tribal Moon. At the second, Chance of Wet Morning better there than the first, Trasana Parker and Malbay Madness. Tribal Moon and Shin Hill, once again downhill they race in the Randox rated hurdle for horses rated 130.

30 or less. Chancewet Morning, Throssin of Parka and Malbay Madness. Tribal Moon and Shin Hill still together in fourth and fifth. As they come down to what will be the last in the circuit's time, and Chancewet Morning and the jockey change of Jack Kennedy. Throssin of Parka in second place and Darrow O'Keefe. Third place, Malbay Madness and Paddy O'Hanlon. And then Tribal Moon and the Pink, Aaron Dunseith. And the grey horse, Shin Hill and Patrick O'Brien. Chancewet Morning in the colours of Conor McGlone. Second place, the off-the-ramp syndicates, Throssin of Parka. Then on the inside is Judy Duffy's Malbay Madness. Tribal Moon for the All Play No Work syndicate. And then Shin Hill for Denise Kernahan. As they race out the country, a circuit ahead of them, in this rated hurdle sponsored by Randox, and as Chancewet Morning, still the Throssin of Parka and Malbay Madness, no change in the running order. And Chancewet Morning, this repositioned hurdle for today, to in second place Throssin of Parka and Malbay Madness. Steadily they go. Chancewet Morning, this three-time winner to Throssin of Parka in second place, one win less with two to its name. Malbay Madness, six-time winner. And then in behind is Shin Hill, who's lightly raced but has been victorious. And then Tribal Moon with two wins. Chancewet Morning, Throssin of Parka, Malbay Madness, Shin Hill, and a slight mistake made by Tribal Moon, just left a hind leg through the hurdle. Chancewet Morning now joined by a mid-race move being made by Malbay Madness, Throssin of Parka, Shin Hill and Tribal Moon, and Paddy O'Hanlon sends on Malbay Madness to Chancewet Morning, and then on its outside in the red is Throssin of Parka. Well, Malbay Madness took it up just under a quarter of a mile ago to in second place Chancewet Morning, Throssin of Parka, Shin Hill, leaving behind Tribal Moon, the hurdle at the top of the track. And Malbay Madness in tight to Chancewet Morning, Throssin of Parka, couple of lengths of Shin Hill, and then a break back to Tribal Moon, but it's Malbay Madness by a half to Chancewet Morning, Throssin of Parka, and Shin Hill within striking distance, and then a growing gap back to Tribal Moon. Malbay Madness, two out, to Chancewet Morning, the slicker of the pair. Throssin of Parka and Shin Hill running a big race in Tribal Moon. Downhill day race inside the final three furlongs in the rated hurdle sponsored by Randox. And it's Malbay Madness. Jack Kennedy getting lower in the saddle, but now likewise Paddy O'Hanlon. And it's on the inside, Malbay Madness, Chancewet Morning, Ding Dong Battle, Shin Hill into third, and then Throssin of Parka and Tribal Moon as they come down towards the final hurdle. Malbay Madness to Chancewet Morning, Malbay Madness to Chancewet Morning on this outside, and there's a half a length between the pair. Malbay Madness to Chancewet Morning, Shin Hill for the big upset possibly. Malbay Madness, two in second, Chancewet Morning, Shin Hill, but it's Malbay Madness. Two in second place, Shin Hill, and it's Malbay Madness by a couple of lengths to Shin Hill, Chancewet Morning, but Malbay Madness grabbed the race by the scruff of the neck going out in the circuit, and Malbay Madness driven out by the pilot, Paddy O'Hanlon. Malbay Madness, Shin Hill ran a cracker, Chancewet Morning, Throssin of Parka, Tribal Moon.

0: Perilla.
1: Yeah, I agree with you. I absolutely agree with you. Also in the Canter Pass too, that'll be Perilla. So, yeah, a race where we've got to try and structure that quartet, but let's see if this favourite can come home.
0: Yeah, and for the backers of the top one, well, hopefully something lands, as I mentioned, in race number 7, because the favourites have gone missing this afternoon, and therefore some decent dividends have been posted on the tote. When you have a look at the buy pot today, I don't know if you had a look at it, Warren, but it paid 4,538.80. That is a big buy pot today at Hollywood Bets Scottsville. If you're running into anything and you're wanting it to land you in race number 7, hopefully it does. And we've got two more races to go on this Women's Day, being enjoyed by all the women that have come to the track. And I really enjoyed that interview in race number 6 with the ladies. That was our first interview with some ladies being represented today in the winner's enclosure.
1: And they loved it. And that trip back to the North Coast will be absolutely magnificent in that vehicle. They'll be cheering and thrilled. And why not? It was lovely to have the lady owners here. And especially when they've traveled so far. And yeah, they unfortunately never got a chance to lead the horse in, but they were there enjoying it all.
2: La Lanton stepping up. Limitless Sky. Scarlet McCaw steps forward. And Miss Lady Atrix. Scarlet McCaw to go into 3. 1400 meters. Sets. Racing from the 1400 meter marker. Perilla's at the back of the field early on. Hirkomi Borki's right there. Limitless Sky's got the pink cap. Miss Lady Atrix is on the outside. Between them is Scarlet McCaw. La Landon is near the rail. And at the back of the field is Perilla. And that's racing about 5 or 6 lengths off the leader. Scarlet McCaw's a little bit awkward. Hirkomi Borki by a length and a half in second. Limitless Sky. La Landon is at the rail third. Miss Lady Atrix is on the outside of Scarlet McCaw. 2 lengths behind that one is Perilla. It's about 5 lengths top to tail. Hirkomi Borki's making the running. Limitless Sky, pink cap second. La Landon at the rail third. Miss Lady Atrix and Scarlet McCaw together. And Perilla's the trailer. Top of the lane, 500 meters to travel. Hirkomi Borki is the leader. On the inside, La Landon, Limitless Sky, then Miss Lady Atrix, down the inside of Scarlet McCaw as they come to the last 400 meters. And now Scarlet McCaw comes forward, La Landon. Between the two of them is Miss Lady Atrix, and on the outside, Hirkomi Borki's fighting right back. Hirkomi Borki, Scarlet McCaw, La Landon over the last 100 meters. Perilla's running on from behind. Hirkomi Borki's finding more and won it. Second, Scarlet McCaw, Perilla, and La Landon.
3: Gates, and the other's got 5 lengths on her as they head then through the first furlong. Right up against the rail, Dream Lover, an excellent start. Leads narrowly from both Chianti and Dreams Galore. Our Fella close up in behind them in fourth place. A small break then to Cashflow Boy, who is next and being ridden along. Devon Angel slightly outpaced. So too Defiant Dream and Crystal Kraken will be doing remarkably well to get anywhere near to them after that slow start. So they head on down the hill then towards the final 2 furlongs and past it. Up front, Chianti leads from Dream Lover on the rail. Dreams Galore's with them, and then comes

Tanik. Arugambe.

headmaster. Nostra's gonna say to me, top weight the hybrid red. Cuban gray. Genesis Eros and Psyche white flag. That up. A dozen runners over 5 furlongs. The Sheehy Motors Volkswagen Handicap. It is on the sharp end, Cuban Gray with Genesis and Focaccia as they race the end of the first furlong. And they're followed by Sarah May and the Highway Red. Over the far side is Rosie Frith as they continue on towards the halfway stage, the 5 furlong Sheehy Motors Volkswagen Handicap. As they come inside the halfway point and they're spread across the track with Genesis joining Rosie Frith, further over is Adugambe, followed by Eros and Psyche, Cuban Gray, Sarah May and Prairie Girl, followed by Chicago Call for Catcher, the Highway Rat, Fanica, headmaster of Well Inside, the final furlong. Gone to the front is Rosie Frith from Adugambe, Genesis, followed then by Prairie Girl. Deep in the closing stages is Rosie Frith, gonna last it out by 3/4 of a length to Genesis, Cuban Gray, Prairie Girl, Eros and Psyche.

There's Better Nature going in. Only a couple to load. Greek Symphony. Still two. Love Rome. And there's one more out the back. Katie's Cavalier. And Caitlin goes, Katie's Cavalier. All in. And they're off. Once again over the straight, 7 furlongs. The Catalogue Engineering Nursery. Good beginning by the best turned out, Katie's Cavalier, who's quite keen under Sylvester de Souza. Angling more to the centre, right down the near side in the oranges. Love Rome is also handily ridden. Red colours far side, Jazzy Bay. And the colour change, the black and yellow, Better Nature. Then in the blue stars and white blue sleeves is Greek Symphony, Mason Patel. And the nose-banded Bayside, Lewis Edmonds at the rear, getting plenty of cover in behind Greek Symphony. So through the first 3 furlongs of the contest, and it's Katie's Cavalier with right down the near side Love Rome and Kieran Fallon. Far side Jazzy Bay is about a length behind them alongside Greek Symphony. Pushed along now Better Nature. Bayside at the back still just being ridden to get a little bit closer as they head towards the final 2.5 furlongs. Pushed along vigorously now Katie's Cavalier. Love Rome is still there, only a neck down. Ridden along Jazzy Bay over to the far side. Greek Symphony now trying to be switched more towards the near side. Bayside's trying to get going in behind runners, then Better Nature heading down to the final furlong. Katie's Cavalier and Love Rome, they've been 1 and 2 since the start. We're trying to get on terms. Greek Symphony 2 lengths behind. They've left the others behind. Love Rome trying to get past a very gritty Katie's Cavalier. Katie's Cavalier and Love Rome, then Greek Symphony, who's staying on as well, heading up towards the finish here. Katie's Cavalier, very game. Katie's Cavalier's held on from Love Rome and Greek Symphony clear of Jazzy Bay.

seems to be going into the stalls. A mile the trip, 1,600 metres. Favourites the 8, Distant Storm for Billy Lochnan and Charlie Appleby. Distant Storm, who was last finishing second behind Stad in the 2000 Guineas. The Irish 2000 Guineas was third in the 2000 Guineas at Newmarket. Prior to that, behind Bo Echo and Stad, so clearly has superior form. Distant Storm here, 2.1, should be able to come out on top, surely, you'd imagine. 6.5 to 3, Comorbi, another Godolphin runner for the Fab team, Augustin Madomet on board. 8.4 for the 5, Cineran for Barcelona and Graffard. Cineran, who was fourth, actually, behind Kovikov, who he opposes here today at Longchamp last time. They are loading the stalls, so they have started to pop runners forwards. Seagull just moving forwards. Individual who was a bit of a shock winner of a Group 3 contest a couple of starts ago. Has been in Group 1 company twice since and struggled. Just looking superior on the form, Distant Storm, and it's hard to argue against it. Goes twos on the off, so strengthening up. Moving in is Comorbi, got the All Royal Blue. Distant Storm's got a white cap, if you fancy the favourite here, Billy Lochnan. There's the green cap of Wild Desert, also from the Appleby team. Kieran Schumark is up. Outsider of the party. Be interested to see what the role is for Wild Desert. Will it be a pacemaking capacity? Campesite goes forwards as well. Stripe colours, Grandson of Dark. Is into stall four, so we have got four to go. Lord Clover in the green. A Wooden Centurion is still out the back in the blue and white. Last pair coming. Cineran out wide into 12, and therefore the favourite. Distant Storm, with the white cap on, will be the last one in. Coming to six. Last little push, and ready. They're off and racing. Jumping out over 1,600 metres in this Group 3 contest, on the back foot from the stalls, Lord Clover, needing some early rousting to the inside. As expected, Wild Desert is going forwards. The green cap here for Kieran Schumark is out in front to lead by a length and a half. Grandson of Dark, stripe colours, nose banded, is in second place. To the inside, Lynham is following the checks on the cap. Campesite is posted wider, running to the outside of Kovikov. Back to the inside rail to find Lord Clover, who's up into midfield. Saint Arnault is deeper out the orange jacket. At the moment, Distant Storm right in the centre of the group. The white cap for Billy Lochnan is a further two lengths in advance of Comorbi. Inside line for Seagull, the pink jacket and white cap, and the back pair are Cineran, who's racing deeper of Wooden Centurion. Wild Desert leading the field beyond halfway, trying to stretch on a little further. Grandson of Dark is in second position, still moving quite well. Then comes Lynham to the inner of Campesite. At the moment, Kovikov is trapped between horses. Not much room for Distant Storm. He's to

In its wild desert, committing and kicking again. Grandson of Dark is now in behind. Extreme Right, Distant Storm is now in the clear and is starting to motor home. Distant Storm is charging down the outside, has got to get back Grandson of Dark, who got the first run. Grandson of Dark with the advantage. Distant Storm is still

0: McDonald's. Distant Storm got there. Charging down the outside to win for Billy Lochnan and Charlie Appleby. Too Classy got there to beat Grandson of Dark, who did get the jump. Top of the straight, was able to get a bit further clear. But Billy was in a bit of bother, but got there to the outside, and Distant Storm had the finishing effort to come.
1: In third place is Grand Lahan and Mount Hottam and Company with Leitzel. Behind Leitzel, as they settle down, on the outside is Gortmore Lady with Fine Print. And then Prolognon and Tropical Twist. But Park Garve quickly has established a lead of a half a dozen lengths over Kalsman as they meet the first. Park Garve clear to Kalsman in second place. In third is Grand Lahan and Leitzel together. Fine Print and Gortmore Lady, Mount Hottam. Behind Mount Hottam races Tropical Twist and Prolognon. But Park Garve has extended the advantage over Kalsman to double digits. Grand Lahan on the inside of Gortmore Lady and Leitzel in company with Mount Hottam is Tropical Twist and Prolognon. But Park Garve down in the headgear to Kalsman in second place. Leitzel on the outside of Grand Lahan, Fine Print, Gortmore Lady. And then comes Prolognon, Mount Hottam and Tropical Twist in the change of colours. Doesn't have the gold stag's head, in white and dark blue instead. But Park Garve and Paddy O'Hanlon, who rode our previous winner. To in second place is Kalsman and Kieran Buckley, who rode a winner yesterday for Conor Maxwell. In third place is Leitzel and Alan O'Sullivan on the outside of Grand Lahan and Darrow O'Keefe. And then racing in fifth place is Fine Print and Alex Harvey, another winning jockey from yesterday's action. Gortmore Lady on the outside of Tropical Twist. And Prolognon has relegated Mount Hottam to the rear of the field. But Park Garve is coming back to the field. Kalsman, Grand Lahan, Leitzel, Fine Print, Prolognon, Tropical Twist. On the outside of it is Gortmore Lady, who's pushed and shoved along for a few strides, and Mount Hottam is rear of the field. But Park Garve may have just got a breather.

Michael Twist, Gort Moore Lady, and Mount Hotham, Danny Mullen, sending. But it's Park Garve, still clear. To his second place is Calsman, lights a clear third to Gran Lahan. And then Fine Print, Prolognan, Tropical Twist, Gort Moore Lady, and Mount Hotham, still rear of the field as they make their way towards the third last. In the Lily O'Hare Memorial Handicap Hurdle, and Park Garve, still 5 or 6 thanks to the good over Caldman in second place. Lightsill looks a danger in third. Gran Lahan 4, Fine Print, Tropical Twist, Prolognan, Gort Moore Lady, and Mount Hotham still rear of the field. More reminders for Gort Moore Lady, but Park Garve on the front end, clear by 10 lengths to Caldman. Lightsill in third with Gran Lahan. A break to Prolognan. On the outside of Prolognan, races Fine Print, Tropical Twist, Mount Hotham, and Gort Moore Lady over the second last. Or at least Park Garve is. 2 in second is Gran Lahan, Calsman, Lightsill, then Prolognan, Fine Print, Tropical Twist, and Mount Hotham, Gort Moore Lady. Downhill inside the final 2.5 furlongs, and Park Garve clear to Gran Lahan giving chase. Calsman in third and Lightsill, and then comes Prolognan and Fine Print, Tropical Twist, Gort Moore Lady, and Mount Hotham. Down towards the final hurdle, inside the final quarter mile, and Park Garve. 2 in second is Gran Lahan and Calsman, and then comes Lightsill at the last, and Park Garve still 6 or 7 lengths to the go over Gran Lahan and Calsman. And then comes Lightsill, a peck on landing for Prolognan, but inside the final furlong, the home straight they race, and Park Garve clear by 5 lengths to Gran Lahan, who is trying to close the deficit. Calsman and Lightsill and Prolognan from the rear, but Park Garve with the white sleeves being pushed out hands and heels, and Park Garve for Ian Donoghue and Gary O'Shaughnessy, and Park Garve's going to win the Lily O'Hare Memorial Hurdle. Double on the card for Paddy O'Hanlon. Second is Gran Lahan, third for Calsman, Prolognan, Lightsill, Fine Print, Gort Moore Lady, Tropical Twist, and Mount Hotham.

0: 46,752 rand. Number 11, Claire de Lune. Confidence coming through from the Snait camp with number 11, Claire de Lune. So 3, 11, and 7 are the horses we've spoken about. 4, Call Me Jane, is attracting late money on the fixed odds front, but paying handsomely on the tote at 7 rand 90. And Fascination is my idea of one to boost Cortez. That is a decent price, 13 rand for a win, 4 rand 30 for a place. That's where I'd like to wrap it up. 3, 4, 6, 7, and 11. I think a nice boxed trifecta quartet, and you could find yourself in the winner's queue. But I think they're all going to have to be Claire de Lune on the comments coming through from the Snait camp. Respect for 3, confidence there. Averni Princess on a model of consistency. Call Me Jane, finding money late, and Fascination. And it's been an absolute pleasure working alongside you, Warren. We've been in each other's company Friday night and today, and I've thoroughly enjoyed it.
1: Thank you, Dees. I thoroughly enjoy being in your company too. We're a great team, every one of us at Gallup Television, Cape Town, and KZN. And yeah, it's just a privilege and lovely to do what we do and enjoy every bit of it. As I said, we've all got that same sickness, that African horse sickness. And really, it's a great team. And team playing is what it's all about. So, yep, that's it. Just one more to add to the quartet, if I may. 9, Vision to Achieve, 23.43.80. That's maybe just one you want to tickle in to the back end of quartets, because one of these days she could just about, you know, run into the money. But, yeah, it's been a good day, good day's racing, good fun, and a good cuisine in the studio too.
0: Yeah, and we wish all the ladies for the last time today, happy Women's Day. Enjoy what's left of your Sunday. Have a blast on a holiday Monday. And for the last time this afternoon, let's hand over to our race commentator, Craig Peters.
2: Thanks very much, Dees. 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

Starting to load with James's Delight. Bodie Bear, Colin Keane on board two of today's winners. Winner of last year, Buganero Fuerte.

favorite Big Mojo, the other English runner. His last but one. And the legendary Big Gossie. Drawn two. Flags are up. There are very level break. The FBD Hotels and Resorts Phoenix Sprint Stakes. It's a group race over 6 furlongs. Bucanero Fuerte is the early leader from Big Mojo and Bodie Bear. Those two together, followed by James's Delight. And dropped in at the tail is Big Gossie. Tightly grouped, it is Bucanero Fuerte and David Egan leading Big Mojo and Tomar Conn, followed by Bodie Bear and Colin Keane as they head for the halfway stage. Followed by James's Delight, Dylan Brown, McMonigan, and fifth of the five is Big Gossie and Billy Lee. No changes coming inside halfway, the FBD Hotels and Resorts Phoenix Sprint Stakes. And continuing at the head is Bucanero Fuerte from Big Mojo, who's driven up on terms, followed by James Delight and Bodie Baird and Big Gossie, less than 2 furlongs to go. Battling it out, Big Mojo and Bucanero Fuerte switching further over as James Delight. These three covered by a couple of lengths. Big Mojo leads inside the final furlong from Bucanero Fuerte trying to rally. Then James Delight, Big Mojo and Tomar Conner holding on from Bucanero Fuerte and James Delight. Big Mojo returns to form of the Phoenix Sprint for Michael Appleby.

individuals taking part here. Market leader is number two on the market at 1.65, pretty short price here for Victory. 4.75 is horse five, which is Grand Rapids. Five's about the four, Ockred and CC. 8.5 apiece, horse one, Torin Yusuf, and three, Kemada Grande. Ottawa then, horse number two on the card, just had to be reshod down at the start here. It's been racing mostly on the all-weather of late. 12-time winner from 28 starts overall for us, so a fine strike rate for this one. The dark blue colours with the white stripe just in shot there. Winner of two of his last three starts, although has only been seen a couple of times since March. They were both on the all-weather over 2,100 metres, was fourth last time on the all-weather here a few weeks back. Going to be the last one in as well here. Grand Rapids, the nearest pursuer in the market. Yellow colours with red sleeves here. Only in action 8 days ago when finishing fourth in a 1,900 metre event at Ankara. Has only had two starts this season, actually. Has had a very grand, a very light campaign, this mare by Victoire Pisa. Last win came at Bursa last August. And number five down the bottom, Ockred in CC, a three-time winner from 26 starts, was fifth in a good conditions handicap here over 2,400 metres last time. Ottawa just getting the final shove then to complete the line here for race number seven. Conditions race over 1,900 metres. The field are off and running, except Ockred in CC, who has not gone anywhere. Ockred in CC has refused to jump. So just the four taking part here. Torin Yusuf out in front, who jumps well from the inside gate and steals a five-length lead in the early stages over Ottawa in second spot. The red and yellow colours of Grand Rapids down towards the inside. And the back marker in the early stages is Kemada Grande, as the field lead the way down the back straight. So without Ockred in CC here, this small field led the way by Torin Yusuf at the head of affairs here. Similar colours to Kemada Grande. A couple of lengths away.

field. Just shuffle around the order here as they go. Yusuf has been in a consistent run of placed form of late without managing to get the head in front. Ottawa is moving up again here. I think he's just very keen out in front now and has managed to get to the lead. I don't think it's quite by design here. Is a couple of lengths clear now from Torin Yusuf and stretching away by four or five lengths. Kimada Grande is out after them in third. Grand Rapids is well off the back of the field in a very muddling race here. Ottawa's now got to the front and has broken clear by four or five lengths, but continues to look a pretty difficult ride. Torin Yusuf in second. The nine-year-old Kimada Grande is running on out wide in third. No show at all from Grand Rapids here. Ottawa now just getting kept up to the workout in front. And the petrol gauge is beginning to empty. And Torin Yusuf is coming back again. Is only a couple of lengths clear. And now Kimada Grande sticking on in third. And Torin Yusuf is coming to put it up to Ottawa once again, who has run out of juice close home. And Torin Yusuf gets the victory by a couple of lengths. Ottawa in second, Kimada Grande in third. And no show whatsoever from Grand Rapids in fourth.

Almislul finished in front of Ottoman when they clashed at Chester. But Ottoman goes well here at Leicester. Won here on a couple of occasions already. Number two, Ottoman. As the first one loads up, Sam Naif. Ray Dawson in the saddle. First one in, and five more to follow. Here's the grey, Almislul. Winner at Chester last time. Barak Warrior goes in. White sleeves and cap if you're on the favourite. Stall one. Ottoman next. Last couple going in. Mountbatten. Last one to be loaded, Robusto. Thank you, James. Robusto, last one in for Harry Vigers. So in goes Robusto, just about in. The eldest statesman of the field. Looks like he's in, ready to go. That's it, they're off and racing. Six runners jumping out for the TLC Teddies for Loving Care Handicap. And Sam Naif has moved straight into the lead under Ray Dawson. Towards the inside, Barak Warrior, white sleeves and cap alongside Robusto, who's in the black and white colours. Out a little bit wider, the grey, Almislul, getting a bit handier. The green and white colours, looking across there, Kieran Fallon. He just tries to move across, making sure he's sufficiently ahead of Robusto. And Mountbatten held up today, the back of the field by Dylan Hogan, who won well at Southwell two starts ago, didn't follow up last time, back from a mini break as they head down the back straight. And Sam Naif, a two-time winner this season, wins at Beverley and Redcar, takes him along. From Ottoman, who's twice a winner here at Leicester, in second place. Without wider, Almislul, the Chester winner, in third. Then the informed Barak Warrior after that success at Bath. White sleeves and catch has been nudged along there down the back straight. On the outside of that one is Robusto. The back of the runners is Mountbatten and Dylan Hogan as they swing out of the back straight. And Sam Naif is still leading by a length to Ottoman in second under Jack Callan. Then in third place is Almislul with in behind Robusto, Harry Vigers on the outside of Barak Warrior. The back of the runners is Mountbatten as they head downhill inside the final five furlongs. Sam Naif is trying to make all the running from in second place, Ottoman. The other four, two or three lengths behind. Then comes Almislul in third place, again being ridden along Barak Warrior up against the rail. Robusto, Mountbatten also coming under pressure as they head up the straight and make their way to the final three furlongs. Still Sam Naif in front from Ottoman in second, then Almislul, Barak Warrior.

Warrior trying to get going, just a little bit squeezed for room. Robusto, Mountbatten now coming into it, widest of all, as they race now up to the final two furlongs, more or less across the track. And it's Sam Nayef being taken on for the lead now by Robusto, who's quickened up quite well. Out wider, Mountbatten. Bharat Warrior trying to hang in there, and Almaslul coming through as well. But it's the six-year-old Robusto that leads, heading towards the final furlong. Mountbatten being driven hard in seconds, trying to close on. Then in behind in third, Almaslul. Bharat Warrior is next, but it's Robusto who leads by a couple of lengths. To in second place is Mountbatten, who's still got a length and a half to find. They won't catch Robusto. A double for Eve Johnson Horton and one for Harry Vigers. Second, Mountbatten, clear of Bharat Warrior, who never really travelled today. Almaslul, Ottoman, and last of the six, Sam Nayef.

The field of 12 runners reduced by one here, the 11 being the absentee, so 11 of them arriving down at the start for the Group 1 Prix Maurice du Geest, the feature race of the afternoon here at Deauville. Over the 1,300-metre trip, so 6.5 furlongs, the betting headed by number 12, True Love. Market leader for Wayne Lorden and Aidan O'Brien, the 1,000 guineas winner, with plenty of glee, including when finishing second in the Jean Prat at this venue last time out on the 12th of July. Stolen Kiss, clearly of significant interest as well. Very solid performer and a great effort, wasn't it, at Royal Ascot. Fourth behind Almirac in the Queen Elizabeth II Jubilee Stakes. Stolen Kiss is the 3.6 chance at the moment. And then we go 8.1 for the 10 Division, who was last seen out in the July Cup. Again, another one with a very respectable run. Finished fifth, only beaten just over 2 lengths in the July Cup. Rosie Affair, another one to run very well at Royal Ascot for George Bowie and Billy Lochnan. He hunts a double. The four on the card is at 15s. 8.2 chance, as we said, the 10. Another horse perhaps of interest here is number 5. That one, Samangan for Barcelona and Graffard, available at 10s. Loading up well. True Love has just gone forwards, moved in okay. Mise en Boite now in the red jacket to come into line, and that'll leave us with four more to go. Take Charge Star. White jacket with the blue star on comes in, so we've got Wise Approach to follow.

Summer Sale, Maxime Guillon on the way up, and Stolen Kiss will therefore be the final one. So Stolen Kiss to come forwards and complete the lineup here for the Group 1, Prix Maurice du Guest, over 1,300 metres. That's it, we are ready. They're off and racing. Jumping away over the 1,300-metre trip, and straight away, Wise Approach moves across, and at the back of the order, Zoumion wanting to drop out. A good start made by Afandi, who will take the field along. True Love is right up there in the royal blue and orange colours. Samangan follows. Mise en Boite is very keen in the red jacket, going very hard on the right-hand side, furiously, in fact. Racing in partnership with Summer Sail, away to the outer the left is Take Charge Star, who follows just through Samangan. Division, another one over, racing Rosie Affair back down the order at the moment. Also to the back end are How Are You, Wise Approach, and Extreme Left for Stolen Kiss. They are very well stacked as they enter the final 600 metres. Afandi has the advantage here by three parts from True Love, running second. Samangan, the green, Extreme Left is Take Charge Star. Division will need some gaps. Mise en Boite on the right. Between horses, Summer Sail is pushed along. Coming Extreme left-hand side, Stolen Kiss is now making up ground. Inside the final 250, Samangan just about noses to the front from Take Charge Star. Stolen Kiss is trying to finish off. Then True Love, Division is squeezing through. Samangan just in front from Stolen Kiss. Division is thundering late, but it's Samangan in front. Samangan has done it, beats Division in second. Stolen Kiss finished in third, close for fourth, between Take Charge Star and True Love.

0: races for you lined up, including our opener here. Just six runners in it, this one for the two-year-olds. And we have the distance is 1,200 metres for the two-year-olds, as I say, and we are racing on the dirt. Let's take a quick look at how the betting goes as the loading process is underway. Your favourite here in what looks a competitive day to kick off what is a very competitive card indeed is the horse number two, Ankara Ursalik. Horse number two is trading at 1.65. 2.2 for horse one, Donen Devran. This one looking to build on some really promising form, including a win last time out. That one is the second favourite. Sevens for horse three, Zay Tin. 40 for horse six, the Black Sonia. 80 for Sabrili Tinas. And the outsider of a lot is Albergrin Akasu. That is horse number four. Right, so let's get stuck into the form. And the favourite here is Ankara Ursalik, one who's yet to be loaded. A good winner last time out, built in a recent second. And this filly is definitely progressive, was a winner here as well. So clearly likes the track. As the last few come forward, there is Ankara Ursalik, 1.65, the favourite for our first of eight races here at Izmir. Donen Devran is second favourite, having won last time out also at Izmir. Good step forward from that initial effort. The last one, I think, to go in then will be the outsider, Alba Iran Akusu. So we're just waiting for the final one to load ahead of our first of eight races. There is the outsider of a lot, yet to finish higher than fifth in three career starts so far. And this horse's career. And we're almost ready to go for our opener here at Izmir. Off and racing. Decent level break. The favourite, Ankara Ursalik, in the black and yellow silks, has gone well. The one who was a little bit slow away was the Black Sonia towards the last of a field at this early point. They've done it, gone into the first 200 metres, and it's Ankara Ursalik who's going to lead, just about a half length in front of, on the yellow, Donen Devran. On his inside is Zay Tin in the blue. Just behind that, about half length behind, is Alba Aragon Akusu. A bit of a gap then back to Sabrili Tinas, probably four or five beneath the main pack, and still last at this stage is the Black Sonia. They're turning in with around 600 metres left to go, and Ankara Ursalik has kicked on here, gone about two lengths clear of Donen Devran, who's leading the challenge with Zay Tin back in third. The remaining three are a long way back as they head into the final 400 metres, and Ankara Ursalik is stretching ahead here and goes about two or three clear of Donen Devran in the yellow. Zay Tin still holding on into third spot, but Ankara Ursalik is finding more in going into the closing stages. Donen Devran is rallying as such, but it's not going to be enough to stop Ankara Ursalik make a winning start here coming into the closing stages. Ankara Ursalik in the black, just trying to hold on, slowing down at the line, but it won't stop. Ankara Ursalik beats Donen Devran, and it was the Black Sonia who stayed on into third. So having looked the winner all the way along, a little bit of a slow finish there for Ankara Ursalik, having made much of a run. He allowed Donen Devran to close in the final few stages, but was never really in doubt. It was a comfortable win for the favourite, Ankara Ursalik. Second place went to horse number one, Donen Devran. And the Black Sonia, who was particularly slow away, has run on really well to finish third. Two beats one, beats six in our opener here.
1: 20 to 1. The 6 to 4 favourite is Go Victor.

Independent Angels in stall four. And gate number five is Rogue Rebellion. Music and Song waiting to go forward to stall number one. Ken Brulé next door in two. Also in is Go Victor. And all of a sudden down to the last one forward, CC Secret. That's it. And they're off and they're racing, jumping away. And quite an even break. Good start from my mate Mackley with the noseband. Go Victor away well, just in behind. And then G-Man and out slightly wider, Ken Brulé. They're followed by Rogue Rebellion, CC Secret, and then Music and Song towards the outside. Independent Angel sits towards the rear end of the field, and they have now four furlongs left to run. Very little to choose between Ken Brulé and my mate Mackley for the overall lead, and close up between the two of them now is Go Victor, our market leader. Pushed along is Rogue Rebellion, trying hard to stay with them, but it's a hard job at the moment. G-Man's just gone past her and CC Secret. The two adrift, a Music and Song and Independent Angel, as they race inside the final two. My mate Mackley now with the advantage. Ken Brulé and Go Victor both under heavy pressure. G-Man and Rogue Rebellion are the next ones. Furlong left to go. Leader on the rail is my mate Mackley, just hanging slightly, but so too is Ken Brulé. There's not a great deal between them. Ken Brulé now forges on by a neck and half a length. Ken Brulé goes on to win. Ken Brulé from my mate Mackley, tight for third. That's between G-Man and Go Victor. They were ahead of Music and Song, who was never nearer.

last couple of runners arriving at the 6 furlong start for the main race of the day, the Keeneland Phoenix Stakes on 400,000 K, Group 1 Juvenile.

Celeron been tried, dismounted. 20 loads. That's the railway winner. Carry the flag. Machine Mafia remounts Celeron. The Scallionator. Big race ride for Wesley Joyce. King of Clahan. Half field loaded. Now Folsom Blues.

Tribeca next. The Lozy. Leo the Philly, Sun Goddess. White flag raised. Net off. In the Keeneland Phoenix Stakes, Group 1 for two-year-olds, 8 of them over 6 furlongs. In the early stages, it's carried the flag in the white cap, just leading up Tribeca, already 4 lengths.

Than the scallionate of Velozi, King of Clan, dropping away tamely as Celeron and Sun Goddess has quickened up really well over on the far side from Velozi, Folsom Blues, followed by Carry the Flag. Inside the final half furlong, Sun Goddess, Velozi, and Folsom Blues. It's Philly's Delight and the Phoenix for Aidan O'Brien and Ryan Moore. Second is Folsom Blues, Velozi, and third,

rode this mare to victory here last time. On board for John Joe and AJ O'Neill, runs in the colours of the Horse Watchers. She actually defeated Spirit of the Blues last time out, who made the running that day, was collared by cancelled. They reoppose. Three Spirit of the Blues, black colours with a mauve seam. Mark Wynn for David O'Mara in the colours of David Benn and Thomas Lockwood. Number two, Venetian Sky, pink and blue stripes, pink sleeves and cap, colours of the Lordship Stud. Kieran Fallon for William Haggis. Number four is Cowrie in the yellow with the black smots. Jack Callan for George Bowie in the colours of the executives of the late Sheikh Mohammed Abaid. And number five is Tamzan. Light and dark blue quartered jacket, spots on the sleeves and a light blue cap. Rob Hornby for Marcus Tregoning in the colours of the fops here. Number five, Tamzan. So just the five runners making their way down to the start. Tamzan is favourite, the bottom one. 9-4, cancelled 100-30 to win back-to-back races here. Venetian Sky 7-2, Spirit of the Blues at 4-1, and Cowrie at 11-2. Just the five in this Phillies handicap, the Dave Myers Memorial, and the betting will show you it's wide open.

So runners have made their way down to the mile 53-yard start. Once again, we're getting down the back straight. Tamzan 9-4, cancelled 7-2. Venetian Sky 4-1, same price Spirit of the Blues, and Cowrie at 6-1.

Right, loading underway. Venetian Sky going into stall number one. Looking for a first victory, Venetian Sky. Tamzan's already had a win this season. Won at Beverly 2 starts ago. And third at the same track last time out, so arrives here in good form. Cowrie looking for a first win, goes in next for Jack Callan. Cancelled, good winner here last time. And the horse she beat that day reopposes, Spirit of the Blues, who's the last to load for Mark Wynn. Stall two. And Spirit of the Blues is the last one in. And she goes into two. She tried to make all here last time. All in, and they're off and racing. Good start again by Spirit of the Blues. In this Dave Myers Memorial, I'm having a Dave Day Phillies handicap. Spirit of the Blues with Cowrie a little bit keen up on the outside. Tamzan is next, light blue cap. Cancelled, the winner here last time, orange sleeves at the back of the five and the pink and striped jacket, Venetian Sky and Kieran Fallon. They go fairly steady and they climb and now take a right-handed turn. Spirit of the Blues and Mark Wynn leading. From in second place, Cowrie searching for a first success, Jack Callan. Then in third position, Tamzan for Rob Hornby, who's got the rail position out wider. Is cancelled, Kevin Stott at the back of the five, Venetian Sky and Kieran Fallon as they head downhill, going fairly steady through that first part of the race and now beginning the turn into the home straight. Still leading then is Spirit of the Blues, within second, Cowrie. Not much between the first two, but a neck between them. Then up against the rail is Tamzan with Outwider cancelled. She wants to go a bit quicker. The back of the five is Venetian Sky. So they continue and the pace begins to increase now. Spirit of the Blues with upsides Cowrie. Right in behind Tamzan, cancelled as well. Pushed along at the back Spirit is Venetian Sky. Just been switched out to try and get daylight. Now they head past the final two furlongs. Cowrie applying pressure to Spirit of the Blues. Now Tamzan trying to come into it. Ridden along is cancelled. As is Venetian Sky, and now just about Cowrie in front with Spirit of the Blues by the rail. Now Tamzan is making a bit of ground up to try and challenge, but Cowrie has the lead. Out wider, Venetian Sky is staying on well inside the final furlong. Cowrie, not the most straightforward of rides, is being passed by Tamzan. Still finishing is Venetian Sky, but it's Tamzan's race. Beats Venetian Sky. Cowrie was in behind that with Spirit of the Blues and cancelled.

0: The runners down at the start here and getting ready to load for this listed sprint, 1,000 metres in front of the field. All about the speed here, isn't it, that we do, Cecil? 5 furlongs. The trip, favourite number 5, it's a wide open contest. Regional is the favourite for Ed Bethel and Callum Rodriguez, one of the British runners in the field. 5.6, the market leader, has replaced the one Pontos, who's gone for a walk at 6.6. A bit of money around 6 is the 3. Estepona, who was the last time out winner. It is currently 8.1, number 8, Zodiac for Jared Mosse. 8.2, the 12, Shiri, of course, the Group 1 winning combination, yet again, of Barcelona and Graffard. Circling, just waiting for some communication to be given for them to load. Should be ready to go. The stalls are in position. A couple of them did take their time getting down to the starting point, including Pontos, actually, and Jawal, number 7 on the card, went down slowly for Budo. But they are now loading, so beginning to put them forwards. First one's gone in. Profumo de Lina is into the gates. Next one coming forwards is Jangir. Region are also about to move in. Estepona, the stripes, is forwards now. Blindfold coming for regional. Washington Heights is in the stalls. Regional now coming up to gate 3. Two shades of blue, Charibel, with the rug on for stalls entry. White Jacket of Montaigne coming up. Christian DeMuro in the saddle. That'll leave us with 5 more behind. A Zodiac is waiting. Pontos still out the back. Shiri, Bailey's Bachelor, and Sternal in the green. Hood's just come off that one. Shiri is in. 4 more. Pontos is still on toes out the back. Comes into shot there. Zodiac in the green comes up. Bailey's Bachelor next. The very edgy Sternal. And Pontos will be the last one. Last little push for Sternal is in. Estepona's very fractious in 11. Here comes Pontos to complete the lineup. We are ready. They're off and racing. Jumping out over 1,000 metres. Bit of a coming together between Sternal and Jangir as they got away from the stalls. Pontos rocketed out of the gates to show the way. Up on that one's outside is Charibel. Not far away, Jangir improving. Regional's leading a little cluster away to the right-hand side at the moment. They're sort of away, aren't they? Being followed by Jawal and also near side Profumo de Lina. In between horses, Zodiac is niggled along Washington Heights, back down the field, as is Bailey's Bachelor and Montaigne. Towards the tail is Shiri, and Sternal is the back marker. It's Pontos in front. Charibel, though, moving strongly upside. Jangir asks for more, as is Regional. Estepona looking to weave out between rivals. Montaigne, Washington Heights, extreme left. Shiri is coming from the back of the field. Messy contest, no room for Montaigne. And it's Shiri down the middle from the back of the order, who's come bursting through and charges off and away by a length and a half. It's them again, of course it is. Graffard and Barcelona. Shiri the winner. Washington Heights finished just second. Close third, Zodiac running on to come and join Pontos on the line. Shiri.
1: Later in Ligon, lad. As Magical Saddle leads the field up the hill for their first time. Young Doran, Silver Bridle. And then a couple of lengths to that's it.

DN Jefferson. Pay me later in Ligon, lad. The hurdle at the highest point of the track. Magical Sal. And a cracker when last seen on the track, finishing second. I was here 26 days ago. To Young Doran in second place. The Silver Bridle in third. That's it, Paddy, in fourth. GN Jefferson, pay me later, Ligon, lad. Magical Sal. Young Doran, the Silver Bridle. Our leading trio, covered by four lengths. To GN Jefferson, that's it, Paddy, pay me later, Ligon, lad. Magical Sal, ears pricked. Leads the field to Young Doran. Young Doran has just got in tight with his last couple of hurdles. The Silver Bridle in third place. Fourth for That's It Paddy. GN Jefferson, pay me later, and Ligon Lad. As Magical Sal, by a length to Young Doran. Once raced, finished second in the maiden hurdle in Ballinrobe. And then in third is the Silver Bridle. Second in the maiden hurdle in Wexford, just under 3 weeks ago. Then GN Jefferson, who's having a third run over hurdles. And pay me later on the outside. There's plenty of place form to its name. And then That's It Paddy, to finish fourth in a point-to-point in Nina. And then Ligon Lad in rear. Magical Sal for Parade Ring presenter Pamela Ballantyne. To in second place, Young Doran. Colours made famous by Doran's pride. The Silver Bridle in third for the 119 partnership. And pay me later on the outside of it with the sash for Neil Gault. And then comes That's It Paddy for Michael Donoghue. And then GN Jefferson and the trainer's own silks of John McConnell and Ligon Lad in rear for the It Takes All Sorts syndicate. Magical Sal by a half to Young Doran. Magical Sal better than Young Doran through the air. The Silver Bridle, pay me later. That's It Paddy, GN Jefferson and Ligon Lad. But as JJ Slevin has a slender advantage over in second place, Tiernan Power Roach, and third for Michael Keneally. And then racing the fourth is Ricky Doyle, who sits on the outside of Connerstone Walsh. And then comes Shane Fitzsimons and in rear Jack Kennedy. Magical Sal and Young Doran, the Silver Bridle. And then racing widest of all is Pay Me Later. The leader got in tight, but still has the advantage over Young Doran. Third for the Silver Bridle, Pay Me Later. That's It Paddy, ask no questions yet. And then GN Jefferson and Ligon Lad has been rear throughout. Magical Sal bidding to make every yard of the running to Young Doran. Pay Me Later and the Silver Bridle are leading quartet by three lengths to That's It Paddy, GN Jefferson and Ligon Lad. As they still climb to the hurdle at the top of the track, it'll be three out in the J. Murdoch Contracts maiden hurdle. Magical Sal in the royal blue and pink, the green and red of the Young Doran. On the inside, the white with the hollow box and a red cap of the Silver Bridle. The yellow cap pushed away and landing as Pay Me Later. And then comes the yellow sleeves of That's It Paddy, Ligon Lad, and they've dropped GN Jefferson. Magical Sal by three parts to Young Doran. The Silver Bridle has a couple of lengths to make up on our leader, if not more. Then That's It Paddy, Ligon Lad, Pay Me Later. Two out, Magical Sal, out jumps Young Doran again. Pushed along on landing there by Michael Keneally is the Silver Bridle. That's It Paddy catches the eye. And then Ligon Lad, Pay Me Later, and GN Jefferson on the long run towards the final hurdle. And it's still Magical Sal fending them all off thus far. To in second, Young Doran, the Silver Bridle. And then comes in behind it is That's It Paddy, Ligon Lad, and Pay Me Later. And GN Jefferson must have pulled up as they make their way down towards the final hurdle. And Magical Sal led throughout to Young Doran. The Silver Bridle's a big danger. Magical Sal, the Silver Bridle. And it's Magical Sal still to the Silver Bridle. Young Doran, and That's It Paddy's no answer. Magical Sal to the Silver Bridle. Young Doran inside the final 150. Magical Sal, the Silver Bridle. JJ Slevin, Michael Keneally. And it's Magical Sal to the Silver Bridle. Magical Sal, the Silver Bridle. Magical Sal to the Silver Bridle. Magical Sal. Pamela Ballantyne's going to welcome in her own winner. Magical Sal, the Silver Bridle. Then Young Doran, and That's It Paddy, Ligon Lad, Pay Me Later. And GN Jefferson will finish.

Runners loading up the starting stalls. Scarfo was one of the first ones in. Blindfolded for stalls entry is Ajrad. Galactic Glow also poised to load the stalls. Going to be Ajrad first though into stall 13. Ajrad is in. The Bureau Club will follow him in. Beau Chevalier waiting, so to Western Court. Those two walk forward together now. And they're both in. Too Much Trevor is next. Fozzy Osborne waiting to go next. Fozzy Osborne, followed by A Rose A Day, Galactic Glow, Devious Devan next. Here's the favourite, Desert Charm, and she'll be in together with Red Hot Whisper. Zoe, thank you ever so much. So the favourite, stall 12 here, Desert Charm. We're good to go. And they're off and they're racing. And Too Much Trevor just a little bit slowly out of the gates in the early stages.

Western Court, and also now the Bureau Club coming to be the overall leader by Scarfo and Fozzy Osbourne and Devious Devan into a nice early rhythm. Favourite Desert Charm is directly behind A Rose a Day as they gently just move across slightly more towards the rail now. Mid-division for Galactic Glow. Galactic Glow followed then by Ashrad. Ashrad directly behind Desert Charm at the moment. Fozzy Osbourne just struggling a bit to hold positions. Red Hot Whisper's only got two behind at this moment in time. Too Much Trevor is one of them and Beau Chevalier is the other. Still a long way out. Less than 3.5 furlongs to run. The Bureau Club is now set alight on the outside of Western Court, and with those is A Rose a Day. They're the three leaders, Scarfo, Devious Devan, and Desert Charm all trying to improve. Adrad still in behind Desert Charm, looking for to make a forward move now, and on the stand side, Too Much Trevor is next. Up front, it's still the Bureau Club, down to the final furlong. The Bureau Club leads the way. Scarfo's trying to rally. Down the near side, we've got Red Hot Whispers finishing fast in the red jacket, and Red Hot Whisper's the big danger to the Bureau Club. The Bureau Club and Red Hot Whisper. Red Hot Whisper just getting up. Tight finish. Red Hot Whisper and the Bureau Club, they were clear of Too Much Trevor and also A Rose a Day with Ashrad in behind them.

One good break, good stall for the favourite here, Spider Lefoot, on debut. Runners are now in and we are ready to go. Off and racing. Good level break. The only one who was a little bit slow away was Spider in the yellow and red. The favourite has to be pushed along in the early stages, but is going to take over into the lead from Son of the Leeds, the two main market leaders out in front. So Spider ahead, about a length now ahead of Son of the Knees in the green and orange. Behind that is Final Shot. The ridden along in fourth has Turbo, and last to detach at this point in the field is Cascaya Gulu. They've gone into the first 500 metres, and Spider still leads by about a half length from Son of Denise, taking a tracking position with that green hood. Final Shot is behind this and just trying to hold on third from Has Turbo, with Cascaya Gulu detached in last still. We're coming into the straight now of around 600 metres left to go, and Spider still travels strongly in the straight. Son of Denise now being pushed along and back in third. Final Shot is just about moving up into second, with Has Turbo going wide in the red still. Cascaya Gulu still remains last. Spider out in front with around 400 metres left to go is now put under pressure, and the pack begin to close, led by the charger Final Shot in the blue, who's taking aim at Spider and quickly just nudges into the last 350 metres. So we'll change up front with Final Shot hitting the front with 200 metres left to go and surging away from Spider, with Has Turbo moving into third ahead of Son of Denise. But it is Final Shot who's moving clear and powering clear as well. And Final Shot is going to be on target here. Final Shot beats Spider with Has Turbo back in third. So Final Shot was...

the hope Kashlon the Khon Tobweed Go Atletico and 15 Rosat.

White flag. Ready? Off. The toad sprint handicap. Slow enough to go with Sovereign Cry as they sort themselves out to the four. Rosato with Hugo's Girl, Get His Gem, Go Atletico, followed by Yotori, and to the far side is Aurora Nova, as they're well settled down now with 4.5 to run. Hugo's Girl just takes it up in the center from Go Atletico, Get Its Gem. Two on the far side, Rosato and Aurora Nova, followed by Mintman. Then Beat the Devil, Nazario and All Hail. Yotori has lost a bit of ground there, followed by Cashlaw, Nikun, La Hope, Novella Spore, and Sovereign Cry. Heading inside the halfway stage, and they're tightly grouped and panned across the track. Get His Gem, the green cap in the center. On the left, Rosato with Mintman beginning a run, followed further over by Aurora Nova. Then Hugo's Girl beginning to fade. Go Atletico and All Hail, followed by Nazario and the Novella Sport and La Hoop and Beat the Devil. Cashloni, Coon, Sovereign Cry, Yotori. Mintman's gone for home inside the final furlong, being followed by Novella Sport. Go Atletico coming again. Hugo's Girl, it's Mintman over on the far side. Mintman will see it out from Hugo's Girl, Novella Sport, and Sovereign Cry, Go Atletico.

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New Zealand Horse Ambulance Trust race day. Celebrating 10 years and 10 ambulances, and they're off on their 2100 metre gallop. Heavy 8 today, the rail out 10 metres, and a nice line to start the program here with Heavenly Lady out well. Underneath it here was the Tumbling Paddy, and back on the inside of these is Centani as they reach the judge, and they're followed by Jawala, who is donned in the New Zealand Horse Ambulance Trust colours, the grey. Caught three wide between runners Outrageous, and back on the inside Colgate, just got on the heels of the runner in front for a stride there, restrained back now. Yeah, followed by the next of four you go, our race favourite, and around that, so gallop up into the back, Rebel Rouser. Two lengths away in the field, back second last, Linnaeus, and the last on settling, Janka. Into the back goes the Tumbling Paddy, Jonathan Riddell at an even clip. On the outside there was the Greys move forward, Jawala to sit outside the speed, and back on the inside to Centani. Heavenly Ladies found a one out, one back position here for Massa with 1,200 left to go. Two lengths Outrageous, the centre, back on the inside of that to Colgate, and Rebel Rouser's three wide on those. There's two lengths of four you go between runners. Back on the inside to Linnaeus, and three wide but with cover, Janka, Aaron Layton back of the tail. As they gallop to the end of the back straight here now, and they get to the 850 metres. The Tumbling Paddy in the first on the program. Jawala's up on the outside, Centani's trailing, and then Heavenly Lady. Two lengths Outrageous, being caught wide was Rebel Rouser. Back over on the inside then to Colgate, and they're followed by Janka, well back in the field here. A four you go, the race favourite, heavily pocketed and still six or seven off the lead, and back of the tail, Linnaeus, as they sprint for the judge now. Jawala moves up on the outside of the Tumbling Paddy, moving into it, Heavenly Lady. Two lengths away in the field, Centani, Outrageous, there followed by Rebel Rouser. A four you go is getting to the outside, the widest there now. As they come down was Janka, in front here is Jawali, Heavenly Lady on the outside. Here's a four you go. A four you go is coming strongly, letting down powerfully on the outside here for Warren Kennedy, and a four you go goes to Heavenly.

Heavenly Lady, Janker down the outside and late Colgate, but a four-year go for the first. Second over Heavenly Lady, Janker will take third. They were followed in then by Outrageous back on the inside, Colgate, and they were followed in by Linnaeus. Further back in the field then was Jawala. They were followed back in the field to Centani. And the last couple, the Tumbling Paddy and Rebel Rouser, who had a tough run throughout, will be back at the tail.

We are set at the 2100 metres and the stalls are back. Wendred Grange, 2100, our go, and he's a sharp one in the New Zealand Horse Ambulance Trust colours from Barrier 1 on the journey. Well, RJ's Flight, the race favourite. Zanzibar coming forward, then Afterglow. Chalbury's one off back on the inside, Muscovado. Two lengths away in the field, middle, Khan, Renegade Fighter, the two roughies. Run back in the field here, and Perfect Man's the top weight as the last as they make the turn out of the home straight. Where it is, Zanzibar, just shadowing up on the outside here. He's a sharp one who's got the rail. Afterglow's out three wide around RJ's Flight back on the inside, then to Muscovado. They're followed then by Chalbury. Back in the field here, we've got Renegade Fighter the inside, out wider then to Middle Khan and Perfect Man's, and Joe Nishizuka back of the tail as they gallop up into the back. They head to the 1300 and as

been caught wide. Chalbury between runners. Perfect Man second last. Later back of the tail as they gallop by the 1,000 metres. Zanzibar a half. Afterglow the outside. Two lengths. He's a sharp one as they get to the end of the back straight. One out, one back here. RJ's Flight. Middle Khan out three wide. Muscovado back on the inside. Chalbury between runners. A length. Perfect Man's. And still back of the tail. Renegade Fighter. Down the side they come. And they're inside now. The final 700 metres of the gallop. And Zanzibar being rated nicely here by Riddell. Afterglow, he's a sharp one there, followed by RJ's Flight. Middle Khan still progressing out three wide here for Jasmine Fawcett. One of the roughies in the field, then Moscovado. John Bell looking for the first two on the program, looking to find clear air on the inside of Chalbury. Perfect Man's and Renegade Fighter, they come for home. Zanzibar Afterglow's at it quickly. Down the outside, RJ's Flight, two lengths, he's a sharp one. Moscovado starting to run on, and Chalbury getting to the outside, 200 left to go. Zanzibar kicks strongly, RJ's Flight. He's a sharp one. Afterglow, Muscovado at the 100 metres on the outside. He's a sharp one. Zanzibar still there. He's a sharp one. And Zanzibar, they drive. Photo. He's a sharp one in the New Zealand Horse Ambulance Trust colours. Or Zanzibar, it's very tight and heads out of sync. Head miles off third. We've got Chalbury back on the inside. Afterglow and RJ's Flight with those in Muscovado. Perfect Man's a Renegade Fighter. And back of the tail, Middle Khan.

1300 Maiden Racing. Beautiful line it is too. Little Orchid's on the journey well. Sweet Talker was up there in the initial dash and coming forward, Kahului and Big Bold Bob. Back on the inside, Mafia Whispers up in that group two was Lamasi. Just taking a position off these Dragonstone and they're followed by Calgary Alley in the black and red. As they get out now to the 900 metre mark is just in midfield. They're followed by Furness. Getting back in the field now was Sweet Talker. Two lengths away to Bow On To Go and out wider on that was Casa Rubik. Well back in the field on settling as they come off the back there was Echo 2 and back with those Requisite, the race favourites, got a long way back, a good 13 lengths off the lead, and back with that is Ice Lass as they gallop down to the turn. Sweet Talker, Kahului on the outside, two lengths Mafia Whispers, Big Bold Bob there followed, then looking to work into the races, Lamasi, two lengths away Calgary Alley, back on the inside to Dragonstone, and Furness is further away in the field as Kahului, 250 left to go, bounds to the lead now from Little Orchid. Dragonstone's up and behind looking for a way through. Mafia Whispers down the outside, Calgary Alley, it's Kahului in front here. Matt Cartwright looking to go race to race. Calgary Alley on the outside is Calgary Alley, but it is Kahului to get the win. Calgary Alley for second and it's a photo third. Dragonstone and Mafia Whispers, they were followed then by Little Orchid further back in the field, then to Sweet Talker. Requisite was well back in the field and couldn't make up that ground. Further back then, we had Lamasi well back in the field to Ice Lass. They were followed then by Furness, Big Bold Bob. Back with those was Echo 2. Casa Rubik has finished back towards the tail with Bow On To Go. Kahului

So Dusty Road, a trial winner on Tuesday, goes forward, completes the line. The Cambridge Stud proud horse Ambulance Supporters. The open 12 ago, Caitlin's Wish off the inside into stride well with Ballard Siming. Dusty Road moves forward and they're followed by Gosh Bowden, getting back in the field, a little bit of love of the New Zealand Horse Ambulance Trust colours, and underneath that, Kai Mai Queen as they gallop out to the 900 metres. And Ballard Siming, the Taranaki visitor, opens up by three as it gets to the 800. Caitlin's wishing up on the outside, Dusty Road. Got to go a couple lengths away to Gosh Bowden, and there's two lengths away to the last pairing. And they've been little

Bella Timing. Dusty Road on the outside goes to it strongly. Bella Timing, Dusty Road down to the final 200, lead by three. Caitlin's Wish and Gosh Bowden. Here's a little bit of love starting to rip home down the outside. 150 left to go. Dusty Road, Bella Timing. Little bit of love can't get to them. Dusty's back in form. Dusty Road. Well, the trial on Tuesday worked. It turned him on. And Dusty Road turns up today to get the win. Well, Bella Timing second. Little bit of love, Gosh Bowden. Further back of the field, Kai My Queen and Caitlin's Wish to be the last across.

Happy, lets them go. Another tidy enough line. Return message up on the outside. Deep pursuit and Illuminated Miss comes forward. Girls, girls, girls. She's a surprise. Oberon's out wider there, followed by Miss Anna Lee. Back on the inside to Universal Horizon. Just off that to a stage three. Getting back in the field here. Bell Time Potai. Two lengths Capote. Out wider then to Ocean Road and back with those. Not a bad Bergs as they run off the back and down to the 700 metres here. And Illuminated Miss, the one they've heavily punted. From $21 into second favourite now rolls to the top over Deep Pursuit. Miss Anna Lee's up on the outside. 600 to go in the New Zealand Horse Ambulance Trust colours. They're followed by She's a Surprise. Girls, girls, girls. Oberon, Ocean Road out wider as they get on to the turn here and balance up for the run home. Further back in the field to Return Message, Bell Time Potai, well back in the field. Capote's looking to pick a path through runners and back there too. Not a bad Bergs, 200 to go. Deep Pursuit, Miss Anna Lee down the outside. Girls, girls, girls, getting the run through on the inside. Illuminated Miss and Oberon's down the outside. Miss Anna Lee, girls, girls, girls, dashing the inside. Miss Anna Lee, girls, girls, girls. Miss Anna Lee and the New Zealand Horse Ambulance Trust colours to the fore again. Girls, girls, girls, Oberon for third. They were followed then. We've got She's a Surprise, Illuminated Miss and Outwider on these stage three, Deep Pursuit. Further back in the field then to Not a Bad Bergs. They were followed in by Bell Time Potai. Capote never a factor today. Return Message back in the field here with Universal Horizon and Ocean Road amongst those tail enders.

Stalls are back. Lovely line it is too. The Group 1 Sire Circus Maximus at Windsor Park start underway. Amazonia's out well. Ribcrack is up there in the initial stages. Takashi will come forward as to Rocking. Aluid makes it a line of five on the inside. Amazonia now steers back in behind that speed. Back on the inside.

As they come for home, and further back is Smart Tip as they get down to the top, rocking Amazonia Misunderstood down the outside. Now Khaleesi's picking her way through, 200 left to go. Ribcracker Misunderstood back to the inside. Khaleesi, Amazonia's there as well. Outright it is Misunderstood. Misunderstood is ripping away for McNabb, and Michael McNabb with Misunderstood too good. Second over will be Amazonia. They were followed in then by Ribcracker. Khaleesi back the inside, then Rocking. Further back was a Lewd. They were followed by Sense of Timing.

One Park Mile for the Open Handicap Gallopers. Second to last on the program here from Te Rapa. Stalls are back and they're off. Fuderzo catches it nicely. Up there too will be Electric Time and back on the inside to Rudyard. Rudyard will come through and be the early speed. There's two lengths away in the field then to Lotus on the inside of our race favourite Astoria Brook. Two lengths off then to Principled and the New Zealand horse Ambulance Trust Colours back second last, and Amira De Gento, the well-back second favourite of the tail. So as they run by the 1,200 metres, it's still a battle for the lead here, and going forward, Yudurzo on the outside of Electric Time, and that's fired up Rudyard back on the inside. So Rudyard again to come through and lead. From Electric Time, Yudurzo's caught three wide, no cover, back on the inside to Lotus. Astoria Brook one off for Michael McNabb, back on the inside then to Principled and Amira De Gento. We'll track the race favourite everywhere it goes as they turn off the back and run to the 7.50. So Rudyard with the Jasmine Fawcett leads, Electric Time. Lotus and Hayley Hasman trailing, three wide Yudurzo. Been there the trip for Sam McNabb, back on the inside then to Principled and Tom Wigram. And still back last is Amira De Gento and Joe Nishizuka as they gallop up onto the turn. As they're about to increase the pace as they come for home, 400 left to go. It's Rudyard, Lotus off its back, and they're followed by Electric Time, Yudurzo, Astoria Brook are now coming out, and they're followed by Amira De Gento down the outside. Astoria Brook finds the gap, comes strongly after Rudyard, and Lotus back on the inside to Principled down the outside. Amira De Gento's letting down with one last burst, but the race favourite, Astoria Brook, will race away, and Michael McNabb gets two. Second over here, we've got on the inside Rudyard. It's a very tight photo for third between Principled and on the outside then to Lotus Amira De Gento. Further back in the field then to Yudurzo, and Electric Time to be the last one across.

But as Stephen Barlow looks over them, happy, or lets them rip. Coming out nicely, Horry from Because, and out wider, Al McFab. Looking to come through there for Harley. Jamaica Farewell the next, and a length to Drommy. There followed by Golden Jacket back on the inside, Don's Legacy. Two lengths away in the field to Billy Blinks. Underneath that was Indian Gold. Two lengths then to Vito. Two lengths further back in the field to Mississippi Gambler. Ever Charm, 1,200 out is the last. So they're on the course proper, and Horry leads. Up on the outside, Al McFab. The Wizard of Oz looking for the bookend on the show today. Two lengths for Harley. Then Jamaica Farewell, 1,000 left to go. Nice trailing position, Don's Legacy. There's two lengths away in the field to a Golden Jacket on the inside. To its outside is Drommy. Two lengths further back, Because and Billy Blinks. Back on the inside to Indian Gold as they turn off the back and run to the 700 metres. They're followed then by Vito. Still back third last here, Ever Charm. And back with those, Mississippi Gambler. Down the side, Al McFab takes it up now from Fahali. Horry's dropped back to third. Then Jamaica Farewell. Two lengths away in the field. Starting to circumnavigate run. Is out wider here was Vito getting around Drommy, and there followed further back is Mississippi Gambler and Because as they come to the home turn, and right out wide Vito's coming up to these leaders quickly for Harley back on the inside. Al McFab, Horry still there. There followed further back in the field then to Drommy, and further away in the field to Mississippi Gambler. 200 to go. Vito and Sam Collett go to the lead. Drommy trying to fend it off. Vito's in front. Drommy back on the inside tries hard. Vito though goes back to back. Vito to beat Drommy. Mississippi Gambler for third, and they were followed Al McFab. Further back in the field to Because, they were followed by Billy Blinks. Horry was back in the field, Ever Charm and Don's Legacy with those. Indian Gold didn't fire up today. Further back in the field for Harley, they were followed by Jamaica Farewell and Golden Jackets.

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set, off. And away and racing. Tremor bounced out well from a kind barrier draw. Overdraft was away on the front foot and looks to come forward and sight the first of 11 hurdles and comes to it with Tremor. They hit it together, kick on right behind those, and then came Dairyman, who's going to settle down fourth underneath of Billy, who's sliding over for a bit of cover on the back of kick on. Sir Mickey back on the fence. Followed on the outside by Sidetrack and Dr. Livingstone at the rear. To the first of two in the straight, Tremor pricked the ears over it well by three quarters. Putting in a mighty big leap out the back was Sidetrack. The leader is Tremor on the outside side. Is right with him is Overdraft as they come to the second in the straight. So Tremor and Overdraft. There's about a half a length between them. One away behind those horses to kick on with the head on the chest. Racing on the outside of Dairyman, there's two lengths away to Sir Mickey underneath of Billy. Well back on the inside is Sidetrack and Dr. Livingstone to its outside. So they work out of the straight, Spates Ultra on tap hurdle. And it's Tremor, one of the outsiders of the field who sets the running with Overdraft right on its outer, only a neck away, and Dairyman third on the fence. Next on the outside is Kick On with a length and a half away to Sir Mickey, who's running fifth on the rail underneath of Billy. Two lengths Sidetrack and Dr. Livingstone as they roll up the side, passing the Bowls Club at the 2,000 metres. About 50 metres short of their next jump on the trip, and it's Tremor and Overdraft, a neck between them over that next jump. There's three lengths away to Dairyman racing underneath of Kick On. There's three off to Sir Mickey. Billy a half a length off it. He's probably seven or eight lengths off the leader. There's four lengths away to Sidetrack and a further three lengths away to Dr. Livingstone. At their next, the first

One down the back, it's Tremor leading over it from Sidetrack, and there's four lengths away to Dairyman, who's racing third underneath of Kick On. A length and a half to Billy around Sir Mickey, two lengths away to Overdraft, and Dr. Livingstone is four or five lengths away. The next one down the back of the track, all over it safely. Sidetrack skipped over it and lost half a length towards the rear. The leader is Tremor by a half to Overdraft, four lengths away to Dairyman, who's underneath of Kick On, then

Three lengths away to Kick On, who's had a beaut trip on the outside of Dairyman. One length away to Billy, trying to get a move on. Sir Mickey under it. So the leader is Overdraft on the outside of Tremor. Two lengths away to Billy. Kick On right in the fight, goes to fourth, and a break off to Dairyman. 600 metres to go. Taking over Overdraft. Got the better of Tremor. Overdraft over it. Billy skipped through. It had to be rebalanced. Kick On still travels. Tremor fights on. 450 left to go. They have two to clear. And it's Billy going to Overdraft. Kick On's had every possible, about to peel off their backs with two to clear. Overdraft and Billy together. Kick On a length away, closing. Four lengths away, sidetrack ran to fourth. Overdraft finding a kick with one to go. Billy right with him, two lengths, Kick On. These three come to the last. Billy doing better than Overdraft. Kick On to length and a half away. It's going to be Kevin Myers. Which way? Billy, Kick On, drives hard and gets up. Kick On beats Billy. Third Overdraft and fourth sidetrack. Then came Dairyman from Tremor. Not sure if Dr. Livingstone cleared the last jump or not.

Almost set. Racing in the Grand National Hurdle. And a very awkward start from the Bambino. Came away and through the head is going to end up a clear last to their first of 15. And at it first is Dictation, is going to lead over it by a neck on Taika right there on the outside. Happy Star running third, just being eased back for a bit of cover. A length and a half or two away to Affordable, who's underneath of Quid, and then came Hidalgo as they jump there next. Well back on the outside is Little Thief, and there's three lengths away at the tail to the Bambino. So they're about to work towards the end of the back straight, and the leader is Dictation by one and a half. So it's Dictation leading as they pass the 1,200 metres on their first lap. Running second is Taika as they come to the next, the one off at the end of the back straight. And leading over it is Dictation from Taika. There's three lengths away to Happy Star on the outside of Affordable. The Sydenham winner is on the rail running fourth, and there's a length and a half away to Quid. Hidalgo buried away on the inside, one and a half Little Thief. And two lengths away to the Bambino, who's out the back. As they roll the side of the course, and the pace setter here is Dictation. Dictation up front with Matt Gillies leads by two lengths. Their next jump at the 800 metres, and running second is Taika with Happy Star third at their next, and it was a long leap from the leader. Dictation cleared it beautifully, would have hardly touched it. Running fourth on the inside is Affordable, and there's three quarters away to Quid. On the outside of Hidalgo, then Little Thief, and two and a half lengths away to the Bambino. Round the corner, three for them in the straight. There's one at the 500, one at the 300, and one at the 150. So they roll through the first of three, and over at first is Dictation, and he's happy in his work as well. Two in the straight to clear. He's out by two lengths on Taika, and Happy Star in the open running third outside of Affordable. Quid has cover fifth. Hidalgo next under Little Thief, and at the rear is the Bambino. First to the double in the straight, and the leader over it is Dictation. They're about 75 metres away from their second jump, and it's Dictation having a good look at them as well. Sights the one at the 150. Got in close there, Dictation. Had to be steadied. He was jumping pretty well prior to that, Dictation. Nice run on the flat to find his rhythm now. Leads a length and a half. Taika with the head on the chest running second. Third, the outside is the toppy Happy Star. Quid's had a grand run through the first half of the National, and underneath of it is Affordable. One and a half away to Hidalgo, then Little Thief, and the Bambino is at the tail end of the field. So a chance now to fill up the lungs for the back end of this test. It is the Hospitality New Zealand 136th Grand National Hurdle. And the pacemaker is Dictation. Happy Star right up on the outside, and he's about to level up. One and a half away to Taika underneath of Quid, who's fourth with cover. He's had the slipstream on the back of Happy Star every step of the way as they come to the next. They're followed on the inside by Affordable, who picks up ground and goes to fifth underneath of Hidalgo. There's one and a half Little Thief. And two lengths away to the Bambino. So line of three here. They're one round in as they gallop their way out towards the next. And the leading trio came to it locked together. And leaping it well was Dictation on the inside. Taika, who's got through underneath of Dictation. He's now in the middle. And Happy Star edges back behind the first two and is running a length and a half away third. At the next down the back, it's Taika and Dictation at it first. Out the back, Little Thief got in a wee bit close as Happy Star runs third outside of Affordable, and they've put the pressure on here as well.

Quid and Hidalgo trying to pick up. There's four lengths away to Little Thief and three lengths to the Bambino passing the 1,200 metres. At the jump at the end of the back straight, up front Tyker and Dictation. Happy Star jumping well. He made good ground at that hurdle and he comes up to make a line of three once again. Quid still follows him on the outside of Hidalgo, who's in the centre. Affordable along the rail and two lengths away to Little Thief with four lengths away to the Bambino. So there is four jumps to clear as they're about 50 metres short of the one at the 800 metres. And Tyker is the leader. Put in a beautiful long leap there. Falling was affordable, so they've gone without the Sydenham winner. And he's dropped the jockey out the back as they...

Up beautiful ground, ran right up and behind the leaders, and then came Hidalgo. So 4:50 left to go. It's Tyker, Happy Star, and Quid. Little Thief with the ball he faces, running a cracker. Came up outside the pair with two to clear. Down to the 300, and Little Thief has loomed up and hit the front here, Little Thief. From Quid, two lengths away to Happy Star. Little Thief comes down to the last. It's Little Thief at it. He's over Little Thief, led by three lengths. Have a look at this. Little Thief's going to blow them away. You beauty, Little Thief. That's an enormous win. Little Thief by six lengths beats Quid. Third, Happy Star. Fourth across was Tyker. And then came Dictation, the Bambino, Hidalgo. We lost Affordable at the fourth last jump. Jockey of Affordable Gate, Jay Kozacek, now being checked over by the paramedics. How about that? There's only one man in the sport that could pull that off.

So the last one is now in. We're just about set to race. 1400, off and racing. And bouncing out well, Shawshank determined to lead. Express Cope was away second. Victorian Charm settles third on the outside of Wire Rope. He's Lucid as fifth. Then Lord Darcy from Belzoni and two lengths away to Ocean Light. So the leader is Shawshank off the back.

whips them in. Down passing the 875, the leader Shawshank strides out of a pocket there to race one off outside of Shawshank. Running fourth, Express Cope with the head on the side around Lord Darcy. Trying to probe into it, he's Lucid Wider. And then Belzoni and Ocean Light. So they're stretching across the track here, coming to the better ground. It is Shawshank who leads from Wire Rope and Victorian Charm, who's now put to pressure on the outside, trying to respond. Belzoni starts to work into it. He's Lucid behind those. Still Shawshank led Wire Rope. Belzoni, Victorian Charm trying to come home well. Belzoni swept up, hit the front here from Wire Rope, and Shawshank running on then as he's Lucid. It's Belzoni though, 120 to go, trying to fight off a brave Shawshank. Belzoni leads, Shawshank won't go away. Belzoni, Shawshank stride for stride, neck and neck. He fought hard, Shawshank, and wins. Shawshank, that was a tough run, beats Belzoni, third Wire Rope, and fourth he's Lucid, then Victorian Charm, Lord Darcy, Ocean Light and Express Cope. Sarah McNabb, Samantha Wynn.

As the last one goes in, Flash Rocker, the all clear from behind. They're racing. And Move On bounced out nicely off the inside draw. Way Out West right there on the outer goes to second. Possess will burrow through underneath of Let's Bring the Bling. 1.5 minutes, Jagirl wide on the outside of Persona, and Del Monaco hunts through on the paint. And the last two are Meninja Girl, who's back at

A Tumor Ninja Girl Flash Rocker in Delmonico. So you're a sky full of stars, strides over to the rail as the leader, 900 metres to go, a length in front, way out west and Move On. Has a trailing spot third, Persona one off, fourth outside of Possess, who's probably in the worst part of the ground for now, the favourite. Wider out, Let's Bring the Bling. Ninja Girl tries to pick up Flash Rocker, coming to the outside and Delmonico last. To the centre they come now, it's you're a sky full of stars. Possess got the run along the inside and charges through hard. Possess levelled up at the 450 to Euro Sky Full of Stars. Way out west and Move On, jostling for a spot as they turn and go. Persona wider and Let's Bring the Bling starting to run on. Moving up now, Move On, going to Possess. Way out west, fighting hard. Move On and Way Out West got the better of Possess. Move On might just be doing better here than Way Out West. Flash Rocker starting to get through from Possess. The leader, Move Rocker, Move On. Flash Rocker's after it. Flash Rocker charging hard to Move On. Flash Rocker gets up. Flash Rocker beats Move On. Third Possess, fourth Way Out West. Delmonico late on the scene. And then came Meninja Girl, Persona. You're a sky full of stars and Let's Bring the Bling.

So the last one now in 2000, the Journey Racing. Slow out St. Bridget and Time Eddie Diva. Fast away on the inside was Bundy. Hit it off by Another Won't Hurt. And Coney Island, St. Bridget recovers. Now sent forward to run third. Running fourth is Time Eddie Diva, who also recovered. Jungle Land three deep on the outside of Tavian. Mr. Bully T easing back. Bundy next on the fence has been shuffled back on the rail underneath of Enterprise Gem. And Golotti, who's three wide. Ballon ran third last, then Tuttamia Lad and one length Balance of Power. So they sort their order out in Coney Island, the leader by one length, St. Bridget, and third the fence, Another Won't Hurt. Fourth outside of it, Time Eddie Diva, and two lengths away to Jungle Land on its own, Tavian to its inside. One length away to Mr. Bully T, off the rail, Bundy in the centre of Mr. Bully T and Ballinran. One and a half, Tuttamia Lad, Enterprise Gem, Golotti, and Balance of Power at the tail of the field. The leader, Coney Island, stacks them up now. By three quarters from St. Bridget, Another Won't Hurt in Time Eddie Diva. One length away to Tavian, three deep Jungle Land, in the centre, Ballinran, from Bundy, Mr. Bully T. Enterprise Gem, Tuttamia Lad, well back is Golotti, and Balance of Power will have to pass them all. They gallop to the 850, and it's Coney Island leading three quarters, St. Bridget, Time Eddie Diva, three wide put into the race. Another Won't Hurt travels nicely fourth. Jungle Land tracking beautifully into the race, goes to fifth, and it's a prominent fifth as well. Two lengths away, Mr. Bully T. Then came Tavian. Bundy picks up in the centre. He's still got a bit of work to do, and Enterprise Gem comes to the outside. The leader is Coney Island. St. Bridget sticks on. Two lengths, Another Won't Hurt. Now Bundy sees daylight, but he's still three lengths away. Jungle Land coming with him. St. Bridget runs a big race outside of Coney Island. Two lengths, Bundy. Then Another Won't Hurt. Coney Island, St. Bridget. Bundy a half a length away. Two lengths then to Jungle Land. Bundy goes to St. Bridget. And on the inside then is Coney Island. It's Bundy in front. Bundy leads Coney Island, trying to fight back. But he loves Rickard and Park Bundy. And it's a national week double for Bundy, beating Coney Island in a brave St. Bridget. Fourth, either Balance of Power, who flew late outside of Jungle Land. Mr. Bully T, Tuttamia Lad, Enterprise Gem, then Another Won't Hurt, Tavian, Time Eddie Diva, Ballinran, and Golotti will finish towards the tail of the fields.

with the Racecourse Hotel and Motor Lodge 151st Grand National Steeple. And starter Bruce Smale has let them go. Nedwin drops out the back early. Brucey and Lord Spencer both away on the front foot. Lord Spencer once again with the head on the chest. Lemmy just trying to get him to settle here. Carriage Paddock the first time. Lord Spencer and Brucey sighted first. Running third, Mr. Fabulous. Prince Turbo away fourth, the outside of Metello. Wider Invisible Spirit. Nedwin back in the ruck between horses and a length away to Zach Flash. The Nationals stand double on their first lap, and it's Brucey. He's keen to get things on with here, and Brucey comes to the first of two and will lead over it, but Lord Spencer just out jumped.

Them a toucher at the first one and at the second. Lord Spencer now leads it by a length. Brucey levels up again on the outside. He's keen to keep the favourite honest here. They're not breaking any records. Two rounds from here. There's three lengths away to Prince Turbo racing third outside of Mr. Fabulous. Then Invisible Spirit with the head on the chest around Nedwin. Two lengths further afield to Zach Flash, who's racing on the outside of Metello. So now Brucey starts to extend his lead. He's out by three lengths on Lord Spencer with this nice run on the flat around the exit of the front straight. So Brucey leads by three lengths. Cuts will be their next rush as they start to angle out toward the steeple track. Lord Spencer, your race favourite, is running second. There's two and a half to Mr. Fabulous and Prince Turbo. Three lengths away, Nedwin and Invisible Spirit. And the last two at Cuts Brush are Zach Flash and Metello. Brucey at Cuts Brush first, leads over it by three lengths. Racing second is Lord Spencer, and one away third on the outside, Prince Turbo. Mr. Fabulous is fourth, and there's two and a half off to Nedwin. Invisible Spirit, Metello, and Zach Flash is 12 or 13 off the front. Coming out toward Hadslitz now, and the leader got in a little close there, Brucey. Lord Spencer took an almighty leap in second. He made up a bit of ground on the leader, but he's still about five lengths astern. One length away racing third, Prince Turbo from Mr. Fabulous. Two lengths away to Nedwin, Invisible Spirit, Zach Flash and Metello. Racing their way out over Shores now. The second on the steeple track down the back straight. He took that one better, Brucey. Leapt over it by five lengths, Lord Spencer. Two lengths away, Prince Turbo. Two and a half to Mr. Fabulous. Then Invisible Spirit, Nedwin, Metello and Zach Flash. So they've got to judge these two right. The kennels double. At the first goes Brucey. Came to it, sights it, angles out toward the second and leaped that one well. Lord Spencer putting on a great jumping display in second. He's still five lengths off the front as they are about to gallop their way to the Racecourse Hotel and Motor Lodge Brush. Of course, the great sponsors of this great race, the Racecourse Hotel and Motor Lodge. And Brucey came to it, leapt well. Lord Spencer over second, third Prince Turbo, fourth is Mr. Fabulous.

Down past Cuttamu they travel now, and the leader is Brucey. They cricket in park known as Jumbo, and Brucey sights Jumbo and took it well. So did Lord Spencer. There's three lengths behind him to Prince Turbo, four lengths away to Mr. Fabulous, then Nedwin, who's along the inside of Invisible Spirit, well back Zach Flash and Metello. So they pass the 600 metres on what is now their second round. They are one round into the Grand National Steeple, and the leader is Brucey. Brucey at the first of the double. Got in a wee bit close. Lord Spencer came at him. He made good ground at that jump. Lord Spencer, he's jumping beautifully here, the favourite. Goes through underneath of Brucey, who on the flat is starting to extend again, running third and three lengths away Prince Turbo. There's a gap of two to Invisible Spirit, then Mr. Fabulous, Nedwin, four lengths away to Metello, and unfortunately, Zach Flash dislodged right up the Bella Oliver, who is currently being attended to. So they work out of the straight, and they're now on the homeward lap. And the pacemaker is Brucey, trying to outstay them here, leading by 3.5 lengths on Lord Spencer. Two lengths away to Prince Turbo as they just start to close these gaps midfield. Mr. Fabulous, Invisible Spirit together, three lengths Nedwin, four lengths Metello. So out to Cuts Brush now, and the leader is Brucey, over it by two lengths on Lord Spencer, who continues to make good ground over these sticks, Lord Spencer. One length away racing third up on the outside is Prince Turbo. Then came Mr. Fabulous. There's one away to Invisible Spirit. Two lengths away to Nedwin, and there's five lengths away to Metello. Working toward the back of the track now, and they start to increase the speed, and I can tell you that jockey Bella Oliver is up on her feet. So the leader is Brucey by two lengths on Lord Spencer, who is in a stalking spot. He's been there every step of the way. Prince Turbo up on his outside, now only three quarters away as they jump there next. Brucey over at first, once again Lord Spencer. He saved about a half a length on the leader, as he has at every jump. The Myers pair, Prince Turbo and Invisible Spirit now start to get a move on. Two lengths Mr. Fabulous, four lengths away to Nedwin. So they work to the Kennels double over the first and over the second. It's Brucey leading from Lord Spencer and Prince Turbo in the middle. Three wide Invisible Spirit is right with the leading trio. And there's a further two lengths away to Mr. Fabulous and Nedwin a further six lengths away. Racecourse Hotel and Motor Lodge Brush they are. And the leader is Brucey by two lengths on Invisible Spirit. At Prince Turbo. Lord Spencer follows Brucey on the inside, a length and a half, Mr. Fabulous, and Nedwin is now seven lengths away as they gallop their way towards Jumbo. So at the business end, and Brucey is still in front. He put in a brave leap at Jumbo. Up on his inside now, Lord Spencer starting to get a little urgent as Lemmy Douglas. He's going for the double today, and he's starting to increase the speed on the favourite, but Brucey's got a bit in the locker. They have 550 metres to go in the National, and Brucey is giving you a great sight here. Punters, he's three lengths in front of the carriage paddock. Lord Spencer trying to go with him. Then came Prince Turbo and Mr. Fabulous. There's one to clear. 300 to go. It's Brucey a length and a half to Lord Spencer, and we've got a race on our hands. Three lengths away, Prince Turbo, Mr. Fabulous coming to the last at the 175. Brucey over at first. Lord Spencer, can he rally? 100 to go. Brucey and Lord Spencer. Lord Spencer and Brucey are stride for stride in the National. Lord Spencer and Brucey. Lord Spencer, jumping royalty, gets there in the end to beat home Brucey. What a show from the first two home. That was a ripper of a race. Third to go by was Prince Turbo, then Mr. Fabulous, and the rest will not complete the course. Invisible Spirit, Nedwin, Metello and Zach Flash. Lost jockey Bella Oliver at the carriage paddock the second time around. Bella up on her feet. What a horse race that was, Lord Spencer.

ready now. And they're away. Prince Albie will drop back to the rear. Riviera Rebel pinged away nicely. Going forward on the outside is full of gusto. He's tons of grunt wider out, goes forward to get handy up into about third spot. Lombardi underneath of it from Royal Valor. Boomtown Boy, the grey out three deep. A length and a half, Prince Albie. Quintabelle, the Winter Cup winner, back second to last and one length away to Pro Surf. So the leader is Riviera Rebel. 1,400 to gallop. He's two lengths in front, full of gusto.

Lombardi next underneath of He's Tons of Grunt, and there's two lengths away Royal Vela. He's on the outside of Prince Albi. Boomtown Boy taken back third last on the outside of Quinzebel, and one length away to Pro Serve. So the pace hitter here is Riviera Rebel. Strode off the back by 3.5 or 4 lengths on full of gusto. 1.5 Lombardi, He's Tons of Grunt, and Prince Albi. 2 lengths away, Royal Vela, who's out deeper on the outside of Boomtown Boy and Quinzebel, and ProServe next. So Riviera Rebel sneaks further in front. Now 6 lengths the margin. So Riviera Rebel down the side gets them to the 800 metres. Leading from full of gusto, Lombardi. He's Tons of Grunts, and wider out, ProServe gets a move on. And then came Prince Albi, who's held up along the inside from Boomtown Boy. Well back, Royal Vela and Quinzebel toward the rear. 600 metres to go. Riviera Rebel is going to stay on the paint here, coming to the middle full of gusto, trying to get out Lombardi, then Pro Serve deeper out. Quinterbell's got work to do. Riviera Rebel, he still leads here, passing the 400. He's 2 lengths in front from full of gusto. Lombardi, Boomtown Boy, Quinterbell and Royal Vela starting to run on. Still it's Riviera Rebel, he's 3 lengths in front full of gusto. Boomtown Boy and Quinterbell, Riviera Rebel still in front, 120 to go. Quinterbell and Boomtown Boy are trying. Riviera Rebel's in front, stuck to the paint. He loves it there, and Riviera Rebel won it. Riviera Rebel by 2 lengths beat Quinterbell. Third, Boomtown Boy, and fourth across Prince Albi. Then Lombardi, full of gusto, Royal Vela, Pro Serve, and He's Tons of Grunts.

set. Racing from the 1800, El Fuego astride slow, out of the picture, Valley King away well, back D'Ace goes forward, Lovelock goes forward, as does Rock a Mile. Tucked in behind those horses next is Valley King along the inside for Blues up into about fourth spot. On the rivet wide, improving on the outside of Pretty Fly. Don Pauly in that clump as well from 30 Secret deeper out. Flying Celebration improves four wide around it. Speed Dial between runners, then Beavertown Lass. Back along the inside, O'Kieran's Bell, shaded three wide by David Moss, then Roughhouse Rosie, and the last two, El Fuego and Onshore. Inside the 1200, back to Ace Lead, held back to them by three quarters to Lovelock. Rock a Mile third, the fence on the rivet fourth. They're followed in the centre by For Blue, improving wider is Flying Celebration, and next the fence is Out of the Blue. A half length away, Pretty Fly, Don Pauly the middle, Valley King trapped away back on the fence underneath of David Moss, who's deeper out. 30 Secret about a length off those horses. They're followed by Beavertown Lass, Speed Dial just ahead of those in the middle. Roughhouse Rosie well back with O'Kieran's Bell, then came El Fuego and two lengths off to Onshore. So there's about 15 tops to bottom inside the 675. The leader, back D'Ace. Back D'Ace from Lovelock. Right behind is Rock a Mile. Flying Celebration sustains a run. A length and a half away to On the Rivet. Then came Don Pauly. Valley King having to duck back. He got shuffled back on the back of Out of the Picture. Pretty Fly runs on wider with David Moss and then Speed Dial. In the meantime, back D'Ace has skipped away. Flying Celebration three lengths away. Don Pauly and Valley King starting to come now. David Moss wider. Down past the 250. Back D'Ace four lengths in front. Valley King, Flying Celebration, and then came Don Pauly. Back D'Ace, 100 to go. Valley King's running out of time. Back D'Ace leads two lengths, Valley King, and Back D'Ace turns the tables. Back D'Ace beats Valley King. Third, David Moss, and fourth, Don Pauly. Then came Speed Dial, Flying Celebration, Roughhouse Rosie, Rock a Mile. Next across On the Rivet from Pretty Fly. Finishing back with those horses,

There it is. They're off from the 1,400 metres. Mercy wasn't fast. Maria Pilar was, goes forward, as does I Kid You Not on the outside. Du Jour, right around horses, goes up into third, and behind those is Ready Response. Being eased back is Satin Doll. Getting handy behind those runners, Trader In goes around horses, and Explosive Lass is up to about fourth spot. Back off midfield is Literal. Out wider is Let Me Loose, caught out in the cheap seats, followed along the inside next of all by Unwoke. Crackbones to its outside, one away to Mercy, who has three behind it. Movie Girl back on the inside is If In Doubt Dance, and Corky with it. So we've got a line of three or four up front, 7.50 to go. Coming right to the middle of the track, Trader In with I Kid You Not. Maria Pilar sticks to the inside. Du Jour tracks the leading group on the left. In behind those, Ready Responses picking up, sticking along the inside, If In Doubt Dance and Crackbones. Movie Girl and Mercy come wider, and just ahead of those, Let Me Loose.

Montero was away nicely, as was Magna Star and Don of the Name of the track. Miss Emerald Intercept just in behind those. 1.5 to I Spy the middle. Guzzler's back toward the inside. To his in it is Hooray for Harry. Then came Cypress. 2 lengths away, Moon Money. 3 lengths away, Vivacious, as Don of the Name is the leader. Don of the Name out a length and a half. Magna Star and Intercept third on the inside of Miss Emerald. Montero, Sobrassi, the wider runners. Down next to the inside, Hooray for Harry. Cypress wide with cover, I Spy the middle, then Moon Money. Guzzler with work to do, tries to barge out onto the back of Cypress, and Vivacious sticks to the inside. Honor the Name, the leader, a length and a half. Intercept deeper out is running on now, Magna Star. I Spy picking up and behind Cypress to the outer. There's no Guzzler for now. Leader Honor the Name, Cypress 2 lengths away closing. Then came Magna Star and I Spy. Honor the Name passing the 200, led by 3 lengths from Magna Star and Cypress. Then came I Spy, 100 to go. Though it's Honor the Name. Honor the Name, 2.5 to Magna Star and Cypress. Honor the Name, Samwin's had a day out. Honor the Name by 2.5 lengths beats home Magna Star, Cypress and I Spy. Vivacious late, Guzzler next, then came Sobrassi, Intercept, Montero, Hooray for Harry, followed in by Miss Emerald, and finishing toward the tail end of the field was Moon Money.

Rail out four and they're off in the midway. And Jumping Well was Let's Go Again is ridden with urgency to lead, and Sneaky Sophia is pretty handy. Up on the out, right between them there is Melanite, and caught a little bit wide as Shall Be in the early stages, followed by Bangkok Hottie, who moves up into fifth. Zuccarino the fence from Twinkling Star, Sentry Songs out wide and pulling. Cozy Corner taken back, and Be Quiet's at the rear of the field. Sneaky Sophia held out, Let's Go Again for the lead. Shall Be is next. Bangkok Hottie rolls up four wide. Sentry Songs doing plenty of work, the widest. Melanite, Twinkling Star camp behind. End of the straight, Sneaky Sophia from Let's Go Again. Then Shall Be, Bangkok Hottie, the fillies travelling up beautifully on the outside at the 300 metres, and Melanite's taking a rails run. Melanite sprinted hard. Bangkok Hottie placed under full pressure now. She's got a lift. It's Melanite in front of Bangkok Hottie. Let's Go Again. And Cozy Corner flashing home. Melanite just in front. Melanite beat the fast finishing Cozy Corner. Bangkok Hottie was in need of the run ultimately in third. Then Let's Go Again, Twinkling Star. Further back to Be Quiet. Zuccarino from Shall Be. Sentry Song did plenty of work. And last in was Sneaky Sophia.

They're set. And they're racing. Satin Stiletto Jump World together with Silver Serenade out wide. Their finest hour showing a bit of speed, and in the white cap bursting through is Bombay Boom, ready to rush right there on the rails. Satin Stiletto settles down in fifth now, followed then by Beau Mister. Magic Speed out wide from Now She Can. Further back, Never Missed Her. The favourite's well back, Lady Elena, but McDonald's guiding her through the middle to pick up some ground. And lays about as well back as they race to the home turn. Bombay Boom, their finest hour. Sneaky PC, Silver Serenade the widest. Ready to rush just behind them. Two after Magic Speed. Now She Can. Lady Elena getting to the outside. She's four lengths away as Sneaky PC moved up. Sneaky PC put the head in front from Bombay Boom. Ready to rush is getting a gap. Sneaky PC ready to rush is driving underneath. And Ready to Rush went home best. Beat Sneaky PC. Magic Speed grabbed third. Not sure fourth. They're all across the track. Bombay Boom.

Now she can. Lady Elena, the favourite out wide from Silver Serenade, lays about running on. Further back to Beau Mister, their finest hour, Never Mister. Then came Satin Stiletto, and it was one of the last ones to finish.

Biz Jump well restrained in a stalking role third, clear from Dusty Bun toward it, improving on the rails and the inside of Blenheim Girl, and Magenta Skies is tacked on, travelling keenly at the rear of the field, about 10 lengths off the lead. Nullarbor Jane on top. Nullarbor Jane by a neat length on Cobra Club, followed by Mind Your Biz inside Dusty Bay. Then Persian Wonder inside the short favourite Avista. Ordered Blenheim Girl, Magenta Skies tugging along last of all, about 9 lengths off the leader. 600 to go. Nullarbor Jane under a double grip from Cobra Club. Dusty Bay's peeling out 3 wide already, followed by Mind Your Biz. Now Avista is creeping closer on the outside of Persian Wonder. Nullarbor Jane turns in front. Dusty Bay moves up on the outside. Cobra Club felt for. 2 after Mind Your Biz, a length and a half further back to Avista, and Persian Wonder starting to run on the inside. Dusty Bay hits the lead of the 200 from Nullarbor Jane, Cobra Club. Avista's coming home now on the outside with Mind Your Biz. Dusty Bay with the head in front. Avista and Mind Your Biz, they hit the line together. Interesting here, Avista and Mind Your Biz. They just got Dusty Bay. Then Cobra Club, Nullarbor Jane, Persian Wonder. Magenta Skies was savaging the line when it was all over. And a gap to Blenheim Girl and Ordered.

They're ready to go. Mile and a half ahead of them, the gates are back. Deal and Dash sluggish out, and it'll settle back towards the rear of the field. No real toe by Spacetime Legend. Trapalander and Golden Sentry won the start from El Hudson. I park out wide. Massoon, Sienna Grima, she's not going to waste this good draw. Puts Massoon in a prime position, turning out of the straight. La Spirit Dealer goes forward. Sits on the outside of Spacetime Legend. L'Etoile Zirin, Deal and Dash are the last two. So inside the 2,000 metres, McDonald has Golden Sentry in the lead today by a length on Trapalander. Massoon is several lengths close in the run today. Third, leaders back. And the grey El Hudson shooting for three in a row is fourth, one out, one back. I park on its coattails from Spacetime Legend. Two off to La Spirit Dealer, Deal and Dash. And the last start winner, L'Etoile Zirin, has sat back at the rear of the field and about nine lengths off the leader. So Golden Sentry.

dealer from Deal and Dash, and Le Troisier is still back last, no change to the order. So they've got 1,200 metres to go, and Golden Century looking for his first win in almost a year. Leads by a length and a half to Trapalander. Then came Massoon, three quarters to El Hudson, no change to the action. Then I Park on the outside of Spacetime Legend. Travelling pretty strongly, Le Spirit Dealer from Deal and Dash. And Le Troisier happy to sit back there at the 800 metres. No temptation to get going as yet. 6.50 to go. Golden Century, length on Trapalander. Being pushed along now. Then came Massoon, El Hudson, I Park gets going. Le Spirit Dealer flat-footed. Le Troisier pulls out as they come around the turn. Golden Century by two on Trapalander Massoon. I Park running around them, laying in a bit, and Le Troisier is putting in a very good sprint down the outside. It's coming from last. Golden Century getting the run, Massoon. I Park, Le Troisier trying to sustain the run, and then El Hudson. It's I Park getting to a narrow lead. Fighting back, El Hudson. Le Troisier, Massoon can't get them. I Park and Le Troisier. I Park's going to win it. I Park a neck on the line to Le Troisier. El Hudson third, Massoon fourth. Gap to the rest, Spacetime Legend, Trapalander.

man flopped out of the gates. Kenmore Bay gets back. Leovani wasn't great out today. It's third last in the early part. Punted won the start from Cosmina, the Mona Lisa, and Tazarel's right there. Right behind Substantial is Pulling Hard on the inside of Warrior for Peace. And Leovani is trying to poke through looking for a better spot. Champagne Hero and the Creator, they both settle back in the field from Kenmare Bay. And Iceman is the last one. Well, Punton was given a real wind-up behind the barriers. Might have overdone it here. It's off and gone early. Punton has gone 8 clear from Cosmina. And the Mona Lisa in third, followed by Leovani on the outside of Tazarel. So a big leader here, Punton. Well clear. 500 to go from Cosmina. Then the Mona Lisa. Now Champagne Hero to the outside, Yellow Cap, a dozen off them. Can Punton keep going? 300 to go. Punton's a mile in front from the Mona Lisa, Cosmina. Then Leovani, Champagne Hero, the Creator. Iceman from a mile back. Punton four in front. The Mona Lisa's ambushing it. The Mona Lisa over the top. The Mona Lisa got up to win it. Leovani second. Punton third. Then the Creator, Kenmare Bay, Iceman, Champagne Hero, Warrior for Peace. Further back, Cosmina from Substantial. And Tazara was last in. The Mona Lisa wins again.

And we're ready to run now. Stand by, they're off, and Tazima drawn barrier one's going to sit handy enough. Poison Chalice and Delias for the first two into stride. Boniface is improving its position, going to third. Tough to Muss. And moving up on the outside is Sam Hawkins, who wants a more forward roll. So the favourite Tazima settles dead set midfield on the inside of Methuselah. A length and a half to Elliptical, who switches off on the inside of Age of Sail. The veteran Sky Lab is parked equal last with Belvedere Boys. Elias is the clear leader, and Sam Hawkins gets up into second position. First run back from the break, and Poison Chalice has been well backed as leaders back third. Tough to Muss in fourth, followed by Boniface. He's got a two-length advantage on the main rival, Tazima, who's right on its coattails. The outside is Methuselah. Further back to Age of Sail than Elliptical. Sky Lab, the nine-year-old, is parked back on the inside of Belvedere Boys. They start the run down the side, 800 to go, and Elias Apprentice-ridden leads the way by a length on Sam Hawkins. Poison Chalice parked in third, then Tough to Muss, followed by Boniface. Next came Methuselah on the outside of Tazima. Then Age of Sail from Elliptical, Belvedere Boys, Skylab last. No change to the action, 5.50 to go. Elias in front from Sam Hawkins, Poison Chalice, Tough to Muss. Then came Boniface and the red cap going into fifth. Tazima's a length and a half behind, being hard ridden by McDonald. Methuselah moves up on the outside. Boniface is in a bad pocket now. A bad pocket. And Elias gets two in front. Tazima into the clear from Methuselah. And further back to Elliptical. Boniface too far back now. It's Elias in front. Tazima and Methuselah go to it. Elias is clinging on though. Elias is going to lead all the way from Methuselah. Tazima. Boniface, oh dear. Then came Elliptical the outside. Further back, Poison Chalice, Tough to Muss, Belvedere Boys, Age of Sail, Sam Hawkins and Sky Lab.

We're just about right to run. There's the light now. Stand by. And they're off and racing. Way to the Stars was very fast into stride. Angel Capital has settled near last. Way to the Stars, two in front, and Napoleonic Midnight Dynamite. Aviatris going up the fence, followed by Ninja. And Angel Capital back on the inside is racing into joint second last position, Gangster Granny. So they find their positions as they come up to the home turn. Way to the Stars by three. On Ninja going to second from Napoleonic Midnight Dynamite. Gangster Granny back on the inside of Aviatris. And Angel Capital, the hot favourite, is still last about nine lengths off the lead. Way to the Stars two in front. Ninja trucking along in second from Napoleonic third. Midnight Dynamite the outside, Gangster Granny the fence from Aviatris. Angel Capital riding for a bit of luck in the early stages of the straight and is still well back. Way to the Stars at the 250. Jean tackled by Ninja. Ninja gets to the front. Napoleonic's closing in. Ninja about three quarters to Napoleonic. It's Ninja and Napoleonic. Ninja kicks hard and Ninja won the Missile Stakes. A link Napoleonic. Angel Capital, too far back, flashing home into third from Midnight Dynamite. Then Aviatris from Gangster Granny. Way to the Stars, got pretty tired to finish last of all. Ninja.

racing now in the ninth and jumping quite well was Erno together with Helsabel, Rose out deep. Mother Goose in the thick of the action and Super Bright is probing through on the rails. They're followed by Scripted, West of Dalby out wide, Erno back in the field. Maratha snagged back and Hellbent on News at the tail of the field. Rose takes the lead and Delicious with a big white face strides up into a clear second. Helsabel leaders back on the inside of Mother Goose. Then Super Bright, three fence from Scripted. Then Erno, West of Dalby out deep from Marathon, two lengths to Hellbent on New. Rose inside the 600. Now a half in front to Delicious. Helsabel leaders back inside Mother Goose. Then Super Bright from Scripted, West of Dalby, Erno, and Maratha's second last as they straighten up. Delicious coming a few horses off the

fence, lays it down to Rose. Angelicious takes the lead at the 300. Two after Mother Goose. Helsabell going up the inside. Erno slicing through with a great run. It's Delicious getting the upper hand from Rose, but here's Erno. Erno ambushing the front runners, and Erno draws away for a big win. Second, Marath jumped out of the ground, and now Delicious for the minor into the prize, then Scripted. Further back to Rose, West to Derby, Mother Goose, Hellbent on You, and Helsabell.

ready for the last of 10 here at Randwick. Gates are back, they're off and racing, and Mafia jumped well. So did Watson on the outside, and it's on early. Ready to shine up to third from King of Pop. Poker Jack going forward together with Creon. Columbia Blue back in the field on the outside of Exit Fee. Star Deal is pulling hard. And dropping back to last is Alabama State. Mafia hasn't crossed Poker Jack, and now Watson's planted in a three-wide position. So Mafia just hands up a bit as Poker Jack didn't surrender the lead. Poker Jack from Mafia and Watson three-wide. Creon rails to fourth, followed then by Ready to Shine, King of Pop. Further back to Exit Fee, Columbia Blue third last from Alabama State, and Star Deal is the last one. Poker Jack turns in front from Mafia, Watson the outside, then Creon, Ready to Shine, King of Pop. Columbia Blue still well back and in a very tricky position. It's about to come off heels. Mafia moved up to put the head in front, but Watson has been three wide, goes after it. Creon takes a rails run from Alabama State. Columbia Blue very late. It's Creon on the inside from Alabama State, and Exit Fee bursting through. Creon, Exit Fee. I think Danny Williams has won it with Exit Fee from the stablemate Creon. He probably doesn't care. He's got the Quinella. Columbia Blue charged home, I think, third in front of Alabama State. Watson, then Poker Jack. Further back, Ready to Shine, Star Deal. Mafia couldn't handle the pressure. And King of Pop.

Ready to break in the first of nine at Eagle Farm, racing. I Am the Empire anticipated the start brilliantly, went straight to the early lead from Thinking Gold. The Grey Moonshine run third away. Diana's Affair pressing forward steadily. A Man of the Town not too far away as they head towards the back straight. Amplify settling just a touch worse at midfield on the rail, followed by Social Outcast for those orange colours, and then Think Like Paddy settling third last outside of Barbray, one of the main fancies of the market. Second last on the fence, and our turn now

Safe to Rana. I am the Empire. Back to Longer On. Still with that three-quarter length buffer over Diana's Affair in second. Thinking Gold third at the 800 metres. And Moonshine Runs had a good run. Fourth the inside. No change to the running order. Followed then by Amplify over on the inside of Man of the Town. A couple of Barbre spots them about six at the 600. Social Outcast, Think Like Paddy Orman takes off three and four wide to try and travel into the picture. And our turn now has always been last. I Am the Empire heads into the lane in the lead from Diana's Affair. Now Thinking Gold pull to the outside, starts to set sail out after I Am the Empire. Then Moonshine Run, Barbre getting into the clear. Amplify running on reasonably well. I Am the Empire in front. Thinking Gold, Barbre are putting in. Particularly Barbre, then came Amplify. I Am the Empire's all out now. Barbre's coming after him strongly. 50 metres to run. I Am the Empire in front. Barbre on the outside. Drew Level poked ahead in front and won. Barbre beat I Am the Empire from Amplify. Thinking Gold didn't quite go on with it. A Moonshine Run. Then Social Outcast, followed by Our Turn Now, Man of the Town, Think Like Paddy, and Diana's Affair was last over the line.

ready to break at the 2400 metre start, and the stayers are off and racing. Sunny Disposition took a backward step at the start and dropped out towards the tail with Connecticut. Let's look for the early leaders. An Artful Girl is one of those with Lennox. Going up steadily, Chillaxing. Captain Maverick a bit wider. And Benzino's the deeper. So four of five going towards the front. They'll sort themselves out at what's only a moderate speed as they went by the winning post. Settling back in the second half of the field was DeMarco with the well-backed South B. Tapple Doodle Doer, winner here 2 weeks ago, was third last, and Connecticut and Sunny Disposition of the last pair. That's the first call as they leave the straight and go to the 1,800 metres, and Benzino, who's been in particularly good form, takes up the lead role. Captain Maverick drops in behind him to get the trail. Artful Girl third and Chillaxing fourth the outside, so they have sorted themselves out. The one that's left on a limb is DeMarco, three wide, so he presses forward towards the top. Lennox midfield.

the third last defence inside of Connecticut, and sunny disposition watching it all unfold. They head along the back straight now with just over 1,300 left to run at a moderate tempo, and that suits Benzino. He's going to try and do it most of the way over the 2,400 metres. Shows out from DeMarco, who's now gone to second, and Captain Maverick looking for his third career win today. And he's given every opportunity. He's in the box seat. Chalaxi's not far away from him. Fourth, one off, and then Artful Girl, fifth inside of Lennox, followed by Far West, South B, Tapple Doodle Doo, Connecticut, and sunny disposition. Jockeys are content with pace and position as they move to the side of the course, 900 from the judge. Benzino dictating smartly up in Frada. DeMarco trails by one. One away third, Captain Maverick. Still no moves as they head towards the 700. Chalaxi is fourth and ready to go. Artful Girl skirting the rail inside of Lennox, just being felt for by Orman. Then came Far West. A bit more speed goes on now. Southby begins a run, putting Connecticut wider. Then sunny disposition and Tapple Doodle Doo. If he's to win again, he'll have to come from Stone Motherless last. They swing into the lane now. 450 left to run. Benzino upping the ante. DeMarco and Big Odds trying hard. Captain Maverick is now coming through between the pair and running.

on deal with Captain Maverick. Chalaxing coming at the pair. Benzino on the inside. Benzino, Chalaxing and Captain Maverick in the centre. South B ran fourth. Then Artful Girl followed by Lennox. Tabble Doodle Doo, DeMarque, Sunny Disposition, Far West, and Connecticut is last over the line.

set, racing. Everybody Rose off the inside began fast. King Jester smartly away, as was Inverhea. Now Mercian came out running, finds itself four deep, so tries to manoeuvre into position behind the lead division. Lady Wardell, the fixer, were next. So then came Province, Bonded Affair, Spirit of Brody, Eaglehawk Star, and Shaco is last. For a 1,000-metre race, I can tell you they're not going that fast. Everybody Rose with Taylor Marshall up leads the way. Inverhea sitting second, King Jester third, and the fixer parked nicely fourth the rail. Mercian fifth, three wide and exposed. Lady Wardell, six of the bend, then Province. Spirit of Brody to the outside, then Bonded Affair, Shaco, and Eaglehawk Star. Well and truly homeward bound, heading by the 300-metre pole, and Everybody Rise, looking for five straight leads. The fixer probing for an inside run in Via Gone. Here's Mercy now joining on the outside. They draw down to the 100 metres. Everybody Rise still in front. The fixer had to shift off heels. Everybody Rise booted. Everybody Rise continues the picket fence. Too good. Beat the fixer. A little unlucky. A Jack Bruce Quinella. Then came Bonded Affair. Fair, followed by King Jester. Mercian stopped quickly the last 100 metres, and then Province, Shaco, followed by Lady Wardell, Inverhea, Eaglehawk Star, and Spirit of Brody is lust over the line.

Ready to break. 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Red light is flashing. Racing. Booty Boom. Stone Motherless last out of the gates. Bad start for the favourite. Queen Olympias flew out. Run like a girl with speed. So is Touch Base. Going fast, another Champerson. Just behind them was Aaron Maher. Star of Jamaica in the middle of the field. Booty Boom trying to improve after the clumsy getaway. Then Star of the Bar, Maria Clara. Second last profit in Paradise. And Tale of Tass is last of all. Short of 600 left to run. Queen Olympias had the best speed. Led another Champerson narrowly as they approached the turn. In third was Touch Base. Then Aaron Maher, Star of the Bar. Run like a girl, Maria Clara. Clarida of the inside. Star of Jamaica now being revved up by Rod to try and run on. Booty Boom's under full pressure from Thompson. And then Profit in Paradise and Tales of Tass. Queen Olympias leads. Star of the Bar getting out. He'll run on strongly. And Maria Clara and Aramar down the outside. It's still Queen Olympias in front. Short of 100 to go. Run like a girl's fly. Oh, Queen Olympias is running off the track. It's still in front. It'll win. Queen Olympias, despite being green, beat either Maria Clara or Run Like a Girl. He got a bit hairy late in the piece. Star of the Bar, Aramar not far away, then Profit in Paradise, Touch Base. Star of Jamaica didn't respond, then another Champers, followed by Tale of Tass and Booty Boom. The favourites run last after a slow start.

Racing. Manpower anticipated the start well off the rails and straight to the early lead. Never enough Lego. Didn't begin all that well. In fact, he's in the second half of the field as they go around the first bend. The leader was Manpower as expected. Stanislaus up sitting second. And Pearl de Chocolat, three wide, no cover. Naturally lit the third favourite. Gets a great run. Fourth offence inside of Not Surprised. Two to Never Enough Lego outside of Arctic Legend and Determination and Billionaire Baby the last pair. Six lengths span them. They're almost at the halfway mark. And Manpower, he's cruising up in the lead. First go at the 1,200 metres, had a narrow margin over Stanislaus, and Pearl Le Chocolat's out off the track. Naturally lit, waiting on a run, then Not Surprised, Never Enough Lego, about to be pulled to the outside by Thompson. Let's see what the favourite can do. Then Arctic Legend, Billionaire Baby, and last of all was Determination. Ormond happy to ride hands and heels on Manpower from Pearl Le Chocolat on the outside. Better Enough Lego is trying harder, and right down the outside, Billionaire Baby at big odds with a fair run. The last part will be the testing part with Manpower. He's still the leader. He's gripping on. Never Enough Lego is trying hard. Here's the post. Never Enough Lego put in a big dive on the line from Manpower. Then Billionaire Baby, followed by Arctic Legend. Pearl de Chocolat, then Stan.

Start a hold of them. Racing. Irama made a great start towards the inside. Bounced out quickly from Ready to Ignite. Third away was Badger's Nuts, and then came Boondocks. Mean Approach fifth in the first call. Followed by Jungle Fever, then came Wrigley Field, Lacometer and Cool Music. Drifting back to be in the second half of the field, Gambino ahead of Larrick and Rogue, Divine Purpose and Lasaro settles in last position. They headed to the first bend of the 1,000 metres and Ready to Ignite whipped away with a three-length lead. Irama is stalking it in second as Gallop looks good. About four away third, Badger's Nuts outside of Mean Approach. Three then to Jungle Fever on the outside of Boondocks. A couple Wrigley Field, three wide around Lacometer. Cool Music, the rail is Ready to Ignite, is freewheeling in front, led by five at the 700. Let's go back to Gambino, still fourth last, then Larrick and Rogue, Divine Purpose, and the roughing Lasaro last, 15 to 16 off the lead. Can Ready to Ignite burn the candle at both ends? Leads them into the straight by about four. Irama being shaken up to come after the leader. Mean Approach likewise, then Badger's Nuts, followed by Boondocks, Cool Music, Jungle Fever, Wrigley Field, Gambino. No use going back any further. Ready to Ignite is still the leader. He's still got a margin. Irama is trying hard, then Mean Approach, Boondocks, Gambino, Larrick and Rogue from the back. Ready to Ignite is the leader. He's all out. Mean Approach is trying hard. Gambino is rocketing home. Gambino right down the outside, reached the lead at one. Beat Boondocks. Photo third. Larrick and Rogue, Wrigley Field with the tiring Ready to Ignite. Not far away, Cool Music and Mean Approach, then Divine Purpose, Irama, Badger's Nuts, Jungle Fever, second last Lasaro, and a long last was Lacometer.

set to go. Racing. They came out at sixes and sevens there. Viminelli actually won the start and then was beaten for speed. Zambezi Khan and High Dandy go forward. So does Whiskey Dream. Autumn Tree about fourth away. Viminelli, after jumping first, is now back to fifth and three deep. A few lengths away to Mirror Impact outside of Extraordinaire. Three to Golden Cross, two Hurricane Lou, and Live a Little, the second favourite, settles in last position. They head along the back now with 1,200 left to run. Zambezi Khan steadies up in front, leads High Dandy by a long neck, and Viminelli forced to do a tough three deep. The pace only fair, though, in the middle part as these leaders drop anchor and try and dictate the terms. Autumn Tree, Maloney's got the favourite, fifth one off the fence, Extraordinaire behind it. Then Mirror Impact, and then gaps to Golden Cross, Live a Little, and Hurricane Lou. That tail end pair, I'd estimate 8 to 9 off the lead. By the halfway mark, now short of 800 left to Rana, Zambezi Khan bowling along at his leisure, leads High Dandy in close attendance. Viminelli's always been off the track, then Whiskey Dream. Autumn Tree sitting pretty, fifth of the 600 metres, trailed by Mirror Impact, and Extraordinaire, Golden Cross. Hurricane Lou about to pull to the outside and try and start. Arana, and Live a Little is still last as they turn into the straight. They've got 400 left to run. Zambezi Khan kicked into the lane from High Dandy. Autumn Tree coming between the pair. Viminelli is still there. Out wide, Golden Cross and Hurricane Lou are running on strongly. And Live a Little pulled right to the outside. Viminelli led the way. Autumn Tree trying hard. Golden Cross pouncing. Hurricane Lou out wider. Viminelli the leader. Golden Cross on the outside raising the effort. They pair off. Viminelli and Golden Cross down to the line. Photo! Golden Cross or Viminelli from Live a Little and Hurricane Lou. Autumn Tree did not run on, not at all. Then Zambezi Khan, Mirror Impact, Extraordinaire, High Dandy weakened, and Whiskey Dream last over the line.

All set. Racing. Surprise Honey off the inside began well. Nicely away was Preeminence. Bashani Crown driving through. They're riding Sir Joe for speed. He's whipping around them towards the front. Mr. Bianco fifth into the first bend, then bossed up. Followed by Electric Arrow, drifting well back for Kundo Fragile Lava. And the favourite Cosmo Centaurus goes right back to last. Sir Joe bolting up in front, 800 left to run. Preeminence went up to second. Bashani Crown in third, getting a good run in the middle part. Likewise, Surprise Honey, Mr. Bianco, fifth the outer. Then Electric Arrow bossed up for Kundo between the pair. Cosmo Centaurus.

We'll call him second last at the halfway mark, 7-8 off the lead, and one behind him, that's Fragile Love. On to the bend, 450 left to run. Sir Joe's gone strongly up front. Heads for the Long Eagle Farm straight. A clear leader, though, from Preeminence on the outside. Surprise Honey coming between the pair, then Mashani Crown. Mr. Bianco trying to run on, then bossed up. Cosmo Centaurus a long way back, not doing a lot. Facundo's putting in fairly. Sir Joe grabbed by Surprise Honey on the outside. Facundo is still running on, then bossed up. But Surprise Honey with a lightweight burst to a clear lead. It's all over, Red Rover. Surprise Honey, way too good. Photo the minor. Sir Joe, I think, off a second from Bossed Up and Facundo. Then came Cosmo Centaurus, never a chance. Mashani Crown, Fragile Love, Mr. Bianco, Preeminence pulling up quickly in second last, and Electric Arrow last.

No jumpers yet. Racing Brisbane. Warby came out of the gates badly. The well-backed second favourite last into stride. Atmosphere, on the other hand, began speedily and went straight to the early lead. Space Track is rushing forward. Castilian on the scene all of a sudden. And Rising Pacific nice and handy in fourth. Then Naval Seal. There's Adam McCoray. 6 minutes off the rail. Express Payment bowling up towards the leading division with Sabark. A few legs away, Tenzing, then edited by. Back to second last, Battleton after the clumsy getaway. Warby is in last position. Castilian alongside Atmosphere as they run towards the half mile. Space Tracker third, the box seat. Express Payment in fourth. Then came on the inside Rising Pacific. Adam McCoray, you'd have to say close enough if good enough. Sabark three wide doing it tough. Naval Seal on the rail in the second half of the field. Then Tenzing, Battleton edited by. And Warby about to take off from last, but he's got the task ahead. Travelling up to the turn, 500 left to Rana. Atmosphere, who's been backed at longer odds, turned into the straight in front. Narrowly from Castilian. Space Tracker diving towards the inside. Then Express Payment, followed by Adam McCoray. Rod's got the favourite into the clear, trying to run on. Wider with Sabark, Battleton and Warby right down the outside. Atmosphere, Space Tracker, Express Payment. In the centre, Castilian. Adam McCoray is still running on. Express Payment reached the lead. Adam McCoray's after it gamely. Here's the favourite. Express Payment still in front. Adam McCoray put the dive in and won. Last race favourite at the farm. Adam McCoray beat Express Payment. Third, either Atmosphere or Space Tracker, then Rising Pacific, Naval Seal, followed by Battleton, Warby, edited by Castilian, Tenzing and Sabark. Sabark is last.

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1: Right, rolling, clap!
0: And racing, Rich on Bubbles on the inside, jumped away fairly. Leopard Shark out well with also Tough Romance as we sort out an early leader. Dusty is also pushing up out wide. Tough Romance is going to lead Dusty, Leopard Shark, and Commit up on the inside. Behind those horses, Stakes Put to the Sword, Brazen DeChambeau wider. And at the back of the field, Rich on Bubbles second last on the rails and Vallis last. 750 metres to go, crossing Dusty, led Tough Romance. And then Stakes out deeper. Further back is Commit on the rails and Leopard Shark between horses. A length, Brazen DeChambeau. It's wide with cover. Put to the Sword over racing between horses. Rich on Bubbles next and last of all, a length away, Vallis. Approaching the corner at the 500 metres, Dusty with Tough Romance. Stakes made a line of three and they were followed by Leopard Shark behind them, needing an out. Then came Commit, Brazen DeChambeau, and behind those Rich on Bubbles. So it's Dusty kicking in the straight. 250 metres to go. A length and a quarter, Commit. Then Stakes. Rich on Bubbles is next up on the inside. Dusty with 100 metres to go. Stakes and Commit now lifting the middle. Commit took the front. Rich on Bubbles on the inside. Stakes still coming. Stakes and Commit. Stakes, Commit. Stakes. Stakes beat Commit. Photo third. Put to the Sword, Vallis, then Rich on Bubbles, Dusty, a gap, Brazen DeChambeau, Leopard Shark, and Tough Romance.

Starter has the button and away. Celtics away moderately. Jumping well. Zurain on the inside with Zebra Finch being used up early. Stay Silent out wider and also Stone.

Coat, Botanical Boys right behind those in fifth, followed by Slane on the improve. Next in the field is Jewel Bay and then Emma Della. Well back along the inside early as I've Been Trying, also Celtics with also Oriental Smoke, and two further back as Nicker John. Stonecoat is the leader, just over 1,000 metres to go, three quarters Stay Silent. Two lengths away, Zurain third, the rails from Zebra Finch. Slane is on a limb three wide, a length Botanical Boy up on the nickel outside of Jewel Bay. Then came Oriental Smoke, who's wide with a bit of cover, a length and a quarter I've Been Trying, getting away from the fence, and then came Celtics as they shuffle up. It's got past a couple of them, Emma Della and two lengths Nicker John. They slowed it off at halfway. Stonecoat now joined by Stay Silent to put more speed on again, and they dial it up at the 600 metres, a length and a quarter Zebra Finch. Slane losing ground, then Zurain. They've really put the foot down. Botanical Boy, Oriental Smoke behind them. Celtics hooked out five deep, about seven off the leader, then Jewel Bay. Emma Della's well back, I've Been Trying, Nicker John. Stay Silent went for home. Stay Silent, 250 metres to go, attempts to steal it. Zebra Finch is chasing. Stonecoat, Zurain, whack on. Celtics is late down the outside. Stay Silent with 125 to go. Celtics is chasing hard though. Celtics up to Stay Silent, 50 to go. Stay Silent a neck. Celtics not getting there. Stay Silent, Ripper Ride one, three quarters of a length. Celtics second, Zebra Finch third from Botanical Boy. They were followed next in the field by Jewel Bay, Zurain, Nicker John, Stonecoat, I've Been Trying, Oriental Smoke, Slane, and last Emma Della.

Racing now, Cavalry Girl jumped away fast with also Clarbell and Chinqui up on the inside. Next line, Bazzaball Rewarded's on the improved deeper from along the river and Stokey on the fence. So at the 800 metres, Cavalry Girl with Chinqui the rails. They pair off about a length and a quarter. Bazzaball Rewarded out deeper. Clarbell the centre and Stokey picking up ground the fence along the river last of the six, three lengths off the leader. 600 metres to go. Cavalry Girl one off the rails, a neck Chinqui. Three quarters, Bazzaball Rewarded wider. A length away in the field, Clarbell, then Stokey the fence and along the river, four off the front. Around the turn, Cavalry Girl, 350 metres to go, held together a length, Chinqui. Bazzaball Rewarded up the middle with along the river, then Clarbell and Stokey. Cavalry Girl kicked into gear, 200 metres to go with an excellent turn of foot and put up three lengths, Bazzaball Rewarded, then along the river and Clarbell. But Cavalry Girl, this is going to be a procession in the end, and Cavalry Girl won it well from along the river, then Bazzaball Rewarded, Clarbell, Stokey and Chinqui.

Street Lark goes back into barrier number two. Set, racing. She jumped well, Street Lark. She's one of the initial leaders with also High Val, Tranguigeray and Palm Angel the fence. Davita settles down behind those horses. Queen Abangina's about one off the fence and improving two from Lake Vostok, about seventh. Two further back in the field, then settling down into stride is Cat Noir as they climb the hill towards the back of the group. Jenny Maltabella with also Bronte Beach and Chabale. Tranguigeray, Davita at the 1,200 metres pair off a length and a quarter. High Val who'll get the set. Palm Angel behind those in fourth, and they were followed by Street Lark. A length away, Lake Vostok midfield, the fence from Queen Amangina, who's pulling, and Jenny Maltabella's now whipping up around the outside as they try and slacken up front. Cat Noir's wide with cover two. Well back in the field, Bronte Beach outside of Chabale last. Davita the leader, 800 metres to go as they've chopped and changed to length and three quarters. Tranguigeray, High Val, third one off the fence, and Jenny Maltabella around her three wide fourth. A length and a half, Palm Angel, Street Lark, Cat Noir. Then Queen Amangina chased along at the 550 from Bronte Beach, getting going five deep from the back. Then Lake Vostok and a length and a half, Chabale at the end of the field. Coming up to the turn, 425. To go, and now kicking on the inside, it's Davita from Tranguigeray as they run the bend. Palm Angel battles on, Jenny Maltabella the outside, Street Lark trying to get into the clear, Lake Vostok the fence, and then Bronte Beach. Davita kick for home, 200 metres to go. Jenny Maltabella's coming with a sustained bid, still Davita, a length and a quarter, Jenny Maltabella. Davita's getting tired, Jenny Maltabella's trying ever so hard, Davita's holding on, and Davita

Just beat Jenny Maltabella. Street Lark third, then Trangugere. Next to finish in the race was Cat Noir in company with Bronte Beach. Then Lake Vostok, Queen Amangina, Palm Angel, Chabale, and High Val.

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1: All clear given. Racing. Mr. Tickles away fairly and missing the kick. He's beset with Tarpaulin. Main man Cash jumped well out past the middle. He's going to make a V-line over towards the inside to lead easily by about three lengths. Beautiful Bevy, Mr. Tickles and Nordic Strike. They were followed next by Escarpa, Next Step Iowa. Further back, Jack's on Ice High on the hill, and then came Behaviour towards the back of the field. Dark Journey, and then came Tarpaulin. He's beset as last. Main man Cash is the leader as they reach the 600 metres by about two lengths to Beautiful Bevy, Nordic Strike, and out deeper Mr. Tickles. A length and a half, Next Step Iowa, and then Jack's on Ice, Escarpa. Well back is Behaviour, away from the rails from High on the Hill, who's seven off the lead from Tarpaulin. Dark Journey, and he's beset into the straight. 300 to go. Main man Cash now chased along about a length and a quarter in front of Beautiful Bevy. Then Nordic Strike, Behaviour's getting into the clear, and High on the Hill down the outside. It's Main Man Cash at the 150. Behaviour and High on the Hill is flying. Behaviour and High on the Hill, they go together. Behaviour just in front of High on the Hill. Behaviour beat High on the Hill. Photo third, Next Step Iowa. Main Man Cash involved with that from Beautiful Bevy. They were followed by Escarpa. Next in the field was Jackson Ice. He's beset. Dark Journey, Nordic Strike, Tarpaulin, Mr. Tickles at the end.

0: Right, clear.
1: Racing. Custom jumped away pretty well. Think So Out Wider jumped away the best with over on the rails Piastri. So as they head towards the Heath track proper, Betwitchery Piastri lead from Stylish Welcome to the Show, and then Custom Think So, Wellback Flyer, and just overdoing it a little, Rhapsody Chic at the end of the field. So Piastri drives through with the advantage of the rails to lead three quarters of a length Betwitchery, and they were followed a length away in third Stylish. Then Welcome to the Show. Further back, Think So, Custom Flyer, and Rhapsody Chic is last. Piastri the leader, getting a comfortable lead. 600 metres to go from Betwitchery, and they were followed by Stylish. A length and a half, Welcome to the Show, Think So, and then Custom, just being chased along before the corner, and then came Flyer and two lengths, Rhapsody Chic. So Piastri at the 400 metres, swung for home from Betwitchery, and Stylish getting into the clear. Welcome to the Show up on the inside, Custom brought towards the middle, and then Think So. It's Piastri approaching the 200 metres, a length and a half, Welcome to the Show, Custom, and Flyer right down the outside, Piastri being gobbled up, Flyer, Welcome to the Show, then Custom, Flyer on the outside just in front, Flyer from Welcome to the Show, and they were followed by Custom. Next in the field, Think So, Piastri, Stylish, Rhapsody Chic, Betwitchery.

Red on rear mark, red on red marking time. Racing now. Anglin from the centre being used up early. Jump with them with station one, Madeiro. Out wide on the course, Dragoon's trying to find a position. Perfect 10 over towards the rails, kicking up with also Zorro's Flight. So there's almost six across the track in the first 300 metres of the contest. Station one in the lime jacket is going to lead Anglin, Madeiro, and then behind them, Perfect 10, Zorro's Flight from Red on Red, who's about seventh. Shiny New Deal midfield, the rails from Dragoon, who was able to get across from the outside alley to sit a shade beyond centre field, one off the rails. Then Orakwa. Then came Sensori, the Devil in Her, and Black Peppermint, 1,200 from home. Madeiro on the outside of Station 1 and keeps them moving by a length and a quarter, Anglin. Two lengths, Zorro's Flight, Perfect 10. Two lengths, Red on Red. Three quarters, Shiny New Deal, midfield. A length and a half, Dragoon or Aqua, then Sensori, the Devil in Her, and last, Black Peppermint. So Madeiro, the outside of Station 1, who just keeps booting up on the inside as they reach the 800. The first 1,000's been solid. Anglin, third. Two lengths, Perfect 10 with the run of the race. Zorro's Flight's had a good set too. Fifth on the rails. A length and a quarter. Red on Red. Shiny New Deal from Dragoon or Aqua Sensori. And then well back, the Devil in Her, second last. And at the back, Black Peppermint. 500 to go. Station 1, Madeiro. And now Anglin made a line of three as the leaders get weary. Perfect 10 is under a bit of pressure too to improve. It gets to second now. Station 1, Madeiro drop away in their laps. Around the outside, Sensori's coming with a run, followed by Orakwa. It's Perfect 10 and Anglin together. Perfect 10 left vulnerable, 200 metres to go. Still kick from Anglin, Sensori and Black Peppermint from a long way back. Perfect 10 scooted, still two lengths in front of Black Peppermint, the only danger, if there is one. Perfect 10, this has been a terrific display. Top score for Perfect 10 today, won at two lengths. Black Peppermint second, Sensori third from Shiny New Deal. Then the Devil in Her, Orakwa, Dragoon. Next to finish, Anglin, Red on Red, Zorro's Flight, and two tired horses, Madeiro and Station 1 last.

The Travis Harrison Cup, they're ready and they're racing, and Magna Spin from barrier number three broke away the best to the lead with Let's Deal the Rails, and then Glory Days and Grand Piero behind them. First Chorus looking for a position just behind that leading four or five, passed by Banker's Choice. Then came Jenny Vermoose, Detonator Jack Unlimited, and Sunset Park is last. 1,500 metres to go, and Let's Deal is going to take it up here by about a length and three quarters, Banker's Choice improving. Magna Spin will get the box seat in a moment, then Grand Piero the fence. Next around the outside is Glory Days, and First Chorus is going to be one off the fence in sixth place. About two lengths away, Detonator Jack, Jenny Vermoose at the 1,200 metres. Unlimited second last at the back of the field, Sunset Park. Let's Deal the leader at an even speed by a length, Banker's Choice. Magna Spin is third, and fourth is Glory Days. And then came along the inside, Grand Piero. First Chorus in sixth, one off the fence and about four or five off the lead. Two lengths away in the field, then on the rails, Jenny Vermoose from Detonator Jack Unlimited Sunset Park. To the side of the course in the Travis Harrison Cup here, and Banker's Choice puts it to Let's Deal and is now going to put the foot down. So with 700 metres to go, Banker's Choice in that usual role goes to the lead by a length and a quarter to Let's Deal and tries to keep them moving. Magna Spin is third on the fence, and they were followed by Glory Days. First Chorus now is out three and four deep and coming with a bit of a searching gallop from Grand Piero. Then Detonator Jack, who tracks the favourite from Jenny Vermoose, Sunset Park and Unlimited. Banker's Choice around the corner. Magna Spin up on the inside, kicked and went for home. Magna Spin. Let's Deal is chasing again, re-rallying. Jenny Vermoose got out. His First Chorus now stomping up. At the 200, Magna Spin joined by First Chorus. Detonator Jack late. First Chorus 100 to go. Detonator Jack trying to peg it back. First Chorus back for a stagger. They got the money. First Chorus a neck. Detonator Jack second. Photo for third. Jenny Vermoose, Glory Days with Let's Deal between them. Then Banker's Choice, Magna Spin, Grand Piero, towards the end, Sunset Park, and last Unlimited.

They're ready, and they're racing at the 1,500 metres. Nation's Call and Just to Fly were the best to leave the machine. Prestige Forever surging up on the outside, ridden with aggression. And Just to Fly is trying to find a spot too, as Black Storm is going to lead Prestige Forever. And then Nation's Call deeper from Just to Fly changing colours. And then Lovely Cut and Wellback Carol Wood, Flying Valley back to second last and keen enough at the end of the field. Noonan won at the front on Prestige Forever and found it on top of the hill from Black Storm. A length and a quarter, Just to Fly in third from Nation's Call. And keen enough now whips up from the back. Lovely Cut the outside of Changing Colours, who shuffle back to third last from Carol Wood and Flying Valley. They screech the brakes and pack right up to the side. At the 800, Prestige Forever just in front of Black Storm, and keen enough out three wide, a length off the lead. A length away, Just to Fly, fourth the fence from Nation's Call, and then Lovely Cut three wide with the ride home. Two lengths, Changing Colours, Carol Wood and Flying Valley at the 500. Prestige Forever just in front of Black Storm approaching the corner. Then came keen enough, exposed the outside from Just to Fly. Lovely Cut hooked out four deep. Changing Colours behind them is going to hook very deep on the final corner. Flying Valley up on the inside, then Carol Wood. Just to Fly got the run to head off on the outside. Prestige Forever, Lovely Cut and Changing Colours into the clear. She just needed some clear galloping room on the outside, and up she goes. Changing Colours up to Lovely Cut. Nation's Call late, but Changing Colours coming away, and Changing Colours punched out, won it from Lovely Cut. Four lengths away, Nation's Call third from Just to Fly. Then came Black Storm, Prestige Forever. Next to finish, keen enough, Flying Valley and Carrollwood.

is the next best at 7.50. Just about set for a start. The first of the day. Gates are back and they're on their way. Superstar Patch a bit tardy. He'll find himself out the back early and French Fox getting back. Alessandro D.U. Compulsion ridden with some urgency over on the outside. Soaring around them to take over Compulsion. Four lengths away. Brutal Reality is a distant fourth now with two lengths away to the next was Scipio. Then French Fox well back there. Alvello and two back to Superstar Patch. Compulsion put the foot down to head them off. It leads by two lengths. Running second is Alessandro. So it's the two favourites, one and two. The Grey D.U. is third. Brutal Reality, fourth, about three lengths away then to Scipio. Well back is Alvello, French Fox, Superstar Patch, the last. So off the top they come, they run to the 800 metres. And Compulsion just steadying it up mid-race over the race favourite Alessandro. Running third is D.U., fourth, Brutal Reality, and they've snuck away on the others. There's about five lengths away, Scipio. Around them, Superstar Patch is starting to pick up. Flat-footed there, Alvello, and last of all, French Fox. Compulsion joined by Alessandro as they run to the turn. Right up behind them, D.U., Brutal Reality, and these four have got right away. Five links, Superstar Patch as they swing the quarter and go for home, and Alessandro race to the lead. D.U. coming around here now to offer some sort of a bid, and wider is Brutal Reality and then Compulsion, but it's Alessandro kicked a length and a half clear down the outside. Brutal Reality right there, D.U., but Alessandro finding, she's finding too much, and Alessandro will take the first. Second over D.U., Brutal Reality was third, Compulsion fourth. Then came the next Alvello, followed by Superstar Patch, French Fox, and last in Scipio. Alessandro the money.

Subiaco to run the favourite in a very competitive race, the second of the day. Gates back, they're away at racing. He was tardy, but that's usual for him, Subiaco. He'll be last out of the gates. Classic Grace gets back as well, and there's no early muster from Cheap Sav or Silk Degrees. Busy up top, Berry Brown coming through underneath, Think I Gotcha. Madam Kleptomate is third, caught three wide for the moment. Over on the rail is Classic Grace in the centre, then Niagara Sky just getting restrained back off the speed. Casaketo is three out of then Subiaco. Further back, Cheap Sav, Silt Degrees. Berry Brown with the blinkers on leads. Madam Kleptomane forced to push up on the outside. Gets within a neck of the leader as they turn off the back. Third of the race, Think I Gotcha. Right behind them, Classic Grace. Casaketo is three wide around Niagara Sky. And now the favourite starting to roll forward. Four wide though, Subiaco. Then Cheap Sav, Silt Degrees. They bunch up. Only about six lengths covers them as they run across towards the 600 metres. Berry Brown the leader, but under attack, and Sam Collett has set the favourite alight, and a one foul sweep, Subiaco has raced up and hit the lead, so now it's all on. The inside, Think I Gotcha, as they really sprint up. Berry Brown was gone in a nanosecond. Casaketo to third, then Madam Kleptomane and wider Niagara Sky running into it. Subiaco heads up for home. Think I Gotcha, Casaketo, Classic Grace, wider Niagara Sky, further back, Silt Degrees, Subiaco the leader. Here's Casaketo coming after him. It's Subiaco and Casaketo. Subiaco finding brilliant ride, Sam Collett. Subiaco the money. Second Casaketo, third Niagara Sky. Then

And we're set to go. And away, off the inside in the Vineyard, jumped away pretty well. A bit tardy there was Shabibon. Now first away, Freya pushing through in the centre. Heavy is the crown in the Vineyard, and the well-banked Barnum up with the play. Levels up a little wider out. Hebride and Way through the back of the field. Then we've got My Virgo, and three lengths away, Shabibon. It's Heavy is the crown, the leader. Three quarters of a length, Freya having to burn some candles off it around them. Three wide to draw outside the leader now. And then came Barnum. They still stuck out there, three wide. Freya on the rail, a good trip for in the Vineyard, and then levels up underneath that rider. Then Hebride and Way, a length and a half away, second to last. My Virgo and Shabibon is last. 600 metres to go. Heavy is the crown, the leader over Barnum. Under pressure now, Freya right up behind them in the Vineyard, just waiting on a split here. Hebride and Way around it, wider out, levels up, mounting a run, very wide on the track. And then came My Virgo. Shabibon is out the back, heads a turn for home. Hebride and Way pounced over on the outside in the Vineyard, trying to come through right there. Barnum and down the outer, levels up, chiming in with a good looking run. Levels up, moved up to take the lead. Hebride and Way trying to go with it. Barnum back to the inside, levels up in front, levels up the money, levels up has scored to beat Hebride and Way, and third over Barnum. My Virgo in the Vineyard, Heavy is the crown, further back Shabibon, and last in and a distant last of that was Freya. Number two, levels up.

Have a good association with this galloper. Comes up and we're set for a start. Late scratching on Vet's Advice seems so. They're racing. Favourite jumped only Fair Perfect Dividends. In fact, he was just about the last hour back with him. Soon after was Ping Jin coming through in the centre. Fat Albert, Vittorio Veneto, Shavasana, and now he's working forward. Perfect Dividends and Ping Jin is back to last of the five. So it's Fat Albert, Vittorio Veneto. He stuck out wide but pressing on. Perfect Dividends, Shavasana the fence, and Ping Jin, as she did last start, just sitting back off them, and she's going to come with one run. Coming to the turn, Fat Albert the leader. Perfect Dividends having to work hard for that outside gate. He's now whipping off it around them with Ping Jin, Shavasana and Vittorio Veneto. So now they sprint up around the corner. Fat Albert, here's Ping Jin letting go. Then Shavasana, Perfect Dividends. Ping Jin though, swept upon the lead, darted away. It's all over. Ping Jin racing away here from Fat Albert Shavasana, and she's going to absolutely blitz them. Ping Jin, four lengths. Second over Fat Albert Shavasana, third. Had to do a bit for that gate, but still somewhat disappointing there, you'd have to say. Perfect Dividends and last in Vittorio Veneto. Late scratching at the start was Seem So.

Black cap on Samsung Fun. The inside ready, gates back, they're away. And jumping now very quickly out of the centre, there was a raise and pushing through Melkor in a hurry. Right there early is Rosina on the inside. Samsung Fun, wider as did the trick. Getting back second to last is Rye Smile and the maiden galloper Arcadius. It'll be last as they settle into stride and head out of the straight. And the two on pace runners have taken up the running one and two, Melkor and a raise. Caught out wide did the trick. Over on the rail then, Samsung Fun is camped up behind the speed in the box seat for the moment. Around it is Rosina. A length and a half away, Rise Smile, and last of all is Arcadis. So now a raise, just given a little bit more rein by Hasman, and a raise will stride on and take up the speed. Over Melkor did the trick. Running fourth in the race is Rosina. Over on the inside of that is Samsung Fun with about two lengths away. 2 second to last, Rise Smile, and Arcadis Cadus around it. So, new leader as Bruno went forward on, did the trick to poke the head in front over a raise who holds the rail. Third in the race and away from the fence now, Melkor. So there's a few antics on here, and meantime, off and around the outside, Ashley Strawbridge joining in with Arcadis. Further back of the field, Samsung Fun. Well back there now, we've got Rosina and Rye Smile across the top. 700 metres to go. Did the trick as the leader now, a length and a half clear. Over Arcadis, and third is a raise. Melkor now fourth, and wider out of the track, Rosina is starting to run into the race with a fair bit to offer. Further the back of the field as Rye Smile and Samsung Fun as they approach the home corner. 400 metres to go. Wide on the track, Rosina. The inside did the trick. Arcadis under pressure. Further back of the field, Melkor raises given ground to the outside. Rye Smile looking to run on but did the trick with a kick. Over on the outside, Rosina. 200 metres to go. Did the trick. The leader a length on Rosina, who's trying to eat into the lead. It's did the trick for Bruno. Rosina chipping away. Did the trick. Fighting on though. Doing enough and did the trick. Has won it. Did the trick to beat Rosina. Third was Rye Smile, followed by Arcadis. Next home, Melkor, Samsung Fun, and a raise dropped down to run last. Number three did the trick. Bruno, first on the synthetic for this galloper, and he's loved it. And good ride here from CD rider, visiting CD rider Bruno Quiroz.

pairing off as the $3 co-favourites, all the King's horses at six. And Dancing in the Dark at six as Jack of the Box completes the line, ready to go. And just like that, they're away in racing. Off the inside, all the King's horses away pretty well, showing pace in the centre, Tarzador. Dancing in the Dark, Jack of the Box, wider out is Pine Leaf. And El Speedy Man taken out of it early, so it's all the King's horses. Humble the inside of Tarzador, and all the King's horses is going to land in front from

Tazador, Jack of the Box, trailing third, dancing in the dark, is going to ease into the 1-1 situation here in fourth spot, about 2.5 away, Pine Leaf, and 2 lengths away to El Speedy Man, the last. So that's the order, and All the King's Horses is the leader as they head up into the back straight, and the leader is All the King's Horses by a length on Tazador, running third of the race, 2 lengths away, Jack in the Box, who's over on the inside of Dancing in the Dark. Through the back of the field is Pine Leaf and El Speedy Man. Along the back they go, and at the 1200 metres is Tazador now, whipped off it around the outside to take it up. Just wondering if that saddle's moved for Taplin here on All the King's Horses. Looks to have shifted somewhat in second. Running third over on the inside is Jack of the Box. To the outside of it, Dancing in the Dark, Pine Leaf, El Speedy Man. So as they turn off the back straight, 8.50 to go, and it's Tazador in front over All the King's Horses with 2 lengths away, Dancing in the Dark. Jack in the Box under it, nothing's moved. Pine Leaf, El Speedy Man, the two favourites at the back. 5 lengths first to last, Tazador, All the King's Horses running to the 600, Dancing in the Dark in their slipstream and about to move forward. That Tazador was definitely moved for Taplin on All the King's Horses. Now Pine Leaf starting to truck up over on the outside, then El Speedy Man and the inside Jack of the Box. They bunch up and they sprint up for home around the corner. Tazador, Pine Leaf chiming in, Dancing in the Dark. Down the outside comes El Speedy Man.

over the top, got up to beat Pineleaf. Third over Tarzador, fourth Dancer in the Dark, then Jack in the Box, and an awkward steer there for Jack Taplin, all the King's horses. That saddle shifted a long way from home. Al Speedy Man, the winner, number five.

The Polytrack Championship gates back. They're off at racing. But Tardy was subtle image. Race favourite Prisca will get back, and Pegasus is going to have plenty of time to find his feet early. Prometheus straight up on the premises to take it up. Over Love Janie, Novak, and wide around is Spanish Lad. And then Mulan Ardesh, followed by Sky Max, Altiplano, a little wider out. On the inside is Just a Karen. Race favourite got back beyond midfield, Prisca, then Victor the Inflictor. Second to last as they settle into stride is Pegasus, and a length and a half away, subtle image, the last. So the leader is Prometheus. Prometheus takes up the speed, three parts of a length on Spanish Lad. Running third, but just caught out wide and doing a bit Altiplano. Over on the rail then is Love Janie, and in the centre, Novak, followed by Mulan Ardesh, and further back is Sky Max, Victor the Inflictor on the three wide train, and then came Prisca. At the 1,200 metres back on the inside is Just a Karen. Pegasus second to last in subtle image, with it all to do is last at about 11 or 12 cover them, and the leader is Prometheus for Lindsay Satherley. A length on Spanish Lad, running third as the pace picks up, Altiplano, but he's done a bit. Love Janie's had a good run, and then came Novak, Mulan Ardesh, Sky Max the centre, Victor the Inflictor wider, 2.5 lengths away Prisca as they run to the 800 metres, followed by the next now Pegasus starting to move. Back on the inside, Mulan Ardesh, further back, subtle image and Just a Karen. So now the heat comes on, 600 metres to go. The TAB Polytrack Championship, Prometheus the leader, Sky Max loomed up three wide, Spanish Lad, Altiplano under pressure, Pegasus running into it, Love Janie the rail, then Victor the Inflictor. Prisca needs to weave a passage here, subtle image right off the track, and back behind them Mulan Ardesh as they thunder for home. And on the outside, Sky Max ranged up, Pegasus chiming in, Novak, Spanish Lad, Prometheus, Prisca not there, they're across the track. Here's subtle image from the back coming home very strongly. Sky Max, subtle image, Sky Max, subtle image, subtle image, subtle image over the top. Subtle image from last for the CD, got up to win it. Sky Max, photo third, Pegasus or Spanish Lad. Then came Mulan Ardesh, Prometheus, Prisca, Victor the Inflictor, Love Janie, Novak, well back was Altiplano, and last in Just a Karen.

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2: The ones I've seen have been natural, athletic types, much like himself. We have a filly, She's the One, who has shown a lot of natural ability as a two-year-old, and we really expect to see her hit her straps at three.
3: We've had a number of horses by The Chosen One. They're really willing to learn. They're really willing to get on with the job. Very similar in the way they move. Quite like their sire. Very efficient in their action.
4: The Chosen One. The word is good. Standing at the Oak Stud for just $4,000 plus GST.

Blinding lights on top of the Rekiro Racing Stables mobile, and the first heat is underway with good speed from Kiwis Can Fly 2 off the inside. One of the runners attempting to qualify. Suspicious Captain is going forward in the early stages. It's currently in second but continuing its momentum. Settling into third spot, Rising Bromac. It's two lengths ahead of Make Mama Proud, the other runner attempting to qualify. A length and a half to Franco Ankara is the last of them. 1,600 metres left to pace. And the leader, as they head up towards the home turn, second last occasion, is Suspicious Captain. From Kiwis Can Fly 2, who is now in the trail. Midfield, Rising Bromac. A length and a half to the trained by Matt Purvis Make Mama Proud. It's in second last spots, and Franco Ankara can see them all down through the straight, passing the 1300 metres. Suspicious Captain leads at a length and a half. On Kiwis Can Fly 2 lengths Rising Bromac. Second last Make Mama Proud. The last runner is Franco Ankara. They're inside the final circuit of the first heat. And as they head out of the straight on this final lap, the leader is Suspicious Captain in the hands of Hope Schmiel. The first of the two Cran and Chrissy Dalgetty runners takes them out to the 900 metres. In second position, Kiwis Can Fly 2 trails. Whipping around the outside at pace is Make Mama Proud, and Franco Ankara is trying to follow it through. It's still out there parked as Make Mama Proud now takes over. Getting off the pegs from the back is Rising Bromac, and three back on the markers is Kiwis Can Fly 2. So a new leader down the back, it is Make Mama Proud, and leads in the hands of Samantha Rotley by a length and a half. In second in the trail, Suspicious Captain now awaits the passing lane. Franco Ankara is moving up parked. Around the outside in the one out and one back position, Rising Bromac and Kiwis Can Fly 2 is last on the inside. They travel towards the 300 metres. The leader is Make Mama Proud. Franco Ankara is right up on its outside, awaiting the passing lane, Suspicious Captain. And just in behind runners, we've got Kiwis Can Fly 2 and Rising Bromac the outside. Towards the 150 metres, Make Mama Proud. The inside four, Suspicious Captain. The outside, Franco Ankara. At the 50, Franco Ankara pokes the nose in front and wins at a half a length. Franco Ankara over Make Mama Proud and the inside, Suspicious Captain. Then came Rising Bromac. Last in, Kiwis Can Fly 2. Set. They're off and trialling from the 2,000 metres. Gate speed from Living the Kiwi Dream in the early stages. Checkmate trying to follow it through. Wider out on the track is the trotter Mr. Love, followed by Kiwi Can Do, who settles into fourth. Two lengths to The Visionary, and Tattooed Lady is a gap away at the back. Down the side of the course, Living the Kiwi Dream is taking it up from the square gaiter Mr. Love, who trots into second position and will get into the trail in the hands of Ben Hope. Two lengths to Checkmate, followed by Kiwi Can Do and The Visionary, a gap to Tattooed Lady at the back. They head their way into the straight and heading past the 1,400 metres with Living the Kiwi Dream the leader.

and they wheel their way into the back of the track. Living the Kiwi Dream leads by two on Mr. Love. Two lengths checkmate at the 800 metres, followed by Kiwi Can Do in the hands of Brent Borkowski. Next came The Visionary, and Tattooed Lady still going a wee bit roughly and had closed the gap on the main division, but is now going further away in terms of lengths. From the main division, who passed the 500 metres, it's Living the Kiwi Dream out in front by two lengths on Mr. Love second. Then came Checkmate and Kiwi Can Do as they head towards the 400 metres. The Visionary is next, and a long way off them now is Tattooed Lady. Up towards the turn, Living the Kiwi Dream will turn first. From Mr. Love trotting in the trail, Checkmate towards the centre of the track, then came The Visionary and Kiwi Can Do. Inside the 200 metres, Living the Kiwi Dream still in front. Checkmates up on the outside of Mr. Love and flashing home as Kiwi Can Do. It is Living the Kiwi Dream in front, battles on for the miners. Living the Kiwi Dream wins it by a length and a half. Photo second, Kiwi Can Do may have got ahead of Checkmate and Mr. Love. Then came The Visionary, and just passing the post, Tattooed Lady. Riptide Tim Williams, Samantha Otley slots, they're off. From the 2,000 metres, and there's a good beginning from Forever Dream. It's going to roll forward in the early stages. Rockin' Good trying to follow it through, and they get ahead of Princess Renee. Coming across from out wide is Slots. It's going to slot into third position, which will put Princess Renee fourth. Riptide came next, just outside of it, Beside Me, and a further length and a half away to Trump Card at the back. They've passed the 1,600 metres with the leader Forever Dream in the hands of Hope Schmiel by a length and a half. On Rockin' Good second, Slots is travelling in third as they wheel into the straight. Princess Renee and Blair Orange in fourth, followed by Riptide a couple of lengths away. Beside Me is second last, and Trump Card can see them all. Down through the straight they travel, and the leader is Forever Dream. Forever Dream passes the 1,200 metres mark now, from Rockin' Good in that second position. Slots is third, followed next by Princess Renee. There's a further two lengths to Riptide. In second last is Beside Me, and still at the back of the bunch is Trump Card. Out passing the 1,000 metre points, and the leader is Forever Dream, first of the two Kentuckiana runners. Rockin' Good is in the trailing spot. In third is the first of the Stephen Amanda Telfer runners, that is Slots, who had that wider draw. Princess Renee was next. Here's a move up there parked from Beside Me and Carter Dalgetty, following it through 1-1 as Trump Card, which will put Riptide at the back. Down through the back of the track, Forever Dream is still the leader from Rockin' Good, who awaits the passing lane. Beside Me is moving up parked as they pass the 600 metres. In the 1-1 spot is Trump Card, followed by Slots, who's three back the markers. Riptide is a length away on the outside of its stablemate, and back along the inside, the last runner as they go through is Princess Renee. So up towards the turn they travel. Battle on here with up front Forever Dream on the outside, the stablemate Beside Me as they swing. Rockin' Good's got the passing lane run. Justin behind is Trump Card, and trying to get through his Slots. Inside the 200 metres, Forever Dream being tackled by Rockin' Good, who's on the inside. The battle's on. Rockin' Good pokes the head in front of Forever Dream, and Slots is deep on the inside. But it's Rockin' Good who's going to win it from Forever Dream and Slots. Fourth across was Beside Me, then came Trump Card, Princess Renee, and Riptide last in. And they're off. The tape releases, and a good beginning off the inside from Candy Crunch. It's going to go out to an early lead, Danny's Wish into second, followed next by Pickety Witch in the Roger Austin colours, who's continuing its momentum forward in the hands of Blair Orange. Also coming across, Asymmetric Return goes on the outside of Candy Crunch, which will put Danny's Wish midfield as they wheel their way out of the straight. Foul Wind Archie was second last, and Gazette goes to the back. It's Asymmetric Return who continues its momentum and will take over from Pickety Witch, who eases into the trailing spot. Two lengths Candy Crush, a further couple of lengths away to the next one, Danny's Wish, who is in fourth. There's a gap away to Foul Wind Archie, who's two lengths in front of Gazette at the rear. The six runners in single file order down through the back section of

track, Asymmetric Return. And Carter Dalgetty leads at a length and a half, Piccadilly Witch and Blair Orange. A couple of lengths away, Candy Crunch and Robbie Holmes. A further 2 lengths, Danny's Wish and Robbie Close. In second last, Foul Wind Archie, Samantha Rotley, and a couple of lengths to Gazette and Seth Hill. Down towards the 1600 metres, it's Asymmetric Return who dictates the terms, a length and a half on second spot, Piccadilly Witch. Travelling in third, Candy Crunch, it's ahead of Danny's Wish. In second last, Foul Wind Archie, and Gazette is still last of all. Around the corner into the straight, second last occasion, Asymmetric Return dictates terms, Piccadilly Witch has the trail. Candy Crunch and trainer Robbie Holmes is three back the markers, followed by Danny's Wish and Foul Wind Archie 2 lengths away. Gazette is last of all. 1,200 metres left to pace. They travel inside the final circuit, the six runners in the trial. Asymmetric Return wheels them out of the straight as the lamp lighter. From Piccadilly

the 900 metres and they swing into the back. Asymmetric Return to has that second spot. Then came Candy Crunch, a couple of lengths to Danny's Wish. Foulwind Archie in the Mark Jones colours. Toloman Lodge in second last. Gazette is at the back. Down through the back they travel, passing the 650. Asymmetric Return leads from Pickety Witch, and third is Candy Crunch, followed next by Danny's Wish. About second last spot, Foulwind Archie, and getting going from the back and off the pegs is Gazette. Asymmetric Return heads towards the final quarter from Pickety Witch. Up on the outside now and off the pegs is Candy Crunch. It's attempting its run. Trying to get going is Danny's Wish, and it's off the pegs. Foulwind Archie is back on the inside, and Gazette is last. Around the corner for home, Asymmetric Return leads into the straight. From Candy Crunch up on the outside, it's ahead of Pickety Witch, and trying to get through deep on the inside, Foulwind Archie. At the 100 metres, it's Asymmetric Return who is clear and holding, and Asymmetric Return beats Candy Crunch and Pickety Witch. Then came Foulwind Archie, second last Danny's Wish, last in Gazette. Towards the tape, they're off. The three runners from the 2,600 metres and the time to better 3:39.4. And they have trotted away with Seeking Love, the early leader, in the hands of John Dunn from Miss Sunny Hill in second position. Blair Orange in the Regan Todd colours, and moving up on its outside, Armin Tamzarian and Robbie Close in third position. He's in the Andrew Stewart colours, is Robbie. But it is the Dunn Stable colours with Seeking Love, who is going to be the early leader. Takes him towards the back of the track. Son of Love You, he is out of Shell Seeker, and travels in front by about 2.25 lengths on second position, Miss Sunny Hill. Midfield of the three, the What the Hill three-year-old filly out of Sunny Ruby. And this runner is owned by the Smolenskis, bred by the Smolenskis as well, Miss Sunny Hill. In third position is Armin Tamzarian, the son of Carlton. He's a gelded three-year-old out of Deborah's Gem, raced by Andrew Stewart, Robbie Close, and Mrs. S. Gaffney. Andrew Stewart trains and co-owner Robbie Close in the bike. It is Seeking Love, though, who is out in front, the Love You gelding, raced by the Newmans, along with B.W. Clark, Mrs. S.M. Clark. It's galloped at this point. G.R. Evans, Mrs. R. Evans, and J.A. Slack. What's going off stride now, so it's costed its chance, the Lamp Lighter. And so we're down to two here. It is the leader now, as they come into the straight, Miss Sunny Hill, in the hands of Blair Orange. And Armin Tamzarian is up into the trail. Seeking Love, who made a mistake coming down the side of the course on that occasion, it's back and trotting and is attempting to catch the fields. But this qualifying trot, the two others are behaving at the 1,200 metres mark and staying in their gate. 3:39.4, the time to better. The leader is Miss Sunny Hill by two lengths on Armin Tamzarian second, and a gap away to Seeking Love. Passing the 1,050 goes Miss Sunny Hill. It's into the final circuit, leads by two lengths on Armin Tamzarian and Seeking Love in the third position. It's about to catch the first two. It's only about three lengths away, closing that gap now. Up front, though, Miss Sunny Hill leads and doing it nicely, heading towards the 700 metres. A two-length margin on Armin Tamzarian second, and about 2.25 away to Seeking Love is still in its gate and trotting at the back, but did make a mistake coming into the straight the first time. They pass the 600 metres mark. Miss Sunny Hill leads from Armin Tamzarian, and third is now Seeking Love. 3:39.4 is the time to better. And attempting to go under that mark is Miss Sunny Hill, is galloping at that point Armin Tamzarian for a couple of strides. It's settled now. Seeking Love gets past it. The only runner not to break is Miss Sunny Hill through the run and turns into the straight for the run home. And in second spot is Miss Sunny Hill, who moves up on the outside. And then came Armin Tamzarian, going roughly again as they head towards the 100 metres was Seeking Love. So that leaves Miss Sunny Hill in front, who has behaved all of the way. And Miss Sunny Hill trots down to the line and will win it by 5.25 on Armin Tamzarian second and Seeking Love.

both the second and third horses, Mistake Makers. Seeking Love was third in. Stable colours, Smoking Ashes of the Dunstable Runners, as they're often trialling. From the 2,600 metres, Kiwi Hero made a good beginning, so too did Unico Rialta, and it's going to stride forward in the early stages and get the early lead over Kiwi Hero, who's now in second spot. Cullen's Beach boots into third position, followed next by Smoking Ashes. It's in third last. Un Sogno is next, and going to the back of Proceedings Reimbursed. So Unico Rialta is up front and takes over the lead from Kiwi Hero, whose lead is back a length and a half away, the trailer. Third position comes Cullen's Beach. It's two lengths in front of Smoking Ashes and Un Sogno. It's in second last, Reimbursed, and the Regan Todd colours last. A field of six led by Unico Rialta up front. On Kiwi Hero, right on the leader's back, Cullen's Beach in the Letherby colours. Scott Letherby, the trainer and driver, is currently in third from Smoking Ashes and Un Sogno. Last is Reimbursed. They travel towards the exit to the back straight. Unico Rialta will be the first to exit. Kiwi Hero has the trail, followed by Cullen's Beach, Smoking Ashes, Unico, the second last spots in Sogno, last of all as they go through is Reimbursed. So they're passing the 1500 metres. The leader, Unico Rialta, no change to the order. From Kiwi Hero and Robbie Holmes in the trail. Third position is Cullen's Beach, Smoking Ashes, and Riley Harrison, stablemate of the leader, is two lengths away and third last, a length and a half to Un Sogno. Reimbursed is one and a half away at the back. Down passing the 1,250 metres with Unico Rialta dictating terms from Kiwi Hero in the trail. Third is Cullen's Beach, two lengths to Smoking Ashes, and Sogno is next. Reimbursed, the last runner. Field of six there, well inside their final circuit. Unico Rialta and Tim Williams from the second horse Kiwi Hero and Robbie Holmes at the 1,000 metres. Trainer Scott Letherby with Cullen's Beach, followed by Riley Harrison and Smoking Ashes, Carter Dalgetty and Un Sogno, second last and two lengths to Reimbursed and Blair Orange into the back. They travel past the 800 metres. Unico Rialta dictates the tempo from Kiwi Hero right on the leader's back, the trail. Two lengths to Cullen's Beach. Next came Smoking Ashes. Un Sogno's the first one off the pegs, and it moves up parked, and following it through from the back is Reimbursed. Towards the 500 metres, they exit the back straight. Unico Rialta clicks up the tempo from Kiwi Hero. Un Sogno moves up parked. Three back the markers, Cullen's Beach, and the one out and one back spot, Reimbursed, for the final quarter. The last runner is Smoking Ashes. To the 300 metres, Unico Rialta is about to turn the corner. From the trailing spot, Kiwi Hero, Un Sogno centre track, Reimbursed gets going into fourth spot. Inside the two, Unico Rialta the leader, trying to poke through there as Kiwi Hero right down the outside. Smoking Ashes from the back gets over the top of them, and Smoking Ashes will win it by a length on Unico Rialta and Un Sogno. Then came Kiwi Hero, Cullen's Beach and Reimbursed last in. And they're away from the 2,600 metres. Off the front tape, Subtle left pretty well. Also leaving well was Majestic Tricks. It's going for a gallop now. As I say that, it was heading up towards the lead, but is in a full stretch gallop. So Subtle is the leader. Getting past the galloping runner was Dragon Hill, who made a good beginning off its handicap. Then came Farah, the first of the Hope Stable runners, following it through Jack's Point. There's a couple of lengths away to Zoom Harbour, as up front towards the front going roughly was Dragon Hill there too, negotiating that bend. Next came Midnight Dash, and then you've got the Mistake Maker at the back, Majestic Tricks. Into the back section of the track, Subtle is the leader. It's about two and a quarter lengths in front from Farah in second spot. There's a gap away to Jack's Point, followed through by Zoom Harbour. On its back, Midnight Dash. Then the next one is Majestic Tricks, and going pretty roughly still at the back is Dragon Hill, and is still going roughly. It's underway now, but is a fair way off them. Up front, Subtle is the leader by two lengths in the hands of John Dunn on Farah in second spot.
There's that gap away to Jack's Point, and it's two lengths in front of Midnight Dash. Next came Zoom Harbour, and then a gap away. Getting going from the back is Dragon Hill after that mistake, and Majestic Tricks has put in another gallop down the side of the course there and is still galloping. Into the straight, Subtle is the leader. The Robert and Jenna Dunn stable runner, a couple of lengths in front of Farah, the first of the Hope stable runners. Two lengths to Jack's Point on its back, Midnight Dash. A gap away of about 3 1/4 lengths to Zoom Harbour. Only 1 1/2 away to Dragon Hill as they pass the 1,200 metres, and Majestic Tricks is about to be pulled up. They're inside the final circuit, the rest of the runners. The leader is Subtle out of the straight, has a two-length margin. In second is Farah in the hands of Henry Sale, followed by Jack's Point at the 1,000 metres. Also going for a gallop around that bend was Zoom Harbour back through the field. Up ahead of it, Midnight Dash. And also going nicely now is Dragon Hill. So you've got the mistake maker there, Zoom Harbour, is a gap away and being pulled up, Majestic Tricks. Heading towards the 700 metres, Subtle is in front by a couple of lengths on Farah. Then came Jack's Point and Midnight Dash is fourth. Followed next by Dragon Hill, a gap away to Zoom Harbour, and Majestic Tricks is out of the trial. 500 metres left to trial. The trotters work off the back with Subtle the leader. A gap away to Farah. It's about 2 lengths away in the trail. Three back the mark is Jack's Point. Here comes Midnight Dash. It's out of fourth spot and it's moving up around the outside of its stablemate at this point. There's a gap away to Dragon Hill and a good gap away to Zoom Harbour. Into the straight at the 250, Subtle still the leader. Getting into second spot, Midnight Dash. Then came Farah and Jack's Point on the inside. It's Subtle who is still in front to the 100 metres from Midnight Dash and Jack's Point on the inside third. Subtle is going to lead all of the way. Wins it by 1 3/4 on Midnight Dash and Jack's Point. Then came Farah and Dragon Hill, and then the mistake-making Zoom Harbour, and failing to complete will be Majestic Tricks, has been pulled up. Tape releases, and the three runners are underway. Habib Diamar began well, so too did Eyes Wide Open. And the third of them, Elizabeth Jewell, who started off the inside, is away on its journey. Habib Diamar is on the inside of Eyes Wide Open over the first couple of 100 metres. A gap away to Elizabeth Jewell, the third runner. It's Habib Diamar and co-trainer Ben Hope will take them out of the straight on the first occasion. The propulsion filly out of Habib Di Ivy leads by 2 lengths, Eyes Wide Open in the Cullen colours, the son of Watt the Hill, out of Eilish Amy in second. In third is Elizabeth Jewell, trained by Angela Washington, the Watt the Hill filly, out of Ears a Ragdoll. They wheel their way into the back, the three trotters, with Habib Diamar dictating and leading by just over 2 lengths on Eyes Wide Open second, 2 1/2 away to Elizabeth Jewell. It is Habib Diamar who takes them down the back section of the track. This runner is bred by Julie Magzal and raced by Julie Magzal, the propulsion filly. Down the side of the course leads from Eyes Wide Open, the Watt the Hill gelding, who's bred by Bricken Farms and raced by Cullen Racing Syndicate 2025 and I.J. Kedsley. Hayden and Amanda Cullen train, Blair Orange in the bike. Elizabeth Jewell is the third runner. The Watt the Hill filly, who is bred by Craig Roberts and Angela Washington, raced by Craig Roberts and Angela Washington. And Carter Dalgetty is in the bike today as they trot down through the straight. The three runners, and they pass the 1,300 metres mark, with Habib Diamar leading from Eyes Wide Open, third runner Elizabeth Jewell, up towards the judge. And they're about to pass the post with one circuit of the Rangiora Racecourse and the Trotters Workout. Habib Diamar, Eyes Wide Open, and Elizabeth Jewell are the three, and there's been no change to the order. They pass the 1,100 metres, and they're inside this final circuit. Habib Diamar and Ben Hope, followed by Eyes Wide Open and Elizabeth Jewell. Into the back, they have 900 metres left to trot, with Habib Diamar, Eyes Wide Open, Elizabeth Jewell, the three runners in the back section of the track now.
2,600 metres for this

0: Trotters work out and they're inside the final half mile. Habib Diamar, followed by Eyes Wide Open, who has that trailing spot. And the third runner is Elizabeth Jewell. They're all trotting well through this workout. No change to the order, with Habib Diamar travelling towards the 550 metres, exits the back straight. Second runner, Eyes Wide Open. Third runner, Elizabeth Jewell. Down the side of the course with Habib Diamar about to be asked the question by Ben Hope. Trotting nicely, 300 metres left to travel. And the trailing spot is Eyes Wide Open, and the third runner is Elizabeth Jewell. They swing the bend inside the 300 metres. It's Habib Diamar. In second spot is Eyes Wide Open, the third runner Elizabeth Jewell, who's going to take the inside runs. Habib Diamar, the outside, is Eyes Wide Open, getting into its work over the final 100 metres. Third is Elizabeth Jewell. It's still Habib Diamar, and Habib Diamar is going to win it from Eyes Wide Open second, and third across was Elizabeth Jewell. With a field of four set, green lights atop of the Rekero Racing Stables Mobile, off and pacing with the speed out of the machine from Sweet About Me in the early stages. Into second position comes Better Lookin', settling into third, the Michael Purden trained Lazaka, and the last runner, Ask Me Vincent. They head down the side of the course. Sweet About Me is taking it up in the hands of Samantha Rotley by a length and a half. Better Lookin' second with Daniel Roberts in the bike. There's a gap away to Lazaka. It's ahead of Ask Me Vincent. Michael Purden driving his charge Lazaka, and Blair Orange aboard Ask Me Vincent. Field of four. They pace their way into the straight. Sweet About Me the leader. From Better Lookin' and third is Lazaka. Fourth, Ask Me Vincent. Sweet About Me in the Matt Purvis colours, a filly by Vincent, out of Left in the Dark. A length and a half margin on Better Lookin', the four-year-old stallion by Better's Delight, out of Presidential Bell. Two lengths to Lazaka, the Michael Purden-trained pacer, filly by Lazarus, out of the mare Straka. And last, Ask Me Vincent, who is a filly by Vincent, out of Ask Me Mac. So we've got a couple of Vincents. They are first and last at the 1,000-metre point from the sire. The leader is Sweet About Me into the back, from Better Lookin' in second spot, Lazaka in third, and a couple of lengths to Ask Me Vincent. They head into the back and they head down passing the 800-metre pole. The leader, Sweet About Me, by a couple of lengths on Better Lookin' second. Third, Lazaka, Ask Me Vincent, travels in fourth. Down through the back towards the 650 metres. It's still Sweet About Me in front as they're about to exit the back straight. From in second to Better Lookin' has the trail. Couple of lengths to Lazaka, and a further couple of lengths back to Ask Me Vincent. They head up towards the home bend. They pass the 400 metres mark, final quarter. Sweet About Me the leader. Better Lookin' second, moving up on the outside. A move from the back, Ask Me Vincent, which will put Lazaka last of all. Sweet About Me leads into the straight to the 250 metres from Ask Me Vincent. Better Lookin's got the inside, runs a gap away, Lazaka. Sweet About Me being tackled now by Ask Me Vincent at the 100 metres, going roughly in a full stretch gallop. Sweet About Me leaves Ask Me Vincent to win it by 2 1/4. Few rough ones from Sweet About Me, crosses in second, then came Better Lookin' and Lazaka.
1: First of 15. Stand by. There's the green light, and they're away. Off the inside, leaving nicely, was Dollar Bill, and Dollar Bill looks to set up the early tempo. Being eased onto its back is Artie's Ideal. Two lengths away running third is Ask Me Vincent, and Bliss Filly was taken back to last. So the Todd runners top and bottom here. The pacemaker is Dollar Bill. Dollar Bill out by two lengths, running second is Artie's Ideal. Ask Me Vincent.
2: Down passing the 875, the leader Shawshank strode out a length and a half. Victorian Charm, Wire Rope third the fence. Gets out of the pocket there to race one off outside of Shawshank. Running fourth, Express Cope with the head on the side around Lord Darcy. Trying to probe into it, he's lucid wider. And then Belzoni and Ocean Light. So there is stretching across the track here, coming to the better ground. It is Shawshank.

Shank, who leads from Wire Rope, and Victorian Charm, who's now put to pressure on the outside, trying to respond. Belzoni starts to work into it. He's lucid behind, though. Still Shawshank led Wire Rope.

20 to go, trying to fight off a brave Shawshank. Belzoni leads, only Shawshank, stride for stride, neck and neck. He fought hard, Shawshank, and wins. Shawshank, that was a tough run. Beats Belzoni, third wire rope and fourth, he's lucid. Then Victorian Charm Lord, Darcy Ocean Light, and Express Cope. Sarah McNabb cement the win.

As the last one goes in, Flash Rocker, the all clear from behind. They're racing. And Move On bounced out nicely off the inside draw. Way Out West right there on the outer goes to second. Possess will burrow through underneath of Let's Bring the Bling. 1.5 Meninja Girl wide on the outside of Persona and Del Monaco. Hunts through on the paint and the last two are Meninja Girl, who's back on the inside. That was in fact You're a Sky Full of Stars, who was wider, and Flash Rocker to the outside of Meninja Girl. So You're a Sky Full of Stars whips forward and joins Move On in the lead. Way Out West is running third, one off the rail. Possess races fourth on the fence and three wide as Let's Bring the Bling. Possess overdoing it just for a few strides there, having to be steadied. Persona in the centre, a length and a half away to Meninja Girl, Flash Rocker and Del Monaco. So You're a Sky Full of Stars strides over to the rail as the leader. 900 metres to go, a length in front. Way Out West and Move On has a trailing spot third. Persona one off fourth outside of Possess, who's probably in the worst part of the ground for now, the favourite. Wider out, Let's Bring the Bling. Meninja Girl tries to pick up Flash Rocker, coming to the outside, and Del Monaco last. To the centre they come now. It's You're a Sky Full of Stars. Possess got the run along the inside and charges through hard. Possess levelled up at the 450 to You're a Sky Full of Stars. Way Out West and Move On jostling for a spot as they turn and go. Persona wider and Let's Bring the Bling starting to run on. Moving up now, Move On going to Possess. Way Out West fighting hard. Move On and Way Out West got the better of

So the last one now in 2000, the Journey Racing. Slow out St. Bridget and Time Addy Diva. Fast away on the inside was Bundy. Hit it off by Another Won't Hurt. And Coney Island, St. Bridget recovers. Now sent forward to run third. Running fourth is Time Addy Diva, who also recovered. Jungle Land three deep on the outside of Tavi Ann. Mr. Bully T easing back. Bundy next on the fence has been shuffled back on the rail underneath of Enterprise Gem. And Go Lotti, who's three wide. Ballon ran third last, then Tuttimia Lad and one length Balance of Power. So they sort their order out in Coney Island, the leader by one length, St. Bridget, and third the fence, Another Won't Hurt. Fourth outside of it, Time Addy D.

Wide put into the race. Another Won't Hurt travels nicely. Fourth, Jungle Land tracking beautifully into the race, goes to fifth, and it's a prominent fifth as well. Two lengths away, Mr. Bully T. Then came Tavian. Bundy picks up in the centre. He's still got a bit of work to do. And Enterprise Gem comes to the outside. The leader is Coney Island. St. Bridget sticks on. Two lengths, Another Won't Hurt. Now Bundy sees daylight, but he's still three lengths away. Jungle Land coming with him. St. Bridget runs a big race outside of Coney Island. Two lengths, Bundy, then Another Won't Hurt. Coney Island, St. Bridget, Bundy a half a length away. Two lengths then to Jungle Land. Bundy goes to St. Bridget, and on the inside then is Coney Island. It's Bundy in front. Bundy leads. Coney Island trying to fight back, but he loves Rickard and Park Bundy, and it's a national week double for Bundy, beating Coney Island and a brave St. Bridget. Fourth, the Balance of Power, who flew late outside of Jungle Land. Mr. Bully T, Tuttimia Lad, Enterprise Gem, then Another Won't Hurt, Tavian, Time Addy Diva, Ballinran, and Go Lossie will finish towards the tail of the fields.

with the Racecourse Hotel and Motor Lodge 151st Grand National Steeple. And starter Bruce Smale has let them go. Nedwin drops out the back early. Brucey and Lord Spencer both away on the front foot. Lord Spencer once again with the head on the chest. Lemmy just trying to get him to settle here. Carriage Paddock the first time. Lord Spencer and Brucey sighted first. Running third, Mr. Fabulous. Prince Turbo away fourth, the outside of Metello. Wider Invisible Spirit. Nedwin back in the ruck between horses and a length away to Zach Flash. The Nationals stand double on their first lap, and it's Brucey. He's keen to get things on with here, and Brucey comes to the first of two.

off to Nedwin. Invisible Spirit Metello and Zach Flash out toward Hadslitz now. And the leader got in a little close there, Brucey. Lord Spencer took an almighty leap in second. He made up a bit of ground on the leader, but he's still about five lengths astern. One length away racing third, Prince Turbo from Mr. Fabulous. Two lengths away to Nedwin, Invisible Spirit, Zach Flash and Metello. Racing their way out over Shores now. The second on the steeple track down the back straight. He took that one better, Brucey. Leapt over it by five lengths, Lord Spencer. Two lengths away, Prince Turbo. Two and a half to Mr. Fabulous. Then Invisible Spirit, Nedwin Metello and Zach Flash. So they've got to judge these two right. The Kennels double. At the first goes Brucey. Came to it, sights it, angles out toward the second and leaped that one well. Lord Spencer putting on a great jumping display in second. He's still five lengths off the front as they are about to gallop their way to the Racecourse Hotel and Motor Lodge Brush. Of course, the great sponsors of this great race.

Ambulance four lengths away to Nedwin. So they work to the kennels double over the first and over the second. It's Brucey leading from Lord Spencer and Prince Turbo in the middle. Three wide, Invisible Spirit is right with the leading trio, and there's a further two lengths away to Mr. Fabulous, and Nedwin a further six lengths away. Racecourse Hotel and Motor Lodge brush they are, and the leader is Brucey by two lengths on Invisible Spirit, Prince Turbo. Lord Spencer follows Brucey on the inside, a length and a half, Mr. Fabulous, and Nedwin is now seven lengths away as they gallop their way towards Jumbo. So at the business end, and Brucey is still in front. He put in a brave leap at Jumbo. Up on his inside now, Lord Spencer starting to get a little urgent as Lemmy Douglas. He's going for the double today, and he's starting to increase the speed on the favourite, but Brucey's got a bit in the locker. They have 550 metres to go in the National, and Brucey is giving you a great sight here. Punters, he's three lengths in front of the carriage paddock. Lord Spencer trying to go with him. Then came Prince Turbo and Mr. Fabulous. There's one to clear. 300 to go. It's Brucey a length and a half to Lord Spencer, and we've got a race on our hands. Three lengths away, Prince Turbo, Mr. Fabulous coming to the last at the 175. Brucey over at first. Lord Spencer, can he rally? 100 to go. Brucey and Lord Spencer. Lord Spencer and Brucey are stride for stride in the National. Lord Spencer and Brucey. Lord Spencer, jumping royalty, gets there in the end to beat home Brucey. What a show from the first two home. That was a ripper of a race. Third to go by was Prince Turbo, then Mr. Fabulous, and the rest will not complete the course. Invisible Spirit, Nedwin, Metello and Zach Flash. Lost jockey Bella Oliver at the carriage paddock the second time around. Bella up on her feet. What a horse race that was. Lord Spencer

Ready now. And they're away. Prince Albie will drop back to the rear. Riviera Rebel pinged away nicely. Going forward on the outside is full of gusto. He's Tunza Grunt wider out, goes forward to get handy up into about third spot. Lombardi underneath of it from Royal Vela. Boomtown Boy, the grey out three deep. A length and a half, Prince Albie. Quintabelle, the Winter Cup winner, back second to last and one length away to Pro Surf. So the leader is Riviera Rebel. 1,400 to gallop. He's two lengths in front, full of gusto. Lombardi next underneath of He's Tunza Grunt, and there's two lengths away, Royal Vela. He's on the outside of Prince Albie. Boomtown Boy taken back third last on the outside of Quintabelle and one length away to Pro Surf. So the pace hitter here is Riviera Rebel. Strode off the back by three and a half or four lengths on, full of gusto. One and a half Lombardi. He's Tunza Grunt and Prince Albie. Two lengths away, Royal Vela, who's out deeper on the outside of Boomtown Boy and Quintabelle and Pro Surf next. So Riviera Rebel sneaks further in front. Now six lengths the margin. So Riviera Rebel down the side gets them to the 800 metres. Leading from full of gusto, Lombardi. He's Tunza Grunt and wider out. Pro Surf gets a move on. And then came Prince Albie, who's held up along the inside from Boomtown Boy. Well back, Royal Vela and Quintabelle toward the rear. 600 metres to go. Riviera Rebel is going to stay on the paint here, coming to the middle full of gusto, trying to get out Lombardi, then Pro Serve deeper out. Quintabelle's got work to do. Riviera Rebel, he still leads here, passing the 400. He's two lengths in front from full of gusto. Lombardi, Boomtown Boy, Quintabelle and Royal Vela starting to run on. Still it's Riviera Rebel. He's three lengths in front, full of gusto. Boomtown Boy and Quintabelle. Riviera Rebel still in front, 120 to go. Quintabelle and Boomtown Boy are trying. Riviera Rebel's in front, stuck to the paint. He loves it there, and Riviera Rebel won it. Riviera Rebel by two lengths beat Quintabelle. Third, Boomtown Boy, and fourth across Prince Albie. Then Lombardi, full of gusto. Royal Vela, Pro Serve, and He's Tunza Grunts.

set. Racing from the 1800, El Fuego astride slow, out of the picture, Valley King away well, back D'Ace goes forward, Lovelock goes forward, as does Rock a Mile. Tucked in behind those horses next is Valley King along the inside for Blues up into about

Fourth spot on the rivet wide, improving on the outside of Pretty Fly. Don Paulie in that clump as well from 30 Secret deeper out. Flying Celebration improves four wide around it. Speed Dial between runners, then Beaver Town Lass. Back and on the inside, O'Kieran's Bell, shaded three wide by David Moss, then Roughhouse Rosie, and the last two, El Fuego and Onshore. Inside the 1,200, back to Ace Lead, held back to them by three quarters to Lovelock. Rock a Mile third, the fence on the rivet fourth. They're followed in the centre by For Blue, improving wider is Flying Celebration, and next the fence is Out of the Blue. A half length away, Pretty Fly, Don Paulie the middle, Valley King trapped away back on the fence underneath of David Moss, who's deeper out. 30 Secret about a length off those horses. They're followed by Beaver Town Lass, Speed Dial just ahead of those in the middle. Roughhouse Rosie well back with O'Kieran's Bell, then came El Fuego and two lengths off to Onshore. So there's about 15 tops to bottom inside the 675, the leader back to Ace. Back to Ace from Lovelock, right behind is Rock a Mile, Flying Celebration sustains a run. A length and a half away to On the Rivet. Then came Don Paulie, Valley King having to duck back. He got shuffled back on the back of out of the picture. Pretty Fly runs on wider in time. Back to Ace has skipped away. Flying Celebration three lengths away. Don Paulie and Valley King starting to come now. David Moss wider. Down past the 250. Back to Ace four lengths in front. Valley King, Flying Celebration. And then came Don Paulie. Back to Ace 100 to go. Valley King's running out of time. Back to Ace leads two lengths. Valley King. And back to Ace turns the tables. Back to Ace beats Valley King. Third, David Moss, and fourth, Don Paulie. Then came Speed Dial, Flying Celebration, Roughhouse Rosie, Rock a Mile. Next across On the Rivet from Pretty Fly. Finishing back with those horses out of the picture, 30 Secret, O'Kieran's Bell, El Fuego, Onshore, Beaver Town Lass, Lovelock, and For Blue will be one of the last across. Kelly Myers just.

There it is. They're off from the 1,400 metres. Mercy wasn't fast. Maria Pilar was, goes forward, as does I Kid You Not on the outside. Du Jour right around horses, goes up into third, and behind those is Ready Response. Being eased back is Satin Doll. Getting handy behind those runners, Trader In goes around horses, and Explosive Lass is up to about fourth spot. Back off midfield is Literal. Out wider is Let Me Loose, caught out in the cheap seats, followed along the inside next of all by Unwoke. Crackbones to its outside, one away to Mercy, who has three behind it. Movie Girl back on the inside is If In Doubt Dance, and Corky with it. So we've got a line of three or four up front, 7.50 to go. Coming right to the middle of the track, Trader In with I Kid You Not. Maria Pilar sticks to the inside. Du Jour tracks the leading group on the left. In behind those, Ready Responses picking up. Sticking along the inside, If In Doubt Dance and Crackbones. Movie Girl and Mercy come wider. And just ahead of those, Let Me Loose. So it's I Kid You Not, the leader. Out by a length on Trader In. Two lengths away to Du Jour getting into it. Mercy still three lengths off the front. Let Me Loose runs on. Corky behind those. I Kid You Not leads Du Jour. Then Trader In. Mercy still closing, but two lengths away. The leader is on the inside, I Kid You Not, from Du Jour and Mercy. I Kid You Not's lifting from Du Jour and Mercy. 100 to go, I Kid You Not. No, I'm not kidding. I Kid You Not is going to win. I Kid You Not beats Mercy. Third, Du Jour. Fourth, Corky. And then came Explosive Lass, Let Me Loose. Trader In, Ready Response, Movie Girl, Maria Pilar, Literal. They were followed across by Satin Doll, If In Doubt Dance, Unwoke. Crackbones was back with those.

set, ready. Racing in the last. Sobrazi pinged out from the wide draw. Montero was away nicely, as was Magna Star and Don of the Name. Hard ridden to get across to the centre of the track. Miss Emerald intercept just in behind those. One and a half to Ice by the middle. Guzzler's back toward the inside. To his in it is Hooray for Harry. Then came Cypress. Two lengths away, Moon Money. Three lengths away, Vivacious, as Don of the Name is the leader. Don of the Name out a length and a half. Magna Star and intercept third on the inside of Miss Emerald. Montero, Sobrassi, the wider runners. Down next to the inside, Hooray for Harry. Cypress wide with cover. Ice by the middle. Then Moon Money. Guzzler with work to do. Tries to barge out onto the back of Cypress. And Vivacious sticks to the inside. Honor the Name, the leader, a length and a half intercept. Deeper out is running on now. Magna Star. Ice by picking up and behind. Cypress to the outer. There's no Guzzler for now. Leader, Honor the Name. Cypress two lengths away closing. Then came Magna Star and Ice by. Honor the Name, passing the 200, led by three lengths from Magna Star and Cypress. Then came Ice by, 100 to go, though it's Honor the Name. Honor the Name, two and a half to Magna Star and Cypress. Honor the Name, Samwin's had a day out. Honor the Name by two and a half lengths, beats home Magna Star, Cypress and Ice by. Vivacious late, Guzzler next, then came Sobrassi, intercept Montero, Hooray for Harry, followed in by Miss Emerald, and finishing toward the tail end of the field was Moon Money.

0: A pivotal time in New Zealand racing history. We are back for the Geraghan Report with two specials coming up on Monday the 10th of August and Tuesday the 11th. We're going to discuss the changing face of the industry's finances and also the release of Project Stamina and what it means for you, your region and your racing club. Geraghan Report specials coming up from Monday the 10th of August and Tuesday the 11th at 8 p.m. on Trackside One.
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Marino Fortunato is at the other end of his career, only 2 years older, but has run 73 times, an 11-time winner. So has bundles of experience. Colour change as well, blue and white jacket, sported by Edison Rodrigo Rosas. As the last few are taking up their positions, possible Soweto in the turquoise and black chevron, going in now to stall six. San Andreas has gone into seven. And just Marino Fortunato into stall eight of eight. That's it. They're all in, ready. They are off and racing. Winging the start was Don Tranquillo right up on the inside, but is taken back through the first 200 meters as Kay Guapo goes straight through to lead from San Andres between horses. Marino Fortunato also showing good, bright, early speed. A possible Soweto now relegated to fourth. So as they head down the side of the course, heading towards the last 1,600 meters, it is on the outside Marino Fortunato, who is a clear leader. Kay Guapo in second, same combination of white and blue, is now three lengths behind this front runner who goes well. At three parts of a length away, San Andreas is just scrubbed along briefly to sit upside Kay Guapo. Two behind that pair, possible Soweto sits in fourth, with now is good down to the inside. Don Tranquillo, who got a really alert beginning, now sits in that back trio, racing right towards the back of the field, along with Temple de Acero, who is just preceded by the favorite, Joy from Eden, who's on the move four deep as they exit the back straight. And up front, it is Edison Rodrigo Rosas aboard Marino Fortunato, seeking career success number 12. The veteran leads by three parts of a length. Kay Guapo is now looming upsides and matching strides into that far bend. Two lengths behind those San Andreas in the light pink and blue, with Joy from Eden on the move. Just got a bump there for the retreating possible Soweto. And as a result, now is good, has breezed up on the inside rail.

0: between Joy from Eden and Now Is Good. Winning time 204.76.
1: Toward the back, upside down, man. And the trailer right now is Great Heavens. So they wind around to the top of the stretch. Mead and Arrow just in front. 21.93 seconds for Mead and Arrow. Biz, Biz, Buzz emerges up now to a clear second spot. Going by that one, it's Boss the Pal now third to the far outside Palino. So they come around to the top of the stretch. Mead and Arrow. Tis No Clown right there pressing from second. Biz, Biz, Buzz sees Daylight now trying to come after with Boss as a Pal as they come to the final 16th of a mile. Mead and Arrow. Tis No Clown. Boss is a Pal. Biz, Biz, Buzz down the outside. Mead and Arrow keeps on finding Mead and Arrow, 4-1 to win it. Tis No Clown was second, Boss is a Pal third, fourth, went to Biz, Biz, Buzz.

Lotta Cup moving in. Race 6, Leap Pick 4 starts right here. Even money favored in the colors of Arundel Farm. Number 1, Dorothy. Jose Morelos does the riding for Nick Tomlinson. I'm not tell you. Turkish Surprise will be next. Tutto Pasa. Tutto Pasa, one of two in here from the Sano Barn, the other being Liberty Path. Irish Tail and Liberty Path to the outside. Liberty Path and Tori Alba to take the outside gate. Starting leg of Elite Pick 4, starting leg of the Summer Sweep Pick 5. They're in line, ready for action. And they're off. Tutto Pasa off a step slow with Irish Tail. Good start for Liberty Path on the far outside, gunning between horses. I'm not tell you, going on the attack early. Tightened up for Racing Room. Dorothy, she's going to get shuffled back pretty severely here. Up and by her went Turkish Surprise. Out the back is Irish Tail. Past the half-mile marker and moving to the far turn. The leader, Liberty Path, by a length and a quarter. In between horses, Turkish Surprise, now second, Tutto Pasa. Three wide into third from fourth, I'm not tell you. Dorothy working hard to catch up, and Irish Tail's at the back. 22-4 for the opening quarter, less than 3/8 of a mile to run. It's Liberty Path held together up.

The two just took the lead. It's Tutopasa, an eighth of a mile from home with good energy. I'm Not Tell You's got a shot at Tutopasa with yards to go, but Tutopasa has the edge. Tutopasa in front. Second is I'm Not Tell You, three clear of Liberty Path, third in 105 and 3.

Jackman 6-5, Halo Music in search of three wins in a row, 3-2. Distorted Pro, the Festival Day Minnesota Sprint champion from last year, 8-5. All right. They're racing all three off squarely. Halo Music and Distorted Pro slug it out early. Jackman tracks. Jackman about three lengths from the lead. Meanwhile, up top, Halo Music battles it out with Distorted Pro, and the two with the Novogratz colors go 1-2, and Jackman is now five behind Halo Music, and Halo Music and Eddie G want the lead. Distorted Pro being pushed on a bit by Americano, re-engaging, and Jackman is on the prowl in third, being pushed to keep up about three out of it. They arrive at the quarter pole, and 4 and 5 are slugging it out. Inside Halo Music, outside Distorted Pro. Jackman watching a good one from three out of it. Now they cut for the money, and Distorted Pro puts away Halo Music. Jackman, the presence to the outside, and it's a menacing presence. Distorted Pro, Jackman and Roman trying to get there, but Distorted Pro is too good. Pay the Minnesotan, Distorted Pro by three.

by this dude, a breeze. As they come up to the line, next is Mason's Gamble. Further across, Jim's Hope, as they form a line for the start at the mile and 16. Buttonwood Tree, nicely turned out, comes into this price of 16-1 as they load with Posturing. About to be asked to come forward. A happy birthday going out to Jose Sotelo Jr., who's turning 80 today. Happy birthday, and is watching and wagering from BC. And we thank him for that, and we look forward to many more for him. As they come up, it is the turn of Cornwall. Stand by for a start. Down to favorite right now at 5-2, Cornwall. 7-2. Or 4-1 now for Jim's Hope. Stand by for the start of our fifth of the day, as Cornwall and Rafael Hernandez will be asked to come up next. Posturing's rider, however, getting back shortly. Jalon Samuel getting back into the saddle. And Posturing appears to have settled down. Hemlo Gold in gate four. One to come. Cornwall has gone in. The field is set to run. Off and racing, and a very good start. Away sharply, Buttonwood Tree for the early lead, and cuts loose with Hemlo Gold. They get out by a couple of lengths to Volcanic and Mason's Gamble. On the outside in the center, in fact, is about a length behind them, Jim's Hope and Posturing, and getting a rails run.

in the early stages to be about four off is over on the inside, this due to Breeze. The trailer and wide, Cornwall, but going away, Buttonwood Tree, and goes out to lead by 2.5 lengths. Hemlo Gold second, Volcanic third from Mason's Gamble. Cornwall coming around the outside of the field, scouting forward. And then this due to Breeze, Jim's Hope, and the trailer is posturing. The top two have a bit of a break on them and showing up in front, Buttonwood Tree by a couple of lengths. Lying second, Hemlo Gold, another couple away, Mason's Gamble the center, Volcanic up the inside. Around them, Cornwall's covered ground. A length behind is this due to Breeze on the inside, keen to run forward. Jim's Hope the outer. And last of all is posturing, they're bunching, and the leaders remain Buttonwood Tree and Hemlo Gold, but only separated now by three parts of a length. A length and a half, Volcanic bobbling along nicely in third, and on the outside, Cornwall. They've got away as they spread off the turn, these two once again. Buttonwood Tree and Hemlo Gold, they go out by three lengths to Volcanic, and on the outer, Cornwall. A gap this due to Breeze, Mason's Gamble, and trying to run from the back, and starting to is Jim's Hope. And last is posturing, Hemlo Gold breathing down the neck of Buttonwood Tree as they turn for home by three lengths. In third place in Cornwall, and Hemlo Gold on the outsides hit the front. Buttonwood Tree in second, they're well ahead. This due to Breeze trying to get a clear shot from the back. But well out in front now is Hemlo Gold. This due to Breeze and Cornwall. This due to Breeze has a ton of run, but

The big favorite, Manuka Honey, is in. Here's For the Win to post position three. Caffeine Fix, one from the outside, and a couple to load. Sweet Mary and Glory Run. Glory Run to the outside. Ready for the two-year-old filly. And there they go in the ninth running of the Ellis Park Debutante Stakes presented by Hosman Outdoor Solutions. Greatest Joy is at the back of the pack. Glory Run is showing pace with Caffeine Fix. Sweet Mary attends the leader line. She's up close from third. Here's the big favorite, Manuka Honey. She's in a nice spot through the opening quarter. She's fourth and she makes a bid for third, two off the lead. Velvet Beretta races inside of Cardio Cat. For the Win is second last. Greatest Joy is the last of the 8 2-year-old fillies. Sweet Mary battling for the top spot inside of Glory Run. Look at the trip for Manuka Honey in the clear under Louis Saez, inching closer with a nice stride, getting within three parts of a length at the 3/8. Cardio Cat creeps a little closer in the two path. She's outside of Velvet Beretta, fifth and three or four lengths off the lead. For the Win tries to close in five lengths from the front, and she is closing in nicely, making a big bid into the third spot. Glory Run tackled by Manuka Honey, and For the Win continues with her nice charge as they're at the top of the lane and the Ellis Park Debutante Stakes presented by Hosman Outdoor Solutions. And Manuka Honey has come away with the lead, and she has strengthened her stride, and she opens up better than three. For the Win is running a brave race, but it's only for second. Manuka Honey and Louis Saez impressively in the Ellis Park Debutante Stakes. For the Win, second, then Cardio Cat, Glory Run, and Velvet Beretta.

0: Time now for the best turned out, which is proudly sponsored by Adelphi Racing Club, New York's racing partnership. 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Congratulations to the Paper Lady's groom, Johnny. 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
1: Am I right, Luis? You were aboard on debut. She won by a convincing margin on debut.

0: she trains to get more distance moving forward?
1: I really do. I think she's trying out for two turns, as you've seen there today. She certainly wasn't backing up towards the end. So I think her next task will be around two turns.
0: All right, congratulations. Enjoy this one.
1: Thanks, Jay.
0: More to come from Brian Lynch a little bit later on. He's got

And number five in Heat 2, let's meet Bruno. Number six in Heat 2 is looking to go gangster on these dogs. Ladies and gentlemen, after that much-needed back scratch, let's meet Luigi.

Kinbashi going up. Thank you, Lafitte. Here's Leighton Orient coming up. She walks into the gate. Next will be St. Dimphna. The Paper Lady. Nader Tot. Comet's Choice is next. Carpet City. And Beach Life.

Going in. They're in the gate. And they're off. Leighton Orient bounced out very smartly. Here's Cybercloud rushing through on the inside to take the lead. St. Dimphna is in the early mix, too. On the far outside, Beach Life is fourth, moving up now to be a joint second. They are followed on the inside by Fire Angel, who's just a few lengths off the lead as they run down the back stretch. Kinbashi is next, racing two clear of All Star Lee on the outside of Carpet City through a quarter that went in 21 3/5 seconds. Very compact on the front end as Fire Angel takes the lead. Toward the back of the field, Bucarita, Kinbashi has now lost several spots and is right at the back at the top of the stretch with Nader Tot. Wide open, top of the lane. St. Dimphna coming after Fire Angel. These two head and head. There's a clear shot, though, for All-Star Lee, who's coming after them nicely in third. Inside of her, Carpet City trying to split rivals. And then comes Leighton Orient and Comet's Choice. They're coming toward the wire. St. Dimphna is just in front. And that is a triple for Tyler Gaffleone. St. Dimphna prevails. Carpet City was next. All-Star Lee was in a battle for third with Kinbashi, who found her stride very well late.

0: Sam the Sham goes in. Beach Beamer to post position number 4. Maxi Mac. Two back. Midnight Story. And to the outside, pivotal moment. Waiting for pivotal moment to come up.
1: Ryan said he thinks added distance will only be her friend, so it'll be interesting to see what Manuka Honey does.
0: We're ready to go.
1: You know, races like the Rags to Riches could definitely be.
0: And we're off. After that. From the inside, Banzai Warrior put into play. Maxi Match level 2nd early with Beach Beamer. Midnight Story in the red jacket, 4D. Pivotal moment easing off the pace here. Jotaro's just passed him, and Sam the Sham's at the back of the pack as they come out of the turf elbow there. Banzai Warrior is the leader by about a length here. Beach Beamer runs in 2nd. Maxi Match is 3rd, 3D. Gap of 2 to his stablemate, Jotaro's. Midnight Story to the outside. The Jersey Bred facing open company is only 4 behind as they corner. Pivotal moments don't in the second last position, and Sam the Sham will have to pass them all. Beach Beamer gives way. Two runners on the lead together. Maxi Match makes a move, comes after Banzai Warrior, hits the lead with a quarter mile more to go. Banzai Warrior in 2nd. Jotaro's 3 wide as they come off the turn. He's in the clear. Pivotal moments trying to get underway. Midnight Story on the far outside. Pivotal moment behind pace setters, diving to the inside. Jotaro's has asked for his best. Jotaro's pivotal moment. These two squaring off now. Midnight Story on the far outside also there. Jotaro's hits the lead late, and it's Jotaro's narrow win for him today. 2nd, Midnight Story, pivotal moment 3rd, Maxi Match 4th.
2: Late pick 3. Terry T and Taylor Kingsley to the outside. Starter Eddie Boobles around front to send them on their way here. Mile. Start the late pick 3. They're in the gate. And the race is on. Motown Diva shoots out to the early advantage. Altamira Surf has speed toward the inside, and Terry T up from the far outside. It is Motown Diva, though, to clear off in front. Terry T from the extreme outside now to come up into 2nd with Altamira Sir 3rd. Warhammer in between, or War Madam rather, in between horses is 4th. To the far outside comes Rose Room 5th in the Godolphin Blue. Fluffy's down toward the inside 6th, only about 5 off the lead, length and a half more then. Back to Tide of Time. Fiery Lucy's back 3rd last. The two at the back are Sleepwalker and Good Game as they start that backstretch run after just a 24.61 second opening quarter mile. So Motown Diva, Cipriano Gill up top by a length to Terry T. Altamira Sir, War Madam to the outside. She's 4th in the clear, only 2.5 off the lead. Length and a half more then. Back to Fluffy. Outside of that comes Tide of Time. Fiery Lucy starts to make up some ground. Fiery Lucy, who was back in 8th, is now all the way up to 5th on the far outside. At the back is Tide of Time. Down at the fence, Sleepwalker. And on the outside, Good Game. Those three lined up at the back. 49.27 seconds, so it's been a dawdling pace thus far. Things have gone the way of Motown Diva. Terry T, here's War Madam coming up 3 deep. Altamira Sir stays down toward the inside, saving ground. Fiery Lucy sent up after them. The favorite's back 5th right now. Fluffy's trying to wheel toward the outside to make up some ground with Tide of Time. And also down the far outside is Rose Room as they come past the 3/16th pole. Motown Diva just in front of War Madam. Altamira Sir right between horses, diving to the fence goes Sleepwalker. Fiery Lucy's right down the center. War Madam on the outside. Motown Diva. Fiery Lucy. Altamira Sir is right in between them. War Madam. Altamira Sir. These are the two. Altamira Sir getting up over War Madam. Altamira Sir, a 9-1 winner here of the 7th.
3: Wide Tupi Namba and Timmy Hayes between runners. Working in behind those is Tubasum and Ultimate Best. 3 lengths behind those is Cuento Marista, who's right towards the back of the field at this stage, the market leader, Green Cap, and Maximus De La Goa is also switched off, looking to get the trip. Heading towards the halfway stage, and it is employed in the hands of Luis Alberto Caceres, showing here by a length and a half. Olympic Pedro, Eric Acosta, now occupies 2nd. 3 parts of a length away, Supimpa is boxed away on the inside, plenty of cover. On the move is Ultimate Best, who's now occupying 4th as they exit the back straight. Down to the inside is Timmy Hayes with the

red, black, and yellow colours, racing in company there with Quinta Marista and Tagusi, who's shaken along. Back through the order is Tupi Naba, sits in that back trio with Maximus de la Goa, and Tuba Som has lost many lengths. Now the back marker as they reach the top of the home straight. Heading towards the last 500 meters, Employed has been out in front since the get-go, but Olympic Pedro is getting organized and traveling very sweetly in second place. Supimpa in the three path, Nisbandip continues to run on. Here is Quinta Marista right down the outside with Ultimate Best putting in fast finishes. Heading towards the last 200 meters, here comes Quinta Marista on the outside of Supimpa. These two now go on from Olympic Pedro, who has faded. Heading up to the line, Quinta Marista on the near side. Supimpa, though, is not lying down on the inside. Here comes the post. It is close. 2:12.54, the winning time. Quinta Marista near side. It's got very tight at the line between Quinta Marista and Supimpa. 8 and 3. Flash by as one. Maybe just Quinta Marista, but this is on the nods. Oh, and it is very close. Vancouver third, and Ultimate Best in fourth. At that level, so might be biting off a little bit more than he can chew.

Horses, they're at the gate. It's now post time. Lining up and moving in for the feature of the day, the Warrior's Pride. Warrior's Pride, turf sprinter a few years ago here in South Florida. He was unbelievably quick. Not sure anybody in here is as quick as he was, at least early on in here. Rookie's going to try. He was fleet off the mark last time. The bettors think he'll repeat. He's even money. Late running Clear Star Stable representative XY Speed is a 9-2 third choice. Gerald Bennett has a three-prong attack in here. Chrome Ghost, a past stakes winner. He's never been on the grass, however. He's the longest price of the three. Rookie has turf experience. So does Naughty Rascal. And the Rascal will draw the outside. They're ready for the late pick three. All set. Racing and the Warrior's Pride. Take care of business. Slow to move. Mattingly and Extendo, the first two to break the line. Here's Rookie from down toward the inside. On the far outside goes Naughty Rascal ahead of Chrome Ghost. Then it's XY Speed and Take Care of Business. En route to the half-mile station, it's Rookie and Edgar Perez clear by two. Extendo on the chase from second. Chrome Ghost, he moves out the rail to take third. Naughty Rascal fourth. Mattingly broke well but is shuffled to fifth. Three in front of XY Speed and the trailer Take Care of Business. They run to the top of the stretch. They went the quarter in 21-4. The leader, Rookie, by a length and a quarter. Second and driven Extendo. In between horses, Mattingly angles off the inside. Chrome Ghost is next. Off the turn and the stretch drive. It's Rookie, an eighth of a mile out. Extendo, he's not done trying. He's charging after him. Just yards to go. Extendo tries to reach Rookie. Rookie needs the wire. Extendo surging to him. Extendo's getting up. Extendo! Extendo and Edwin Gonzalez win the Warrior's Pride in 55-3.

Sayas. Igniter, the favorite, Luis Sayas, looking for back-to-back stake scores. Here's the big favorite, Igniter. And Spun DMC to the outside. Just about ready for the three-year-olds. And there they go in the ninth running of the Ellis Park Derby, presented by Hallway Feeds. And Spun DMC shoots out to the lead. It's Spun DMC on the lead. Corona de Oro and Igniter up close, sharing the second spot. Stop the Car has that fourth position. 70s Music is the last of the quintet. Spun DMC popped the starting gate as Better Than Two Lengths entering the backstretch. Igniter's into the second spot. And Corona de Oro holding his ground from the rail. He's up close, vying for that second position with the favorite Igniter. It's a break of at least six lengths to Stop the Car, who's got two and a half on 70s Music.

Spun DMC, a diminishing length and a half. Igniter gets a little closer from the outside. Corona de Oro stays in touch from the rail. Stop the Car, still about six lengths off the lead, heading into the turn. And 70s Music is at the back. 3/8

0: stop the cars under a drive. He needs to giddy up. 70s music's at the back. Igniter and Corona de Oro, they vie for the top spot in the Ellis Park Derby presented by Hallway Fades. Igniter going a little better. Corona de Oro is second. Spun DMC gives way. Stop the car is closing, but he's running out of time, and he's a long ways out of it as Igniter has kicked well clear. It's Igniter and Luis Saez in the Ellis Park Derby. Corona de Oro, I believe, hangs on for second from Stop the Car. Farther back, Spun DMC with 70s music.
1: And they're almost right. Samisaurus Rex to the outside gate, and they'll be on their way. It's Silent Secret turning around here for the barn of Josie Carroll. So Pietro Morin looking for further success here as he rides Skull. Stand by for a start. The outside runner here, Samisaurus Rex, at 7-1. This race will lead us to our return to the EP Taylor today, a field that has assembled. They're ready for this one, and they're off. And a little bit at the back, Skull early on, but there's not much first to last. Silent Secret dips to the tail. Away well, Kokomo and Cajun Influence takes up the run narrowly. Samisaurus Rex the outside, Fine Style the rail. And now mid-pack is Skull, who's about 3.5 to 4 lengths off the leader. And then Impulsive Bid. War Legend has dipped out to be last. And over on the inside goes Silent Secret, showing the way. Cajun Influence and Samisaurus Rex ranging up on the outside, keen to go on. They've gone out by a couple to Kokomo, takes a beautiful trail. A length in behind them, Fine Style. Impulsive Bid is next, 3 lengths to Silent Secret. And War Legend and now Skull has gone back to absolute last, and will have to try and repeat the same type of tactics from the back of the field, and is about 9 lengths off this leader. Turning in front, Cajun Influence by 3/4, Kokomo. Kokomo's had a terrific run, and Kokomo ranges up to Cajun Influence as they come down the stretch by a couple of lengths, and going clear, Kokomo down the outside trying to make ground, Fine Style and War Legend, but out in front it is Kokomo by 2, and now finishing home is Fine Style, and is really getting a move on late. Kokomo, the wire's coming up in time. Kokomo wins by a length and a quarter. Fine Style second, Silent Secret third. Back on the inside, Cajun Influence and War Legend. Skull never got going today, and the time is 1:10:70.

Call the post for today's eighth race. $50,000 allowance optional claiming event for three-year-olds and up. They'll be at 6 furlongs on the outer turf. The outer turf is firm. Field of 9 set to go here. Scratch number 5, Rampageous. Number 5 is Scratch. The 10 does draw in and run, so we'll have that field of 9. Race 8 offers Exacta, Trifecta, Dime Super, Daily Double Wagering. They'll be at the post in 4 minutes. 4 minutes to post time for the 8th.

0: And the horses have arrived at the starting gate. It's post time for the eighth. Late doubles getting underway now. 2-1 on the 3 Creed's Vision, your favorite, looking for 3 wins in a row. 3-1 on the 8 Anti.
1: These on Dow. 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

0: Two back, my two Sophias in Foggy Nose. Oh, and that's the four, minute by minute. The rider, wow, great job by Luis Rivera Jr. to hold on to her. Dizon Dow also went through the front of the gate, so numbers four and five both going through the front of the gate.
1: Masetto, Jareth Loveberry. Jareth already with a double today. Masetto goes in. They're in the gate. And the race is on. Caught him in a very good line. Masetto out wide, flashing speed, Antisocial, Gold Trust from out of the pack and down along the fence, make it to Cheyenne. So the DJ Stable runner is going to be 1-2 here. It's Masetto, make it to Cheyenne, those two. The same silks, they're 1-2. Gold Trust, Antisocial, third and fourth. Up to the far outside, Petkoff in the red and black colors is fifth. Down at the inside, Creed's Vision, bottled up right now toward the inside, goes with Warheart going by that one and Tap a Kiss a Win it. Creed's Vision got shuffled back to second last. Wow, what a party is the trailers. Masetto clears off up front. 22.58 seconds, the opening quarter mile. Masetto there, three quarters of a length. To Antisocial, two deep. Petkoff, three deep. Make it to Cheyenne. Stays down at the rail, two and a half behind the stablemate. It's another half length, then to Tap a Kiss it, Win it. Gold Trust trying to get underway. Creed's Vision is still buried down at the inside. Going to need a seam and have to get around about six horses as they

0: Toward the inside, tap it, kiss it, win it fourth. Wow, what a party is starting to lift on the after Macedo. Wow, what a party. Creed's Vision sees daylight late, but it might be too late. Petkoff hits the front late. Petkoff gets the win. Creed's Vision flew once he shook loose to get second. After that, wow, what a party in Macedo.
1: Ridiculously have slowed down, and now they all head into the far turn, and they're still chasing Anna Lee and Eddie G. It's Anna Lee and Eddie G nearly won. Serious Light poised to pounce to the outside, not ask for run. Hattie Bloom sequestered. Alcohol making a sweeping move to the outside of Hattie Bloom. Then we come to Mia Baby, locked up with Island Jive, about five out of it. Island Jive beginning to run on to the inside, and Merlin's Sister continues to trail. Anna Lee is in a meat grinder. Anna Lee is challenged by Hattie Bloom. After that, Island Jive, Alcohol in between them, Serious Light, and up goes Hattie Bloom. It's Hattie Bloom in full bloom at 8-1. Hattie Bloom runs away from Anna Lee and wins 7-3-5 in race four.
2: Exhibition only now, and then it's another two to the trailer, Vintage Vino. The half went in 47 4/5 seconds. They round the far turn, and the leader is Take a Stance, and he's widened to be in front by three. I can see that. Takes up the chase, moving into second and closing that gap rapidly. In behind that, King's Dancer is back to third. On the outside of them, Royal Brown is trying to get into the race. They're one furlong out, and Take a Stance clinging to a very narrow lead. Here's Printer's Alley, who's had a good trip on the outside with a wide bid for the lead, and in between them, I can see that they're coming to the wire together. Royal Brown is in fourth, driving three-way photo. Here it is, photo finish. Take a Stance, as tough as nails on the inside. Printer's Alley on the outside. I can see that was in between them. Royal Brown.
3: And racing, it was a clean start down at the 1,200 meter beginning. There's a little bit of scrimmaging, though, through the first furlong. And winning the battle for the lead will be Santorona, being pressed, though, in between horses by Residerado. And also Look Storm is up in the early vanguard. So Look Storm just about edging to the front, racing through the first 400 meters with Santorona to the inside. Also in that group is Reserado, and Leopard Star is four deep of those. This quartet then are followed into the bend by Vale Floor on the inside of the pushed along Vigo. A length and a half back to Unicolor, who's got a posse against the running rail. Four runners in behind it include Quality Forest and Bengal Alpine. Also outpaced Volterra and Lega Lahora at the back. Turning for home inside the last 300 meters, and Santa Roma is still in front. Being pressed down the center now by Vale Floor, who's starting to unwind, as is Vigo with the orange sleeves. Bengal Alpine is also thundering from the back of the field as they enter the final 200 meters. It is over on the far side, Unicolor, who comes through with a challenge. Down the center is Vigo, but up to the line we go. It is Unicolor. Unicolor, 1:12:41, the winning time, came through with a strong, promising bid on the inside, and it's worked out perfectly for you and I. Unicolor.

immediately with Minute by Minute, who's alongside, and Takdir, who's made up ground after the bad getaway from the gate, is rushing forward. Takdir to the lead. Dizon Dow will press on the outside a half length back. Minute by Minute, happy to track now in the third position. My Two Sophias is next to the outside, and Foggy Note, Gridlock is next in the group within 5 lengths of the lead, and Quality of Essence towards the rear. They approach the far turn. Takdir opens up two now. Dizon Dow left behind in second at the moment, tries to come on again. Foggy Note and the three path is making a bid, and there goes Foggy Note on the outside. Dizon Dow, both are swarming Takdir with 5/16 to go. Takdir loses the lead. She's only a half length behind, though, as Dizon Dow leads the way. Takdir coming back. Foggy Note three wide at the quarter pole. Right behind them is Minute by Minute getting to the outside for the stretch drive. They come down the lane. Takdir, resilient, reclaims the lead. Here comes Minute by Minute. Minute by Minute gaining ground each and every stride. Minute by Minute to the lead with a 16th to go. And Minute by Minute gives Luis Rivera Jr. 2 wins today. Takdir second. Dizon Dow third. Foggy Note was fourth.

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The horses, they're at the gate. It's now post time. Lining up, moving in, race number 8. Late Daily Double starts here. The favorites include the 1, 3, and 5. If you beat them, you're going to have a nice Late Daily Double going. Miss Thrill, the first to go in. She just won. Sonny's Golden Lady, first start off the extended vacation for trainer Eduardo Nunez. Big class drop for number 3. Along Comes a Woman. Pedro Pena up for Gustavo Delgado. Now Mario's Sweet Girl, Sweet Agenda, and Mo Hijinks. Sweet Agenda, recent winner for Ramon Minguet. On the outside, Mo Hijinks, double seeking Anthony Thomas to complete the line. 6 furlongs, late double time, all in line. And they're off. Slow to break, Along Comes a Woman. The others away quickly. Mithril down at the inside. Sweet Agenda's on the move early. These two race on from between horses. Sonny's Golden Lady. Outside goes Mo Hijinks. Mario's Sweet Girl.

to feed. Along comes a woman, some racetrack, she's locked in, no place to go. Outside, and the trailer is Mario's Sweet Girl. 22-2 for a pumped up opening quarter. Sweet Agenda striding up on the outside of Mithril. Mithril yet to be asked to quicken. Looking for room behind them, along comes a woman, Neem's Room Bad. Bracketed in by Mo Hijinks with a quarter of a mile to go. Pena's got a seam now for Along Comes a Woman. So the three favorites will settle the score with a quarter of a mile left to go. Sweet Agenda comes away with a narrow lead. Mithril counters the attack from the inside. Along Comes a Woman didn't punch once she got clear. An eighth of a mile to go, and Sweet Agenda has a good-looking lead for Leonel Reyes. Along Comes a Woman has made it into second. That's as far as she gets. Sweet Agenda is in front. Along Comes a Woman second. Mithril ran third. Mo Hijinks fourth. Nicely clear of the other two, and 1-10-4.

Chardonnay. Conceit will follow. And twirling aces to the outside. Twirling aces and Ben Curtis, the favorite filly to the outside, just about ready. And there they go in the seventh running of the Audubon Oaks, presented by OG Capper.

0: pace this afternoon, leads by two lengths to Conceit. Betty's Pearl off the lead. About a length and a half or so to Altadena, and Bet the Gray is the last of the 6 3-year-old fillies as they race to the far turn. And Twirling Aces is doing it very easily, a length plus advantage. Conceit has asked for her run, trying to bridge the gap from second. A Fine Chardonnay and Betty's Pearl are third and fourth, respectively. They're both under pressure. Twirling Aces with the advantage at the quarter pole. Bet the Gray's into the fifth spot. Altadena's at the back. Twirling Aces has the lead. Conceit's under a full-out drive. A Fine Chardonnay also under a vigorous drive from the outside. Now Twirling Aces has asked for her run. She has been confronted and headed by both Conceit and a Fine Chardonnay. Conceit is running a big one from the inside. Look at her takeoff. A Fine Chardonnay tries to quicken with her, but she can't. It's Conceit and Florent Giroux in the Audubon Oaks, presented by OG Cappers. A Fine Chardonnay was second, Twirling Aces third, then Betty's Pearl.
1: Now in the winner's circle, the winner five, Sweet Agenda by Florida Derby winner Known Agenda out of Mission Up by Noble Missions.

as they come forward for a start. It's Foxtrot Anna. Friendly Ghost has gone in. Jagger's Got a Gun to gate three. Wicked Django in the orange. And Cairo Caper about to settle. So down to 3-1 here is Two Out Hero. Good support for a number of runners as they come for the start of what is our first EP Taylor race for this current season. First Empire has moved up. Just about ready, Iron Stone. The last along is War Legend to the extreme outside. Or War Strategy, I should say, to the extreme outside. And War Strategy goes up for Sahin Savachi. War Strategy moves in. The field is set to run. Locked up. Starter looks across. Now they are ready to go. And they're off. Bobbling the break, Jagger's Got a Gun away pretty well with First Empire. War Strategy on the extreme outside goes to a narrow lead, and lying in third, Foxtrot Anna on the inside, Two Out Hero. Two lengths away came War Bomber, Wicked Django, a length to Cairo Caper, a break of 2.5 to Friendly Ghost. Jagger's Got a Gun and Iron Stone the outside as they spread out by about 9 to 10 lengths and racing well ahead, and it is Sahin Savachi on War Strategy.

7-2 on the 3, 9-2 on the 4, 5-1 on the 5. Here's launch control. Carol Cedeno for Carrie Bryan to gate 3. Real Blues. Ubarno Cacique for Monica Magui. Here's Let Fly, Horacio Caramanos. Fry Island, your favorite, out to gate 10. The final three are going to be Dancing Bear, Seasonal Love, and Cinetic. We'll be all set for a start. Ready to close the show here on a Sunday. Back at it Thursday, Friday, Saturday, Sunday next week, so we'll take a few days off here. Seasonal Love, heavy on Toledo going up. Cinetic, Jorge Ruiz to the outside. Ready to pull down the curtain on a Sunday card. They're in the gate.

0: Starter still looking across now, has the button in hand. They're in the gate. And the race is on. Fry Island toward the outside, flashing good speed. Super kick is quickest, though, and super kick up to grab the lead away from Seasonal Love. Fry Island out in third. Just inside of them, Dancing Bear in the blue colors, fourth. Already 4.5, 5 behind this tearaway leader. It's two more back to Synetic and Let Fly. They race as a pair, 5th and 6. Right between them comes Uptown Eagles Landed. Then there's 3 at the back lined up. Launch Control between horses down at the fence, Beltane, and Real Blues is the trailer. Up front, super kick to that far turn, 21.69 seconds. Getting out just a touch there, super kick. On the outside is Seasonal Love. Getting closer, room at the fence now. Coming through is Dancing Bear, and Dancing Bear took advantage of that opening there. A super kick starts to drop back. Seasonal Love, Dancing Bear, these two now into the stretch. On the outside, Fry Island is just in behind them in third. Two more back to Uptown Eagles Landed. Synetic trying to get going from 5th with Launch Control. As up on the front end, Dancing Bear, Fry Island on the outside. Right between them, Seasonal Love, 2.5 more back to Uptown Eagles Landed. Dancing Bear keeps on finding, though. Dancing Bear in front by 2. Late run from Launch Control. Dancing Bear at 6-1 to win it. Launch Control was second, Fry Island third. Fourth got close there between Seasonal Love and Uptown Eagles Landed. I do believe that results in a pick 5 carryover into next Thursday.
1: Girasol's in 11. They've both loaded up successfully. Sadaka and Sude to the widest gates. 6 is empty. That is Kashimba, as is 4. Sol Naciente. Lots of green in this race. Sude, Sol Naciente, El Gitano, Paparazzi, all in similar colors, which makes it good fun from my position.

0: Max Power got away swiftly. He's on the lead with Imagine Aaron. Munchkin on the far outside, not far away. These three across the track. They put 2.5 lengths on Our Marnie, runs in the third position. Into the Mystic has been taken back, passed by Nature's Fury, Gypsy Style to the outside. Then Caitlin Said run third last. Into the Mystic dropping to the rear with Midnight Buster out as they approach the far turn. Munchkin is the leader here into that turn and is scampered two ahead. Imagine Aaron already under pressure. Second, Max Power gets a breather, tries to come on again. Gap of two. Nature's Fury up into four. She's sent upon now. Gypsy Style, Our Marnie, they run as a pair. Two better than Midnight Buster out. And then comes Caitlin Said run into the Mystic. Never picked up her feet. Top of the stretch. Munchkin a little leg weary as she drifts wide coming off the turn. The rail's wide open for Max Power to come on if she's good enough. It's Munchkin grittily holding on to the lead. Max Power down on the inside and Gypsy Style trying to pick up that front runner. Munchkin keeps going. Here comes Our Marnie. Our Marnie erupting between horses. And Our Marnie gets the win under Francisco Martinez.
1: Chips lead from the outside spot. Lucky Nia has speed. Cousin Lolly's next to the inside. After that, Midnight Joy, five lengths behind, a very, very fast early pace. Dancing Boots and Lucky Nia fly around the turn, and Dancing Boots is taking over by one. Make it two. It's a well-strung outfield as they head up the barn side. Blues Cross, 12 lengths out of it, third last. Then it's Radio Charlie and Julia Street. Up the barn side they travel, chasing Dancing Boots and Luis Fuentes. Dancing Boots by two. Lucky Nia in second by 2.5, maybe three. Then it's Cousin Lolly. After that, Midnight Joy, 7-8 out of it. Blues Cross to the inside of Julia Street, who just passed her, and Radio Charlie. Radio Charlie and Blues Cross about 10 lengths behind. Dancing Boots off the far turn, and Dancing Boots let Lucky Nia get right up to her flank, but then she broken, open up by 2.5. That's it for Lucky Nia. Midnight Joy swinging into action. Blues Cross also beginning to run on fast, but blocked right now and splitting runners. Aggressive move by Eddie G. Blues Cross on the move. Midnight Joy finds the front. Blues Cross to the outside. Going to try to run down Midnight Joy. Midnight Joy from a surging Blues Cross into the final 50. Midnight Joy has done enough to win, and Midnight Joy prevails. 7-1-8 in the fifth.
2: Beaches racing in the fourth spot. Has about three lengths to make up. Taking third now. Carafiore is next. It's a gap of five. Back to Rose to Riches. Pulling threads. Little Tipsy continues to trail, although getting closer. MB's Melanie Cares turns for home in front, chased intently by Chart the Course and Red Beaches racing on the outside of them. But MB's Melanie Cares has another gear and widens to lead by five. Red Beaches chasing, trying to close the gap. 16th pole, MB's Melanie Cares and Ricardo Santana Jr. 2 for 2 for Ernesto Ochoa. What a day at the Spa. Red Beach was second, a little Tipsy from last into third. Immaculate Moon was fourth.
3: The first 423.66 seconds as they round this left-handed turn and head towards the final 500 meters. So with the red noseband, Big Precedencia, Sol Naciente, the inside are being followed down the straight by Paparazzi. Tetra Campeon now coming under pressure with Girasol on the move in the yellow and black jacket. These are followed down the straight then by San Benito, and the other six or so have got plenty of work to do as up top Paparazzi going very strongly here in the hands of Diego Gonzalez begins to bound away. Paparazzi, get the cameras ready here. Paparazzi wins by two lengths. Tetra Campeon fought on well to take second. San Benito back in third. 105.71, the winning time.

Soul Battle, the last of seven. Call Battle to the outside. Ready for the race. And there they go in the fifth running of the R.A. Cowboy Jones, presented by Cody Media. This is Usker with a stumbling start. A swift start for Owen Almighty. He's already on the lead. Extra Anejo's up close. This is Usker has recovered after that slight stumble. Cole Battle has the fourth position outside of Heroic Move. After them is Tennessee Lamb, and Money Supply is the last of seven. So it's the favorite Owen Almighty to the backstretch run, three parts of a length. Extra Anejo lay second in a good spot. This is Usker has the third position, 2.5 off the lead. A length and a half back to Heroic Move inside of Cole Battle. Money Supply races with Tennessee Lamb, and they're a little less than seven lengths off the lead. And Owen Almighty controls the pace past the half-mile marker. Works with half a length as Extra Anejo makes his bid to the outside. This is Usker as third, getting within two lengths at the 3/8. Cole Battle has four lengths to find, trying to close in. Heroic Move is losing a little bit of ground, joined by Tennessee Lamb, and Money Supply is at the back. Owen Almighty, this is Usker on the bid, three deep. Extra Anejo splits them. Cole Battle has the fourth spot. This is Usker right alongside of Owen Almighty in the R.A. Cowboy Jones. Owen Almighty responds. He still has the lead at the eighth pole. The stumbling start catches up to this is Usker. Cole Battle launches his charge. He's into third, making a move for second. But it's Owen Almighty. Owen Almighty and the R.A. Cowboy Jones, presented by Cody Media. This is Usker second. Then Cole Battle, Extra Anejo, and Tennessee Lamb.

featuring a mandatory pad of the Rainbow Six, host of Great Raging Opportunities. Final race favorite is number 5, Ellen Eke. Tori Alba rides for Patrick Biancone. Last two up, Lady Summer and Noffy's Late Night. Draw on the outside, it's Lady Summer to complete the line. Lady Summer and the ninth. There in the gate. And runners away. Good start in the middle for Divine Secrets, heading off for the early lead. Moving out the rail, Intricity is on the move. On the far outside, Lady Summer looking to get over. Lady Summer pumped up and going on with it. Intricity will have to settle for second with English Harbor in early third. At the inside, knows everything tightened up for racing room as Divine Secrets is just ahead of her. Ellen Eke is the favorite. She's in the black cap, red colors in the three lane. Out wide on the course goes Tempest Moon, the trailer Noffy's Late Night. Around the first turn they go, double-seeking Anthony Thomas clear on the top end with Lady Summer on top 2.5, Intricity second. Up to the outside, that's English Harbor now third, knows everything fourth at the rail. Ellen Eke under a Tori Alba grip from fifth, down at the inside goes Divine Secrets, then back to Tempest Moon and Noffy's Late Night. Pumped up opening quarter, 22-2, they went the half, and 46-3, they're rolling here. Up on the inside, Intricity has an opening to take the lead and will do just that with 3.5 furlongs to go. From second, Lady Summer. From third, knows everything. Ellen Eke being asked some questions. She's moving through traffic into fourth now, about 5 lengths off the lead. They run to the top of the stretch. Intricity tries to make a break for it. Still has the lead off the turn by 2. From between horses, Ellen Eke is a major danger. Right with her on the inside, knows everything. Off the turn on the stretch drive. Here comes Ellen Eke, trying to track down Intricity with 1/8 of a mile to go. Knows everything is in between horses. They come past the 16th pole. Ellen Eke rising up on the outside of Intricity, knows everything next, knows everything checks, Ellen Eke getting up, Ellen Eke! Ellen Eke wears down Intricity and beat her a neck, third was knows everything, fourth, Divine Secrets, English Harbor to complete your high five, 135-3.

0: And runners away. Good start for all. One from the inside. Rabble darts to the lead here. It's Rabble to the front. Prompted is Mischievous Emma from between horses. It Guide My Steps, the favorites, right up in behind. The leader now second. Libby's Gambit on the outside, settling and destroying third of length to La Papise. Mischievous Emma is up to the outside of that and ends away at the tail. They rush to the far turn, just over 3/8 of a mile away, and Rabble shows the way 3/4 of a length. Guide My Steps on the outside, a closer second. Libby's Gambit's holding third. They're tightly knit up front. Span of three to Mischievous Emma on the go. And La Papise at the rail a quarter mile away as they run to the top of the stretch. And Rabble takes them off the turn. It's Rabble just in front as they round the turn and run for home. Guide My Steps chasing from the inside with 200 yards to go. And Libby's Gambit trying to reel in the leader. But Rabble's going strong. And Rabble and Adrian Castellanos go on to take the opener. They'll win it by four. Libby's Gambit second. Guide My Steps to La Papise. Mischievous Emma and ends away at the till. Running time 1:10.65.
1: Humber River now down to 3-1. So the last to load, still waiting his turn as Fragamacho now has settled. Rapportage walks up. They're set to run. All in. Luck. Off they race. A great start. Away sharply. Frankenmacher. Magic Power dips to last. Going through his uncaptured moment to head them by about a half to Speedy Bear on the pace and wants to go through and take over and does. And Speedy Bear's found the lead narrowly from uncaptured moment. A length away in third is Humber River under a tight rein. And tucking in third now, Last American Exit ahead of Humber River. A length away, Fragonmacho and Rapportage going up on their outside and tracked along at the back by Magic Power. Speedy Bear trying to control the terms of the race at the half mile. By 3/4, uncaptured moment, Humber River moves up again. A little wide on the track going forward is Rapportage to join the fray. And on the inside, Last American Exit as they quicken into the turn. Next to last is Magic Power with Fragonmacho the center. No change up front, but Speedy Bear being taken on by uncaptured moment and going up four wide is Rapportage. Humber River's there in the center. A break of 2.5 away, Fragonmacho with some run. Turning and Speedy Bear trying to stave off a wall of challenges and got away by about a length and a half. On the inside, Last American Exit finishing on and down the outside coming is Fragonmacho. It's Speedy Bear paddling in front. Fragonmacho coming now, quickening again, Speedy Bear. Speedy Bear holding, but Fragonmacho the only threat. Or on the inside, uncaptured moment, but Speedy Bear's too good for them. Uncaptured moment second, and Fragonmacho leveled off a bit, and on the inside, Last American Exit was fourth, 1:16.72.

Pentel Bay into the gate. Daring Pursuit, second last. And Ulysses Rose will be the last one. Rider is off of Helen's Time, who is acting up in the starting gate, throwing Kyle Frey, who is up.

Ladies and gentlemen, in this first race, number one, Helen's Time is a late scratch. Once again, number one, Helen's Time is a late scratch from race number one.

They're off and racing. 1,100 meters the distance here for the Classico Romantico Stakes, tonight's feature at Maronas. And beginning best was Commandant Rafa in the white and green hoop jacket. Is just ridden to maintain the call from Ramarito, the favorite in second place, going better than the front runner. And five lengths back to Leopard, who is last of the trio. Left-handed through the first 400 meters and back towards home. It's Commandant Rafa on the right-hand side, looking to repel old rival Ramarito. Leopard remains last of the three on career start number 50. Heading towards the last 400 meters, Commandant Rafa has got Ramarito at work in second place. Leopard closing the back.

0: go. Commandant Rafa back in front. In second place. And Leopard was...
1: Ulysses Rose settles just off of them, and then it's Runyon Canyon and Pentel Bay that the trailer is Preclude. They race out of the chute, onto the main turf course, all in pursuit of Brizoria and Armando Ayuso, who have the early lead by almost two lengths. Daring Pursuit second, Runyon Canyon third to the inside of the favorite Ulysses Rose, who's 4.5 lengths off the lead. Pentel Bay and Preclude trail. Preclude is about 8 lengths off of this front runner Brizoria, who went 24.42 for the opening quarter mile and leads it by 2 lengths to the backstretch. Daring Pursuit is second by 1.5 lengths. Runyon Canyon and Ulysses Rose heads apart third and fourth. Preclude and Pentel Bay are side by side, and now they're just 6 off the lead. So up the backstretch they go, and it is Brizoria the pacemaker, continuing to lead the way through a 48.99 half mile. Daring Pursuit has been in pursuit so far throughout. Runyon Canyon is third to the inside of Ulysses Rose. Preclude and Pentel Bay still at the back, 6 lengths off of front-running Brizoria. Armando Ayuso and Brizoria lead the way into the far turn by 3/4 of a length. Daring Pursuit on the outside takes aim in second. Runyon Canyon has saved ground throughout. And now Juan Hernandez is asking more run from the favorite, Ulysses Rose. She's got 2.5 lengths to make up. As they come to the top of the stretch, Brizoria off the turn in front. Daring Pursuit comes up to her. Ulysses Rose is down the center of the course, still with work to do. Then Runyon Canyon toward the inside, Pentel Bay and Preclude. Brizoria still there. Daring Pursuit running after her from dead last. Preclude is finishing well in the center of the course. Here's the wire. And it was Daring Pursuit up in time. Brizoria, Preclude, and Pentel Bay were right behind her.
2: Tennessee. Bistola.

lines. Cacharita, one of four first-time starters. 2.5-1, well supported. And now, Copper Vixen and Avos Road. Cacharita, 2-1. One Cyber Lady, 2.5-1. Avos Rose and Betty Williams. Goes in. Here come the baby girls. Racing eight baby girls off squarely. Cacharita brought excellent early speed in her debut, and Cacharita and Eddie G put 1.5 on the field. Copper Vixen is next. Wyatt comes sneaking through to the inside at a big price to be a length and a half from it. Then we come to Nick Sweet Time. Outside of that, Avos Road wide around the turn. One Cyber Lady is the gray to the outside of Tiger Fantasy, and Vistola is last, and up top, Cacharita shows the way. Cacharita still leads it by more than one. Copper Vixen still second. Avos Road still wide. After that, Wyatt has dropped out of it. Far outside is one Cyber Lady, and they're all chasing Cacharita, a very, very well-meant first-time starter. Bet down to 9-5. The People's Choice is living up to the hype. It's Cacharita. Just one look. That's all it took for Cacharita, winning it by 7-1. Cyber Lady, Vistola, last to third.

0: Arapaho Nation and Aspiring Queen. Now the first to load, Victory Song to gate five, winning riderless. Sunday Diaz Jr. will be aboard in a moment. Arapaho Nation with Elijah Greenidge to gate one. Gate two, Aspiring Queen. Umberto Haldar coming along now, the grey. Arapaho Nation at 15-1, 23-1 Aspiring Queen. Victory Song is the favourite at 6-5. Next up is the Groom's Duel. Augustine Braccio at 11-1. Into gate three will be All Roads to...
1: And they're up in the Troy and a very even start before Doncho flashes that sharp early zip to take command. And now John the Beer Man ensures a hot early pace. Reza's Rolex is on the outside.

0: third. They're followed by Waralo in fourth. Purple Silk's three lengths off the lead. 26 Black, four lengths off them. He's by himself now, a length in front of Coppola as they round the far turn. The two trailers works for me, and Dancing Buck is at the back. No surprise to see them zip that quarter in 21-1. And it is John the Beer Man showing the way. Waralo coming after him in second. And Manny Franco guiding 26 Black to the outside where he likes it. And he's being unleashed now. Down on the inside, Doncho's in fourth. There's 1 furlong to go. John the Beer Man digging in. 26 Black far outside. Room in between for Doncho, who's splitting rivals. Waralo's in there too. It's a driving finish in the Troy. What a thriller. Waralo on the outside of John the Beer Man. John the Beer Man said, no way are you going by me. And he won the Troy. Waralo ran.
1: Pugilistic now ahead back second. They're 3.5 in front of Akata on the outside of All Roads to Dennis. 3 or 4 lengths back to Arapaho Nation, followed by the Groom's Jewel. And then comes Midnight Stroller as they round the bend. And Aspiring Queen is at the tail. It's Victory Song, the leader. In second is Califragilistic, and they're clear of Okata and All Roads to Dennis. Victory Song nicely clear inside the 16th pole. Now by 3 over Califragilistic. And Victory Song goes on to win the opener by 3.5 lengths. Califragilistic

wagering. Funny twist is in. Sails up and pinpointed. The lone mare roiling, then Epicist and Castria. Epicist to post position 11, Castria to the outside. Standing room only for starter Todd Stevens. Ready for the nightcap. And there they go. Agiba Beach towards the tail of the field. Promptly living up to her name, straight up to the front. Zero Absolute and Roiling, the lone mare, also prominently positioned. Funny Twist is up close, and so too is Pinpointed, although she gets the worst of it. She's the widest before the first turn. Marshalline gets to save some ground with the light blue silks. Paseo is about 7 lengths off the lead. Sails up is to her outside, then Epicist Castria, and the early trailer is Agiba Beach. So they enter the backstretch run and promptly has made the pace, and she opens up better than 2.5. Roiling follows the leader from second. Zero Absolute saving ground, utilizing her draw from third. She's flanked by Funny Twist. Butterfly Jasmine tries to advance up the inside. She's into the fourth spot, and she's 5 lengths off the lead. About 3 lengths in front of Paseo, Marshalline, and Pinpointed. After them races Sails Up, who races with Epicist. Epicist is towards the back of the pack, and there's a couple even farther behind her. Agiba Beach, who's beginning her bid, heading into the third. And at the tail is Castria. Promptly is led throughout, comes back to the group, 3 parts of a length to Roiling. Butterfly Jasmine is third. Heck comes Paseo. Paseo is threading her way from between runners, and she has a lot of momentum, and she's going to get first run on a lot of the late closers. Promptly and Roiling, they better recognize Paseo, who has them in their sights, and she is making up ground to the outside. Roiling confronted by Paseo, and Paseo with a turn of foot to the outside of Roiling, and it's Paseo in the nightcap. Paseo from Roiling, then Butterfly Jasmine, Agiba Beach, Marshalline, Epicist, Promptly, and Pinpointed.

Toronto, first one to go up. Here comes the gray Rocky Sens. Now, Sweet Smile goes to join them. Lots of Kitty, one from the outside. Hot Betty outside post will be the last one to enter. Emerald starter Mark Gibson will send them on their way. And runners away. It was a good start for Lots of Kitty, hustled off the mark. Sweet Smile and Rocky Sens, they broke together as they make the sweep to the Mount Rainier turn, and Sweet Smile emerging from between horses to take the early lead, but Lots of Kitty is right there to run with her from the outside, and those two match up in the immediate going. They've spanned clear three from racing third. Rocky Sens then will drop back another three to Faelana and Hot Betty at the tail, 5/8 of a mile to journey, 22.91. Opening fraction, Sweet Smile the leader. Lots of Kitty shadowing from the outside will drop back five to Rocky Sens holding third. Faelana is next, and Hot Betty at the back as they race to the far turn and into the turn, 3/8 of a mile away now. Sweet Smile takes them through a half in 45 and 99 one-hundredths, and she lengthens the stride now. Sweet Smile is opened up by a half dozen. Lots of Kitty backpedals to second. Rocky Sens gaining at the rail. Faelana's called on from back of the pack, and Hot Betty's far back. They round the turn and head for home, and it's all Sweet Smile to take them inside the final furlong, opened up by nearly a half dozen, but Rocky Sens tries to carve into the margin, but in deep stretch it's all Sweet Smile and Frank Alvarado. They're clear by daylight to win it. Faelano jumps in second to Rocky Sens third, Lots of Kitty back of that, and Hot Betty. Running time for the mile was 1:39.04.

Main Spirit currently at 6-5, 2-1 for Yacht Boy, and 7-2 for Bachelor Pad. But every runner has very strong credentials in this lineup. And moving to the start. And the 6-1 half furlongs. The first to be asked to load will be Bachelor Pad. Bachelor Pad in the barn here of David Borsk. And the 9-year-old galloper with 18 wins in his career. Wagner goes up. Next along is Carnu, the barn of Stuart Simon. Off a last start win. Yacht Boy is next. And to the outside gate, the race favorite, Payne's Spirit. And the field will be sent away. Emma Jane Wilson on Payne's Spirit moves up, and they're all in. Field is set to run. Off they race, and back last, early Bachelor Pad, joined by Yacht Boy at the back. Carnu goes straight to the lead from Wagner, who's prominent. Payne Spirit on the outside. A length and a half to Bachelor Pad, gaining some ground off the rail. And a length away last is Yacht Boy, settling into that running pattern. And Carnu shows the way by about a half to Payne Spirit, moving up. A length and a half away, going to third, Bachelor Pad, Wagner on the inside. And two away last is Yacht Boy. Racing in front is Carnu as they hit the half mile. Out by about three parts of a length to Payne Spirit. A length and a half, Wagner's had a nice cozy spot on the inside of Bachelor Pad, and two lengths away last is Yacht Boy. The opening quarter was 23 flat, and still out in front, Carnu makes play with Payne Spirit. They try and break away. Two lengths to Wagner on the inside of Bachelor Pad, and three away last, Yacht Boy. Racing down to the final quarter, and Carnu quickens again. Payne Spirit stays in range, and two and a half to Wagner. And on the outside, Bachelor Pad, Yacht Boy is running on top of the stretch. Payne Spirit breathing down the neck now of Carnu, and they've raced away by four lengths to Wagner. Payne Spirit on the outside and narrowly in front. Carnu fighting tooth and nail on the rail, and they're well ahead of Yacht Boy. Payne Spirit leading, Carnu not giving up, but Payne Spirit doing enough. And Payne Spirit will come away and win, almost a length, three quarters. Second Carnu, two and a half, Yacht Boy and Wagner. And Bachelor Pad at the back, 116.65.

0: is the distance. Absentees here for the seventh race of the card. Six furlongs on the dirt track here, described as fast for five-year-olds and above. The 2.6 favorite is horse number seven, which is Tapit Faith for Hector Fabian Lazo and Roberto Solano. It's a three-time winner. Last success was over the track and trip in June of last year. And looks to return to winning ways here, and indicated that might be not too far away with a three-length second over the track and trip last time out, although consistency appears to be Tapit Faith's biggest issue. Finished second from stall 13 as well, so a lot would have gone right that day. Tapit Faith, big white face as well, easy to spot, stall 7, orange saddle cloth, looking for career win number 4. 3.7 second favorite is number 12. Right down the bottom is Saguay Dorada for Federico Perez and Gonzalo Rodriguez. Finished four lengths behind Madrid in an 1100 allowance race here in June, at the end of June that was, when attempting a hat trick. She's a mare. She's a five-year-old chestnut, one of five mares in the field. So five mares, five horses. In their proper title, the five-year-olds and above are not gelded. So Saguay Dorada seeking to return to winning ways after.
1: And they're off and racing. And they begin pretty much as one. Silent Rulers on the inside, now leading by a head, over back on track. They complete the first furlong, and Silent Rule now by a neck, over back on track. Brandon Tapara and Luis Negron. Silent Rule takes the other one to the half mile. Now on level terms, back on track. Back on track and Silent Rule into the turn. Silent Rule looking to go 11-4-11 at her first start outside Ohio. And Silent Rule now gets a neck in front again from back on track as they go by the 5/16. Back on track moves up again, and they're head and head, nose and nose as they run to the quarter pole. Back on track on the outside, and Silent Rule. They've not been separated by more than a neck for the entire race. It's back on track on the outside. Silent Rule is on the rail. She's got a work cut out for her tonight. It's back on track, going clear now. Back on track has moved clear of Silent Rule, and it's going to be back on track, inflicting Silent Rule's first defeat. Back on track wins by 6.5 over Silent Rule.
2: They're all in line.

they're off. And it's Miss Monica and well-versed and these two flash some early foot, opening up the lead by a length and a half over Royal Pearl, who came out running in third. Forewarn and Mooberry are at the back of the field as they head up the backstretch. Miss Monica has made the lead. Juan Hernandez and Miss Monica opening up the lead by two lengths up the backstretch. And then it's well-versed running in second. Forewarn is third to the inside. Royal Pearl is fourth. Then comes Mooberry. Racing up the backstretch through a 23.08 opening quarter mile. Miss Monica's out there by herself. She's got a 2.5 length lead. Well-versed is second as they make their way into the far turn. And then comes Royal Pearl. Forewarn is dropped back and forth. And Mooberry is the trailer. Miss Monica is the leader, but well-versed is on the move now. She's cut the gap to well.

Dorada is a 130 chance second favorite behind Tappet Faith, who needs to prove some reliability and consistency here. Looking to follow up that decent run last time out. Struggles to put two decent runs together. Sagirai Dorada is just holding us up here.

And looks to be there. Ready? 10 runners. They're off racing 1200 meters the distance here. The favorite here is Tap It Faith with the pale sleeves, white face. Is right up there early on with towards the inside, Dioza Terrenal. Out wide of those, Saguaray Dorado, who's also well to the summit of the market, is moving through the gears three deep. So as they exit the chute, it is Saguaray Dorado who moves on from Tap It Faith and Dioza Terrenal. Pushed along is Esperanza Fever in the white and black jacket as they corner. Red and yellow colors of Bernicio will corner in fifth place. Two lengths ahead then of Into Time. Be My Queen down to the inside. Rakalamutu well back with El Tono G. And Ballad de Prata is the back marker. Homeward bound already, passing the 400-meter marker. And over to the far side, Bernicio has come through with a challenge. Down the center, Saguaray Dorado still just about perhaps the leader and still going very well. Esperanza Fever is now launching its bid for glory with Dioza Terrenal to the inside. Plenty of chances here. Right down the final 200 meters here and coming through, Rakalamuto in the yellow and black jacket is going to steal victory from Saguaray Dorado in second place. Esperanza Fever was third. Ballad de Prata, big eye catcher, came from last place, maybe to take fourth, perhaps fifth.

today. Third race named in your honor as we get set. Nathan Knows Best, first one to go. Prince of Shadows will move in alongside. Polar Patrol, the odds on choice, currently at 4-5. Riker's Heat standing by, looks it over. Gate crew working to get Polar Patrol settled in the gate. Now comes Riker's Heat. Kenley's Secret Bow. And Cupid Express under Javier Matias. Now the third. All set. And runners away. Good start at the inside for Nathan Knows Best, quick off the mark. Polar Patrol in the pursuit early on. Here comes Prince of Shadows picking up room along the rail. There's a break of two back to Riker's Heat. Cupid Express sets to the outside of that. Still three to Kenley's Secret Bow. Around the turn they go. Nathan Knows Best is just in front of Prince of Shadows from the outside. Polar Patrol, the favorite, just back of the lead pair with a quarter mile to go. Cupid Express gathered up, moving well on the outside. They round the turn and head for home. On the inside, Nathan Knows Best scoots away by a length and a half or two. Prince of Shadows chasing. Polar Patrol center of the course. But Nathan Knows Best opening clear. And Nathan Knows Best and Frank Alvarado will prevail. They win it by three. Polar Patrol finishing second to Riker's Heat. Cupid Express followed. Prince of Shadows and Kindley's Secret Bow. Time of the race, 58 and 77 one hundredths.

joined by Blue Roof Beau. As you can see from the tote board, this is a wide open race. Max Money is next. Empire Sky. And the last one to load, named for his brilliant son, Sebastian, son of trainer and owner Jose Delgado, big racing fan who did well in the handicapping here on Kids Day, Sebastian Delgado, has to be smiling hearing his name right now. Going in, and they're off. And Sebastian the first is the first one out of the gate. Max Money is flashing sharp early speed too, and down at the rail, Tricky Business joins the fray as they are vying for command. And up close too is Mo for the King. So it's Tricky Business, Mo for the King, head and head. Three lengths back to Max Money in third. At the rail, one big, beautiful Bill takes that third spot. They are followed by Blue Roof Beau, who heading to the half-mile pole is six lengths off the lead. Sebastian the first and two more to Empire Sky. The opening quarter went in 22 2/5 seconds, heading to the 3/8 pole. It's Tricky Business and Mo for the King, 1-2. One big, beautiful Bill is in third. Max Money puts his gray head right up alongside of him. They are followed by Blue Roof Beau, who's trying to gain some momentum. He's fifth and five lengths off the lead. Sebastian the first is next, and Empire Sky trails the half in 45 seconds flat, top of the lane for Tricky Business. Now trying to put him away, has a three-length lead, but a lot of work to do as one big, beautiful Bill is coming after him with each and every stride. They are followed by Mo for the King and Max Money, 16th pole. Tricky Business, two length lead. One big, beautiful Bill keeps grinding away, getting very close. Here's one big, beautiful Bill to get up. And he's a perfect two for two with the winning spirit running down Tricky Business. Mo for the King was third.

0: Now, runners are moving into line for race three. $15,000 claiming fillies and mares going five furlongs. And the first one to load, Emily's Joy. Luis Batista drawn the inside. Favourite of the even money currently. 2-1 second choice is number two, Miss Q, with Norberto Arroyo Jr. Into gate three, carousing with Ricardo Barrios, currently at 26-1. Co-longer shot on the board. Up to gate four, leave drama behind, with Michael Vilches at 6-1. Flying to Neptune, Sunday Diaz Jr. at 22-1. 26-1, Sil Jim, Bailey Weatherly. And a little value added with Alexander Chavez at 4-1 will complete the line. They're all set. They're off and racing. And away quickly, carousing goes straight to the lead. Into second, Miss Q, followed by Leave Drama Behind. Little value added out wider on the track. Emily's Joy has dropped back towards the rear, only Flying Neptune and Sil Jim behind her. The leader is carousing as they run into the turn, just over 3/8 to go, out by just on a length. Leave Drama Behind in the centre second, and out three wide third now, little value added. Miss Q's in behind them. A couple of lengths away to Emily's Joy off the rail and getting motoring now, followed by Flying to Neptune, and Sil Jim is still at the tail. Not much between these first five runners as they come for home, where it's carousing the leader. But on the outside, here's Emily's Joy with a big run. Emily's Joy has now gone to the lead. Miss Q on the inside is going with her, followed by carousing. It's Emily's Joy in front with 50 yards to go. Miss Q on the inside, but Emily's Joy too good. Wins by a length and three quarters. Miss Q second. Third home was carousing. And finishing fourth from last was Sil Jim.
1: Hard Ride and Sky Shenetsa starting to really steamroll right down the outside and is a real threat to both of them and is coming after Pepper Brooks, who's in front of Ideologist, and down the outside Hard Ride and Happy to Be. He's made up a huge amount of ground, but Pepper Brooks against the rail wins by a length and a half to Hard Ride deep on the track. Ideologist third, Happy to Be here fourth, and behind them Connect the Empire. The race time is 1:10.79.

post time for race 7. Line of Reason and the Bicentennial Jacket has moved in, along with West Dakota, the field's lone Minnesota bred, into post 5. Buy Me Another and Kelsey in the pink jacket. Dream Route from post 2 is the betting now. Getting down to the final moments here. Favorite is the 4 Woodson at 2-1. Co-favored with the 8 Audubon Road. A couple more left to load. Jockey Off of Miracle Moolah. Roman getting back on. Smile, Smile, Smile

And the two most fancied horses will be the last two in line. Woodson and Audubon Road. There in the gate. And they're off. In Dream Route, the Fargo Shipper was slow out of the gate and is left in last. Miracle Moolah, first to flash speed, leads it by quick two lengths. Woodson chasing that one. On the inside is Line of Reason. Then we go back a couple lengths to Buy Me Another. Outside of that one comes Audubon Road. Inside now is West Dakota. A couple lengths back to Smile, Smile, Smile. And literally 20 lengths back now to Dream Route, who would have to sprout wings. 21-3 for Miracle Moolah, who leads it by a desperate neck. Woodson, the even money favorite, is right there poised to pounce. Then we come back to Line of Reason. Audubon Road kind of spinning the wheels as they charge down the Canterbury stretch. We got a good one with Miracle Moolah to the inside. Woodson to the outside. West Dakota's coming in coyly. Inside Miracle Moolah. Outside Woodson. Here comes West Dakota late, but Miracle Moolah got the moolah.

full moon tonight. Memorized going in. And what about us? The last one. Going in. And they're all in line. They're off. Mia Familia is the quickest out of the gate. Soul Sister going with her early to set the pace. Memorized came out running in third. Then what about us on the outside? Peppermint dashes down toward the rail, and Full Moon Tonight is trailing the field early on. Moving for the first turn, it is Mia Familia leading the way. On top a half a length, Soul Sister on the outside, pressing the pace second by two. Memorized is third. Peppermint Dash is fourth on the inside. Then what about us in Full Moon Tonight is the trailer. 24:06, that opening quarter mile, up the backstretch, and there goes Soul Sister to the outside to poke ahead in front. Mia Familia keeps the rail second by two. Perfect trip so far for Memorized in behind the pace-setting pair, just two lengths off the lead. Three lengths more to What About Us outside of Peppermint Dash, and then comes Full Moon Tonight, the trailer. So they continue their journey through a 46.

0: Londina is the first one in with Queen B to the inside. Miss Amelia is next. Pale blue and white jacket is one of two greys in the field. Second of those is Tamara Grega, who will take up her position in two. You can see how chilly the jockeys are in some of the starting team. It's a very cold evening here at Maroñas. The time of year, of course, but still, after a bright sunny day, a very, very cold night. 7:08 local time. Over half the field are in. Still got a few out the back. Lady Orb, one of those. Elegant Halo. And you said Saba. Essenza and Little Mia are the other two. As you said, Saba goes into eight. Last couple coming in to complete the line. 1,100 meters the distance here. Elegant Halo and Lady Orb into 13 and 16. 15 runners across the track for this maiden special weight for fillies and mares. Four-year-olds and above over 1,100s. I think this looks a good opportunity for Miss Amelia, but she does have 14 rivals in opposition. Miss Amelia from 10. That's it. All set. Red light flashing. And they're off and racing. Jumping away over 1,100 meters, and the favorite was quickly into stride. Miss Amelia is right up there early on, but Celestial Countess has more speed and heads towards the completion of the first 200 meters, galloping four lengths clear of Miss Amelia to the inside. Elegant Halo's white face sits on her outside as they encounter the bend. Pale colors next to Tamara Gregor is on the inside of Lindissima Risk. Following those is the black jackets of Honda JF in between rivals, and angling out wider is Aria. Second half of the field, the next eight or so are headed by Londina to the inside. Ascensor next, and following those is behind those Lady Orb, as up top Celestial Countess heads past the final 300 meters with a two-length call. Miss Amelia, no excuses to the inside, is traveling sweetly, but now looking to pick up behind those. Aria is closing, as is Lindissima Risk, as Miss Amelia has got to Celestial Countess. Up to the line, Miss Amelia needs the winning post, will get it. Miss Amelia off the mark at last. Queen B was rattling home for second place. Behind those finishing well was Lindissima Risk down the center, and Aria for the bit of place money.
1: Chris Lems to the top opening quarter, sharp 26-2. Stoke the fire, sets a blaze into the far turn. Hey, hey, it's Friday on the outside, pulls first up outside of Rain Rock and goes after Stoke the Fire. Billion is fourth off the hot fractions. Then Leland Hanover, Here's a Diamond Stud is three clear of Papa Verlin, Rodeo Jet, and Odds on Mace, 15 behind the leader, Stoke the Fire. Stoke the Fire's halfway home in 54-2, 28 in the second panel. These two setting blazing fractions, Stoke the Fire and Hey, hey, it's Friday. At the inside, Rain Rock, Billion moves right into the teeth of this hot tempo in front of him, and he'll flip three wide, and he's going nicely entering the backstretch on Barn Debut. Then Leland Hanover ahead of Here's a Diamond Stud, driving to three quarters.

stoked the fires, turned away, hey, hey, it's Friday, but he's got to deal with Billion on the outside, who's only a half a length behind. Rain Rock couldn't have asked for a better setup. Three quarters, 122 and 3, 28 and 1 in that quarter. Stoke the Fire's gone very quick for 7/8 of a mile, and he still has the lead. Billion on the outside with every shot. Rain Rock in behind. Here's a Diamond Stud trying to rally from the back. Then Rodeo Jet. They turn for the money. New leader. It's Billion off the turn and edging away and puts away Stoke the Fire. And Billion will deliver on barn debut for 3 in a row. Rain Rock second. Stoke the Fire third. Then here's a Diamond Stud and Rodeo Jet. 152. Time of the mile.

Impassable settled in inside post. Midnight Tiger moves in right alongside. Here's Charlie Neal up to the mark. Lead the charge, next one. And Some Kind of Outlaw, Last a Load. Now they're in. All set. And runners away. Lead the charge, came away fast, middle of the pack. Here goes Midnight Tiger out of the chute onto the main oval they go. Charlie Neal just back of the lead pair. A length to Some Kind of Outlaw from the outside. Impassable's at the tail as they race up the backstretch with Midnight Tiger blazing the trail and the leader by a length and a half. Lead the charge is right behind with Charlie Neal holding third. Impassable is gaining at the inside and Some Kind of Outlaw as they take it into the far turn. 22-21 first fraction. Midnight Tiger at the inside and lead the charge. Now they go stride for stride. Charlie Neal is poised in third. Impassable back of that at the rail. And Some Kind of Outlaw with a quarter mile to go. They run to the top of the stretch. Midnight Tiger just in front. Lead the charge is right there battling on. Impassable chasing. And from the outside, Charlie Neal. Some Kind of Outlaws at the tail. They're in deep stretch now. Lead the charge on the outside. Charlie Neal. These two slug it out to the wire. Charlie Neal up to win it. Lead the charge, second back to Impassable with Midnight Tiger and Some Kind of Outlaw. Running time was a fast minute 15 and 69 one hundredths.

It is tons of speed here in race number 4. Will somebody have enough left on the front end? Or will there be a closer that comes flying out to win tonight's 4th race? Going 1, 5, 8, and 9 here in tonight's 4th.

Here's Maximum Promise. The last one to load is Chips and Fish. They're in the gate. And they're off. Pineland broke alertly, but Chow Chuck is even quicker and sprints to the lead, and Chips and Fish comes and joins. Those two vying for command, and English Castle splits them and is faster than both.

Heinlein now settles in fourth, followed by Gun Barrel City on the inside. Some eight lengths off, an honest early tempo as they round the first turn. They are followed by Hard Circle on the inside of Maximum Promise, who's now seven lengths off the lead, getting a little bit closer. The two trailers are outsourced, and the Paddock Pastor is at the back of the field. The opening quarter went in 24 and two-fifths seconds. They make their way onto the backstretch with English Castle in hand, leading the way by two lengths. Chips and Fish is second. Chow Chuck, after breaking well, under a strong hold on the inside of Pineland, who's currently third, and on the outside. They're followed by Maximum Promise, who's just in front of Hard Circle, through a half that went in 49 and two-fifths seconds, heading for the far turn. On the inside of them, Gun Barrel City is still in striking range, has six or seven to make up. In behind him, the Paddock Pastor is at the back of the field. One in front of him is Outsource. The half went in 49 and two-fifths seconds. Not much change in the running order yet, though Hard Circle is trying to launch a bit on the outside. It's English Circle in front. He's been there every step of the way. Pineland on the outside is next. On the inside of them, Chow Chuck with the orange blinkers has clear sailing if good enough. And that continued bid from Hard Circle. And on the far outside, Outsource is coming. Wild finish. Chow Chuck on the inside, racing in between. From nowhere is the Paddock Pastor. What a stellar rally. He blew by them all. Outsource was second. Behind them, Hard Circle was battling it out for third. That was an incredible rally from the Paddock Pastor.

0: two left to load, a highly flammable Guillermo Rodriguez at 8-1. And the aforementioned Beach Colt with Diego Herrera still at 8-5. All set. They're off and racing. Off slowly from the inside was Catch the Humor, the second choice. Beginning well in the centre was 5-5-6 champ, a narrow leader early, joined to the outside by Falcon Blue and Beach Colt. Jamming Cameron settles fourth on the inside. Another length and a half to Highly Flammable, followed by Trigger Point, and then Gone Boy, and Catch the Humour is at the tail. Three in line here. In the centre, it's Falcon Blue, and on the outside, Beach Colt. Now dropping back a length and a half. Third is 5-5-6 champ. In behind them comes Highly Flammable. Around the outside, taking off is Gone Boy. In that group also Trigger Point, a break of five lengths to Jamming Cameron, and another five to Catch the Humour. It's Beach Colt on the outside, now getting a narrow lead. Falcon Blue is on the rail, and making a line of three is Gone Boy. Behind those comes 5-5-6 champ, and around the outside is Trigger Point, followed then by Highly Flammable. The leader is Beach Colt. Inside the furlong pole, leads by 2.5 lengths. On the outside is Gone Boy, followed by 5-5-6 champ getting into third. But Beach Colt is in front, and Beach Colt sees it out to win by one length. Gone Boy second, third home was 5-5-6 champ, and a nice effort fourth, Catch the Humour.
1: Me, baby. Outside gate will be out and out disgrace. Deshaun Bino's in with You and Me, Baby. It's Eswan Flores to complete it. Out and out disgrace moves up. They stand pretty well. They're off. And that was a great start across the track, away very sharply. You and Me, Baby, going for the lead. Sunday's Well, Misty's Pride on the pace. Coming to second, Cotton and Handy, Absolute Chairman. And on the inside with room is Springer, but getting out in front, Sunday's Well. Meantime, in the early group up front is Grand Soiree, and on the rails, Coherence. And You and Me, Baby, drops worse than mid-pack now from Tutti Contenti, Time Zapper. On the rails, Royal Quality, left-hand stand the centre. On their outside, Three Sunny Side Up. A long last, out-and-out disgrace. Sunday's Well has been untouchable so far. They come to the 3/8, leads by two lengths to Cotton. Third is Springer, three away Absolute Chairman from Grand Soiree. They've come well ahead. A big separation to the rest of the field. You and Me, Baby's running on pretty well. So is Time Zapper, but they're about nine lengths off. Coming is Cotton, racing up to Sunday's Well. A length away, Springer and Cotton on the outside, trying to reel this leader in, and has done so. Down the outside, Grand Soiree putting in a finish, and is a bit of a danger with a flurry here, Grand Soiree. Cotton in front, Grand Soiree trying to straighten up on the outside. Grand Soiree at huge odds. Grand Soiree, you're going to have plenty of cash to celebrate a Grand Soiree here. Grand Soiree, a length to Cotton. Springer third, Tutti Contenti was fourth. And then Sunday's Well and Royal Quality, 110-21.
2: Rose Run Classy, down at the inside second. Just been patiently handled through the first 5/8. Pink Magnolia and Guardian Queen. They enter the backstretch. Dee's Allison has the lead. Pink Magnolia sent to the outside. Rose Run Classy comes off the rail now from the pocket and goes after Dee's Allison, and they sprint. To the outside, Rose Run Classy, Dee's Allison along the rail, 3/4, 1:29, and they head for the far turn. Rose Run Classy, 3/4 of a length. Dee's Allison, benefit of the rail. She fights to hold it. It's three lengths back to Pink Magnolia. There's an 1/8 of a mile left to go. Rose Run Classy has the lead, but Dee's Allison is fighting very gamely down toward the inside, and they're off the turn together. Rose Run Classy just in front. Dee's Allison's back to second. Rose Run Classy won it. Dee's Allison second. Pink Magnolia third. Guardian Queen fourth. 1:58 and 3.

number 11 to complete the lineup for the penultimate race of the night. 7.5 furlongs. Capo Canier has just backed out. Goes back in. So tap it in. Just needs to be tapped in to the starting gate. And we can get ready to go. Capo Canier once again has backed out. Same colors as Schofield. Different trainers. Same silks. True Lover. And To Do A More. They're also in the same silks. The Addas Phillips and Stud. Plenty of runners in this part of the world. And it looks as though we're ready. Stand by. And they're off and racing. Very, very clean start. Good check from the inside. Is ridden forward, as is True Lover. Between horses is Old Wine, the favorite, who currently sits in second with a very nice posse. Chasing good check as they race down the back straights. The front two followed by the first of the grays, Schofield, who races two lengths ahead of True Lover to the inside. These are followed by My Classico, who's in the next group with Tap It In. Three deep between them is the green and orange, also there of Capo Canier. Behind the speed then is a Brula, who races three deep on the turn. My Panino well back at this stage with Maga Malagueno, and the bat marker is the gray To Do A More. Down the side of the course, they race with 600 meters left to go. Good check being taken on for the advantage by Old Wine, the market leader, traveling well in second place. Three deep of those is Schofield the Grey, who's trying to get on turns, pushed along. True Lover behind these. Running on strongly now is Capo Canier, with to the far side My Classico. Between them, Malagueno. Picking up from the back of the field is To Do A More, but as the leaders take in the final 200 meters, taking over now, True Lover has hit the front and looks to assert. Trying to run on again is Old Wine to the inside, backing out Schofield, and in fourth place Malagueno, but heading close to the line, True Lover is in control. True Lover beat Old Wine second, third was Schofield, and fourth To Do A More.

Last one will be Quick Up. Quick Up going in.

quick up on the far outside, fast out of the gate, and takes the lead. With Senor Gobernador on the inside, away with some speed as well, Eleanor's Pick is in that top flight, too. And then it's She's My Star in between horses. Club Mayo is fifth on the outside by a length and a half. Big Broadcast is in behind them. And then to the outside as they make their way into the turn is As Daisy. A length and a half back, and then comes De Pantera toward the inside. And near the back of the pack is Please Behave. Around the turn they go, and it is quick up on top and in the clear by three lengths. Eleanor's Pick is running in second. Then comes Club Mayo on the outside, third. Good gap back to Big Broadcast. Still has about five lengths to make up into the stretch drive, and Eleanor's Pick grabs the front with a furlong to go. Taking over from Quick Up on the inside. Then comes Club Mayo and Big Broadcast on the far outside, but it is Eleanor's Pick. And Julian Le Paru under the wire, clear by four. Over Quick Up in second, then Big Broadcast and Club Mayo.

0: 2 weeks in a row. I'm going to take a wait and see. Maximum exposure, same thing, coming out of the Benoit Bergeron barn. I like him, but with the 10 hole, I'm going to take a wait and see. So race number one to kick this off, 4, 5, 8, and 2. And I'll be back to talk to you before race number two. Best of luck with how you kick off this Sunday night.
1: Randy, we got a field of 10 lining up for tonight's first race, first half, the double and first leg of the $75,000 guaranteed pick five. The five Stable Genius coming off back-to-back wins right now, the 7-5 favorite. We're going to have 10 on gate for tonight's first here at Woodbine Mohawk Park. It's post time. Gate comes to the head of the stretch for tonight's first race. Trotters on the gate, they're picking up speed, and here they come. And trouble beginnings there for the rail horse. The one Southwind Russian has self-destructed early and on a run, and they're off and trotting in tonight's first race, and Supersonic Hanover gets it going early from the nine hole to go to the front there for J.R. Plotter. Ricky Resolve getting a nice beginning. There's Mr. Magic stacked up three wide, and Stable Genius takes that inside track through that first turn. And as they make their way, Supersonic Hanover, 62-1, leads the way. Ricky Resolve is going to keep Stable Junior tucked in. Opening quarter of 27 seconds. Mr. Magic now on the move. There's My Friend Jose back from fifth. In sixth, it's Face Step following 4 July. And Daffy Hanover followed by Maximum Exposure. Further back, lots of trouble there for the one. That's a Southwind Russian out of it for tonight. As they race towards the halfway point, Supersonic Hanover still has the engine, but Ricky Resolve hasn't seen the rail yet, even

stride for stride now at the half, 55-1. Ricky Resolve will now a clear, needs to get to the inside there for a bit of relief. Ricky Resolve showing the way. Here comes my friend Jose, first up and attacking, a supersonic Hanover, slips from second to third. Stable Genius is getting locked in right now as Mr. Magic closes up the outside. The outer flow starts to roll. Face Step is third over on the inside. Daffy Hanover, followed by 4 July and Maximum Exposure. Southwind Rush in the trailer. 123-3. And Ricky Resolve on that inside track is leading the way by about a length. But my friend Jose looking dangerous on the outside, trying to get up to the wheel and closing ever so slightly. It's Ricky Resolve. My friend Jose still coming. There's Mr. Magic. Here comes Maximum Exposure from off the pace. Is really striding well. Maximum Exposure is going to push the issue. My friend Jose and Ricky Resolve. But it's my friend Jose, Ricky Resolve, and Maximum Exposure. 153 the time.

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Charlie Oliveros riding for trainer Eric Reed. And number 9, Red Drapes, owned by Jay Bernardini, Richard Burnsworth and Christina Bouye. Brandon Tapara riding for trainer Jay Bernardini. 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

Horses on the track, your current even money favorite is the 9 horse. That is Red Drapes for Jay Bernardini, taking the most support early here to the inside. It's the one coming in from Turfway Park, completely elegant, the 1 horse on the class drop at 9-5. And your current third selection is Sperry Chalet, the front runner. You're taking a look at Luis Negron aboard the 5 horse, looking to go gate to wire here in tonight's 5th race. And from there, how about double digits after those first 3 there? You go 11-1 there for Pigeon K, Cantora at 13-1, and the 7 at 12-1 here in tonight's 5th. It is the start of your Pick 5, over $22,000 already in the pool for the Pick 5. Be sure to get in on the fun and the action here on West Virginia Derby Day. And looking at the board, I'm a little surprised just how much Red Drapes has taken right now. Sperry Chalet, the front runner, has my attention at 4-1. The 5 horse, a nice price there. And we'll see what we get from this front runner here today. Has not been able to get to the wire, but Luis Negron today is going to give it everything he has to do so. Race 5, I land on 5, 9, 1, and 6 here in the 5th. We'll throw it to Peter Berry for the call.

social status strolls to the gate. Kevin Krieger dismounts from that one for the moment. Social status steps right in. Jockey Kevin Krieger will climb aboard in the gate for that one, and in goes Miss Flashy Harbor. They are in the gate.

0: And runners away. It was a good start for Prince and Lady, quick off the mark. Social status and moving through Bobby's Genie now kicks on. Above average is right there. Length and a half back to Miss Flashy Harbor, who backs off the early pace. They're five front to back as they hustle midway up the back stretch. And Bobby's Genie shows the way by a length. Prance and Lady is right behind with Social Status, prompted on from the outside, three off the rail. Above average finds room at the rail. Span of three to Miss Flashy Harbor, 21.97, fast opening quarter. Around the turn they go. Bobby's Genie takes them to the quarter pole in front by a length and a half. Above average is right behind as they round the turn and run for home. Bobby's Genie is the one to get with a furlong to go. Above average is chasing. Miss Flashy Harbor kicks in late at the rail. They head in deep stretch, and Bobby's Genie going on. Above average, one final surge, but Bobby's Genie will hang on and win it by a half. Above average was second. Miss Flashy Harbor third.
1: City is fourth. Up on her back goes Side Eye. Around her goes Center Field Lady. There was a touch of congestion in the backfield.

0: field. Dublin's Madonna and Better Be Happin' did jump it off. So there's 5/8 to go, and it's Sweet Stevie dictating the fraction. It's a modest go up front. Dublin's Tessa still second, Soaring Sophia third, Authenticity in line fourth. Underway now is Centerfield Lady, first up fifth, halfway home 59 and 4, 30 and 4 in quarter two. So everything goes the way of Sweet Stevie in lap number one. Zero excuse from here. Dublin's Tessa second, Soaring Sophia third, Authenticity fourth, spinning her wheels, Centerfield Lady going the wrong way, inside side eye as they make their way onto the backstretch. Sweet Stevie leads by three, and Sugg's not really asking for more yet. Dublin's Tessa second, Authenticity picks up the slack and is starting to make a nice rally. Back to fourth and Soaring Sophia. Meanwhile, Sweet Stevie's five in front. Three quarters, 128 and two. It's all about Sweet Stevie into the far turn with the lead. Up to second comes Authenticity outside of Dublin's Tessa, then three lengths back to Soaring Sophia. But as they come past the eighth pole, Sweet Stevie is toying with this Buckeye Stallion Series field. She's six in front and drawing off at will. Sweet Stevie dominant at 1-9. Much the best. Sweet Stevie rolls home. Authenticity was second. Centerfield Lady was third. Dublin's Tessa fourth, 157 and one.
1: And Hayami making runs together. Dropping back to fifth then is Sperry, Chalet and Pigeon Key is at the tail of the field. Completely Elegant, the leader by a neck. Red Drapes on the outside is keeping the favourite on us. They're the two favourites. And they're four or five in front of Hayami, racing on the outside of Cantora. And well back to Pigeon Key and Sperry Chalet. Completely Elegant now draws a length and a half in front. Red Drapes took her shot, but was no match. Here comes Hayami between runners, and on the inside is Cantora. Completely Elegant is the leader. Inside the furlong pole, now three clear of Hayami. On the inside is Cantora, but Completely Elegant is well in command, and Completely Elegant will stroll home. Scores by eight lengths. Second was Hayami, a neck in front of Cantora, and fourth in was Red Drapes.

0: horse, Rhonda May Kay. Rhonda May win, Rhonda May run. We really don't know what we're going to get with Rhonda. What we do know about this filly is she is talented. A lot of talent in this girl, but unfortunately, she picks the wrong time sometimes to jump it off. And sometimes it says stake on the top of the program. Now, a couple of times she's had excuses where she's had broken equipment, where she's lost a shoe, and you know that'll throw them off of balance. I think one time she might have even lost two shoes. But I just got to see, yes, the talent's there. Yes, she's dropping out of the golds, but I just got to see some consistency right now. Obviously, you know, 9 to 5, a lot of people like her in here. I like her in here, but again, I just got to see a little bit more consistency.
1: Into Diamonds is next. Pair of Socks, Bosun, and Ortley Avenue. Ortley Avenue will be the last one to load. Going in. And needing some help from the assistant starters to do so. Ortley Avenue. A little stubborn, but he's been motivated. Walking in. Assistant starter in the gate, giving him a little help. They're off. Great break, and then Brightline Bullet took up shortly thereafter. It's a fast start for Bostonian, who is vying for the early lead, head and head through the opening stages. Ortley Avenue is on the outside and up to take the lead after Taxes comes away in third. Sherl's Soul Town is fourth, just in a tad tight there, and is now shuffled a bit back into the fifth spot. Grunge with the Purple Cap is next, followed by Bosun. Brightline Bullet has seven to make up, then Into Diamonds and Pair of Socks, followed by Mission Improbable, who is well behind. They are at the top of the stretch, and Ortley Avenue has turned for home with a length lead, chased intently by Grunge on the outside with less than one furlong to go. And outside of him, Bosun has joined the party, and in a big way, Bosun, Ortley Avenue coming for the wire together, and Bosun prevails. Tight photo for second between Ortley Avenue and Brightline Bullet. Mission Improbable almost did the impossible.
2: OSS Grassroots, 3-year-old trotting fillies lining up to the gate for tonight's second race. The 6, Barbara May, right now at even money. 2-1 on the 4, Rhonda May Kay. A couple others at single digit, should be a good one as the gate comes ahead of the stretch for race 2 here at Woodbine Mohawk Park.

Keep coming at you for the second race. Eight trotters. OSS Grassroots three-year-old trotting fillies picking up speed. And there they go. And a little shy to the gate there was the two. Calgary.

the gate there together. From the outside, that's Jenny DeVee getting into good position fourth, and Barbara May Kay is away in fifth. Racing sixth, that's A Splash of Green. Following up, it's a Calgary Morning, and the early trailer is Belle Boo Boo. Rhonda May Kay to the opening quarter in 27-3. A couple further back to Can You Keep a Secret. Two further back to Jenny DeVee, racing in third. Karma is a Queen, gapped in fourth. They're well spaced out as Barbara May picking up fifth position. They're by the 3/8, and A Splash of Green followed by Calgary Morning, and Belle Boo Boo is the trailer. As they race toward the halfway point, the field is well spaced out. Rhonda May Kay leads it by a couple of lengths with Jameson aboard. Rhonda May Kay getting to the halfway point in 57-2. Can You Keep a Secret? Racing in second. Jenny DeVee unchanged from third. Karma is a Queen fourth. Now right lining. Here comes Barbara May out from fifth. Trying to grab that cover is A Splash of Green. About five further back to Calgary Morning. And Belle Boo Boo has work to do from the back of the pack. Rhonda May Kay now with about two lengths separation on the field. Wheels around to the 3/4 mile mark. 125-3. Can You Keep a Secret? At 18-1 sitting in second. Barbara May with work to do now from third as they come for home. A Splash of Green sitting in fourth, and Jenny DeVee. It's Rhonda May Kay and Jameson. They still lead it by about 2.5 lengths on the field. Barbara May is in pursuit, trying to slide up the inside, still gaining, but some work to be done as Rhonda May Kay goes off stride, deep in stretch, makes it wide open there for Barbara May to get the win. A Splash of Green, Jenny DeVee, 154 in this OSS grassroots event for 3-year-old trotting fillies.

for the final time this evening here at Maronyas. 15 of them down at the 7.5 furlong start. Where did 13, 15 Melshaw, one of the last to go in, as is Novato Fever. He is due into stall 3 for Carlos Alex Vigil. All set. Red light about to flash. Good to go. Ready for the last. Favorite truly approved. Right in the center barrier. 8. Stand by. They're off and racing. Take him back is Fuego Negro through the first 50 meters or so, as two all made a sharp beginning from barrier 1. Imperial Joy moves forward into second place, followed by Through Madiba to the inside. Orange and Red Jacket of the Times is next, with Novato Fever now in fifth place, with racing 3 parts of a length away. Melch.

Behind those with the striped cap is Pantanoso Fever, who looks to close, as does the favorite Truly Approved, but has got a long way to close in on Owner Mate to All, who's about to be headed by Novato Fever. Imperial Joy behind these, the Times heading the chase, with Don Cordillo flashing home from the back of the field. Novato Fever heads towards the final furlong with a two-length breaker for Two All, who's got no response in second place. Don Cordillo running on. It will be Novato Fever who beats Don Cordillo in the end. Two All back in third, 131.11.

Kimmer completely missed the break, far behind the field. It is Comedy Town going out to the early lead from the rail. Gazone going right with him. These two speed out from Nijinsky Halo, who's away running in third. Then Smart Code, Daniel's Magic to the outside. Four lengths to Tom Seaver. Entered to Dragon is next. And a long way last are Kimmer and Urban Ruler, who's dropped back to last now. They make their way into the turn. Comedy Town the leader. Gazone a half length behind. These two through a 22.31 quarter. Daniel's Magic moves outside of them. Then Smart Code, Tom Seaver up into fifth and gaining ground while wide. Nijinsky Halo is next, and they're into the stretch with Comedy Town in front. Gazone alongside, Daniel's Magic outside of them. Smart Code coming up the fence. Tom Seaver's on the far outside. They're all right together. Smart Code on the rail, grabs the front in late stretch. Daniel's Magic trying to go with him. Smart Code wins it. Daniel's Magic was second, and then Gazone in third, followed by a photo entered to Dragon and Tom Seaver.

Here they come. They're off and pacing. Good speed from Born Wild. Rosetown Eclipse toward the inside. The plan and Be a Lucky Stars hustled out of there from his rail starting spot as they head into turn one. Tharps is very aggressive. He wants Be a Lucky Star on the front. He's battling with the plan. Getting away third is Rosetown Eclipse. Fourth early on for Born Wild. Clever Cody lands mid-flight. Off stride goes the plan. He couldn't go with Be a Lucky Star early on. He jumped it off briefly, and now he's parked out outside of Be a Lucky Star. Rosetown Eclipse off the dueling leaders third, and they get to an opening quarter in 27 flat. Born Wild is fourth. Clever Cody back there in fifth in front of Rock Vodka, who's sixth. Then Neptune and Spirit's Happy Ending at the back of the bus. Be a Lucky Star in the plan. These two long shots doing each other no favor. Sug racing tight there with the plan on Be a Lucky Star as they race down to the halfway point. Rosetown Eclipse in behind, just two lengths, and he's ready to angle off the pylons, and he will. He'll come to the outside of the plan. Then goes Born Wild. Clever Cody's into a fourth overflow. Fifth over will be Neptune. At the inside is Rock Vodka. He's going to take the short route, and the trailer Spirit's Happy Ending. Three in, five out the half, blazing. 54 and 4/5 seconds. They can't keep this pace up. Be a Lucky Star in the plan. Continue to spar. Let go, Clever Cody. He's five wide up the backstretch. Outside of Rosetown Eclipse, Clever Cody, the two-year-old champ, takes over. Clever Cody takes the lead at three quarters in 1:23 and 3 and swings to the far turn in front. Back to second, Rosetown Eclipse. The

0: plan and be a lucky star. They're going to battle for the backfield as Born Wild takes third. Around the far turn they go. Clever Cody with the lead. Born Wild on his outside and Rosetown Eclipse down along the rail. Clever Cody got first jump. Here's Born Wild on the outside. Clever Cody, Born Wild, these two down to the finish. Clever Cody wins. Born Wild second. It's tight third. Either Spirit's Happy Ending or Rosetown Eclipse 152.
1: With Francisco Garcia. They're all set. A mile and three quarters. And staying in the gate was Blind Eye. Blind Eye has missed the start by about eight lengths. And the beginning, well, was Some Are Blessed. Taken under a hold. Into second is Gerald Ray Dapplegrey. And on the outside, Small Field from Captain Creed, who's out deep early. Followed by Big Spin. And a Blind Eye, after missing the start, is about to tack on. So they've got a mile and a half to go now. And the leader is Some Are Blessed. With the ears pricked. Now joined on the outside by Gerald Ray Dapplegrey. 2.5 lengths to Small Field. Captain Creed under a good hold on the outside. And then about 5 lengths back to Big Spin, nice and relaxed, and moving up on the outside now is Blind Eye going by Big Spin. Some Are Blessed is the leader. In a wide open betting affair by half a length. Gerald Ray Dapplegrey second. Blind Eye is tugging very hard out 4 wide. After missing the kick, Blind Eye, about 5 wide, is moving up to them, and Captain Creed is pushing up as well. And then comes Small Field and Big Spinners over on the inside. They've got just over 1 lap to go, and now in the centre it's Captain Creed getting a narrow lead. Some Are Blessed is on the inside, followed by Blind Eye. 3 lengths farther back, Gerald Ray Dapplegrey, followed by Small Field and Big Spin is at the tail. So they run into the turn now, and they've got 7 furlongs to go. And the leader is Some Are Blessed by a neck over Captain Creed. They're 6 clear of Blind Eye, another 4 back to Small Field, followed by Gerald Ray Dapplegrey, and 6 away last is Big Spin. Under 6 furlongs to go. Captain Creed is the leader, and now strides clear by about 2.5 lengths to Some Are Blessed inside Blind Eye. Another 4 back to Small Field, and then comes Gerald Ray Dapplegrey. Big Spinner's last 12 lengths off this leader, Captain Creed. Midway along the back stretch now, and it's Captain Creed by 2.5 lengths. Blind Eye's on the outside of Some Are Blessed. Gerald Ray Dapplegrey is just in behind them, followed by Small Field, who's in the 3 path, and 4 or 5 to Big Spin. They're into the turn now. They've got 3/8 to run. And Captain Creed is on top with Small Field picking up the chase. Putting the cue in the rack, Blind Eye. Around the outside, Gerald Ray Dapplegrey is making good ground. On the inside, Some Are Blessed. The trailer still is Big Spin. It's Captain Creed in front. Gerald Ray Dapplegrey has moved up sharply. And now Gerald Ray Dapplegrey has reached the lead as they come to the top of the stretch. Opens up by 3. Captain Creed second under pressure, followed by Small Field. Then Some Are Blessed, Blind Eye and Big Spin. But it's Gerald Ray Dapplegrey. Well clear with 150 yards to go. Looks like a double digit win coming up, and Gerald Ray Dapplegrey is making a one act affair of this. Scores by 20 lengths. Captain Creed held second, third Some Are Blessed, and fourth Small Field.
2: And runners away. Conrad Meadows off to a great start from the outside. Oh, what a rush is right there out of the chute. And onto the main oval they go. Great Runner is on the go, racing third 3/4 of a length. Olympic Legend, Hadley's Honor, is at the inside. Then we'll drop back 4 to Toppers at Seaside, who trails. They're 8 front to back with a half mile to journey. 21.89, fast opening fraction, and Conrad Meadows the leader by a length and a half. Oh, what a rush, right behind in second by the same. Great Runner swings up to the outside and now moves into the second slot. Hadley's Honor is back fourth now as they take it to the top of the stretch, and Conrad Meadows cruising along with a quarter mile to go. Great Runner pursuing from a distant second. The rest are far back as they round the turn and run for home. And Conrad Meadows and Adrian Castellanos in the final 200 yards, dominating in the stretch. Olympic legend moves into second at Hadley's honor, but it's going to be Conrad Meadows by a city block. Olympic legend in second, Hadley's honor, followed toppers at Seaside, great runner, and oh, what a rush. Time of the race was a quick minute 15 and 51 one hundredths.

yourself, Katie, because he looks good out there. My goodness, look at that. The 7-horse Get the Green. Wow, did he ever flash it two starts ago, right? He come out onto the track, and I'm telling you, this horse, well, he looks great again tonight, but he looked incredible that night. One of the times that you really knew that this horse was going to lay down a big, big race, and he did. Sat way back, come three wide, and win with ease. Last quarter in 27-1. Last week, you know, he had to take a step up into this class, had the 8-hole. They went to the back. They raced him. He was still good on the end of it. You know, but maybe just had a little bit too much ground to make up. Louis Waugh going to be taking over tonight. Bob McClure going to stick with PL Robert G. And on the outside, the 8-horse at 18-1. This is Ultra Miles. I used him in his last start. I had him up on top. He ended up being 7-1, almost 8-1 that night. I think he raced great, and I've seen him, you know, he's got the speed to go with these horses. He's a four-year-old. That gives him a little bit of an advantage. He's a powerful horse. I don't understand why Shane Arsenal would have brought him in here and wasted his time on July the 31st, Barry Drury's birthday, and qualified this horse if he didn't want to keep him tight. I think this horse is in good form right now, and I think that's why he brought him in here and qualified him, just to make sure that that form was going to stay the way that it was. I think this horse is going to get raced tonight, 19-1 on my top pick in here, Ultra Miles. So my numbers in race number three, the kickoff to the early, pick 4th, 8, 5, 4, and 2. Best of luck is how you see it.

Wings are opening up for the starting gate to gather up the field for tonight's third race. Eight trotters will be contesting the third, and at 6-5, the two Bingo Knight taking most of the play. Second choice, a seven, Get the Green, right now at 9-2. It's post time for race number three here at Woodbine Mohawk Park. He comes to the head of the stretch for tonight's third race. Early pick four on the move. Here they come. And they're off and trotting and out sharply. P.L. Robert G. Ultra Miles, also a nice beginning. Surging now to the top and crossing over. Ultra Miles and P.L. Robert G. They'll battle for early position. There's First Class Mass and Get the Green on the inside. Bingo Knight now pulling up to third position. Your final trio. That's Landing on Time, followed by My Way and Florida Guy. 26-2 to the first quarter, and Ultra Miles at 22-1 leads it with Scott Young aboard. P.L. Robert G. won't sit in the pocket, out and at him, and going right to the front there. P.L. Robert G. and McClure now take charge. Bingo Knight also on the advance now, out of third, now second by the 3/8 mark. Bingo Knight will push P.L. Robert G. Ultra Miles will race now in third, First Class Mass, followed by Get the Green and Landing on Time, My Way and Florida Guy. A half of 56-1 and Bingo Knight now the front runner at 2-1 leading it into the far turn. But here comes Get the Green mowing them down. Get the Green and Louis Waugh, they now have the advantage on the outside. If they'd made that look awfully easy. Get the Green now in front. Bingo Knight sitting in second, followed by P.L. Robert G. Landing on Time has now tipped to the outside and gone first up. Ultra Miles is back to fifth. Racing in sixth, that's My Way, First Class Mass, and Florida Guy can see them all. 124-3, they spin off the turn and Get the Green and Louis Waugh lead the way. Bingo Knight yet to be flushed off cover there as they come for home. Get the Green, Bingo Knight, and P.L. Robert G., followed by Landing on Time. Florida Guy now engaging, doing some stick handling from the back of the field, but it's a Get the Green and Louis Waugh. They'll pull this one out in the third. It's Get the Green in front, P.L. Robert G. and Bingo Knight, 153.

0: Here they come. They are off and trotting. Good start, Vanilla Cupcake down the center. Sweet Valerie shows speed. In between rivals, Chilled on Ice into the opening turn. Getting away fourth is Lavish Rain. Not anymore, she's off stride. So now fourth is Alleluia. Then Valiant's Muscle, who's in front of Roxy K, who's a length and a half better than Rose Run Chatterley, and out the back is the breaker Lavish Rain. Stepping onto the backstretch, they make their way to the opening quarter mark, led up top by Sweet Valerie. Length and a half in front. Chilled on Ice, two-hole sitter. Opening quarter, 29 and a fifth. Vanilla Cupcake, just three off the leader. Alleluia is occupying the fourth spot in front of Valiant's Muscle, who's racing in fifth. Roxy K in sixth. Rose Run Chatterley is seventh, and far out of it to Lavish Rain. Down to the half they go. Sweet Valerie, 1-5 respect for the daughter of Volstead. She's out front a length and a half. Chilled on Ice. Wilbur Yoder, get a two-hole trip here. In line third for Vanilla Cupcake. Valiant's Muscle is next in front of Alleluia. Then Roxy K, and getting started from last is Rose Run Chatterley. 1:01:31 in that panel. Sweet Valerie leads as they head into turn number three. Chilled on Ice. Asked to keep up second, under pressure. Vanilla Cupcake comes off the rail, then Valiant's Muscle, and Alleluia. Onto the backstretch they go. Sweet Valerie traveling very comfortably. Luke Hanner's just keeping her to task. She's a three-length leader. It's Vanilla Cupcake who picks up the slack with Valiant's Muscle on the outside. Three quarters, 129 and three. They swing to the far turn. Sweet Valerie, three lengths to the good. Vanilla Cupcake is second, drops back to the inside. As Valiant's Muscle tries to move up outside of her, it's a gap of seven lengths. Back to Rose Run Chatterley. There's an eighth of a mile left to go. Sweet Valerie off the turn with a three-length lead. Valiant's Muscle trying hard, but she's going to be second best. Sweet Valerie is 3-for-3 in the BSS with a two-length score. Valiant's Muscle was second, then Vanilla Cupcake and Rose Run Chatterley, 159-1.
1: They're only a half length apart, midway on the far turn, and they've opened up from blockade. Then Blitz, Latina, and Crazy Hot Mess. So the two favorites, Ruiva and Holmby, will arrive at the top of the stretch together in the Sorrento Stakes, and they're into the stretch. And it's Ruiva on the inside, Holmby on the outside. Crazy Hot Mess is six lengths off of them. Ruiva digs in at the rail. Holmby runs at her. They're stride for stride into the final 16th. Ruiva and Holmby. Who's it going to be? Holmby and Ruiva. Ruiva and Holmby. They're putting on a show in the Sorrento, and Holmby is the winner. Ruiva, a gallant second, and then it was Crazy Hot Mess and Dash.

Vasquez riding for trainer Roberto Diodora. And number nine is Chiron in the House Silks, owned by Benny Isaacs and Lisa Williams. Jose Braccio riding for trainer Richard Estvanco. 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

0: 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Bracket Buster, John Velasquez, favorite at 7-5. Into gate 3, Play It Loud, Sunday Diaz Jr. at 34-1. Next up, Mogul with Diego Herrera at 16-1. Hall of Fame with Emmanuel Esquivel, 5-2. Warp 9, Frankie Pennington at 7-1. Now, Hall of Fame just backing away at the moment. Still backing away. Hall of Fame goes in this time. So now Warp 9, Gate 7. Last two will be It's My Birthday with Ramon Vasquez at 11-1 and Sharon Jose Bracho. Longest shot on the board at 40-1. 7-5 for Bracket Buster. They're all set. And they're off and racing. And a bank. Bracket Buster was away quickly on the inside. Neo Equus is coming through to join him. Then comes Hall of Fame sitting third. Mogul racing along the inside. It's My Birthday is going to be 3 and 4 wide into the first turn as they settle into stride now. And then back behind them after a couple is Warp 9. Next to last is Chiron. And the early trailer is Play It Loud. As they head to the backstretch, under 6 furlongs to go, Neo Equus on the inside is the leader from Bracket Buster. Mogul sits third on the inside, and there might be room to come through. Then comes Hall of Fame, followed by It's My Birthday, a couple of lengths to Warp 9, 5 off next to last is Chiron, and far back last is Play It Loud. They head to the half mile, 3 abreast now. Neo Equus has gone to the lead. On the outside, Bracket Buster. Now Mogul is under a ride in third, followed by Hall of Fame making some steady headway. Then comes It's My Birthday on the outside of Warp 9 coming through along the rail and well back to Chiron and Play It Loud. It's Bracket Buster going to the lead as they head to the quarter pole now, and Bracket Buster, the favourite, gets 2.5, 3 lengths in front. Neo Equus running second, and then a break to It's My Birthday getting into third as they round the bend. Bracket Buster and John Velasquez have opened up by 5. In second is Neo Equus on the inside, next under pressure, It's My Birthday, followed by Hall of Fame, and down the outside is Warp 9, but a one-act affair for Bracket Buster. Bracket Buster, has he come back in top form? Bracket Buster wins the Governors by 15 lengths. Up for second was Warp 9, Neo Equus, and It's My Birthday in a photo for third. 144.05. And a Bracket Buster making his first start since October.
1: 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Upgrade also getting some good value there, 5-1. 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
2: 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My Leading Lady is prompted from between horses as they race for the farm.